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0: 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Now that's the worst decision over here.
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0: 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Osofo bi mpa ye ne sofo obi assistant pastor won nu ne ho.
1: Awo.
0: Fi won tumi nya hwe. Ah, Ghana for your trouble, New York, whatever you are. The two Obama assembly member be a New York home. The two Obama MP be a New York home. President be a Obama a New York home. Kase would a day. And Namu and Pessy between a fee. Papa Casacherem, Mamin Tawane, Mamin Fahunam, Ain Siegina, Mamin Famihunam, Ain Siegina, I would have did you be an Papa Casame, Mamin Tawane, Cheremedia Menya, and we used to tell you want to go on Pai Casa,
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0: 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Me send me for 10 calls. 10 calls. Now, bro, so at 12. Now, I'm sorry. For the brand name on Pima. 0509-438-461. Okay.
2: Hello.
0: Ajua Mitio.
2: Ofo,
0: It is done in the name of Jesus. Amen. Amen. Okay.
2: Amen.
0: Bacha, would you be a casa free? Okay, meet you, Akosia.
3: Udin Eddie Naomi Okai, the bomb pie, Genoa for the boys who celebrated two mini Radia Bassa at also, Radin Uncle Poman Abassa and Crow, Radiman in Suye, Radima when Angel Wabra Boimu, Ewa Yesu Dremo, Amen. Udin Baby Akasa Free.
2: Okay,
3: I'm not meeting you.
2: The
3: bomb pie, Yamo, Radin Tren and Sao also. Radio on Kyle, on Show and William, our Yesu Christo Dremo. Amen. Okay. 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
3: 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And I said the whole day in our network now, Rof Ka. But tell us, and I boy 0509438461. 0509438461. We found last two calls. Now, media scene. Last two calls. I'm the scene. 0509438461. Nah. Macha, would you be a okay, me too. We bomb pass through the mall, Rade and Kyle, Rade Uncle Poma, the way in ye, ever yes, Christo Dremo. Amen. Would you be a Casa free? Would you be a Casa free? Hale Udi babi akasa fri ok mami weno hale Udi babi akasa fri
5: Opa good evening
3: evening prince ni
5: Epacho innocent ni
3: Opa ok innocent want to say
5: Nami adu Opa Napacho na olse
3: ok innocent mete wankache
5: Opa
3: okay, wait here, innocent.
5: But so, so, bomb pie, mommy, my juma, the moon, yeah,
3: the bomb pie, mom. A radia, who did it to me like a same farmer. Radia, uncle, pon, on dom, no more. Ever, yes, so, Christo, dream. Amen. Namisha. Misha. Okay, I didn't say, hello.
6: Hello.
3: Even you do work as a friend.
6: If actually a friend, if I can feel that I kiss
3: it. Okay, meet you.
0: Sumpa!
3: Meet you.
6: The friend, my woman, my name, my name, my name, my name, my name, my name, my name,
3: Radinian Copon on Domino Nocassi Radinian Copon and Showenmanum A Radinian Copon Man is Suye Radi Emma Ways to Dream Amen Radinian Cassipa Amefa last caller Udin Baby Akasa free Udin Baby Akasa free Udi babi akasa free.
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0: 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What?

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Yeah, yeah, yeah, yeah, deep prayer with you. 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

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I want you to lift your voice, and I still want you to bless the name of the Lord our God. Praise him. Let us exalt his name together. David said, not unto us, not unto us, but unto you be all the glory. I want you right now, child of God, to go ahead and begin to give God your best praise. Thank him, for he is good and his mercies endure forever. For if he has not been this great God who has been on our side, the Bible says, then let Israel say, we are thankful to him. We are grateful that he has shown us great kindness and great mercy. We are thankful because he has loved on us even before we could know that he was on our side. And lift up your voice. Lift up your voice. Before we even turned to him, he was with us. In our unfaithfulness, he was faithful. When we didn't even know, when we didn't even care, he cared for us. And I want you to lift up your voice and begin to thank the God who has been your redeemer. The Bible says, let the redeemed of the Lord say so. Therefore, if you are the redeemed of the Lord, it is only right, it is only apropos that you go before him and say so, that thank you for your redemption. Thank you for your deliverance. I say so because you did so, and I'm lifting up my voice thanking you right now. I want you to go ahead and give God your best praise. Worship him. Bless the name of the Lord our God, for he is good. Because he is good and his mercies shall

a voice because he is good and his mercy shall endure. Hallelujah. Whilst you're praying the prayer, I still want you to go ahead and pray that, Lord God, if there is any inhibition to my prayer, if the word, the Bible says the hands of God are not short, his ears are not dull, that they cannot hear. But because of our sins, it creates a rift or a lacuna between us and our God. And so we pray that if there is anything that becomes an inhibition, anything that creates that rift between us and our God, we are praying that the Lord our God will bring forgiveness of sins to us. He will forgive us of our sins, cleanse us from all unrighteousness. The Lord our God will purge us. Come on, lift up your voice and say, purge us, O God, purge us, purge us, purge us, O God. Lima da bala basaya, aroka lava zibrista ya da da da da. Purge us, purge us, purge us. Mayanda bala baya, aroka lava zibrista ya da da da. Purge us, makolomo zabrista ya da. Alimra kolobo zegresta ya da da. Purge us, mayabra kolobo shayanda. Purge us, makolobo shayanda. Alabra kolobo. In the name of Jesus, Father, and we thank you. We thank you. We thank you, O God. We are like David, who said, I'll bless the Lord at all times. His praise shall continually be in our mouths. Our souls shall make their boast in the Lord. The humble shall hear thereof and be glad. Oh, come, magnify the Lord with me, for he is good and his mercies endure forever. Today, Father, we are here to say you are good and your mercies endure forever. And we are thankful, oh God, for your providence, for your protection, for your preservation, for your direction, for your guidance, oh God, and all the things that you have done for our lives. Even today, we pray that even if there is any inhibition to our prayer, we ask that, Father God, you will lift up that inhibition, forgive us of our sins, cleanse us from all unrighteousness, and Father God, allow our prayers to ascend before you in the name of Jesus. We thank you. In the name of Jesus, we have prayed, and let every believer shout a big amen. I'm not going to exegete a test. I'm just going to go straight into scripture. We're going to pray right now. And before we do that, I want to encourage you to invite somebody to the platform. Let's all pray together. The Bible says, if my people who are called by my name shall humble themselves and pray, if they will seek my face and turn from their wicked ways, God says, then I will hear from heaven and I'll heal their lands. It just tells you that God is always ready to hear and heal. God is always ready to come to our aid and to our rescue. God is always ready if only we'll call upon him. One of the greatest acts or signs of humility is prayer. Prayer is when the man knows that he can't do it all by himself and that he needs a divine hand, a divine help, divine intervention. Prayer is when man knows that his strength is limited, his ability is limited, and he knows that by strength he cannot prevail. And therefore he invites the divine into his space, that, Lord God, I can't do this all by myself. That is humility. When you know that your strength is not enough, when you know that your intelligence is not enough, when you know that your abilities, oh yes, yes, they are not enough, when you know that what you have is not enough for what God wants to do, and you go before your God, our King, and you say that, come to my aid, come to my rescue. And today I want to invite your hearts to the book of Joel, the book of Joel, chapter number 2 is going to be my anchor scripture. Joel 2 is going to be where we're going to pivot from. We're going to stay on Joel chapter number 2. Joel chapter number 2. I'm going to do some verses after 20, but I still want to bring your attention to something in the verse number 11. Joel chapter number 2, the verse number 11, before I jump all the way and pray with you with those verses. The Bible says in the verse number 11, let me just take something out of it. For he is strong that executes his word. That's Joel chapter number 2, the verse number 11. Let me read it all. And the Lord shall utter his voice before his army, for his camp is very great. For he is strong that executes his word. He is strong. Can I tell you something, child of God? The one that has given you the word, he is strong to execute it. He is strong enough that when he gives a word, there can't be any force. When God gives a word, he doesn't need help. That's why the Bible says, he said, let there be light, and there was light. Oh, be light, and there was light. Why? Because the one that has given the word is strong enough to execute his word. The one that has promised you is strong enough to execute his word. When God speaks, when God says a thing, there is always a commensurate ability from the throne room of grace to bring it to pass. And therefore, when God speaks, the Bible says, and I read to your hearing,
for he is strong that executes his word. He is strong. I want you to lift up your right hand with me in this month of June. The month is still very young. The month is still very young. That may the Lord execute his word. Yes, yes, yes, yes. May the strong, the almighty God execute his word over your life. Any word God has spoken over your life, any word God has spoken over your ministry, any word God has spoken over your family, any word God has spoken over your children, any word God has spoken over your health, any word God has spoken about your breakthrough, any word that God has spoken, he is strong that executes his word. And you are praying right now that, Lord God, Father, I come before your throne in this month of June. Whatever you have said, oh God, concerning my life, let there be divine execution of the divine mandate. Let there be the divine execution of the divine word. Somebody lift up his voice and begin to pray that there will be the divine execution. The Bible says the one that has promised you is strong to execute his word. The one who has given the word, he is strong enough to execute it. And therefore, when God says, I will make you the head, he is strong to execute it. When God says, I will make you the first, he is strong to execute it. When God says, I'll put you on top, he is strong to execute it. When God says, I will heal you, he is strong to execute it. When God says, I will prosper you, he is strong to execute it. And I want you to lift up your voice. The same God who is strong enough to execute his word. Mayadada, arota payadaba, ilafra kolobo sayanda, ema kolobo zebrestayada, emra kolobo zebrestayada, alima yamra kolobo zebrestayada, Aro kalaba sonda la bayada, aya branda la bayada, brasto kalabayada, aya bra kolobo sayanda la mazia bra, aro kalaba zibrista ya da da da da. Lift up your voice, maya bra kolobo sayada, ilamarando lobo sayanda, araba la base grasta ya da da da da. Lift up your voice wherever you are, ima kolobo zebrasta ya da da da, ilamakolobo sayanda la badia da, aro kalaba zibrista ya da da da da. Lift up your voice. Maya bra kolobo sayanda, arabalabaya grasta kalabaya, elabra kolobo sayanda, arabalaba zebrasta ya da da da da da. Lift up your voice. Maya bra kolobo sayanda, arabalaba zebrasta ya da da da da. Maya bra kolobo sayanda. Lift up your voice and begin to pray that prayer right now. The Lord is able to execute his word. He is strong. Maya da da da da da. In the book of Joel, chapter 2, the verse number 11, for he is strong that executes his word. May the Lord makolo brostaya da da da da da. Aya branda da da da da da da. 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Hallelujah. I still want you to invite somebody. Please come with me. Because in the verse number 15, he says, blow the trumpet in Zion, sanctify a fast, call a solemn assembly. Why should I do that? The inquisitor might ask. Gather the people, sanctify the congregation, assemble the elders, gather the children, those that suck the breast. Let the bridegroom go forth out of his chamber and the bride out of her closet. Let the priests, the ministers of the Lord, weep between the porch and the altar, and let them say, spare your people. I want you to lift up your voice. Spare your people. That is my next prayer point. No matter what is happening, may the Lord spare you. No matter what will happen in the space, may the Lord spare you. That is what the Bible says. Let the bridegroom forsake his chamber. Let the bride forsake her closet. Let the priests weep between the porch and the altar, and let them weep between the porch and the altar and cry out loud and say, spare your people. And today, that's my prayer for you, that the Lord will spare you. The Lord will spare your family. The Lord will spare, my God, when the enemy rise up against you in the form of a flood, the Spirit of our God will lift up a standard against them. Would you please come with me even as we pray right now, that Lord God, spare your people. Will you lift up your voice and pray that prayer? Lord God, spare your people. Lord God, spare

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Lord God, spare the people in Ghana. Lord God, spare the people in Kenya. Lord God, spare your people in Nigeria. Lord God, spare your people in South Africa. Lord God, spare your people in Europe. Spare your people. Spare, spare, spare. Lord God, spare your... Somebody should lift up his voice and begin to pray that, Lord God, spare your people. Spare your people in Namibia. Spare your people in Zambia. Spare your people in Congo. Spare your people, oh God. We pray that you will spare your people. Lift up your voice. That should be somebody's prayer. Lord God, spare your people.

spare your going out, will spare your coming in, that you will be spared as never before, that the Lord our God will spare you as never before. Imakolobo Jayanda, may you be spared. Amakolobo Yabranda Labaya, may you be spared. Makolobo Shayanda, lift up your voice. May you be spared. Arokala Vasaya da da da da da da. Hallelujah, hallelujah. Lift up your voice with me again. Now listen, in the same verse number 17, he said, wherefore should they say among the people or the heathen, where is their God? You know, one of the things that is interesting is the fact that the unbelievers, they look at us, they watch us. Now, if some things do not move, and obviously if they don't move very quickly, although if things do not happen, God will not cease being God. But the truth of the matter is, there are people that are observers, and they are going to ask, so where is his God? Where is their God? The same lady, the same gentleman, the same guy that has been praying, the same lady, the same girl that has been praying all along, these things could not happen, and this thing happened, and that happened. He said, and that is in the verse number 17, Joel 2, the verse number 17, the heathen will say amongst themselves, where is their God? May it never happen that you will be a byword or a proverb. May it never happen that people will look at you and ask, where is his God? May it never happen that people will look at you and ask, where is her God? May it never happen, my God. May it never happen that they will sit down and begin to laugh and scorn and begin to make a mockery of you and ask, where is her God? Where is her God? Where is his God? May it never happen. And how will that be? If it's not going to happen, then it means that every form of reproach will be lifted off you. The verse number 17, I'm still in the verse number 17. Oh God, give not your heritage to reproach. Lift up your right hand with me and say, Lord Jesus, give not your heritage to reproach. Do not give me and my family to reproach. Am I a nimuwasi, my God? Do not give us to reproach. Lord God, as I lift up my voice and as I begin to pray, do not give your heritage to reproach. Do not give me to reproach. Do not give my family to reproach. Do not give my enterprise to reproach. Lord Jesus, as I lift up my voice and as I begin to pray, do not give us to reproach. Lift up your voice and begin to pray that you will not be given to reproach, my God. That you will not, my Yadaba, Ilama Kolobo Sayabrakatata. Somebody should lift up his voice that you will not be given to reproach. Somebody lift up your voice that in this final months for 2026, you will not be given to reproach. Ah, yes, the first half, we are almost through with the first half, the remainder of the year, you will not be given to reproach. You are praying that in this month of June, you will not be given to reproach. My God, my Father, in my Abra Kolobo Sayanda, Aroka Lava Segresta Yadada, Amra Kolobo Sebrasta Yadada, Abra Kolobo Sayanda Lamayada, Ara Kolobo Sebresta Yadada, Amra Kolobo Sebresta Yadada, Imbra Kolobo Sebrasta Yadada, in my Abra Kolobo Zabrasta, Alevra Kolobo Sayanda, Imra Kalabaya Bra Kolobo Sebresta, Ara Kolobo Segresta Yadada. Lift up your voice, my God, my Father. Lift up your voice, my God, my Father.

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themselves and make a mockery of us and ask where is their God after all the prayers, after all the fastings, after all the tithings, after all the givings, after all the goodwill, after all the good behavior, after all the chastity, after all the prayerfulness, after all, they will not be able to make a mockery of you in the name of Jesus. They will not be able to ask where is their God. You want to pray in the name of Jesus that let every reproach be lifted off. Let every reproach, my God. Hallelujah. I like the verse number 19. Maybe from the verse number 18. Then will the Lord be jealous for his land and pity his people. Yea, the Lord will answer and say unto his people, behold, I'll send you corn and wine and oil, and ye shall be satisfied therewith, and I will no more make you a reproach among the heathen. I know most of us, we get to places where sometimes they make a mockery of us, but hear ye the word of God. I love it because it's infallible. Hear ye the word of God. God says, I should tell you, from the verse number 19, Joel chapter 2, that I will no more make you a reproach among the heathen. That is somebody's prophecy. I will no more make you a reproach among the heathen. Let me say it again. The Lord will make you no more a reproach amongst the nations, amongst the heathen. You will not be a reproach in the name of Jesus. Come with me to the verse number 21, because the prayer begins. Fear not, O land. Be glad and rejoice, for the Lord will do great things. I love it. Fear not. I wish you could tell somebody what I just said. Tell your neighbor, fear not. O land, be glad and rejoice. Why should I be? For the Lord will do great things. For the Lord will do great things. You want to lift up your right hand. You are praying that as you journey through the pages of this month, may God do great things in your life. As you journey through the pages of this month, may God do the unthinkable. May God do things that will blow the minds of people. May God do great things. I wish you could lift up your voice and say, Lord God, as I lift up my voice and as I begin to pray, oh God, do great things, oh Jesus. Let great things be done. Let great things be done. Let great things be done.

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God will, yes, yes, the business you started, may God do great things. May God, amaya brakolobo shayanda labaya, aya brakolobo shayanda labaya, aya brakolobo se grasta ya badabaya, imaya brakolobo shayanda, arabalabaya grasta kalabaya baya, imaya brakolobo shayanda, ilavra kolobo se presta ya da, imaya brakolobo shayanda, arabalabaya da barianda, ilamakolobo shayanda. 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

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My God, my Father, may God do great things. 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Hallelujah. Hallelujah. I told you we have a lot of things to pray about today. Listen to the verse number 22. The fig tree and the vine do yield their strength. You are praying in this month that may this month, may the fig tree, may the vine, whatever you touch, may it yield in their strength. Whatever you put in little but have plenty. Oh, yes, yes, yes, yes, yes. May God multiply your efforts. That's what I mean. May God multiply your effort. May God amplify your works. May God multiply your effort. You are praying that may this month yield to you in his strength. That's what it is. The fig tree and the vine do yield their strength. May everything you touch yield their strength. Wherever you go, may the things that you do yield your strength in the mighty name of Jesus. Lift up your voice and begin to pray that they will yield your strength. My God, my Father. That they will yield their strength. That they will yield their strength. Maya bala masayada ara kolobo shayanda la bayada ara bala baya bra kolobo zebrestayada ara bala baya kalama zebrestayada ara bala basayanda la bayada ela vakolianda la bazebrestayada ela makolianda la bazebrestayada ale bra kolobo shayanda aya bra kolobo zebrestayada aya bra kalabaya da ara bala basayanda la baya. May it yield to you in his strength. Thank you, Holy Spirit of God. May it yield to you in his strength in Jesus' name. Be glad then, ye children of Zion, and rejoice in the Lord your God, for he has given you the former rain moderately, and he will cause to come down for you the rain, the former rain, the latter rain, in this period, in the first month. And the floor shall be full of wheat, and the fat shall overflow with wine and oil. You know, whatever was the former things. Some people talk about the former glory. Oh, he is just relying on past glory, former glory. God says, I'll bring it back to you. I'll bring back the former rain. I'll bring back the former glory. And I'll add something to it, the present one. But I'll not stop it there. I'll add the latter one to it too. May God bring the glory to you. Come on, lift up your voice and say, let the rains come. Let the glory fall. Let the name of Jesus be lifted in my life. Let the name of Jesus be lifted on my life. Pray that from today, there'll be an overflow. I'm not making words up. I'm not making the thing up. In the verse number 24, the floors shall be full of wheat and the fat shall overflow. Lift up your voice and say, may this be my season of the overflow. Say, Lord Jesus, as I lift up my voice and as I begin to pray, may this be my season of the overflow. As I lift up my voice and as I begin to pray, may this be my season of the overflow. As I lift up my voice and as I begin to pray, may this be my season of the overflow. May this be my season of the overflow. May this be my season of the overflow. Wherever I turn, oh God, there will be an overflow. The Bible says you anoint my head with oil, that my cup runs over. There is always an overflow when he anoints your head with oil. Lift up your voice and say, Lord God, let there be an overflow in the mighty name of Jesus. Anoint my head with oil. Let there be an overflow. Father, cause an overflow. Father, cause an overflow. Father, cause an overflow. Father, cause an overflow. The former rain, oh God, the present rain, oh God, and the latter rain, oh God, the former rain, the present rain, and the latter rain, the former, the present, and the latter rain. Let it come, oh God. Let it come, oh God. Let it come, oh God. Elama kolobo shayata, rakolobo seleme kadaba, arosta. Let there be an overflow. That is somebody's word right there. Let there be an overflow in the name of Jesus.

0: Kolobosaya, Arakada Basebrastayada, an overflow, Mayabra Kolobosayanda, Emayabra Kolobose Bresta, an overflow, Mayabanda Apaya, Aruka Basibristayada, Alemaya Brokada Maziada, Alevra Kotosegadada, an overflow, my God, my Father, Ayabra Kolobosayanda, Ayabra Kolobose Grestayada, Elama Korianda Labayadaba, Arabalaba Sokrastayada, lift up your voice. Makolobo Sayanda, Arabalaba Sagrastayada, Elabra Colobo Sayanda Labayada, Emayabra Colobo Sayanda, Arabalaba Segrastayada Bayada, Elabra Colobo Sayanda, and lift up your voice and begin to pray. Let there be an overflow right now. Let there be an overflow. Lift up your voice. Let there be an overflow. My God, let there be an overflow. Lift up your voice. Let there be an overflow. Hallelujah. The last 10 minutes that we have, I want you to go ahead and invite somebody, because this is the very important part of this morning's prayer. And I want all your loved ones to be on it even as we push through this. The verse number 25, Joel chapter number 2, the verse number 25. All the prayers we were praying, we're building up for the verse number 25. And in the verse number 20, come on, go ahead, share it, bring people, bring your friends, your loved ones, everybody, share it to 1,000 people if you can, and make sure that they come on board and let's pray together. In the verse number 25, God says, and I love it, and I. In the verse number 24, it says that there is going to be an overflow. But in the verse number 25, God says, and I will restore. The verse number 25, let me read it. And I'll restore to you the years that the locust has eaten, the canker worm and the caterpillar and the palmer worm. We'll come back to the vest. But this is the Bible. This is the word of our God. The Bible says, God is saying that you will not only overflow with the former rain, with the present rain and the latter rain. You're not only going to have fatness of the oil, but I, the Lord, will restore. What it means is that whatever the enemy thought he had taken from you, you are going to have it back. And I pray for somebody. Whatever the devil thought he had taken, whatever the enemy thought he had stolen, whatever the enemy thought he had snatched from your hands, God is saying, oh, well, they thought he had taken it. Whatever they had eaten, it means that probably they have, it's gone even into decomposition. They've digested it. They've done all of that. But God says they will spew it out. They will bring it back. Whatever they've eaten, they will bring it. But God says, and I will restore. I pray that the restorative power of our God will visit your life right now. The days, the years, the palmer worm. Some of you have lost years. Yes, yes, yes. We call them lost times. We call them lost seasons. We call them lost periods. We call them lost glory. We call them lost strength. We call them lost finances, lost breakthrough, lost relationships. But hear ye the word of our God, and I will restore unto you the days that the palmer worm, the canker worm, and the locusts have eaten. Whatever they've eaten, God says, and I will restore. Can I get you lifting up your right hand with me and saying, Lord Jesus, let there be a restoration, O God. Restore unto me the days and the years, my God. Restore, restore. Restore, restore unto me, my God, my Father. Restore unto me, my God. Thus saith the Lord, I will restore. Lift up your voice. The Lord will restore. Let the Lord restore the yes. Let the Lord restore the days. Let the Lord restore the months. Let the Lord restore the hours. Let the Lord restore whatever you have lost in time. May the Lord restore in the name of Jesus. May the Lord our God restore unto you. May the Lord restore. May the Lord restore. May the Lord restore. May the Lord restore. May the Lord restore. May the Lord restore my Brandola Faya. Lift up your voice that the Lord will restore in Makolobo Shaya. May the Lord restore the days. May the Lord restore my Shumba.
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1: you
0: are ha ebusiani nipa and no tina some perfect service was a yes rather say on my no on the my get that your family members to join some perfect service tell a friend to tell a friend to join some perfect service it's all about committing the whole day into the hand of God. The Bible says we are not fighting against flesh and blood, but against powers in the darkness, against principality.
3: Oh, Jesus.
0: I say, a suma tunk for ne kabre cheche vo.
3: Oh, Jesus. Ye
0: ni wo na enya. David say me die. Me ko die, na me die. And so adechi ye no, ne raden sa e kuta me.
3: Oh, Jesus.
0: Enye ni pe nyina na ko die ade papa e chi wo no. 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
3: Oh, Jesus.
0: Ase bema tu na me yakete. 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
2: Mona Radias,
0: Mona Radias,
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2: Anne, Nadoya,
0: and Radia, a doy your hoda.
2: My elon fearful and kind,
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2: Anne, Nadoya, hoda.
0: Praise the Lord, give thanks to the Lord, for he is good, his love and dwell forever. Unyankopon. Some 106 down there to so no nabua de ye kan ye some 118 some 118 mm. Ye mo a MCR on check your hall
2: verse 4 no say mawona osuo urade nkan
0: mawona osuo urade ni nyina nkan
2: ane
0: ane
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0: do ye wo hoda
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2: yes,
0: aso maso
2: yes,
0: ukru no wo yere so wa juma ye fo so be bibia wo hwe ye utie ye obi man so obi kru so
3: se
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3: Christ.
0: A bit there, Radiasi. 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
0: 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Be one who beam the devil radiance. 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
4: Devil radiance. 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
0: In the name of Jesus
5: Christ.
0: Safina wajoya eye sumpa first seven. Safina we share space in this way sumpa first seven. Safina we be on radio and also we saw TV na eye sumpa first seven. Maybe I may catch us on your radio ni TV program keke. Your program and your me 2 minutes na one day. Edichira. Chance no AP. 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
4: Adonya
0: Romans 6:23 no osa ye nyina ye bone na onyankopon ni monyam no abon. We join your message from 1 Peter chapter 2 verse 24. So as Sir Rade said, from today be a year, or kasemu, a dreamu, nyoyemu, ipedriamu, yes, Sir Rade said, oh, fine, chay, dear ma, ye, you crunin, ye, ye, ya, ya, emma, ye, unyame, and unyamano, a rather fine chay.
2: Onoana or swaya bon,
0: one or swaya bon,
2: I want a honam called Diana.
0: I want a honam so called Diana.
2: Say a woo am a bon,
0: say a woo am a new bonia.
2: Yen trans a matrin,
0: yen trans a matrin.
2: On no other than a man tampion or
0: something, some man tampion or so I say, ya, they can say rat day.
2: A rat,
0: so dear be a my year,
2: for so dear be a my
0: cassemo
2: or cassemo,
0: a genimo,
2: a genimo,
0: your emo,
2: your
0: mebusium will be a
2: year.
0: Aje
2: mama
0: ma mi hu enu munya
2: mama mi hu enu munya
0: try to yesu
2: try to yesu
0: so go cover and
2: so go cover
0: from me man to
2: all say go from me man
0: yesu dem o
2: yesu
0: confession time
2: yo
0: yesu
2: yesu yesu yesu yesu yesu yesu yesu yesu yesu yesu
6: yesu yesu yesu yesu yesu yesu yesu I'm not going to be able to do it. I'm not going to be able to do it. I'm not going to be able to do it. I'm not going to be able to do it. I'm not going to be able to do it. I'm not going to be able to do it. I'm not going to be able to do it. I'm not going to be able to do it. I'm not going to be able to do it. I'm not going to be able to do it. I'm not going to be able to do it. I'm not going to be able to do it. I'm not going to be able to do it. I'm not going to be able to do it. I'm not going to be able to do it. I'm not going to be able to do it. I'm not going to be able to do it. I'm not going to be able to do it. I'm not going to be able to do it. I'm not going to be able to do it. I'm not going to be able to do it. I'm not going to be able to do it. I'm not going to be able to do it. I'm not going to be able to do it. I'm not going to be able to do it. I'm not going to be able to do it. I'm not going to be able to do it. I'm not going to be able to do it. I'm not going to be able to do it. I'm not going to be able to do it. I'm not going to be able to do it. I'm not going to be able to do it.
0: In the name of Jesus Christ. Onyame shiro pi.
5: Amen.
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5: Yes.
0: There ye can a pillar of fire. 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
5: Yes.
0: Kodu kena jojo.
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0: So do you move your radio? 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Yamin Samoshe, Yamin Samoshe, Yamin Trenner, sir. 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
0: 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And when the man who said, Number two Naomi Yanano, once a son in Yanko Pon. 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
3: Amen.
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3: Amen.
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3: Yes.
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0: 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Hallelujah.
2: Amen.
0: And now you can't tell rather say, midweek on Kaye.
2: Amen.
0: You know me on Kaye. On Kaye ma. On Kaye juma. Only maye.
2: Yes.
0: Send no odo. Ye ne janomo. Send no odo a fofura.
2: Oh, Jesus.
0: Kaye wo. Oh, ye nyoma ke siyama wano. E duru ye so. E rather say, kenye no hupi wwe.
1: Yes.
0: Na anu nyami yebi.
1: Oh,
0: Jesus. E neso obesa ye.
1: My God.
0: Be wa anu na bompa. E say rather.
2: Oh, yes. Oh, yes. Oh, yes. I'm not going to be able to do that.

Bye.

I'm gonna go to the bathroom.

I'm not going to be able to do that.

I'm not going to die. I'm not going to die. I'm not going to die. I'm not going to die. I'm not going to die. I'm not going to die. I'm not going to die. I'm not going to die. I'm not going to die. I'm not going to die. I'm not going to die. I'm not going to die. I'm not going to die. I'm not going to die. I'm not going to die. I'm not going to die. I'm not going to die. I'm not going to die. I'm not going to die. I'm not going to die. I'm not going to die. I'm not going to die. I'm not going to die. I'm not going to die. I'm not going to die. I'm not going to die. I'm not going to die. I'm not going to die. I'm not going to die. I'm not going to die. I'm not going to die. I'm not going to die. I'm not going to die. I'm not going to die. I'm not going to die. I'm not going to die. I'm not going to die. I'm not going to die. I'm not going to die. I'm not going to die. I'm not going to die. I'm not going to die. I'm not going to die. I'm not going to die. I'm not going to die. I'm not going to die. I'm not going to die. I'

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2: Yankopon shira opi.
3: Amen.
2: Ena ye midweek.
3: Yes.
2: Ye koso ase akwa urade nim. It's time to commit the day into the hand of God. Ebra so say ye to the muno e de share urade nsa.
3: Yes.
2: Deuteronomy chapter 28 verse 6 say aye me de o. O say ye shira be kan wo we different. Then shira kan wo wo fi ba. E wo ko o fa sapan ba. O fa su ma.
3: Amen.
2: O di shira be be fi.
3: Amen.
2: Ye to the moon akwara
3: de
2: ni and him for no call appointment ben or work
3: and
2: no mo ya be adwuma and no mo benya ni pe ni madom
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3: amen
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2: and o man nsansan
3: amen
2: and wo a o ko hospital wo a o ko adwuma appointment wow, oh, oh, oh, him fear.
3: Oh, Jesus.
2: Oh, call to.
3: Yes.
2: Me nimbe baby, I woke up. More mood to cry.
3: Yes.
2: And a bayon could be.
3: Amen.
2: And now we're detaining. O medi de nu nu o masu kun sem
3: kan
2: o de share raden sa ka sem rate sem se
3: ya
2: fa ya kwen no
3: ya fa ya
2: shawon sa
3: sa
2: o na obeye
3: na o na
2: le de mu yi
3: na o na
2: o kwa de yi
3: na o
2: be shawon sa o
3: sem
2: rate ye o
3: rate
2: ka me rate ya madon ye pray for the day commit the day and command the day I'm not going to be able to do that.

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1: 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Amen. Amen. Amen. Amen. Amen. Amen. Amen. Amen. Amen. Amen. Amen. Amen. Amen. Amen. Amen. Amen. Amen. Amen. Amen. Amen. Amen. Amen. Amen. Amen. James chapter 4 verse 7. James chapter 4 verse 7. A brother say a bomb pious or bonny for the shishi ye biara. Any evil agenda. Any evil dreams. Probably now treat Daya as soon as you die, Papa. Daya be full of a hunya die, Papa. O call Naya soon whom you may ye. Also, Sanda, you're born in a now, Yama essay. So, Yama says, Sandy, not a hunch to be brown, a dear be brown. Bible, so would you tumor, a bayer, tumor, now one. 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
0: to
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0: obone fo na
1: se no kwan
0: se no
1: me se no
0: me se
1: wo twi
0: wo
1: so me
0: wo so
1: na dey tia me
0: tia
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0: 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I break out. I break out.
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1: 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I break out. I break out. Bible says say no with GDS tie no. Enye sama. Kase urade.
0: Urade.
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0: I
1: rather can.
0: I rather can.
1: Yeah, my boy.
0: Yeah, my boy.
1: Wow, oh, show me a wootie, man.
0: Oh, Jesus.
1: It's just some 107 verse 20. So, the bomb, Payama, Obibio, Yatie.
0: Amen.
1: Oh, Shay, Ootie.
0: Yes.
1: The Bibia will be at Yamia the Sam and Tau so
0: Amen
1: and Tau Manoso
0: Amen
1: Ukruno so
0: Amen
1: Dinna so
0: Amen
1: Juayara say
0: Amen
1: Juayara say
0: Amen
1: Radia Sam say the man Tampian no
0: more
1: and the Sawyer there Son of Kano First Peter chapter 2 no and then Juayara say
0: Amen
1: and then Juayara say
0: Amen
1: and then Juayara say
0: Amen
1: Wa Wushayin
0: my God
1: the Wootie
0: yes God
1: ah and a cabida was
0: Jesus
1: and not a bonum. 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
1: Bible says, send ye Juma men, sending the deep. Juma Samaya Basamunya bin ye, Mama Pedjuma Munya, O be my so, O be Kurusu, or Maimo, me Fred Juma,
0: amen.
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1: 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Amen. 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
4: Amen.
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1: And Radim a bomb paisa kwesi bwedi oso yade akwesi hia yade sa
5: yes.
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1: yes to demo uman tampiam enesa yayarua amen
5: amen.
1: Praise God. 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
7: Hallelujah.
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1: Me too.
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1: was afraid of the rather France or here, Yarasa. A rather Christo fire the amen.
5: Amen.
1: Praise God.
7: Hallelujah.
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1: praise god
5: hallelujah
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5: so we send in do me kasa fu from from
1: me ti o mame
5: pa cho o baba kwa nya o do you finish me I ever was la nine
1: Mm. Let me know if I can pam. Baby, be a mommy, but that was hospital over 6 months. Eurade ne kase mu ni ntrimu ni dompe mu ma wa hoden en bo wuram san ya te ye yo mu hie bia so si kase bia eurade fa dom wo amen
9: amen
1: praise god
10: hallelujah
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10: I'm sure I'm going to film me from Timothy.
1: Timothy,
10: my guy, my juma. I say, I'm assuming that I'll be able to perform my day with you. I'm already.
1: A rabbit that you be a dear be a wonderful person what you flew in St. Timothy, who made the years to deep trim a free contract amount, Timothy, who years to demo. Amen.
9: Amen.
1: Praise God.
5: Hallelujah.
1: Udini baby.
5: Rado
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9: as a
1: trouble for ba wa o sa timu ba patunius any fryer there no rado sa ne there man
9: amen
1: praise god
5: hallelujah
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5: ye dan ta fri me de ma pa ina o kase fri mama kum
1: mo
5: that's a radio man oh woman in my bush and my mom but no man yeah it's just a moment
1: oh radio pafra Paulina was one in the bush yeah omu here on semu shira na wo bambo ma omu adansi amen
9: amen
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9: 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Yamayama do maybe school, I may flower that was.
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1: 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Have a good day. Bye bye.
12: Ayaresase. 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We are 21st Clinic in Yinaswa, Yadisaya Re. What 21st Clinic, you know? Yaria, a month for Titunia Brutifo. It names a yes, a pa no. Any Yaria friend says sciatica. 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
1: Prosif watching Nipanai, Ewa Zebila, sir, and I'm woman Sasso, Ama, our alf will be couple, one wash woman.
0: Now, Interior Minister Edia Babontin, sir, and you will be Anna. Ya bone pass on mess some of mine, I walk on a paper on Sireno, Ebidin, and yes, Anya, you know.
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0: And some people can win money at this sum, Sakasia body of Fisumpa 106.5 FM Accra. 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
2: And we've sent notices to every institution. There's no minister. If you call any minister today, he will attest to the fact that I've written to him, reminding him to get his officers and agencies under him or her to comply. This is true. Our Director General in charge of MTTD went recently on retirement. So a new one took over and it's taking his time to put up a team. I mentioned to my colleagues even last week that we are going to go out on a manhunt of not only Bulon vehicles, that are using the siren. There's this new phenomenon that almost everybody is putting this siren on their vehicles. And we've told them that, and the president has firmly said, anyone that is within the government that is not authorized to use it, and he puts it. When you arrest him, don't leave it only there. Finish me with the names. And we are going to do that. And now many of them are, because they've all been asked by the president, including my own colleague ministers, that you have to apply to the interior minister. And then I will have to forward to his office for us to say that, okay, this person, because of ABCD,
1: Enti se wo ye government appointee anase political appointee. Ya ba opansa sumo mainu wa. 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
0: 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one person one more dare no and some day work can be pa and on electoral area coordinator say what greater cry and crap implement the match say ah now that Canada no I na say MPP party no dey ana now 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akoma national executive council for ah wo amanyoko no say we national executive committee I want when you call him. So I'm one here, no one flack and I compare with Japan. One unqua went to be more than once for him. San say, I want some pobby. Near one more dear no. Sabbath has been previous, and it is your phone. It is one no. One more dear one people, now so person running and people down there. And your mom finding your phone. Yes, sir. Oh, my dear, I am people for. Neck if one friend. No one for disciplinary action. And finding this regimen. Then I'm sire so. We'll remove here. One yes, I didn't be. We are your end people for. Let your area coordinate for a one cramp and put him on Temuha.
1: Yeah, so what the new patriotic party among your corner make our say some packers say what I would hear 106.5 FM Accra. A bed this a bantama constituency of the new patriotic party. I honor a copy and say one more a year. 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
3: 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Now we're going to Abrabomu Nyansan. We're going to have more SCCA. So we're going to have more Abrabomu. Ah, we're going to have more SCCA. I'm not sure. I'm not sure. I was some power of study. So now we're going to have more SCCA. In a world filled with pressure, emotional burdens, broken relationships, and silent struggle, some power of study emerges as a timely and transformative radio counseling program designed to bring healing, clarity, and hope to individuals and families. And today, I'm going to have more Abrabomu. I'm going to have more Abrabomu. I'm going to have more Abrabomu. 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
10: 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A ye M-Point Homeopathy Clinic. 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

0: 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I was Sompa 106.5 FM. 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

0: don't sell power smell at Yanabaco, Yatrasi, a tip of sports nebro. Higher some part 106.5 FM so. Enra, the blessers of Ghana, Enra Ghana for the Niger, Okroma, Sina, Nyasem, Kutakura. Enra, for the beer, Nyumrena, and I just say, Ushiakana, and a pen, po, omu, tozoa, wasana, Nyasem, Kutakura. Yomo team naba so for Enra, that wonderful performance on putting up. Yadumu sam, but after the game, no court is leading, come on. Less than so Cassapi, and then with some Eddie Air Brown, and then Smack for Pin and a pair of Bob and them some down what tip of Juma D's own. Tontina 74, okay, who be now pay me part of what you na ebi be Arena to Swan, I say Arabia was on into a say, and five a morning be bounce to intimate and yet come on. The attorney said. Ujan ABA kidney infection, liver infection, hepatitis ABC. But you two are sent to the amount. Menstrual pain, a man of Simmons on a month for the modern current danon. Munkoji, ABA also then a 1 year chronic or so on part of the Koji Tonja 74 beginning to a say amount. And cancer or cancer drug limb, but on Sabakan dosopu, a one Sansa as Antimantemuzon, Kolenak or Ashton, Honson or Qua, the dosopu, and Sabit Akam. Name open a door pa to another audience. ABA up into my time, the yam. True for 0246 0734 98 0246 0734 98 RS White Studios and so 8 Taichi and an appendia that we don't summon yet me starting with a fee seminar ya ba na fia da man samson it's me at was na enra after the game no quote is nippy. And so etimi edidi din koma na coach ne kasai ore fe se Thomas Tuchel and so etimi edin koma after the game no opani ne kasai pi na edin sam do na so no etimi edi abroad na no pay ewo dwene so na u se game no kwa na we no ene atwebo ore fe se Thomas Tuchel or no eye manager edema the three lions of England etim no na ye bu se opani se woni Ghana go em no obi as onas obi anfopo Anto young quarter and what you know, and then next game, and also a team pass on air Panama, and so any Christian, and so on, a team anti one, and as a Christian, as a Bakuma Panama, so on, and team anti. Now, after the game, Thomas Tuchel, Edin Komaka Cram, and so a team chair, Nemo break it down, Nema, na just almost where a cook was who game, Nemo, also didn't come and say, and so a team edit today.
1: To think about the next game from tomorrow. It is what it is. We tried to break the deep block down from Ghana, I think, full respect. And they defended with a lot of determination, with a lot of discipline, and one of the most physical performances that I saw from a team defending. I still think that we play in the most difficult groups in this World Cup. We had a very difficult first match, and we had a very difficult second match, very different from the first match, so it is what it is. We will analyze it and recover now and then prepare for the next one.
0: It went to a reference at Thomas Tuchel. I always said, I'm back at you as I'm a born voice. Be El Hanamo, I say, I gonna for Anna lucky. Now, after the game, you know, the first game of Berna, I know what thing. The second game of Ponsuli Tagana is announced on, I know so at Messi, and so at the man transfer run on, and so 18-2 Pernum Sam, at the air mount, a war, Jumadin, so now, what do you call him? Come on, Eddie, a Dawson on Harry Kane, so now, what do you come back at the Harry Kane, and so on, every light on Harry Kane, so on.
1: Had, I think, three different goal scorers in the first match, and to rely on Harry is just a natural thing because he loves the responsibility and he takes it. He was not involved as much as we would like to, but it was just so narrow. We played basically our two central defenders were responsible for the build up, and then it was basically 8 against 10. So it was difficult to find space. The little moments that he had was just unlucky, and the last one. I think the last one is normally a clear goal and would have gotten us a deserved win. We rely on Harry because we can, because he's our forward, but we don't over rely on.
0: Thomas Tuchel, so I just say, I deal with Harry Kane. Onum say a banner top scorer for England and I say tournament one also sonan modern mono and also Timos and I say no one to make us I if you that is our recent game on Swabonum. Yeah, I don't know Penon, the modern mono, not and also on Etimos and Elmra, now to me, you didn't think as I be a game said as a column. We never should do before that one 20 to move on and so Edema. Now, first off, look on a real one where you move Jude Bellingham and it on piece a heated argument by Nigel Sam and also Antim and yet better Nanon and our coach Thomas Tuchel and so on and now to San Simon.
1: Card for us today. I mean, in general, the game was interrupted all the time. I mean, it was difficult to get a rhythm out of this. It was just the way it was. No one got under our skin. I think that's normal. That was an exchange of emotions. And like, yeah, of course, Jude stood up for himself and for us as a team. There's no problem in it. We were very calm in halftime. We knew that emotions are part also of our game, but we don't want to get distracted and involved with stuff that doesn't help us. That was clear.
0: And to reference Thomas took on him and so I don't know now to say dude emotions are not just on or reference John Pencil argument on Wasa na ana anu sweet mess nemum na ti se run some of ranum and so I return say two no one so him and so the England so national team to some of offensive Thomas Tuchel and so I do two pedum some Eddie Amount. Oh so now could I first Jed Spice. I would say before the game no I had there on so as a boys of your chapter on Luke Runo so that's why he didn't say that for it but that's what chapter was what the South for Patins as well Patel Gongom. And none after the game no as a Jerry Bakubis or offensive Thomas Tuchel.
2: There was the handshake that we've obviously written a lot about this week. It looked like Jed Spence, well, it more than looked like Jed Spence, didn't shake Thomas Partey's hand. I just wondered, as his coach, what your thoughts are.
3: Sorry, Mike, for legal reasons, we aren't going to be discussing that today. Sorry, we have to move on from that, Ed.
4: There's going to be a lot, sorry, it's back. There's going to be a bit of a reaction, I think, from some of the.
0: I don't know, Professor Thomas, took it to my window, a league guy is well, aha. A legal action to an real head and can't seem PM and so ain't me for a legal reasons. And so now, where friends and I said, Jed Spence, or no sooner ain't my and no reference and I said, a patent went to my secure or more much up, but then almost a nearly. Yeah, trust me. Now, Jude, I don't know, I said, Ghana game a pass on. I could only go now and say, one of the matches on 18 or Honor. Now, could I tell you or no, one of the matches or no. For the first time, was a footballer.
5: Yeah, I didn't deserve it, to be honest. It probably should have gone to one of their lads that defended so well. Had a couple of moments. It was hard to get in a game, but you know, I'm grateful for whoever voted. But yeah, I probably should have gone to one of their lads that defended so well. So fair play to them. Like always, second game fever, isn't it? With England, win the first one, do well, and then draw the second one. But it's okay. I think they played for a draw, as it would have seen them go through. And fair play to them. They did a great job.
0: And to wait, to answer two to son, and to Dan, I just said, one of the match, I said, Kodema, Ghana, and so now they play, and no, or did us on, we deserve someone of the match, and Panfonso, 18 the man, Carlos, the man of the moments, yes, I don't know, a reference, Carlos Queiroz, a head coach, and the mother, Blasters of Ghana. Now, after the game, O'Brien City in the comments, saying, now, which one of the poison. Oh, poor my basuna, I'm the Ghana, I'm only a phone for sweet, I'm a papa. No, Chema, nice and a poisoning animal, as I can see, and on sweet, the man a poison.
6: Well, you have to make a decision, not me. They deserve it. I think, as you understand, the game is not only about tacticals and technical, and it is about emotion, fighting, spirit, determination, concentration. When you put everything in the balance, the resilience, the perseverance of our players, they've been fantastic. They fight for each other during 90 minutes. They accept in a number of ways that English team, they could be play better at the beginning, but with full concentration. We block them, we frustrate them. We finish the first 45 minutes with the English team in our pocket because they completely frustrated in the game. So second half, we keep going with more determination, keep going blocking them, we start to grow up, and we have our chances to score. So at the end, I think we deserve the draw and the qualification for the second half. I'm tired, I have a lot of fun and joy, and I'm sure from the emotional point of view, everybody have the hearts in the hands during 90 minutes. So this is joy. This is entertainment.
0: I don't know. This is Joy. So what I say to you, I say, Carlos Queiroz. Next time, I don't know. Now, we are going to say, I'm right in for them. Oh, me a lucky pop of us and said, Diamond. Now, just say, or Kojo upon us is outborn or queer and nice or on it just and win our preference a concert on which one is a red card against preference a concert. Now, say, penalty at the Maganemum Forum and a no poor England.
1: Croatia, Panama, they have a wonderful team, and we don't know what will happen. And the thing that I know, that's why. The celebrations. I told you this and I don't hide this. First of all, the point win to collect points in this World Cup is you have to pay a high price. The points are very expensive, probably because we are in United States, everything is expensive. But the wins and points are terrible expensive. When you get 3 points and 1 point, you have to celebrate because it was a lot of runs, a lot of sacrifices, a lot of commitment, a lot of work, a lot of suffering, a lot of emotion during the game. So you have to celebrate. That's why we fight during 90 minutes. Again, one team that have a background of Premiership, all the players, they have wonderful and fantastic experience in that game. They're ready to compete during all games.
0: And then we teach more reference, there's a Carlos Queiroz on Sonom, and two down a pair of Sam Eddie Amam award, Jonas with Fanitum or 21st at Swam, Nana Pekwa, you are a Samson FF3, Yana Swam, Yarebia Toso, infertility, prostrate enlargement, ABR, the stroke, and I'm the part of Fanitum, and so, oh, yeah, so Yarebia Toso, what do you know, Quadia, the part of Fanitum or 21st at Swan Bra, now Subedua for Ghana, saying, your branch is cinema, Kumakuma, Dunum, and our Ghana, saying, the Fanitum, our branch be a bell, and now. 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Now, Spadu, I son of a friend, cancer, what time to have run about a sentiment, Muslim. You are here overseas, you are not some perfume, and all the same important. Fair Homer 2 4 0 5 4 0 3 1 1 3 1 1 0 5 4 0 3 1 1 3 1 1. 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top spin 4 plus 1 and Croatia Tossman's on 3-1, and a Panama Catons was 0-2. And so, 18 on Ufa Group Kia, say, and almost a table on, and also a Sakaque, Colombia, ready kind 3+, and as a 6+3. Portugal Tossman or 4+5, and a Dia Congo, a Tosso Miansa on or 1-1, and as a Bekisan for them, and so a chat was 0-7, and so 18 and a game Sam, a Basno, Bosnia, and a Kata, and a Bos 7 p.m. And the same time as I said, group A, where group B, and I started to group B, you know, say, and it's your Bosnia, and the Qatar, and the elbow, now just Switzerland, and the Canada, so came on, and also Etom, as we say, I came Swinano, Airbus with Simon Tennis, semi piano, and also a bit more to the opponent to a group C, say, and also we say, Morocco. And so it on my offense Haiti and Albona Switzerland and Scotland and the Brazil came on and also Etim Abasuna and no dude. Akurana upo Ghana for team now Paso Papo Tim and Ghana performance on putting up on Nano Sweet Tim also dude.
7: Yeah, like second game for you, but you know, same as always with us, it feels like. I think in all the tournaments I've been to, it's been the same, you know, decent performance to start and a good win, and then just the second one frustrated a little bit with how they defended, how they set up, you know, credit to them. They got exactly out of the game what they played for. Couldn't quite.
0: It will quarter of first to the Benham was in a kind of 3 hours of England. And to the now pause, go to Chema and not just the ultimate take anything away from Ghana. It has answered Ghana and honestly, was this way honest and I know Ghana and so 18 years. Some money must say, and Ghana, but was one more than I said, Ghana because they will catch England for the next time. I said, who could say open and jam? Yes, I want to say, so team they respect as we team now open. That's why so on we pin England on. Yes, and my Ghana team or Pomoson. I was a special second half for Chima Ghana and so 18 years. Papa, on a hurricane, Edward Chima. Draw no money on a football here. It will be a center game. No more come, some cocker in the name of two and a panel. I'm the atomatom, focus in Yanam, as Equaquia Panama, as Etimona Rockin, as what Matic Academa Jacob with him, no Jama. Money and I said, my friend said, there's a Portugal, more than one moto pampim, as to eight more John Portugal for the sea, no more chat, or money sea, no more chat, now Uko Shell, Colombia, nice, or say, and Nazan as a Congo forum, as a ball, almost 80 more without much now working, so I take a cram, as to eight him at Amanda, FIFA president, or reference, Jenny Fantino. Na hydrogen break na no mekan wasa na jana se medical council say coach is now done am as 18 year company we run so no na no atum.
8: This decision is based purely on the sporting equity and the sporting merit. And I want to stress this because I hear as well it's about money or things like that. It is not. We don't make $1 more revenues in FIFA with these hydration breaks because all our contracts were signed well ahead.
0: It's no. So I'll be out, baby. I'll be quieting when I turn him. What one is I and no, and I say FIFA for be a hydrogen break on my by say be a cockranam. The TV sessions will be at you, component commerce, and I don't move make it so. David, I'm moving out for so Piazon, and to me, and from me to my sole reference, Jenny Fantino, FIFA president, so on, and that's another new crop, and so I'm not so good Christian man on, and so I pass or Hornman of Pedum Sam, and I'm on Zlatan Ibrahimovic, Ibra Katabra. Wachema on one side come out catches in the group of death from a group L to Wachema Ghana home England or Panama Croatia na Enra Ghana team on Poma Basso Papa Papa.
9: Are you surprised that they didn't make the breakthrough?
10: I said it when I chose my group England, Ghana, Croatia, Panama that Ghana is gonna disturb England and Croatia to take points to go through, and that's what we're seeing now. This was a real game. People might say 0-0 is not a game. So far we have been spoiled by a lot of goals. This was a
0: it which it was a real offense as that time Ibrahim of his son added to the pair of Sam and Amana John Terry Samuel and also Ghana team him and also Babas was he going forward who could show opponent now could if and say ah massa was with my sentient Ghana or Babas Nemum Yaki and Nemo a do a BSU Mio Nemo Gorky Professor Benjamin sorry real offense John Terry's son it's upon Abbas on Jimmy Carragher to took a cram at Mama Ronaldo now my son on his that and I mean that Ronaldo literally we need Ronaldo, as we at him at the amnesty, I tell you, quite the mother for almost official. I'm going to quack report to myself, buzz and to turn him with him on. It's my resume, quack report to the mama of FIFA. As I say, quite a month for so. Muno Marco and FSL, Julian Alvarez, he didn't come on. Almost any antimony with the one, almost some quack report to myself with the mama FIFA. As I saw myself, point no World Cup, and I'm going to an eye, and I'm going to dance and a bassa, and I'm a bobasa, and a bassa, a big team, the ball, Baba Jim Crua. No, it's my first one. I am almost our quack report. Tim was with the mom of FIFA. They said, name and them, available for selection against Scotland. And so, 18 honor. Roberto Martinez said to my mom, was right. And I'm with Ronaldo. I tell him, Munya, to know, be able to take you 20 years. A judge didn't crew a whole dragon, our individual was a whole drone. Master Munya Sardin, the Biamamo Company, Messi, and Ronaldo, the Messi was a Sardino. When you're so over first, a Messi, we be a football mono. What is the name of Ronaldo Susan? At my age, when it over first, Roberto Martinez. Money jar, my Portugal son, Eddie Afuja. Na, Oria Fencer and as a Carlos Antorati, the Don Caro, Etimay, and then the squad on Sweet Mono were certified and so Etim O'Hanman and a bear Piadunum, at this moment. Now it is in the team on and so a bit to my winner against a man fencer Scotland and so Etim on Tianya, no so another bear five with the Museman and for NC Quartina production work in our sort of marching on nine. Be an Indian, come on, yeah, the Bonabas, or yeah, you are then, you're home, be a very come on. And I mean, rich bits, and so technical work, and also, you're in your come on. And so, 18 at the MI, you're from a Suffolk and tank, yeah, sorry, and my Miakusa Guabaja, but only Timono at the Ghana today at 12.

0: Ghana de shimai mai mamu nyina achi baso mpo 106.5 FM akra. 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
2: We say na se won tia se atwa no nyako.
0: Na ya fo akuma yare ye ho ben.
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2: 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Ma brother.
0: Where your friend in Yaminsa womb,
1: Yaminsa,
0: Oluwa de B. Oluwa de B.
2: Oluwa is involved.
0: Oh, Nessa, Oluwa is involved. Abba. Yami womua, Bibia, I woma dinina de Buamo. Na sounds so every muye. Na FFF.
2: Mammy, what can blast down come? Nam, Yuki ho, share or more. Tablets, no.
0: Yeah.
2: Our papers, no. Send your.
0: Oh my yeah. What was it say?
2: The mirror say. We are Ghana. We are gonna have to do the hard way once again. They say we are going to. I know I am a Ghana.
0: Okay.
2: Ghana. I know I am Ghana.
0: Okay.
2: And now I'm gonna do a mistake.
0: Okay.
2: The son say. Thomas Tuchel. I'm coach, no.
0: I know it's a party, Bobby.
2: Party, Bobby.
0: You are not guilty until proven.
2: While Jude Bellingham, I say, don't worry about a thing, cause every little thing is gonna be all right. Everybody Ghana. The Daily Mail says, lions tamed. Tukel's toothless troops failed to conquer gutsy Ghana.
0: She. So no mo ka say yeah fool. Say na UK for na ye almost say. Ye bayira. Abre what me to toma ye ye.
1: Mo be fa yesa nwa.
0: Monya. No mo ma ba yesa ton. Am fa. O mo ka say ye ntuntuma ye be boni say. O mo underestimate ye. No mo nim so mo be win. They were so sure. Say Ghana de o mo die ti be ka for. But enu a coach no yade e obo defense enu a England for na ball match ball no dey omo ball
2: 79
0: yes yeah yeah mo but you team defend it so yeah. The strategy you say football your strategy you
1: sure
0: adu man kwa chama football e your strategy say wo kwa koshia wo opponent a na was steady no eti coach no wetin say was steady England for team no and we say no enkro for we Ghana ye ntimi ma wo mo na mo mo no ye betimi e defend e and na players no so were disciplined
1: sure
0: wetin say wo mo di coach no and she say odema wo mo nyina echi they were very disciplined two they obeyed their coach they were very disciplined eti wo mo ball tactics ne strategy no odema wo mo no defense ne sa because after all say about defense you say about 10% you some about 80% you some about 90% you ya che o die no cry even labor
1: mama me ya say there were two form no instruction as
0: that be
1: anti o ya won aso wasro nti be ya me hwa
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2: ya defender ba ku me hu twitter tweet bi
0: okay
2: 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Mm. Friends say Jones Ajete is Jonas Ajete. Mm. Me hu ni Twitter to be or say or be revenge ni grandfather.
0: Mm.
2: Ah, English ni born ni two or Osu Castle.
0: Sa?
2: Mm. Ay, Sergeant Ajete.
0: Oh.
2: And ah. A corporate people.
0: And so many bedi yes. Ah. Ye colonial masters no.
2: Di.
1: Nti na se fo ni bia.
2: No.
0: Anti enu a ye ne ye colonial masters ne bo match. Anti enu a colonial masters ne o mo bo draw. Oh sir, anti enu a colonial masters ne ntimi a master ye.
2: Anti na mso me two flesh bro ai no.
0: Ah, colonial masters no mo ntimi a master ye.
2: Say e kasa.
0: Ah, anti say ye nananom no mbe dada o mo.
2: O mbe dada o keke.
0: E no mo jiji o mo gold ne diamond ko ye.
2: Ni antop ngo ni bia.
0: Ah, mo di two ne ba ye ni ntia ho. Na ye ye ni two o. Ah, ni e we agyan. Yeah, was the kind, but not to an order. To a more soon.
2: And now you're dinner packers, you actually obviously a bit me your mouth.
0: Yeah, more team Nabasso. Now your third match, and you hope to say, you bet me and Yadia Safatan, you're qualified. Now,
2: oh, Grace, I don't want your dome.
0: Oh, one more year. Oh, we a little bit hard not to come
1: on in born,
2: but you're better.
1: Say, your master's cry a cheerful most.
0: Okay, it's near cheer for your master.
1: How much more crochet?
2: Croatia, dear.
0: I like
2: me and I'm more fanciful.
0: And I like Nami who coach in the first match, you know, even though we go in Panama, you know, one no, not still, and I mean, young who coach, but Enra, and I mean, who said he's a good coach. Na make us a strategy. Football is not about winning ball.
2: Oh, born in the other
0: who bet me who ball ball. Mammy, yes,
2: we are all Cosiano. Arsenal, about 20% possession. And yeah, you need to
0: use it. It's offense and defensive mechanism now. Would be good in place. You know, it's general man who said he's a good coach. Or who said the team now may be Shia woman. Womo any toothless bulldog. It is me, me mama, me strategize. 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
0: eji e de yakopon ase e de obrempon na me wo the Ghanaian Times wo ha Ghana's most authoritative newspaper na abrochi awon so wo de yan
1: I mean wo daily guide that wo hasen no man open afi the Ghanaian publisher so
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3: 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I'm reporting on a young chassis.
2: Mammy, I dress up for say, Nipa pass my mind, a bubble key, but you know, it will now bubano.
3: Sir,
2: I
3: Nipa pass my mind.
2: My dad's ghost blocked the bullets.
3: Oh,
2: I said, Papa Saman, yes, I'm Gomuku
3: and Gomukuno.
2: Ah,
3: Emeritus Professor, Doctor.
2: Engineer
3: Safo Kantanka
2: Kantanka
3: ne samain na nra obebo weekend obebo
2: wasu wo
3: address afo ho bai
2: obebo no ho bai se dia ne doba ba ko ni address
3: ne se samampa
2: samampa
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1: toza
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3: ene ayo no also odi bia no pantu anya yare fo no abenum koko
1: ah samanta
3: beti ye friend no e wo premier day news no say lawyer Joseph onya yare fo no koko wo say ade achi ye no what did was that? What did tease it? What did ye who?
2: Correct.
3: Correct. It you know, ne who ye?
2: It
3: in I.
2: Na ye madie gugu.
3: Aja, inti ne ti. I was who abodi ye who kama. Tease it no. Tose afi inti. 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Ne who ye? Oh sorry, ni koko no onom ye.
2: Aha.
3: Onya yare fo. Ah ne who ye pa. Ini ehwe moja ne dia ne ye mashi.
2: Eh.
3: Ye mashi. Jane
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3: Aha, eh it eh. Tine papa sama energy na.
2: My dad's ghost block bullets.
3: Bullets. Mami fa the Ghanaian Times emra. Transport crisis deepens. 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
3: na ye nim se traffic no e reduce productivity o
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3: 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So who per juma per baby a ben woo?
2: A ben woo.
3: Per baby a ben woo. Obrimponana. And just ha, lorry fe bed do si kankasa.
2: Mammy, who would say decentralization and ye juma so come?
3: Thank you, ye baby, and will be at sunny, will be a best will be at sunny baby. Ah,
2: money na begun
3: and cry, ha.
2: But thank you, the new money being so ministries and agencies near the B. Coco.
3: No, must have been brave or assisting regions in your name. Why in the backers will free her? Just say you're necessary.
2: Oh,
3: it's a one seminal at the ha private gun permit revoked. It's a say who a permit is so you saw gun and answer to an okran was upgraded at a tabona to so chain. Copem say a bay near my Ephra quem. Na asamba kubia enwanwa. First yetisensu twa yenim se baabi ensu ayira fa no eye greater Accra Ghana for the obi eh enkra ensu ayiri enkra ensu ayiri ah entim le bi e wan e say Ashanti region what flooding in Ashanti region that be where they are unacceptable abrin bona na yet what was central region eh na central region so they hoye there flooding they say yesi e be demolition wo
2: we can be the Rekana by say nipa 18 ewu
3: say western region flooding.
2: Some rabble in an important
3: 1,700 displaced as floods ravage western region.
2: Oh,
3: any papa a pim any handsome. And as Abri, woman, your baby for Mutintua or Master Tanya Bassa in Suna Yiriafa. Now, East Lego Hills, a crying swear you are for mana. East Lego Hills. I didn't cry, oh, yeah, hills, oh,
2: hills, or
3: Timmy. Mamma, I knew so much, Rebepo. And he found a memo of free beba. Memo of fresh of a rade. Your boss, Sonia Sass.

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0: 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Will be a what threatening? What legal threatenings? And I will be a what criticize ya by Biano. Now Ranford Jampu. Now what born threatening? What born who? What them ra ebu huno? What's the side we dey? Eye nim guase sempa. Now Professor Ranford Jampu. Once na gana hasi. Anke kana bi an find ra by. And then when ya by mu akwe urenti. O kana ho asema no. What the world will call to. The answer no. When you are na the end, we are going as I be the end. Now, Zoom Lion for one more by yard, maybe in cry. One was one way nationwide fumigation. We are buying this all, Masson. A way I went here. I buy one quite home that I eat some beyond with the bottom. Now, we didn't work. The ones in Ukraine. It's the one somewhere. Now, we got international. What must I say? I buy one allocation of the call road fund 2026 media budget now. What by the end? One fasi kakesi yon kwa shawana. 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
1: Atuna.
0: 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Ube tip kwa gwa gwa gwa gwa gwa gwa gwa gwa gwa gwa gwa gwa gwa gwa gwa gwa gwa gwa gwa gwa gwa gwa gwa gwa gwa gwa gwa gwa gwa acquire budget and what? Yeah, one first, I can see it. And for ancient. And no one said, what? Gun license and also, and Peninsula, one more, a revoke, one who so, and some more. I see 42 investors express interest. I will get us a catapult to know a project to the Nipa Macuma, a real investors, Macuma, could be an IMU. One more year, yeah, one more year by, I don't know. The new publisher. I don't know, address of who. What I hear, we say, driven here.
1: Bueno,
0: ah, eh, you're modding.
1: You're modding.
0: Anka watete, anka manfu okuno. 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Weye niya, The entire Muntaka Womo suspended all private gun license in Eka home.
1: That's a quack with a so much or more barbers and an animal him for and at Nancunya no.
0: Once
1: 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O much as a new Biana, a woman who quines or Tutu. 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
0: 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the righteous do
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0: bo
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0: 0260 0260 19 19 60 64 64 0260 0260 19 19 60 65 0260 19 60 64 0260 19 60 64 0260 19 60 65
2: Hello, hey.
3: And I was ambassador, original pound, doing him some patch mine.
2: Ah, you, some patch mine, me and Quay.
3: And I was ambassador, so I couldn't have him with Chiamun in IT pump. And I was ambassador, when you say you are lunch and Martin, you put him also to the doctor, I was also making a good to move about me. I could get that when you are not finding me. And I was in a minute when they made their movie.
2: And you original, original.
3: And I was there.
2: Now we are MPP.
3: I'm Bajani.
2: Auntie, now party, and now don't know, and I said, Nipana, now don't know.
3: Oh, and I was a member now, and yet I'm a good number done, and I'm a do a bit my own money.
2: Auntie, your party in the moment, and I don't know, yes, sir. Okay, Matthias, I said, Patina, you were a mumu gumuno, and this in the MPP, you were mumu, you were more mudoni pap personality, and you were more party. Says, and I was a woman, and your party, and I don't know, do individuals, meboa.
3: Yes, we are baller. What can this was for Yafa? Yes, they are independent. What can I have another man that was a Korean so confirmed me? The party was also a baller now. A woman to swim in Kuku and Kubala Kuku got a mana. And I'm wrong with you. Because I'm going to say I've been a year, the number said, you can't say I've been a villa. You will come and message and you go around with the number to Puno Mada. You're in any power. Your hand is where you say, and my man paying what cast a Mugraman to my little no one paying like a member. Now, when Mungina will call me a new Zanima with Miss Sagana for Yamaya Nina, who in the Papa who are Air Force War, and Pinian did the Maya. 2020, and if I am so, Yamaya, I can my Tiama bedroom, so that's why Ghana, you never have
2: made us original. I know what Chia Ura Alan Kujicha Martin, so am I? Hello, I
4: want to Kujacha and Tabai.
2: Na, wani mejia ni.
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4: 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Eh, minya ba dali Kenya anese. My team. Let's say I've been a dinner and I didn't know which to go the bowling and the Kubia. A young the coaches South Africa, when the Africa in Equity South Africa from Borkom Guru. In the TM, not to be selected in here. Thank you. The best, deeper, additional international. Among yen TV. The toss of you. She and the car, on the most, I think, a car wedding. We sound a little above four, a little four, Romapon. It's a bank of four and Nipper Gorham Bessel, Nipper, Romapon, no one of our management. And I never quite prove a message, I mean, never. That's the Ghana police. I'm going to go to the police. I bought three quarts from Odoko and I have a crowd to Kaswai and Tizu. How much is 20 cities?
2: Kwabrani fa meda se ya no ache busu yafo amaye 0260196064 and 0260196065. 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Eh, eh we ya. Hello. Yes.
4: Na na ga yume bila
2: ni sana. Na na me kasa wo ne like two o, say we ya one.
4: If I tell me throw some Fabia, one of the son of Fabia,
2: that's what you know. You have never tried. Men now would say, when I
4: would say, Minnie, I've been a machine.
2: Hey, Nanamwa, Kwabwaji.
4: I had a
2: vision. Now I'm going to come and see
4: what I'm saying. I'm going to come chairman. Papa, you are honorable watch. I'm going to be a brand. I'm going to be a party jam.
2: Medan Senanamo Kuyan, Wachibusia, Fonina, Amaya 0260 196064 and 0260 196065. I hear some pa 106.5 FM. Akra, hello.
4: What do you mean?
2: Ajanimonie. Modem.
4: That is it.
2: Yamia Dumo.
4: You are not ready. Yamia Shiranu.
2: That's it.
4: Yamia Shira Ghana. I'm a insurpetit Yamayan. It is in Yami Ushrayan. Yamisha Manope. Now, Mentia. Incoming secretary.
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4: Yeah, good morning. ABC.
2: Aukasa free abede. ABC Mamintio.
4: Jack is a Kumaju, Ashama too. Come to show up the patrol, Ashama for Montuman because of Ashama is dinner, Pata to Jama, Ashama, of course, the whole way. It means Lemu, competition, Samon, Tim and Jay. Anna, Yahuza, incoming questions of Gaza, Sumu for Montuman, and a deputy communications are all from Katamaso, Apine, the patrol's Lana, Almighty Collins, the public man, the Baptist boy, the patrol, Chibufui, Montamana, Wangium, deputy communications are Montuman. And incoming regional chairman, Michael Tete, a drug academy, or not a vehicle, Medase. Here, Andrea Guzia, Nedica, Mamefa, Asidama, Coachino. I say, Mikasa, who's a coach in Bayern, or say, on Petro Gabede, Celestia Mano. And you are not Catar in the Celestia. And you're to the Domino, and you need to be our session in the Domino. And you are with 60, yes, you know. We are born here, they were free. We are born here, they were free. And the Guinea could do so. And no matter how we are captured, as well, they are not on board. But you were free. And the coach in there, I asked that fire man, and I beg them, I'm sorry. I did that because the dad, all communicating with the fears, you know, all kind of fears, you know, you're missing the pop,
2: Medansepa ABC Akase Free Abede 0260196064 and 0260196065 aha eya sumpa 106.5 FM Accra Ghana today and a wutie no nsem wo man ni mu ene nne me di ahim di ade ncheche ebre du so efre ne Ghana speaks o chire wadwene hello yes
5: Collins
2: ni amomole
5: mo abede kwa Collins aba
2: mate
5: Oh,
2: happy birthday, Collins. When you're meaning what comes what you said, there be a ABC Bayer campaign, Mount
5: Deputy Communication Officer.
2: Deputy Communication Officer, Trobo. Ayana Mwakai Collins, Amomole.
5: Mo.
2: Yeah, Mkwai.
5: Yeah, campaign manager, Kura.
2: Mpacho, Debi. Sergeant Man, Debi, Timinye.
5: Body, you find it among yourself. Mo. Then so, it's me the prayers no sooner, almost why you understand, yeah. And can it be a few, pay last 8 years? Ghana Blast Cab Bobo. Akumonim, Usha Tayanu Kura, who be a cry to you. Who gets a young cry to Chrome, if I see the cry and talk. And so, let and not be an army now, you have fum, Jesse, this is it. Na it did some Ghana plaster is on track. It's moment you deny your support to win your man yourself. The Indian era, your opposition for you do back up by Ghana Belusu, Ghana, what wrong? If you are not so no, or robot, who made the deal?
2: Medase, Auntie Collins, Yachia, Amomolefunina, Yamema, Trouble Hono. Deputy Communication Officer no nyamenye wadumna inya. Eye 0260196064 and 0260196065. Hello.
6: Sompahima.
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2: 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Collins. Ena, your friend is say, Eben.
6: Meda, honi mumi ane. 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
2: Nyamiyadum, maminti u.
6: Nana Makuto on Pong, so one Yaha Doria, a dean of what they are doing to Moon, they are doing too much now. They are outdoors.
2: They are too deep from one. They are man a new birth certificate.
6: I'm not sure what you're doing.
2: Oh, the Evans, my video. 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
7: 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The Oracle. 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And now pe Secretary. 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But think about me, come on, may you say, or may I say, saying Subaya, yes, me, Yamis, so my attitude, then yes, saying Subaya, and no, Pierre, Cassie, and I say, say, kwani ni wabe kwa kwani ya edemu 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
2: Yes.
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9: 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Ano pei diye.
2: Mm.
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2: Yeda se.
9: 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Who be no pakra, I had 20 Ghana. 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
11: yan kwai na no pa wodi didi
12: oh, and then you're fasting.
11: And now you're fasting. I know you're quite that. And you know what the man come at you, I mean, I'll hear you up with you, and you know, my fasting day.
12: Yes, fasting, you know, the meaning, you know, you're fasting.
11: Idiot.
12: You know, Islamic calendar, you know. And then, at the way, you know, Moses, you know, you hear Pharaoh.
11: Ah, okay.
12: Yes. And you, on the 9th, on the 10th, no, yes, sir. Islamic calendar. No, yeah, the Opa, which my fasting and Yenshe. Mamma, Chiao, now, Yenshe, Chief of Staff, Yenshe, Justice Yaboa, and also conduct the National Organizer, Joachim Samo Communication, or name is Abraham Forestry Commission. Obapa, NPP, as you say, and one that has who, for 3 months, 3 months, the Amato, electricity be last 3 months, and this Japan, Papa, and one to so. I'm here to tell you why it's true of mine. NPP 422 of my dream say about we buy one call international market and for board this year. On my not one, I am here to tell you why. You're just buying a dream and I'm here to tell you why it's true. About we get to our day to tell you why. Yes, right. The one in the NPP business one can make a book you're 2015 city and 20 city. More advert I'm here to come 3 city go out me boi or by a catcher and me boi. Me boi. Me don't.
11: Just on King 3 cities.
12: Yes, upon Papa Nomo, as a candidate, a man also can send a couple of their fights, and I said, easily. It's young support to a papa. Let me say, Papa, be push, midnight, or mind you to where they are, maybe you're what did this year.
11: Martin O'Crassa, Medase, a 0260. 196064. Now, in fact, hello.
13: Amini pa asu going down.
11: On council pa amini abe ma ben me shea ni.
13: Why you came?
11: Yo. Why you came amini tiu?
13: Na wa po kiran.
11: Nya mi adu me ho ye pa.
13: Da mi ase. 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Then yet, sir, many brandish if you are Casamodicai, then you will be a Michel. What Casa Casa not acting for power? No work up opportunity about. See, I'm going to be uncle. No, very different. And that's something more to what I
11: may dance. Say, why 2K? Yeah, no, what you have your phone in my 0260196064 and a 0260196065. Hello.
14: Hello.
11: Yes.
14: Yes, sir. Good morning, sir.
11: Good morning, Massa.
14: That's why I'm Nana Sebunsu. You don't have friend, Angwamu. Because that's the kind of
11: yo, Angwamu, I'm into one of
14: you. That's all. Any colleague police station, police one. Omu hired me by a ministry. Master, there's an Omu teacher, Kantaman to direct for quite a day. You never make a crowd. You must say, I did just something. No more self for one same command. I had break.
11: Mat, Mr. Medasipa, say, di hiya wababa beka. Me fa fre for me, nsan. Hello.
15: Hello.
11: Me ba chwa minu ya bene me shia ni?
10: Yo,
2: Mensa Canopy. Yo, Mensa, Mammy, too.
10: This week is almost like I think all mother to actually assume. A care, what you see, you know. A very simple. In the one hand, I must buy a can ever up and down. A simple answer. What has none? Oh, Baby, I said, because what had down area, maybe a month of booming crack that.
15: And the old idea, and what all want to inform you? Oh, by when all this means to me, there 4 years over me, tobacco, pay any for 4 years. I want to use you there 4 years, and three no matter the sacco. So, why you see free? Oh, I'm not prepared, no born and comfort.
2: Mate, medase, name family, no number. Hello,
16: good morning, Babazia.
2: Good morning. Every fanny,
16: we are free.
2: I need a cantaman to four. A if you are a come on me, a papa, papa.
16: Yeah, yes, not any other for Yana Martin. Yan showed you for a bit, Mama, and Kabuaba party, a bit Makin, and your way at a room was the moon. If you live on one year or actually, or not a bit Maka part in a boom. Yo, and that was here. I gave up for a half time a par, maybe enemy who is there. Gammy a catapum was who? Oh, there, and the moon, many of the cats are there and go to a police for how long. But I never was a higher passing yet. Now, same one more, that's the only tax for me. That means the moon is there. Cadaver for now, come on, we can go. Campaigning for the mission or more, a work cast mention of my top or more. And what I and you live here, the young are going to echo what three. That would be a same crowded as beer. If you have to do Lawrence, or before young two Lawrence, there are two who have, and what I say, there are two me too. There are two Lawrence more, when you have a cop and go. And so, doing the media, you took your own. I want to see a task force. And that's all moving on with a crack. So, with the mother, what charge is your brother? Yeah, too. And now you're so sad, you know, my friend. You knew your tire, so I could just come on more. Then, when you follow more cars in the phone, that's what's going on. I'm almost damn it. I don't want to crack. If you hear this, what's a crack?
2: Mate, I feel that you're that sick. May find you chat to a crack. Hello. Nyamia do me huye pa minu ya bema ben meshia na anopei
16: well niya asore veni kwa ubukuru wa disi ye
2: sorry ba
16: dale sompa muye bruta
2: ye dansi
16: we madari o number 171 sana metinye ure muyu
2: what's what dale number they say 100 and say
16: 171
2: yes and sana etum
16: I'm not putting you in a mentia MTP and National Chairman Europe was here. Tell a number of Kayano. Pass in India, either of the Yanka, the Master Guy, the Oyeno, Nasun Dimbra, or back to Mesa Bina, yes, from Pamua Massa as well. If you near Mabis Bria, the Nipa Minua, Namido Mobeji and free NDC for him, Chairman, your friend Isaac Penchi. And the women's of Nazan, the gentleman, Mr. Jack. Now, I mean, present me this out there. That many devil was to be used to be done. Drip machines now, especially in another down for Kufuado. At the buyer, the look of your company as a 5 by 6. I, the bell level, you have find the best to start board the Australian post to in Bancho. Drip machine, now in front. The attorney, you know, MPP Wabem. That was for to so fair, so and I do your money short, not yet. You near mu and this before say, and you could for doing sister born a pet store cost on a dollar. And then you are petrol about for my dollar, but for my driver for no 30 man, you have to go on a mobile. yemidi chato metre esagensi John Dramani mama yedi nimse amamunu
2: Medanse o time no aso ye de tie fo ase Ghana speaks some of the madrin chere ba ye de ase de ma endpoint homeopathy clinic Dr. Dubuaten was me mo aso nte se bra na yare ma nipa ye mobo e ho ye 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Eti fu anichre atomic kwano so. 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Ye hacho kwano so bebi a transition wono. E wona haji special local foods wo. 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Ope se wo ni edi jo, ope se wo be ye interview, ope se wo preach wa ha, ope se wo be ye advert wa ha, na se wo pe. 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A 053-188-6216 Ye be pesa obe sende WhatsApp message. 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
0: 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The kaho. Nia yama wakama. 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We take orders for every occasion. 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And to say, dear. Obeying say, just hot kinky. And noa. And you deserve ya wahu. Just bakery. Ewa domain. Commercial bank in Chenwa. And to fray. And was 025-6068832. Now you customize your orders in the mouth. Never say, whoa, say, they will see penny pepper. Just hot.

0: Daylight. Yeah, dear bro. Monday to Friday, 1 p.m. to 3 p.m. sharp. Oh, neshesha. So, Frobi. Nakashani say, Abna Ruthie. It was Sumpa 106.5 FM. Oh, this Sumpa Daylight, ha, bro. Thank you, baby.
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0: President, memoache. 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
1: Okay.
0: AD, ne birthday. Na, Saturday, you know. If I know, Lady V, Lady V, our UK. TikTok or TikTok dinner at Diana Diaries. Dana, and they a special day for you.
1: Okay.
0: Where the 40 years.
1: Wow.
0: 40 years. And Dana, me first how can you so? Nah, me wish you well. 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She's a mother of four, and why are dear?
1: Nah, if why are fruitful?
0: Why?
1: Why are multiply?
0: Why are fruitful? Fruitful and multiply.
1: Why are not from dear?
0: Aye, and yami, unshira papa na mama unquatentin quatentin ukunu gideon. Oh, you amazing. We'll say me first I kwenye so, and me ne akusia ene sompa. Family, some pa FM, there's some parents of the family, and yes, and the crew, and yes, and then we wish you happy 40th birthday. Obi Anko Nechi, and the TikTok in here, Diana Diaries, and she does a lot of beautiful programs. Go and check on Diana Diaries, an impressive young woman. Diana, happy 40th birthday. And of course, you are, and I don't know. Yeah, it started sound comedy, you know.
1: Yes.
0: Will be oh, I didn't want also into me call. Waka. And I'm a car. And I'm a dear me any day. 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Because I'm beset. I'm beset from one's whole point of view as will be a waka about relationships near there. My one or two warning signs be a home about such toxic relationships. I'm a woman. And then a day, the man who says, sir, relationship with me.
1: Toxic. 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
1: Ajin Tinka Teo. Because me, I am percept a common room. 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
0: Wow.
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0: Whoa, one year or did
1: I run the team at age 5 to 6 years? It was one woman, you know, Papa. Now, who a background, who Johnny? Who a bar? No, just want to be mean and no punk, I say, because I'm saying a whole time. And I dear toss to be a Miss Woniska. If Papa imagine says away, or baby, or your abuser, manipulator, abandon the life. Na wababe show love kakre bi akyere no.
0: Oh.
1: Na ekyere wo didi na temo a papa obeda ko.
0: Wa ka because ono na buye bribiso akyere no.
1: 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say oba we mi free no ho a why na be pe bi biem wa asase so
0: enti wa catch say enti because they all can say sometimes you ma e bi mo ka toxic relationship me say when nipa na o manipulate no
1: yeah
0: might be the first person we be at the pe bi so a chere
1: na wo be at the pe bi a chere wonder wo do be di a chere
0: na all you so sad
1: adie no e dia wo dia control no if you say we see so no obi a na wo do di chere ne da obi anyi ni ntum da acceptance aye nyina ye pese ye hu se ye we are accepted on share da enti na se ba ma na ebu no ba ma ne kura bu no aka nyi se wo mi jawa obi ampe obi em papa nti wo he den wo jawa ko
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0: We are, because we are.
1: We are social beings.
0: We are.
1: It's what you mean, Kase. Me, you be a, they be, we are social beings. We are social here, but you see, soon you know, Yamu will say you are nothing. You are useless.
0: Somebody made in the image.
1: Image of I, me, I catch and send home. Now, Papa, ya are a clock. I'm saying, me, Busans are now how many years? Or some of you 5 to 6 years. And I'm a mini, I can't say, do what you know, a foot to a papa, a foot to a be or day, mano. Edi ba wo so oje school ko because ohun se wa bon so many thing wa damage no wa say na jene papa ye be sra bantan se futu de ye nyaa kada susu men se wo ba na jene wen se wo ba ye mistake into wo say na jene
0: Akusaw kasere me kan ha se the younger the brain.
1: Yes.
0: The deeper the imprinting. 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
1: easy.
0: Te bone pan you know. Eti Priscilla, the akusaw actually everybody be said trauma bonding.
1: Mm.

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0: 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Sat time no kwa na kusu e ka no. 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Maybe oba krokro me for bare 3 days. And I said, I don't know what I'm saying. Because I'm paying attention 3 days. No, I'm not lucky.
2: Oh.
0: Now I can.
2: Ni pay mo bo, Papa.
0: I'm paying a codependency. I'm paying a codependency. I'm paying a codependency.
2: And I didn't know what I'm saying. I'm paying a codependency.
0: It's a cycle. It's a attachment. They're paying a codependency. Adiesi when you say this nipa we ne betimi amami we outside of oni parko no debia onu
2: na we
0: sometimes go self esteem ya akosi e kan because maybe your previous experiences ni na crampo ni ebo wa ye ma o she but we do obumi a
2: no ama wa de
0: amami bibi ntia ni ahia
2: ena metina
1: I was saying, I was saying, the sun cost trap. And only yet, I said, we can be say, I have invested too much. I can't leave.
2: And pa,
1: me wako dim. Relationship, because I'll be mine.
2: And maybe, or baby catcher, me say, or relationship, who red flags be brie.
1: Okay.
2: And we say, Berman, or Mwano, but why you abortion, dodo?
1: Why are they?
2: Or so why you abortion, dodo?
1: Nyabako.
2: Debbie. Or so on in the co relationship, you know. While I bought it, why you say, Bibra to go. It was so say, O giant no knock of four before for Nasa Wangway, but a bema way, dear. On when him's abortion or an anne, it is almost what a crana sa wa ma, bema the betinas, and you don't mean yano. Because on in the relationship, you know, why into Papa Nawaka, why you abortion, Bibri, it's in a walk with him. Bema be so I was so abandoned, my channel, my money sika, Minamichian. School fees. Then I'm behind diamond. No. Then I'm here say man. No. Eti. Minimse oba we wo muadie. Minimse oba we o chiti on me. O ni lokre mame. 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But at the end of the day, auntie kuse shama shano. 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But at the end I'm a trauma ne die. Mahai diamond. No. Matofu na mano inti ne huwa kwa kudim.
1: Ne huwa dim.
2: Eti.
1: Papa. 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
2: Eti ya. Eti what they wait. Ato. The investment is more than the peace. Or value or the way to be a to investment in the Sikana. Wa invested than say ah. Na se me nya masum jie. Na me nya oba obedom yo bebumino. Eno ye far better. 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But eno nche se wunti bi ngo. 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And I said, Nipano said, no, Bema, we know, me warena obehame. Papa, who say, sir, period now, only not 10 years, but our year for about 30 to 40 years.
1: Exactly.
2: Eti, can you spend 30 years of your life with this abuser?
1: My God.
2: Who bet me, Nipano, we are not 30 years. And Papa, secondly, Yanni Rufi say, Eti, who person will bow when they had the mother of your children? Who person Bema when they had the father of your children?
1: Modeling bang.
2: And Tiana say, also, Papa, you're too selfish sometimes. Sometimes you are very selfish. Bema na wufa, na nye unkuwa, it is not all about you.
1: Exactly.
2: Obano, it is not all about you. Exactly. And Tiana, umana, that you mwenye maeno. And Papa, we, and Ade Bema wamo. And Tiana, mami, we. Mami, we, ya omuwa die ya, wabubu bruniyei.
1: Well,
2: I don't ever want my war. It will see the way your baby and fast away. It is Papa. Sometimes we are so selfish. You say, yes, show me, eh, me dono, and what she read, what I, what Bunsam Taway, what she be, what no one, sir, what my dear, as one, because you're not my penny, but okay, it will my papa, as she read, or my papa, a yaqua and some for, or my papa, or my boy, what a honso. I've enough in any banner, also, eh,
1: Ninko.
2: It's in the Bible, it's a lack of knowledge, my people perish. Nimdi ame main into a moira. It's in a Jesus relationship, no, a young kwa. But Musa, who descendant to be. A young couple catch Abraham, say, I love Abraham because he would teach my children, his children, my ways. Or bet send the mama quine. Eti, abawe, or bet sell, or mania mea quine.
1: A quine, or bet
2: sell, mama we, eti, papa, we quine.
1: Any,
2: and you quine. And some we are quine. ɛne akro

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0: papa eno ano no
1: wasum dwe
0: ehe
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0: yes
1: ana ope
0: ehe
1: ana sika wodi awu
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0: why are boss
1: why are
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1: Eh na ba.
0: Open mudi eh.
1: She sparkle. And they will go for.
0: Papa they will especially the sex. Papa especially the sex. Papa say sex no to the person no, say nipa na empemu agro no, say koyie manua. Papa you have no clue. Oh, I'm telling you. Especially sex the crowd dey me gini say, eh you one of the manipulative two kasi ano she. Because baby wo ha, be mano. I'm mistreating a wee no. We are no man good sex. Enti ne ho asepe no.
1: Enti o way too
0: no. O way too no. Enti wo hwe ne ho asepe no no.
1: Ah hon de. Dear ah. En baby o ha.
0: Eh
1: stressa.
0: Papa, papa but you ain't cut this caveat.
1: Yeah.
0: We empathize and sympathize with you.
1: Seriously.
0: Yeah. Yet yes, yeah. It's good. Yeah, we empathize and sympathize with you, say. Ben manua or mau good sex. No?
1: That's right.
0: Ben manua or mau scano. Or boo. Na omu. No one found your sheen, I confuse you. Ama buna omu, no one found your sheen, what yet I was so did you attempt. Now, ama was self confidence in your corner. Ewo, or left. Enna, the good sex. Any sikano de manu see a right.
1: Choose one.
0: Nimi a nu choose no a yenia ba ye wa empathy and sympathy maupa. Because emu bi a ube choose be a ube lusu bako.
1: That's right.
0: Se wu choose wasum jie wa serve value and wo worth a you will lose the good sex
1: right.
0: And the money.
1: Right.
0: And na se wu choose the good sex any money noa wa serve confidence wuni paya wu ye wo kom mwa tibiem. If you papa, I will come more to be because who come say every day be a bar and son, you do good sex and no name, and you see cannabis mano, your poor kakra, you did do a tem kakra, your theater found with you so kakra, you are near the way I compensate you near the pampao. Ain'ty, why you confused yet here, see? Ba papa, nipa dear, as I say, woman. O value se wuye nipa.
1: As a sell woman o bono o boy.
0: Sume sum bo.
1: As a sell manager.
0: Any wa sum jie. Anaso obi o wo life mu a papa. 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But se de biya me di atem didi e papa. How long? 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
1: Brisa, she hama me.
0: Me so hama ye. How long? 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How long? And I'm about to knock your bombing as a man, so they be a moe.
1: No, me and they. Presently, eroded self worth and fear. So I could see a canoe. Repeated belittling, fear of loneliness, learned helplessness. How do these things convince the person to stay?
2: Learned helplessness, no, yeah, a debia, because a wise experience, debia, a cow shake, ye do what tem, a castle de unye ye. Una wo your ba wo your ba fun o sa words ni behavior treatments an unya no e ma unya nti ase bi se me bi bi enu amet mi an u ba sa state mi se o mi se ya na meti e me nye papa nye oba a mi di mu an ase se maybe mi fi sa be ma we hu a an ase mi ja ejuma we ya obi be fa me that is learned helplessness
0: hey wow
2: e tu do sa stage na and ye say yes, you beba o, oh mo. Wow.
1: Hey, yes, me anasa.
0: Hey, papa, dear, please like when you see
1: yourself.
2: Even when the opportunity comes, there, maybe you say yeah, because you anasa yeah can't pay, for example. Oh, bet me a fin ho, oh dear, bon money. I do, Tima.
0: I damage you.
2: You see, there's nothing.
0: Be people put the enemy.
2: You find the land helpless.
1: You've learned to be helpless.
0: Helpless. Ah.
2: And yes, we are helpless.
0: But what would you have to?
2: To be helpless. You see, and a loneliness. Minkwana metna. Why never mention me? Did 40 years. Why never worry me? A man who did 30 pe. Nice, I say. Clock beach, I say. Raniama. Instead, I'm in 95 years. Inti. Medi 35 sisi amwe o mupe
0: me ko o kona so bi amae
2: na me ye ne den enti enunti un ji un di se obi betimi e hunu akase ah sister ye kama sister we wo bibi woni ho a metimi e den eni nananti enti who was at be any toxic relationship ni ma e ye serious issue o self worth no o de wo ko for mo sa enti wo ama wani amre a Ubeka baby awa kana. Until sa started to see I was a team for who say. And yet I'm good to learn help.
0: Yeah, but Fede, why you useless? So pray you.
2: But of course, I'm well. Oh, ni ni panaka sa. Time to time, no bet me I. But ube drew sa level na.
0: Edding.
1: Abutamunti. Many a mobile call. How we can manage you. And how one can with manage you.
0: Papa, this is a more manager. Say ever baby, be a learner helplessness. You know, I'm a Papa, your love will be a Obi could do it. Just a more psychologist for more than
1: time. No, yes, Obi catch him and say, I say, off. I catch him playing. I'm playing. I'm playing. More psychologist. And you know, more guy.
0: And that's a good tool.
1: Yes, you crap me.
0: Papa. I didn't say you.
1: Oh,
0: Papa.
1: Because you have the physical pain, chronic stress, elevated cortisol, stress level are high. I say what breath? I say what type? Won't mean that your immunity goes down.
0: Oh,
1: we are no free war. Emotional, mental health. There be our young shwa heightened anxiety, depression, hypervigilance. Be aware because you are. There be an animal. Or you're extremely sensitive.
0: Yeah.
1: I say no kind. I know him, sir. I hear me now. I say buenichi. That's hypervision. High sensitivity. And if it's spiritually, I won't say your prayer feels dry. The image of God in you becomes distorted. And shame is whispering to you.
0: Yami crackers what do I was oboa.
1: Also boa. Make us say obi. Obi I have one as you pay in Sabako. Any say on fashion was baby.
0: I don't dear.
1: I said Nani Pedriani na yambe to me at the ache. And I'm saying, Bonnie,
0: what is it? I'm going to
1: mention it. I'm fine.
0: Oh,
1: Eddie, I'm going to start with
0: you.
1: A dear now, to me, I can't discerning honestly as the best first way. Say, as I say, unye na one ma obi and that would want na toxic
0: relationship. Papa, the be how can I say? As a sinner, Pebbia, would you too say you are responsible for your life? Oh, Brandy,
1: what
0: dear?
1: Why would you? You are master
0: of your own life.
1: Okay.
0: Who your master? Like Abrabona, a media.
1: One hour.
0: Yamino crow or bomb and one shame.
1: Dabby, Bophobia, one hour.
0: One hour, Bobrano. Ain't he, Sandy Wino, a bepomi and answer mommy.
1: Right.
0: Nipa, we ya. Oh, miami, dimmy, who
1: of I want you?
0: Papa, me, dimmy, who? Ya me pena me ye. Ana makosia e obi.
1: Emwa me.
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1: so you must be honest about analyzing
0: yeah analyzing aden na mi ye me hu sei ba papa se nipa no betimi edu sa realization no a just wo nya information bi so betimi edu sa realize say the prodigal son the bible say he came to himself
1: na ni ba ne
0: ho so bi bi na man na ni ba ne ho so wo he said he was di mprekwa aduane no a mprekwa ah Then we put some more this year, but Pam Prequa Diane. Menem Preco Pim, a pre own BB as a epiphany, BB, as a BB trigger BB. As any panabia, some poor rhapsody in a wood tin and near
1: Panhosan.
0: What am I doing here? It's Bema Medinity, hey, on Wareme, on Shame, Minimisica Bansu and Woody. It's dear and a ham in Tia, me and Metano, and only air catcher Warno. And only I catch the yeah, busau. Many papa busau say, what a warrior day.
1: What a warrior day. What sorry.
0: Yeah, busau say, me pan one year one day. One show, one in the war barco, a bosso, one quan, I shall cray, one quan, yeah, busau say. A DNT.
1: I then, I then,
0: and one papa will be Baba Becca. Mini baby ako.
1: How's it?
0: Mini baby ako. Say me free why this am quick crassy.
1: Uncle South Africa.
0: Uncle say, mini baby ako.
1: Okay.
0: Auntie akosia minye juma. 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
1: Right.
0: Minye den ni se menye juma bi mpo wa haa. Eti papa solution no still na a man it seems say ekuta no
1: self awareness
0: still na wonye hu say problem no or what the capacity and the power to get out
1: kai
0: onim say what the capacity
1: what ye
0: to get out
1: you must know that you have the capacity
0: sir
1: the ability the willingness the readiness to get out
0: so but you get it out
1: what
0: but ye dey say utim say wo no so bi amwa wo a wo ntimi mwa wo ho na paul so busa say what is your own role
1: in your own
0: life ode baba oba bema wo nyame free ho a wo purpose anan se adwuma e ma wo tadwani die papa me mfa ni agro wo nyame nyame ne di kan
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1: eh akoso nyabote ase ma wo kan
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0: no
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0: o papa no no ai wo sari ya cha papa na ho te sey
1: na ho te sey
0: e na agenda ne de die ya
1: en
0: Tutu mama mo mama me.
1: And to also when him say ako ba bi ya.
0: That's why you are
1: here.
0: Eti ani nyame uya no.
1: Ka
0: ho hye no ya.
1: Uya no free ho.
0: Na wa ba wo. 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
1: Right.
0: E se o ma wiase, e se o di either product or service bi, e ma wiase. 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
1: Right.
0: E ne se se wo hwehwe. And will be answered, Tia says, who will be be womb.
1: Tia says,
0: Papa, you have something.
1: There is something in you.
0: And many helpless say, won't you mean your she? Just a beer, Papa, what yare? Wobu boo, a guho, I would dump him, and would be different. Nasa, Papa, won't you be 2-9? Who won, sir? Who won Pomade? Papa, who be wa wa who be to me a ye? Sorry, waka. Hey, washing bay cry, minimum be a no way investy. Washing bay, and I know a washing car, young man, and auditor and school fees. Or call lectures, no power, no about washing bay. Papa, why people wake up when we acquire the tensities? we kwa di 20 cities we kwa di 50 cities washing bay eno no di training school fees
1: ay ay ay
0: because who say my destiny is in my own hands me we me cha me cha school no I me cha me results na ye obi na tua admission ma me enter university but was sister say scam me ho I can't sit there upon lectures na wa ba washing bay wa ba washing car brand ye papa
1: o
0: washing cars o washing car we ka we ba 20 10 say onkani ye to be a day no onkonu kuta 200 Ghana cedis
1: a day
0: no kuta 200 Ghana cedis no dia to ho ade chea okola chess no pon a oy regular student no aba beye no ko ohie e no static akra no nya e no static tonton books any at the man the classmate no or finding out some of the things we hear our classroom
1: and no kota beto tonton
0: pen drives near day any pamphlet ni e handout to we handout to ya some beko ko photocopy amount Yeah, hey. You photocopy ni ade. Papa wa the sun wo di we university.
1: Wow.
0: Or the sa. But ehono say yeah we say eh, hey, any papa so ntia me school fees biem. Any send the school na say me jaye o. Any say the mabra ba to apio. Any say ya, the moment as han juni beba wutrim no na ya we say no. But who say wa bra ba ni ya wo dia. Ma be sia wo, me sia nante. It takes two to tango. 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
0: the brain, not a shift it because who be me Jimmy 47 me no me hope pass me be fa wo na me nim say say be we Jimmy sa me mu aboa I'm telling you
1: Jesus Christ
0: then attempt sa papa what you are where dey no be pa wo chow
1: akosa so home me
0: no to one be pa wo chow
1: president ask maybe akosa you do Everybody says certain boundaries. One of the ways of managing. This is because you cannot. Nipa no use abusive words. What can someone proud and someone real? How should you set your boundaries?
2: First thing I can say, boundaries no any war.
1: Okay.
2: Say midi ya dan bias minu mi enu teme mami chain.
1: Okay.
2: And who join pa ko say. Ye interact yen ye din kita hudi. But en ye maybe wa unt mean kosa ale. Ye susa ye chair se ufi scuba obe chia penny mu. Ye chair respect, ye chair nye ma wasa wo ye. Ye church and send ye bit me at snas wo society ni.
1: Right.
2: The same way nu se wa brabono e sombo.
1: Right.
2: And ti ukunu anase unye bi anase wo boyfriend bi anase wo girlfriend bi. Ain't mean kasakasa when nimba sabasasa all the time. En mane de enko freeza. Ain't you also money pakoni hu. Unti mini main kasasa.
0: Yeah.
1: Esa wo ya assertive kakra.
0: Papa ma prisla en repeat you ho. On repeat you ho my.
2: Also money pani hu say you cannot do this.
1: Me ma kwai.
2: Me ma kwai. Yes, ye wo relationship mu. Yes, yeah, we are learning about each other. But I know no man right to say, ube di matem. Let me hear ube be na umpa.
1: Catch
2: them. Tell me gently. I was a woman respect. Send a miss me man respect. And make a way to swama penimoni akola relationship. Ghana. Normally, no. O penimu kasa akola and kebi. 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Na akola bebe. Anyone yeme a show.
0: Who?
2: Who? Hunu se akolano susu ye nipa. It's just that a ye age pe. 10 years be banu na wu age no wu edisi si an. Asa akolano aba bedru ho. And you know, anyone say we cast a channel, sir? I was on who say we are all ye nipa. And I mean can say we all have dignity. And say was a wubu sad ye no. Not one ya assertive. Obi abe ebe fa oso.
1: Monya den kakra. 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And ya kan ni wadin an wadi din ko fatam. 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And te o ka chene nipa ne se are. 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Sa second chana yo ya ebe me ya. 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Met me a catch a police officer harass me. And so many people who say there is an extent to which they can go. And I tell you,
0: Papa, me too.
1: The human condition is this. So, woman, a nipper crying unguardedly in your life, they will take other territories that have not yet been handed over to them.
0: Nessa, Papa, dear, who can say, nipper? Woman, a crime, a dear be a hoy and a sawn pay. Nessa, when sin a crying? Obey a trap.
1: Obey
0: your akofa and your
1: obey more. Obey
0: more. It befans what can say be a wedgie me. Nessa, one for one and see for more.
1: One carry.
0: A be free wedgie me so.
1: Where
0: you can see. Where you can see. So. Where you are poor so. We need nipa because a bro would deal with temba.
1: Exactly.
0: One for one and see for
1: more. Because that's exactly the point. Hey. One breach of a boundary will open you up to other breaches. It is a obu bind back. Now, man, acquire obebu second one. Oh, man, acquire every breach of a boundary leads to further dehumanization. It is a obu bako, no, oh, my quire, not obu minua, me and sano, no, ye brow, obeseo, obe destroy your life. So, when you allow human beings, oh, man, nipa quire say, bibi owa, and so ura, ewa brabu, no, I'm an uraho, na, oh, man, acquire, no, ura second. Ebra auto swa ora second, 10, 4 nina no. Na was sewo. Every breach of a boundary is a further degradation of who you are.
0: Papa intimate me a concern my busa was saying ye. So be can say, and a mikum mume, me yri mume, minya mumia papa, you bet me a dia tum se on ama hung kwayana.
1: Exactly.
0: Hey.
1: You have allowed it. Woman kwain, the boundary must be set by you, as Presla said. When I say I set the boundary no. When I say we are assertive, when I say we can say, Kofi, if I know the aggregating or gathering of evidence, Munti is here for. So, we'll be proud, we'll be sewa. But Monday, na kai date no any na.
0: Yeah.
1: If you want to change, kai date no, kai yo no, remember all the circumstances. Now I'm friend.
0: Okay.
1: Now I can't just.
0: Different so why you trust to be imprinted and imprinted. Who will done that way? Who you say that way? Who you say?
1: Exactly.
0: Okay.
1: Evidence is one of the effective ways of convincing somebody beyond their argument.
0: Okay.
1: And Kofi. And then my friend meeting. Did he kind? Oh, you don't know me. Me couldn't know. And now me who couldn't me? Me you don't know. Now me who say nansaimo? I did be a warrior. Now, if you say
0: okay, no.
1: Last 3 months, two or 3 weeks after that, another time, This is about the fifth time. My catcher will say, as a rule of thumb, a twice or three, you have to call a meeting. A babaco, a bamienu,
0: a bamien,
1: sir, fourth and a penny after meeting. Maestro. Me nipa, mouse are quite you.
0: Oh,
1: and to me, catch it all say, Sesani ever worried ya, and yet, Sisio. Now we emboam and emboa also. Be assertive, be firm, be respect. It is a buno. Not cussing and him say, the next time he does that, the ninja.
0: Okay.
1: And the boundary setting requires assertiveness. Mawani, mawani, nana wani mre. And gather evidence. We are okay, happy. And I could say, okay, what is your evidence of their war?
0: Yeah, it is only evidence here. But what's what true, especially narcissists for me? You are poor goose here. Because who go, or the Benham, who's the son of Kai, Papa? Oh, and then a narcissist for no son of Matia. The Benham cancer was in Patrick Chancy. Last week, ano pano ni busa ose we ni we ni we na obeye kwa nka recordo
1: exactly
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1: exactly
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1: obe buagu so se ya
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1: okay
2: because of experience as he said toxic relationship
1: fear
2: fear no de ashe ni mu no enti me ko kan
1: wa hanen se
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1: sa I didn't want Ghana no
2: I say one car as o confront oni ba ko na che say ona ye nipa bon that is one of the main issues sadie na ye ye no
1: e won sorry mu pa so
2: as well and you can say maybe only back when I will say ya and how they be how the bibi ba and how they say they be in same akofo be kanti no they be na wa sem and na manche but only back when o ye osa no untimi nye assertive untimi nye bold and confront only back and as only back when so play maybe role be wa brabo
0: critical papa be out in
1: chair
0: be the open one to me nyam
1: exactly
2: into your chichi wonsa
1: to a house wonsa honor a abuse of authority and power
0: yeah
2: into there's abuse there's naysayers the enko fobeka eh ude nyabutre sanu ni pakona a blast one day no be see in a dikito away na wey sense no only pakona nim say ya ye na
0: ache
2: sada no only pakona be yeni paponi
0: yeah
2: so then there's a track record of being abused
1: right
2: and you onti minka o chene ho san funu sa na chene ho and as a fear only pakona to attend no obuno inti san ya ma we and now who the person is only pakona your papa
0: yeah
1: Oya
0: de, oya de. School fees abede.
2: Waka cho mami, o mami njundi. This is some of in kola baby. Ne wofa bi eden.
1: Ne, ene ne da. Ene ya de no
2: treatment. Osi obua, una oya akola money. So the silence, culture of silence will come na say pa. Culture of silence.
1: I was on my true article be on my Facebook wall.
0: Okay.
1: About the two silences. Atiefo enko hemidin eh professor Reverend Professor Jesus
0: Safford.
1: And I'm back on say, Professor Jesus Safford Edu. Two accounts. Mature about the two silences. Mature in the article how you can be silent in certain situations and why sometimes you don't have to be silent. Edu Bebia, as I say, Okam, a tomb or a debut. But Ibisuwa,
0: Esaukasa.
1: Especially in abusive relationships. Na Benini say no one is the culture of abuse HSA. Abuse festers in a culture of silence. Now one a pretty pebiano, that's what they are looking for. Where you happen now, oh, if you will come to where they come, if you are no a threaten say,
0: yeah,
1: what come me brow?
0: Yeah, and Kulano Kradia, Obi defiling on
1: exactly.
0: Who catch your mammy, Mekum,
1: I'll kill you.
0: Yeah, to what's happening? It's when himself, Papa, no abuse in the past one to Minka.
1: And the prisoner was all mammy.
2: Abuse, and see, a inquafobe were issues on Munti Minka because of a near man.
1: Right.
2: yebeka society pressure right. Ewo mu aha nti fear no ya kan ho asem de abuse of authority
0: any nipa na significant person
2: and of course self worth ni self
1: nipa no ni self esteem
2: kasa no umu se
1: o fem
2: no bia enti oni ba kwe ya na eja o suso mi mu kakra onu ana
0: ina me kokan wo jaye
2: o jaye mi
0: oh,
2: ain't you wild on your own personality? You can't be a free outside there.
0: Yeah. One so said, we see who? Oh,
2: hey, another issue. Ain't you a yaw ya? Ukunu yaw basabasa. Wakacha wa damfu. Wakacha wa sofubi. Wakacha a penny movie. But won't mean
0: country or no?
2: Because Okacha na.
1: Because I want to finish on this. Because listen to this one.
0: Papa, any, maybe let me say that should be, but share a quiet, but first of all, assertive.
1: Mayan, please note it down for me.
0: Yes, quiet. You bet me because we need that. We need it. Be office. How to be assertive? How to be assertive? How to
1: exactly.
0: E bi kwa no aso mu baby a wumpe.
1: Exactly.
0: E se se wuti bi kata nse no. And maybe kwa, me pe we, e bi kwa sorry. E bi kwa fi a wo. 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
1: E so o tumi nka.
0: O so ntimi nka. 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E yi asume si ebefa. Board ye na me de to anu we asume si. Papa, we need that. Asori mu. It will be crying, sorry, crano. Open your mea juma, but omo take advantage of you.
1: They are using you, they are overusing you.
0: Papa, it will be a what prayer, yes, believe the prayer. Yes, it is a what prayer.
1: What can you do?
0: But when say, no, eh, Miko can, or make us say, Nanya mea juma, but why is unya time crama, we are in a ukunu. Now I just say, ain't papa input in religion in our relationship? A fear, a juma. We need that level of assertiveness, no? Oh, sometimes we said okay, parents crana respectfully. Oh, because meaning young lady be a papa when young worry. Ne mame. I worry no young worry, you know. Was she anwa? And some bitches own free man, ne mame, no, are draining no emotionally.
1: Mame, no,
0: we're draining no. I worry, I won't worry, you know. Well, yeah, eh? And now, dear, say, Chessy, why you who are numb? Would you are your one when I saw you and I will call school or ye or any doctorate? And I saw ya, would you have done school call or be on Mareo and the Awaye and when you mention chum and it's never a mini cassa auntie or Beckham Sam say a bo papa man, you know, papa name or mamma and cassa.
1: That's right.
0: But when Tia Daco found mamma, uncon and moon car or ya dear won't pay my own country and that. So I know papa catching us when Tia. Respect for time be a year and then enter say, Mommy, Patrome no won't come. Said a papa, okay, they near my back, Edda, who can't sass him we, who can't sass him we, oh, yeah, mammy, me do, me pawasem. Na, messre, Mommy, mem musame, said the ben me worry beam.
1: That's right.
0: Minya beer, me de beba.
1: That's right.
0: Respectfully, mem musame. That me worry beam and I may chincham now biological clock and I say and will be on waru become minim dia minim dia me pe me pursue me purpose me chia bem or bebwa mea me pe de biana mamia kofa bem biaba missa warwe missa warwe miss nippon o jina wono bem kushini bia on for menya she a minim se emwame minim dia me pe inti papa respectfully. It is papa assertiveness, dear. And some would say, Mammy, you be now a flow of fun so. Mammy, you, papa, Nanka, dear Mammy, you nunti. When I catch you, Nunti, Mammy, you nunti, all right to say, you can call me and abuse me because it's a young worry. And answer my worry, me young way. It will be a papa, sorry, mu, what worry, and what my one particular person. Every time you wish you be our dear watch on boy. Every time you wish you be can be beer a bit a and had the done a life for uncle pair war and a dear suit so that co with the opa papa obit me a cobos of opinion man you know my friend mammy no man and that's near fro you can do that you can call the elders near and answer ye cobo mamma near I didn't know because mammy into Sunday won't quite sorry I didn't know papa because mammy went to Sunday mean quite sorry. Because we share me bia, a war and away, mammy penny, who buno, and you catch us off penny and freno. Mammy, are you ready? I bet you and him say, we share me bia. Now we dinner, Tamodia, woo, chan and poa, So what they are done in life about any dear here near Yenawo, Yenawo, Yenawo, or so on Pesa. It's a so Jaika. No, but mommy, assertiveness. Now the bia, we shall be a. Because Papa McClane me a young journalist. Sabre, no, me will take a film. Young journalist, I'm a share Abrabasi. McQuay Jumanti. There was one particular guy, but that time me when say 21 years or something. Oshiamia, no, a bomb baby, I'm empe. Oh, yeah, penny were Jumanim. Enti, I guess. First time oye samse no said papa wo kai so bi ya de na sa wo mpen na se wo anya kokodru anka wo de beko number 2 enti bi be fi na me say ah papa yi na de na wo bo me baby wo bo me no I don't like it. The next day said da na man ka he or say she am no obebo the same place na me son nsa and I'm say daddy me fero pa me pa cho wo shia me a
1: menye me sabi
0: menye me sa you can greet me wait me at shia me wo me nsem ba baby wo bo ye ne de many anye ho enti me pa cho e fi necro mi shia me and I was a 21 year old girl.
1: Wow.
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0: 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The next day na wo shea me na obe bona me son nsa na me woni ne se mane nya sa biem no. 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
1: Who
0: can send it? Who can
1: send it? Who
0: can send it? Who can send it? Who can send it? Who can send it? Who can send it? Who can send it? Who can send it?
1: Who can send it? Who can send it? Who can send it? Who can send it? Who can send it? Who can send it? Who can send it? Who can send it? Friday no send it? Who can send it? Who can send it? Who can send it? Who can send it? Who can send it? In secrecy and isolation, light and safe witnesses break its power. And it refuse isolation, break the silence. Now, when inviting other counselors, I want to meet me a dinkumo. Choose safe people. Pobia obeti the old canvassing. Anko Pobia, O kojina sa abuse no, na obeke jegum. Na kan hun se. It must first start with you. If you abuse your own self, others will join in the abuse. So you will invite others into a space of respect and dignity. They will continue as you have begun. Any abusive journey that you start, others will help you to sustain it. Don't forget that. Nabribiano, where to an amor akacha won say. I'm not going to allow things to go the way they are going. Be assertive, be respectful, and do not allow memma obi kwan say. Wonwura wabrabum without invitation. Any uninvited guest bia wabrababu on your basabase biano, you can close the door on them and take other steps and move forward. Yana me shebi no katra me say ena me nim de ayame ena meto ho ena obu abisu me ena won se me eyewa. Remember what the coach said. Say oma obi kwan say won bu wa you force and bend your hand to respect you. So why yes sir na oma ne kwan say mani muwa you facilitate the abuse. Sometimes we are the very people who are facilitating abuse in our own lives. Me say on some part rhapsody, we shall break the pattern and the cycle. Now, my brother, Akoye, Ajina Pintia, bribi ehuna huna wo na wo sro bibia. Life is a mystery, but the one who lives it must live it with the mystery broken. Obra aye hintasem na so de obubra no also bubra ehintasem we yefre ho emu da ho fine enim da ho fine. So you know one step to the other. Amazing time. Mekao say and then yeah, sponsor 21st Clinic. Osi Siatica originator Peseta commandant Siatica researcher. 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Osi bebia o Ghana mo. Omo Tantra Hill. Omo Tema behind Roman Catholic Church. Omo Kasua. Omo ahia overseas e okumase. Omo Sunyane opposite regional hostel first gate. Omo old GN Bank building. Techimai. Bebia omo omo Sunyane omo Nkranza near Children's Park omo Takwa same building with Sumpa FM omo Takrare Ifiekuma number 9 taxi station Brekum Goso Obuase the obeya na se from where 0540311311 Sankrofu Uma Ben Papa 0540311311 Siateka ibetuna se yetu banche from afen so John's Bread and Pastries Kofa by say, what the John's Hot King Eddie Abedwaso, or say, Ede, Ofetia, boom say, yes, where your Dokuma, Udia, Ede, and Kasan Kasan Kasa, or say, a clean and hygienic, a quiet fast year, no air kama, Bakua electricities, convenient storage and delivery, available to funerals, or funerals, 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
0: 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Joss Hot Kinky, the Kononua. 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
0: 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Protein up a sea at the Kaho. Nia Yama, Kama. Yes, we take orders for every occasion, and you can customize the price of your orders based on the kind of proteins you like at a very affordable price. And to say, say, Obiendim say, Joss Hot Kinky, and noa, and you deserve Yawahu, Joss Bakery, and what domain, commercial bank in Chenwa, and to Freyang, and was 0256068832. 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
1: 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In the stillness of the morning, before the noise of the day begins, there is a sound rising, a sound of prayer, a sound of power, and a sound of victory.
2: Yamawakwaba was some perfect service. 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
3: Oyunyaku pundi for Wastrano Ewe Brim. 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
3: A mass on perfect service in Chao Hun Horda, a yadra kusi if you are done opa, an opano nuncusi and opanuncia. 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

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And the Reverend Professor Joseph Osafua Dua B. and Niankasa. And some of the boss, Sonona, and Nuachino, maybe Babe Muka Crabdia Mawo, now what media Bobra. And Komona ye di, you know. That she be was said that Nasia assertiveness. 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It is akwada no sabre wo su 10 years, 16 years, 10 years, 5 years, 6 years ni ade no. Where you're helpless, kakra. It is a name I abuse, and I went to mean carry. Ne papa abuse, and I went to mean cashy. Sana was forbid the dinner time I went to mean yahe. Name on gun, I'm Remocrazy when you're 18 years, I will be to me at Waba. You say, Miss Ambren, what did you name Yini Kakra? It is so with me taking responsibility for your life. It is a me busau baby, I will war, a jumma will war, a fear will war, a sorry I will war. Awaria se. So when you become relationship, muna se ni pan woman is space bako. 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A honest as a woman with your show. Cause, hey, now Brant is saying what ye? Now, again, is saying what ye? Now, what trant to now the date I come now the Brenaka? Oh, yes, obey a BMWA. Prophecy aggregating in a brand of swan, I win in the Panatana say. I say now, say a BBC, ni buo fwa, no one said it do atem. Then us one noting it down with date specifics. I say now, say to some yensa, hey, Mr. Prophecy, me manen tera mi yensa. 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

0: 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Waye o se made. Why you to say why you say to say mate? Hey, nipa bia wo dignity wo wo dignity. Onyame kreti wo bia wo dignity. You are made in the image and in the likeness of God. Sa woman ho kwan ya nipa de say de nipa city no. Sa woman ne kwan a odi wonim ba ye fom. Eno nya pride o. Pride ye say why ade enye na wo se aka wonim to buofu difference wo. 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If you say what decide say wo be don ntia. 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Your radio counselor kosi aguabo agema tena se. 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
1: Hello. 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
0: Amen.
1: You said the teacher me, I was a woman, I was a woman.
0: Just,
1: 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Oh, no, it's a worrisome. And so, how many more hours for you? 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
0: You
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0: 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Eya sumpa 106.5 FM akra. 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
5: you go baba baba do ko see ejima you need plot you do baba ko see ejima I mean you do baba ko school ako university oh bra who need plot who need dine na se do baby no ban
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6: Hello. Yes, Yabo.
0: Yeah, mommy.
6: Yes, yes, mommy, you mean a free and what
0: you look. 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
6: Yo, mommy, the mask, and I'm going to put you on some farm, I'm in number for at the mile.
0: Mm.
6: And yet, you must have been a more yellow.
0: Amen. 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Me patchomate, me dance, yamin shrau, yo. 0260196064 and 0260196065 Ahaya Sumpa 106.5 FM Accra. Hello. Yes.
7: Mami, Matthew.
0: Yeah, Ejao.
7: Yeah, the Yankupun Shrau, Pawai.
0: Amino.
7: Yankupun Shrau.
0: Yeah, Jin Shrani, amen.
7: Na nso me o hawo kakra na bibin ti nso me ba bibin ti ja
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7: my own to my goofy, the idea of family,
0: yes,
7: my young baby.
0: That the other thing I want to know, baby.
7: Mommy, because and maybe I came on with a mommy, Utisua, Branche, Utisua, or Brano, Papa, who crack a crack. Men so a true baby who said, no, may I am from so. Sabi sabi o manya kwa campaign is my two bedroom self contained in a team yenen kwala ni nyane se kama
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7: me ne o ka pe musu mi ba kone na otu mi ni bedroom a ye dan wa two is the other hall
0: mhm
7: Other hall. For some of our calling out to me, no other hall. On Penimpo, my DMA,
0: and Simon Temple. I wonder how and now one not seen in a Kasam Afahua. On Fiona, the Subayano, the Subayano.
7: Yes, yes, sorry, I hear for your son who penny. One thing I ask them to so I tell us to bear a brain room.
0: Ah,
7: and this is your mommy who send me.
0: Daddy, a Jumano, I say, you're for your name, Regiman, who's in your life, a man for now. What do you want, Nana Hall? But you share a Jumano, I say, Jumano, a quamber, and I will first obey what Timmy and Yabiama, who he ha, what is a Bama, dear Debbie, I'm a castle where Juma, when you're many where Juma, and it will bear my sense when him. Auntie, say, I ain't a Jumano, who wants someone, they say, Ugusua, Ugusua, cracker.
7: Ebeye so hwee
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0: Granny Susa, Granny
7: Susa, and Taforo, yes, yes. 4 years.
0: Oh, Mususa, Mususa, Daddy. Ya made money here, yes, Abri. 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Why? Medase, medase. I hire some part 106.5 FM Accra. Hello. Hello. 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
8: Hello.
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0: and we me ba chowe radio nko na afa Facebook and a YouTube
8: because some part you know about money so you know the question
0: ai Matias
8: e dem kan shela me she mo se you know one month them so much na be comfort especially as all the OC radio man match eh me ni aba akusi ago
0: me that's it
8: Unisize
0: wife. 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
9: Hello, Mama. 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
0: Eno kre.
9: Kesi ya, ahotu bebe na abba. I will phone na once in time if I were there and I don't do an unanswered notion. What can you say? Instead, the baby son, I just saw a sound. I don't know how. In some amount, man and change. And she said, so be I, you know, you know, you know, and it's all fear.
0: And Mamma, hey, ham, come
9: up with me in our day. Yeah, boy, and then I echo.
0: Matty,
9: I'm not saying I'm in count
0: on council.
9: I'm not in a cotton thing.
0: Amen.
9: And there be a factor showing.
0: Medassi, Yamin Shawn, so Medassi. I have some power 106.5 FM across 0260 19. 6064 0260 196065. Hello.
10: Hello, I'm Takosia.
0: Bemena.
10: Good morning.
0: Good morning.
10: Bomo.
0: Nyamia Dum.
10: Yamisha was out there. Yamisha was
0: out
10: there. Yes, I said, look
0: at
10: Aba ya bi sa ka sa se na obi la e fitin ni ya de afi de ye ni pa ni na ke fine o en le yo yu sume ba na ta se ya de ye ga ye e de sa ba ye juma especially en ba na ano e so body na so body en to bi o da o ko sa bi o da to be aba yo ya de se se but o ye juma na ta de se ni ma no nya we
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10: 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Ta ko se sa so na ma.
0: Yes, I sabo dan no nti ono de opɛ na obɛ kan kyerɛ wo.
10: But we want to say I do me here that of me. Yes, you know. I don't know ya you can have five years too. 10 million. 20 million. Mm. At least. But maybe you have a crowd of one look at 5 million on pet. Oh, you know I was there. Yeah, was all ya open man that no yes. And then papa pass it.
0: Yo, ya da sipa anya min shira opa. Ya che busu ya mfonyi na hele.
11: Hello, Sasus.
0: Yes.
11: Good morning.
0: Good morning.
11: Dende.
0: Hello.
11: Hello, Sasaka. Sasus.
0: Yes.
11: Sasus, yin si mri miti zin se kaka.
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11: Sasus, no bi a mi, na adye.
0: Okay.
11: Na... with your family, no way.
0: I'm
11: not going to say anything. This is the first time I'm going to meet him.
0: Oh. Na no all be fa won won say e meme bi muya muya he yi o all be fa won nim say we ni frani a be fa won ne woda wie na wo we no e na afi de o se na busua fo se we ni frani
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11: No, no more say so. We just have to be careful. I'm not sure. Can't tell my new wife.
0: Oh.
11: I'm not saying anything. Did you not know that my father got a check? My landlady, what if we just found out that my landlady is in the bomb
0: blast?
11: But my other friend, can't tell my new wife. We just have to be careful.
0: I'm not saying
11: anything.
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14: Hello.
0: Yes.
14: Hello, sister.
0: Oh, Isha. Oh, Oh, Kafra. Hello. 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
14: hello.
0: Yes.
14: Good
0: morning.
14: Kacho, fine morning. Kacho, you have me Porsche.
0: Yo, Porsche, you have me free.
14: Kacho, me free free abomeda.
0: Yo, Porsche, mami to you.
14: Anza, Kacho, I can do a small issue, biba, I'm better than you, and Kacho, number.
0: Okay. 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Why?
14: Mati.
0: Yo, Mati. 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
15: Morning.
0: Good morning.
15: 2 months.
0: Oh, me dance.
15: Proud.
0: Amen. Hello.
16: Hello.
0: Yes, me family no be nka ho na afi, me sorry so. Me nua be ma be no me sha no some power episode this way.
16: Oba papa akosia.
0: Hey. 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
16: Ano pano na my server me boss bi.
0: Okay.
16: O se o ye mpani fo mo ejuma unti ye ye nko si.
0: Eye no kre. Mami ntie wa no pe ye nko ma edi.
16: Okay.
0: And Reverend Professor Joseph Osafuodu.
16: Reverend Yakupun Shrama.
0: Amen.
16: And you are balanced also.
0: Ah, Prislan, so I.
16: Yakupun Shrama.
0: Amen.
16: Mammy, you need to
0: be. Meet you.
16: Maybe if I mean, and I come for your consultancy because yes, he is why you mean. Once a soldier, always a soldier. Why in Shira, 17, and a union fan you in India, and a sister, the only radio in India corner, a butcher. And the meeting my car and say, Mamma Winshia Abamuda.
0: Amen.
16: Mamma Bibia Mu Abamuda.
0: Amen.
16: Mamma Bibia and distract your attention.
0: May that's it.
16: Say the Ocon Colonel Samaya.
0: Amen.
16: That's a bush, and said, Omon Penemano are in Fra, and was all disowning a bush, no cost of our inheritance.
0: Because Banonia, a bush, be any witchy.
16: And now could be sad, a bush of permission, or some uncle are said you would defend you. One in a quack, one called Debbie, Lewa.
0: Debbie,
16: if you have found the tenant, Uncle Waco, Quine, no bush, you have a song beside the mouth, and your beman and empen.
0: Umpeno, umpa.
16: And my number would gap. I am here to discuss an area cover topic and cast a modest cafe. Not me, not with you are. The man in the church is your mama number one. On Shannon Hooding. And send me for a few. You see, this is
15: ability is not a disease.
0: Inability.
15: Inability. Aye. Good. I'm ready. My man about me. Function is also not the banner or one on too much idiot. You know, that guy, no, that useless guy, no, is just a convinced bell. Any difference in a brand. I don't know.
0: Mati.
15: Mama, me, a man, I'm not a worry and a relationship for her. Me, we and a memma. Memma, she said you, mommy, said you nearby. You want me, ma, me, bra, bravo, aji, and you keep to that. No, that is it. Mammy, can you crash?
0: That be,
15: don't you say?
0: And no crash.
15: Nti mema na eteno babi hu because of the BBT na pioto kramusi na ema motena ware relationship hu because of the BB ya demo e punching bag to hufo na wonya boa
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17: hello sir
0: yes
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18: I'm going to say, Because of my accident, my tenant, seven, I see two bedroom, three bedroom, my room. 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Nunko Jano, and I said,
0: it is a free Ariana Siana.
18: Yes, Mimi Jano.
0: 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Or see, he who associates with the wise will be wise, but a companion of fools will be destroyed. It will be a walk on, and near Yan San Fuanco Sabio, when you're Jimmy Fuqua, Abra Boba say, Nia Wope and Albefana Damfo. Good morning, dear Homa Yenina. Good morning, what to say, what to say, Ewahoma Yenina. 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Me sorry see the second service jume die na eba. Ye wie the prompt break kase ebo na beba. Ye wie ya 1 p.m. na Abna Ruchi at the sompa delight. No wodi aba. O wie sompa delighter. Na Kobila Abochi aka Prof what the forgotten county jume die no aba. Wanu susu wie ene the hot bite aba. Yeah, we are now the commentary in the Akanina at Waso. Because what is Sumpa 106.5 FM Accra? Your Facebook page, you know, your new page, you know, Sumpa 106.5 FM Accra Live. 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

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You better person will be send a WhatsApp message more. Bet me cry no audio. Because to be our best friend and be a year, Juma. Bet me send a SMS message in so so. 053-188-6216. I'm coming to be one. Get them when you say I'm a mo anything.

0: Yes, Siatika expect. 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Say, who teach him, and no any offense Siatika. Now, it's me boo or to us say, cow say, Dre, with slim, would you be a any? Nanona 21st Clinic by Yajuma Power, Muyintia, Basubo, Majin, Wagana, and Yamunone, and Yasam Ketua, Wamuji International Awards, I would do a Muji Loka Awards, I would do. Now, soon I will be the only Siatika Research and Treatment Center in Africa, Bibrimano, a bini baby, I just said 21st Clinic in Guam. 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
6: Afedia, Sompano, a trendio. 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A trendy pa. E dino kwa. Pa. Enti ya declare say Sompa is no more a new station. Enye new kra. Because we must see an odd number, a jet be brought to a good
7: deal. What go no, and no one which are some dear what go no, and no one which are some pa, dear what go no, and no one which are some pa.
8: Kasua, Boma Bolum Gosro, Domi Market for Munya ready, Malata Market BMU, Kasua, Boma Bolum Gosro, Domi Market for Munya ready, Malata Market BMU, Achimota Market BM, Kasua, Boma Bolum Gosro, Domi Market for Munya ready, Malata Market. 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Brava, I say, Munijan, Chenya, Kenya, me, I can inform for Kofa Touchline. Untia bet you.
9: Ghana's offering it. Muhammad coming to occultism. He is not here. He is reason that you will leave your occultic influence and concussion and madness and come to the light and come to the saving knowledge of Jesus Christ. He is not here. He is reason that the gaze will be saved. He is not here. He is reason that the prostitutes will be saved. He is not here. He is reason that the drunkards will be saved. He is not here. He is reason that rivalry and contention will stop in the church of Jesus Christ. He is not here. He is reason that witchcraft will leave the humanity or human race and the body of Christ. He is not here. He is reason that selfishness will leave us alone. He is not here. He is reason that alcoholism, one more normal, one more tons, one more power total. He is not here. He is reason that masturbation and all forms of addictions will receive liberation. He is not here. He is risen. Therefore, diabetes will leave you. High blood pressure will leave you. Spontaneous will leave you. Cardiovascular disorders will leave you. He is not here. He is risen. That limitation will be removed away from the lives of God's people. He is not here. He is risen. That anything that impeded you will be taken out of the way, that you will leap over the wall and run through a troop. He is not here. He is risen. That anybody that is sick of any form of infirmity will receive healing in the name of Jesus. He is not here. He is risen. That a person who is barren and cannot give birth to children will receive the fruit of the womb and the blessings of children. He is not here. He is risen. That there will be a turnaround in the lives of God's people. He is not here. He is risen. That you will have a testimony and a sign and a wonder and a miracle, because he is not dead. Abuse the grace of God. We have taken the weightier matters and the sacred obligations of the things of God, and we have trampled it under our feet. God will judge you for the grace you are enjoying and the grace you abuse. Had it not been for the grace of the Lord Jesus Christ, who went on the cross and gave himself as a ransom for us, for our salvation and redemption. As a matter of fact, why will somebody need redemption when you are already free? It means that you were condemned to death. God will judge you for the grace you are enjoying and the grace you abuse. That is why we can bring oil from India and sell it 15,000 Ghana city and call it Abeifosuro. Ne Kristo for ne tudi echiri. Omdi nipa kujina bola suni ejare no. 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Obi yire ni ade sradi esrani nufuho. In the name of Akwanchire. Once you miss the light, you are going into the darkness. The wages of sin is death. Enunti. 26, no me we. 25, no me we. 18, no me we. 19, no me we. Hey! God will judge you for the grace you are enjoying and the grace you abuse. Don't bring useless traditions into the church, because the simplicity of the gospel is beautiful. Don't bring any cumbersome excesses and emphasis that does not help anybody. The moment you rebuke them, then they begin to quote things like, "We are under grace and not under law." I'm telling you, ladies and gentlemen, God will judge you. God will judge you for the grace you are enjoying and the grace you are abusing.
10: I'm talking to the wise only. Why is it when I'm all tutum crofu butum? And you have a catch them, all that kind of thing. Who are doing ya? Yeah, the end here, maybe. Somewhere when it's your preaching, we have a new friend. When it's here. But here, Mimper, we are free when chain, Adia Bacope, a wife in such a Miss Ghana. Say yes to Christ to crab a mum penina man such a magia mobebre. I'm telling you, Cocomanin, ye Acumana say, I didn't know you know, baby, Gina. No, I'm telling you, Obi, no, being a big cracker free. Adia Tuntumo say a quack. It's in a cracker cry, I'll catch you. I'm not saying that one man of an open washer.
9: Preachers, preached. Because they had a message, and Christians rejoiced because they had victory. Give me the old part Christianity where preachers preach from the Bible and singers sang from the Bible and singers turned the lost to the Lord. Give me the old part Christianity when born again meant new life and salvation meant a changed life. Following Christ to eternal life was a priority and the order of the day. Give me the old time Christianity. Oh yeah. When we turned to church, not to a theater. We came to the altar, not to a platform. Give me the old time Christianity where the gospel was preached and not motivational speaking. Give me the old time Christianity, oh yeah, where the sinner lifted their hands unto the Lord and surrendered all and turned their backs on the world. Give me that old time Christianity. I'm telling you,
10: ka si no o ka se ma chiro ya mi suro ne bon de time wo bi suro nyame me su obi ya wa fa Christ wo obi ya wo suro nyame a mo chire chire ne ho so much to the point that on veni pebi ya ya papa bi 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
11: sumpa fm
10: me show pray no we gina ho no am to be say we near fra shade ya we yere tie such a bless and doubt physique and concrete you na me hwem kram ayi em kram panya was ya wo girl ya bitime hu se 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
12: The point is, I'm Robert Nukuta G3. Onukuta sophisticated gun. A DNT na police in here or no room for, but yeah, when your police service more corner, you didn't even make your person who do be diagro. On for win diagro. News, you know, you're back kind of come up. Mammy, I could go about no metina ha, some parkas here bony above prem to bre, a brosy for me, I'm so bad, and I'm sure you want to repan the bread. One more karate, Bebian, Yamisunino, there is, you know, turmoil. The people, there is anguish, and they suffer because Yamisuro in Niho. Nechino Ghana, Faribai, Bebia, the idea, Bebia, Yejina, Yejina, no, I want to swan you, that's why we nipa, et me. Seriously speaking, you need to be able to know sterility of this generation, how sterile. This is why a brand here. Juma in your juman saw a branch in Yakatia, in Yakatia, Brancia, Waria, Brancia. You see, there is a sterile sterility, there is a sterile ovation covering this generation. Wouldn't you make one so much at all? One see ya, the other one quaint day, you know, and the bachelor, a breno, say Eddie, and Faswana, a car, and a bebro. Any probably bravo, Eddie, a cabro, young Connu being trimmed with no plans, no future plans. Hey, the number one thing is grum better not say any penny. Say any pano when we say affair and any baby you and what the anima. One who said here, I said here, a remote control down on me, Tamna, the Chile TV, Sunday, Juma, Sana, Hong Kong, Grumbetina will be more and a braboni. It the poor bet me a cassa, Masia Mitty, and Yamimi Bio, Christo, Mum and a Timimu. Yeah, the life that I live, it is on me, but the Son of God that lives in me. Hong Kong Robert Tinamua, when we say, and yet the war pet and away, when we say, Toba, a person of the council, and which you will be only second one. It was just a free sa particular scripture, no, or say, Adame, Bosheba, Adame, Yafruba, and Fawa, what dinner and mamma. Yami, I do never be rich with the different kinds of ma. Yan walk and was in the Yaki, and yet you won't know you, and yet you won't work a manco, and you would be Nini Am Robin and Co. Who be no a was a brennons who he had been such a Yasam Lugana. I'm telling you, the war sebreno near against it. I'm talking to the wise. When you met the bre, I can wish a breho. Said Jebre Nefabobra. The army rabbit and Ghana army will be a Michian woman, Dim Common woman, the woman, Sampim Pimombo. They were diamond, a messy dime, where nobody are dear. Me, you see, can need a woman, a mafia, and woman, and be talking young. You didn't have your son. To be a profound thing. We have come very far, but we still have a very long way to go. We first say, yeah, yeah, na jaya busum fuama akrom fuabe fuama. And now when yamin am not tumbo bro unu swat in any match day. Sabre is a new Christwa and can be mubi on mwa. Yeah, konfu and kasabre ye kom. Senye Christwa daudo man kaye mubi on mwa. Yeah, krom fu anka ye.

0: is right now in Ghana, Yadi are sunny the fastest is HIVH. It only is in a daho, but unim because of fire, no fire, you are no fair queer. Now, if you did true, yeah, this is the time, and what's it to be cut through to chill. We'll be on more on Fabema, but we did true. I'm speaking to the wise, Opa Winti, a cup, Yamiadri. To win an anonymous castle through more frassin, I wouldn't match Renoir. And my own young suffer Christ, yes, GDS, a single question. I can't enough in Yamumi, my Yamanjan. Would they care about Land Cruiser, Toyota Hilux, or my team at the cars, or my pe? And I drew on my share away and why it is as good you keep a mom. Now, but you want to say, because you draw nominate up with the Akuma, didn't be Baba, you could draw like a poor dream to Nioku. Papa, when yum for lovely man, boy, you put it to without thinking about it once. At Papanaka. Zini to abonting na ye nya wo bi no no ye ne yire
1: ye nyina
0: mama be tsa mka jo said the Lord will give you double portion to America jamo wani subri wo huh jamo wani subri what are you talking about mi shaba bi aga na du na mtimu sa sa siri na yare ye hia Christ ye hia nkwaje ye hia yare sa e free much anymore. I'm telling you the mind of God. What did the ambassador know, children? Harry Montezo, if you cast up any movie and him. And now they catch them, you may catch them and say, well, the young man penny, John Dramani Mahama, a Upa, my Jesus Christ, Ukrame, Mum Penny. And you may be on my man, such a thing, one man penny, Jesus Christ, Mobetu Abetiano. I'm telling you the truth. Mum Penny, Jesus Christ, Obabe, Mum Penny. As an independent candidate, may say any 1 year more back as a Yesu Christo and money home day. Then soon you should be a finico mafono, I did Timonoa and a yes age man. I'm telling you, dear Mampeni, a Kufua do dia Tamil, so Kufua, Dramani Mahama, yena, a dear be one of my year free money, only an enya feda. Number 1, sanitation. Number 2, law enforcement. Dia one more year no say and near maybe one more year and I'm telling you every more. Number 3 emumoyo atuma the heart of iniquity kuti mi wusa bi before no ho emumoyo atuma akoma akoma ne de eh ye wo bi obi to office see ya preaching me preaching ne bu afu cause ono to all work in the lotto. Or two adjumemo no work in the lotto. 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I have a gospel to preach and a savior to present. 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
1: the whole humanity the human race one of the words that is making us all mad is the word trend what is the song that is trending today the Christians want to know the secular song that is trending the Christians want to know the celebrity making news today the Christians have gone mad. We want to follow what is trending. People get up in the morning and they want to ask what's trending today. Jesus is trending the whole day and you have refused to see it. Jesus is trending everywhere and you have refused. What is trending today? I'm telling you, dear brother, Jesus is trending the whole day.
0: Health workers nippy.
2: Super.
0: Aye, you know, Papa Bia, or supply in Luca today and say, I'm up to your prescription. No, you're supplying in now because there is a daily prescription. It will order Sibia, I'm up to two. You're for one. Now, I'm saying, the Bia, we're here, I'm saying, we're Juma, we're more for a long time. T, you started to see a check prescriptions. Interestingly, they didn't complain. Pastor Rich is in the ICU with two major operations. And I got a call through my assistant, sir. Omu here a particular a droopy. It's an IV, but they drew. And I'm say, sir, Druno, Ebini Ghana. It will nipon our supply in Runo. Or the free abrochire, a plane in Landi and Yumra, not dispatch it in a home. Or Jia drew noir straight to Kolibu. And as what the Kokoko told warehouse, a war Kolibu, traffic light junction, or more yeah, no one could deliver. It tell me in Ghana. I'm in there, sir. Me will be. Nams who will be way. Also, me will be ICU. Nams will be a draw store, ICU. Where be a dress or I see you? Are you serious? Machia pharmacies, the whole Ghana, Obi and Yadroni B. Eden Onyabi. Obi diakodi baby. Send you power and say, I'm sorry, but it will catch you also. The Atemuni Kwako has every Namibia. You better believe. Sister, Atemuda be who? Minna me catch it out. Nipa nam kwaso ko bunsam jem dosu me nam kachira atemuda be ye hu che mi bia I'm seriously talking to the wise when ya drip nibi a draw no america no when ya be wo I see you ye chinga na head na tu is ye nya draw no ansa na start to cry eh then when ya be and that is deals and grofu it will be the carbon or trifem will be the carbon here year under invoice mano will be the near my banner here under invoice will be a juma no it wamuko straight up wamuko catch from says you know ye enipan draw duty
1: will be a nya enkai kidney failure, liver failure, and we are the Zangi are the way, you know. It doom a busyaja.
0: Ubiya, you have a diagnosis.
1: me say wo family wo muntimi ntua ho ka ade a wo mo be ya ne so mo hwa mu ewu. I'm telling you, and yet we are very careless and very reckless. Me tiesie ho, and I am thinking about my own life, and I notice that one of the dangers of this life pa eye cohabitation se yenye nwade na ne be ma ne tena ne na wo eye danger. But unnim young lady biba alabasa oni young man bi ne omu bi no omu ti omu nye ne huade e na abranti ni wuye am shit treatment abusi afford in the my girl no ona mi hunu say ye mumpna empranya dia yibu. It is a wobo on safuno esa we ye mpna wo problem. I'm talking to the wise tia semni bi tia ye is yoda. I am just learning lessons in a cemetery. And I came to a realization, life and kasano, there are lessons. Adie bi abato wo life mu bi ya no e adisua. 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Life is full of lessons. Want na sit when sua dear. 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Anko school da, but he was one of the wisest people I have ever met. Was the first fool is not a fool. Second sumpa is not a fool. But the third fool is a big fool.
2: Very one, Papa.
1: Yeah. If he say will be a word here, man, on this radio station should be able to get this very clear. Yeah, Papa no yeah. The mistakes of our fathers are lessons to this generation. Oh my see, so and I'll come from pre when you say and you know the yeah. Any mistake, we see that as a lesson. But one way we do a children of this animal crown where chia, it simply means that woman mean from one who ananke was a year what this shiano, you didn't learn anything from
2: yes,
1: it.
2: Yes,
1: so listen to this very carefully. There are lessons that needs to be learned in life. Between I am better now. He put the Uroki came free from me. A catcher of a homer Christophe, so be our dinner, who am I Christ? And all. On Grumba Betina, Mubuam out to Miss Yadi. A dear man who are Ghana, who may say Yadi. And here may be on my enche in Subetuto. Problem, we are near not to Natcher. Shakasua Quanso in Suchia, Niana Bissi Quine, two lanes, that one. Every year be a ba. A dear man yet to me I have to make catch us and life is full of lessons. T and ye or mine and cousin yard ready to learn from anything. My seven bridge yase, ebi I a faba ye ya in so twa a year hope because drainage sewage in a yenina a block. In Nippon wire two or man mo yani a ya ball any of ya block osani man. Sankrophone one year called Easter service, Kwesiye day, Ekwaya resurrection service, and ye naya shifita. The same people, and Ebo say, Ewa Achimota Forest, and Achia Mountains. It is Sankrophone, me catch it out, say, Woman, siya dea, tia siye. Again, such an kasa ye nipi. It is, whilst I am speaking to you right now, no, I'm speaking to the wise. And the wise only can understand what I'm saying on this radio station. It is, life is full of lessons. Number four, there is what we call the assets of life. So after the lessons of life, the assets of life. Life comes with assets. Umia weni mweni da hobri weni umojeni ye jumadinga unyami shiraso. That's an asset. 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
0: beti mi adane na kasa weya kakasa bi fofro ama abuame. 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The people, the indigens are very, very nice.
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0: What's about Kessie? What's the system now?

0: 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if we confess our sins to god He will keep his promise and do what is right, and he will forgive us our sins and purify us from all our wrongdoing. 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

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Some power 106.5 for tier 4. Yeah, here we are the more. Now, so you're bomb paya. I just say, we are the Mwayanema. Now, so I am from Sobi and our bonnet for the Gina. So, a brother say, we are the so Yamajatua down. I am no only Modada. And you want him to hear when you are. Now, then, dinner, dear, here, no one him dada. Now, what's such a watch your fan is so crano a jenqua. Now, so in Shranema, because of say, ya drain, ya kumanen, ya brab.

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We are still praying. We need the presence of God. We need the power of the Holy Spirit. We need the help of God. We are praying. May Holy Spirit empower our souls, our spirits, our body, all aspects of our life that we need.

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My God, my Father, we pray for the power of your Holy Spirit. 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

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David Empire Boba Akua. Or boy, no, no. Oppose those who oppose me, fight against those who fight against me. We are praying this morning and ask God to oppose those who oppose us. From January to now, so many things are opposing us. Our finances, things are opposing us. Our marriages, our business, our destiny, our career. So many things are opposing us. But this morning, Sumpa 106.5, we are standing in the blood and the power of the Holy Ghost, and we are praying to our Maker. Oh Lord, oppose those who oppose us and fight against those who fight against us. Since this year, January up to now, we are about to enter to the third quarter of this year. We are ending the month of June, but we have started the year so well. But something is opposing you, something is fighting against you, a sickness is fighting against you. 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That was Psalm 35 verse 1. 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
0: 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Yes, see you line, no, ye. Yes, see you line, no. Hey, 0260 196064 0260 196065. Yeah, hello. Yeah, hello.
2: Good morning.
0: Good morning. Me pacho, hi, Sompa 106.5. 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
0: 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Any evil host in your hands, we seal it with the blood and the power of the Holy Ghost. 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Amen. Hello.
4: Hello.
0: Hello. Good morning. Pacho, I am Sumpa 106.5.
4: Good morning.
0: Uh-huh. Okay, Pacho, Kasa Free Santo. I jump Pacho, Yan Kasa.
4: Pacho, I'm a
0: Kumasum. 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
4: Kasa.
0: Okay.
4: Nah, I'm a Kasa.
0: Well, yes, dear mom, me bomb pie, nipa, who can say, se meti me young voice, and I miss Ampo for answer, me no can say. Me bomb pie, do we see Cassem, anywhere Juma Sem, a radi, yes, Christo, any more. A radi to me in a bassa casino. Well, yes, dear mom, empeja umfri ahuchimo, empeja umfri ohiemo, empeja umfren in Guasimo, a fen tokrobia da on sem, yet yes, mojani silly, a fem me bomb pie, sir, a radi introduce you to a boafo, obibia or se usiano, the so Kaiwo Emma and Yema Sisa. We yes to demo from now to December. May you meet your destiny helpers. In Jesus' name we pray. Amen.
5: Hello.
0: Yeah, hello.
5: Good morning.
0: Me Pacho, good morning. Sompa 106.5.
5: Monica,
0: I'm Kasefro
5: Fanko.
0: Sister Monica, Kasefro Fanko. 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
5: Na me kan untimi njina nipeni. 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
0: But me bisa se utimi kan choro sem utimi kan Bible kakra.
5: Da dio.
0: Okay. And yeah, Mr. Bomadin and Ben was so for say, Opa said, on Pubi now, Momua, na Sia, Trossem. Because yes, Christo, you didn't know, I say, Fray and so may you to me, or my own, then one may you home, and it if I answer to a comma, so I'm no mumpire. Oh, yes, Christo, Dimo, Papa, may they will bow a friend about him, a rade, a whom be a son of some boy, yes, who deem a seen two free no more. While Radia, oh boy, when he powers, oh boy, and said, was so. To me, be our ye a whom, our come a friend, I say, emanating to me, Quinipum, and then you drummy with Gina to go, your boy, yes, who deem, when your man conquered to me, a mongra womo, and now no pay with Jesus, Dimo, amen. Radin Shiro. I have some power 106.5. Good, you my dear, no, was so good. I have second service, you my dear, no. Yes, see you lie, no. Yeah, yes, see you lie, no. 0260196064. 0260196065. Obey to me, Afra, say, Empire Ball, say, yeah, prayer request. Your heart, say, yeah, no, a bombire. Hello?
6: Hello?
0: Me patch your money.
6: But you may be something like that. My money that they don't. It's from a mom by a man.
0: Okay.
6: And I'm answering. I'm a Bible. I'm a shepherd. I'm a man. I'm a man. I'm a man.
0: Me mame nyame sha fa wafidi ne tosona itie ye mompae wo yesu di mo me bompae mame mame sabri ye de me mame ne ma eye point of contact e ma mofra e betro nso hwe ama kwai nyina se awurade a wo ma 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Yeah, hello.
7: Hello.
0: Me pacho sompa 106.5 di me pacho hwana me nene kase na afri free.
7: Sompa
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0: Okay, na pacho. Okay, Sister Millie, Pacho, then you're more home pie.
7: Pacho, but when you're calling yourself, it's too fine. So, it's a family dozen.
0: Okay.
7: Again, yes, it's
0: very difficult.
7: Kind of
0: 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Yeah, hello.
8: Hello,
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8: Yeah,
0: 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Yeah, hello.
9: Yeah, Dapaka, good morning.
0: Good morning.
9: But your family, George.
0: Okay.
9: Hello, Daddy. You see, my brother, man, no, Sanoka, Kaina, Daddy, baby, I'm with Gatsu. Yeah, I see the show. My name is Yuya, I'm right here. Yeah, I'm with Yantia, I'm with
0: Yantia, I'm with a bomb pie. Obane phone dear Obasi will be we are no welcome no say. But I rather dear Obasa or Baji and one my uncle, my uncle, and also. May bomb pie we used to demo, I rather Abasa, Tinanena, Sayali, and Tau Basu, baby or de Biera. I rather I was Sayali, my doctor for GC Keddy, I rather Saw Bani Ali. Saw in Yanko Pon and Ma, or Baby and Ambuja to no and fear do me, no Inyana Yarasa, we used to demo, I dear be uncosu, I had some Mumuraho, Sana may bomb pie, I rather far or dom matre when we were here. Or do enter chere wo ne wo yere adie bia ma confusion e ma ne ma nkoyie ye de yesu boja ne si ano kwan awurade mi adwuma kwan ma awurade to won sam sade o ma won sam bra sade a be ma somdie ene odo aba fie wo yesu din mu amen. Yeah, hello. Hi, yes, on power 106.5. 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Yeah, hello.
10: Good morning, Daddy.
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1: 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Good enough, friend, Mamma G. Yeah, now, oh, come, Mamma G, dear work, no cra, Nanity Danchain, a warm potemoho. 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Now, and Granich, I say, Safon in Yano. I said, yes, I got coffee for one more. The one, oh, Ghana, dear Juma, oh, Mumra, not one to 7 penny, could I count 24-hour economy? And so I said, dear Juma, could 24 hours, I have a car home, and to about Ghana, Juma, dear Yena. 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Now, Womaba, I feel one bedroom, yeah, or 50 Ghana. 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Let us say, what in a japa, dear, and a barber bedded you home. 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One more that's why I walk Kumwa. Possibly for a year warm home, Juma, and crata some, and it be beer as out to a woman. Near Bepia, fear, chili beer, and uncomma bepi. Mamma G, Gladys Ibrahim, what does walk Kukum, yet the honsome, a betwell.
0: 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When you say ye discipline no, professionalism no so a come with the juma. Obefri one more baban once was so complete. Natural so what I know shuffle cryanessa. Na nini ne muno, one more a catch a juma ya four one we do a mujuma our Ghana prison services say. One more extra woman who ye and near ma el for a father woman who a sebi a begu a juma na wo yano a hoofina one so a goo hoofino. Yanchi ya hoo and free hoo crate. Every Ghana prison service kete crache local prisons and a bye.
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3: because they have been used to commit crime in America and then you find they are being here. And then now we see them, and we are immediately able to tell. We have that with some of our sisters in the African country. We have good people have been doing a lot of exchange on this. When the moment we see the guns, we are able to tell this one is coming from this armory. So even if it is coming from a military armory, we are able to tell. Once we get the numbers, most of them are mad. One of the difficulties that we have right now is the local manufacturers, where they are not mad. And now, even during this gun amnesty, one of the things that the Commission for Small, Nations Commission for Small Arms and Light Weapons did excellently was we have now mapped and we are trying to take them to see whether we can register them if they are qualified, like the individuals. When they are qualified, we return it to them. Now we know this can even be
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3: It was for this person, and now we're giving it a unique number of and trace. It's true. The biggest challenge we have is the sabotage that we find ourselves. And every day I keep thanking the Almighty God for continuing to protect our country. And the way we, the citizens, continue to cooperate with the security agencies and we
0: And what you know, on your form, Mohammed, Muntaka Mubarak, Ichire Musa. Asye ye no enafe abanyi wamo eni penifuwa wamo echichiri kuro wamo mdidi enkuro nkuro so. Na chese na nanom ahemfo no. 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

0: see I do a background check on you. She said, oh, problems with my disease is invested. This is what she's doing. I will not think that she only that side now is a church to public safety. They have to grant it. Now we realize that as part of that background check, we were not asking them to do mental health. We were not asking them to do transits. We are not asking them to do to train to know how to use. Now we are only adding this. So it means that we are not already attended. So just come forward and let's try to help and grant it. We have this information and we can reach out to you. So that's time for today or necessary. Let me correct this. Yeah, never been a time where any private security organization was licensed to look into what you have.
1: Osunia wanwo hwe amanyea ho nsam so amekyere interior ministry no eso nyafo Mohammed Muntaka Mubarak man triple m wono ne kasa ye enti no gun amnesty ni wanpanifuo ede ba ye no etu a womsa aka eye empem nan ahasa enwotwe 4038 unregistered Ghana wono enya ye en wono nsam twofo edi nsam yi mo enkomo yi
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3: There are over a billion illicit weapons circulating globally, and Ghana is not an exception. The problem with gun ownership is all about responsible gun ownership. There are ways, legal ways to own guns, but when people own guns legally and the usage of it shows that they are becoming irresponsible, we need to look at the law again. And for me, I am happy that he has gone straight away to revoke all licenses. You need to reapply. And let's assess you mentally. Are you fit enough to wield a gun? Because when you carry a gun and you are not responsible, you become a threat to society. Probably you took the gun for personal security, but your own personal security should enhance community security. But if the ownership of the gun is gradually endangering the peace and security of a community, and for that matter, the nation at large, we should look at it again.
2: Eno eye Peter Lanchini Tobu wono ne yade hye a wono mo wa west wo mra se badwani ni wo chese sa na mo ya afisa maso ye ne tu no eya na mo papa ye to akase ye no so
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3: Why will the private security company defy the rules and regulations established in law? Your uniform is not according to law. You are wielding guns. It is only the Minister for the Interior who has the right to permit somebody to own a pistol. So if you find a pistol with somebody, you have to go further to find out, do you have a permit? If you find any weapon with any other person in this country, go further to find out, do you have a permit? And private security organizations or private security institutions are not permitted under our laws to be armed. They are not supposed to be armed. So that is a matter to be investigated. How come that you are holding arms? So the first step, which is the right step, is to revoke all licenses and let people now come back. You see how one problem can generate a whole national issue. One problem has brought about the revocation of licenses across board. Now people have to get back to basics and come and clear themselves. Do you have the capacity to wield a weapon? If that is the case, we approve it. If not, your license is revoked and your weapon will be taken away. Whatever the arrangements will be, we'll get there. But the fact is that I think the minister is on the right track.
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2: 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Central University Nkwala school five of them are into you know this issue of drugs as I speak to you the issue is being taken care of by the appropriate quarters head office empty I'm sure so if any other news that comes out it will be a better well, I know, they are exposed to so many things when we say with the coming of social media they have those kind of things. Ain't it? I'm not, they are learning so many things and they are learning it fast. Ain't it? The teachers are trying as much as they can to cope with when we say challenges now and for another, but it's not enough. Ain't it? As a holistic approach, you know, I was saying poor teachers you know, so that they can handle them. Some of the
0: Opania yetin in Kenyi eye Ora Abdul Aziz, wano na ye chief superintendent, Edema Narcotics Control Commission. 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
3: 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The best squad, the own stop home. I won't know more grants of your own. Then you say, I jam, Musa, tell me, Neom. The Mimi, a counselor was school home. And you won't say, Uncolan be brain or moon name the effect of Sa and drama fun. And say, government bit me organize the programs. Oh, I'm a church or more. So say, I walk and drama, you know, a bebo. And aside that, you know, I said, this is counselors, maybe we'll find a way school. And I'm planning to do so. They are there, but I organize teams. And I'm more counselors, no more post or more SS. Now, I'm going to be one color or my addicted to the drone that.
0: Counselors need be and can and yet see ye and send me and some training and no point to Chiku. And that's a summary.
1: I was here. Your friend and no point to Chiku, yes, ma young confident free man temo. Nadia, I can idea some ye no. Young fan some ye tearful. Now, where do you keep Coast Mayor? Ana wano mwa ye urgent management meeting bi kwa ya wambe faswa. 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
4: You're starting the coalition exercise. So far, four structures. This is the fifth structure you demolish. The region of Jeja, Sunday, that was yesterday. Incident didn't happen in Abofra, Kapaba, who losing a life. Now, another lady around 35 years, this who losing a life. It's rightly opposite where the incident happened. They'll continue with the demolition. Now, there are concerns we'll raise. Yeah, whether they will get a place to sleep or not. Because I'll be holding on to Shaha.
5: Asian Pinfobian Wawar Rwanda. As a chief executive, it is incumbent on me to save life other than where the person will be. Because at the end of the day, Sir Danu Bugu be the CCLA, Nimpano Ovoka Kadamotri, and other Uber CM. It is better they have saved Nimpano from a wood chende, Yabama, Iwuno Ababo to Nimpano. So I have told them there, and then from in there up to the next 5 days. One more when you baby in the Mangasam with Miska, with Bama on the hotel.
1: Ene a woti ye honorable George Asasa wono na ye me ewo Cape Coast Metropolitan Assembly na ewie no anso ho honorable Samuel Bedu akwa wo ye assembly man e de ma yeje ano electoral area na honorable nso de a wo de kan ho ni.
6: More than 3 years ago, and some such incidents are being obviously. I can't remember. I know that as soon as they join the electoral area, I am nominated that there were about community no one bomb coming to my ear such a human trust.
7: Because
6: I am not
7: there,
6: good
7: there, in Russia, and there, at the end of the tunnel, the concrete, all the people to my own success was there. As you know, I said, my other man was in all your own tomb, my head, on coming up, but who to community for so also on support. So now I wanted them to know and bring. Because I am only in the air, let us provide CS money, sir. Which is, I said, you do not have the bottom of the number. At the end of the legend, man, who is good as far as you are moving them. Can you provide them? Who are them? A assembly only is here, nice. I will set the message to you and say, you know, this is a good idea. We sit on your own. You mean doing the most of the at the mass. You don't answer any to the rest of our idea for you. I'm not going to be there. You don't beg. If you say there is a good.
1: Any a woti ye honorable Samuel Bedu. Wano ena Jijiano weye assembly member. Ne wie no, ena Jennifer Soto. 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Wamani di ensi. What the Beatles you say?
8: Sanda
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9: 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But now we want to bring government to the people. And inti ene yebe che, nima ya ye, ewo the whole district. 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We want the people to know that abayin ee ndisi abayin ee che disabled. The mom who se, ndisi abayin ee ye juma. So this engagement is going on in all the 27 electoral areas. experience. There could be a matani, there could be a nume. We let the people know that Aban Papaba, this is here. So far, you see church compound, you see schools, you see police stations, you see toilet facilities, boroughs there, yanka. And then so you're about to check fridges, listen, come on, physically challenge for. Probably a number, so with a physical project, no? We are hoping that by the end of the 4 years, no? Na electoral area doing a physical project. We know that we can do it.
0: Mammy Patricia Pell Ankra Efi Jakwa Bre South MC, you know, no abine rabano no into one more as if a toilet facility. One more eye boho, not just a pipe in a bee. One more year, yeah, person living with disabilities, yamu more musica bete. And ya no qua watch them school blocks or more CCB. I'm a dish here, the Jawobu Makonte. Ninny Natri no, Quanti Hene Yawa no, a word my casse casse. Nana ya boa mensa, wa no so, what did to judge the mubio essay? A bino. Eh ya dear, and see what's that one mu piano san said you are fruit your pano and your piano. One more day as I say yantam 5 acres at the ma bino, a bino and from messy teachers quarters, and from a community no.
8: A bindi and you may give me a bat and my casica. Nanana, your mamma be catch the yam. 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
0: Fra 0540-311-311 0540-311-311 There's a 21st clinic.
1: Still,
0: woman is sciatica expert.
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0: 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E wo 050-161-9588.
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8: oh, go, opposite government school.
6: And then Krahanso, Obepim, oh, Pokuase, Mayakuanoso. For a doctor, 0244-774-282.
8: And then 0500-7272-15.
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10: 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I offend a Sumpa Rhapsody.
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10: A basso efi eduada, ekosi efiada, and upon what she was seeing upon noon to pepe. 8 a.m. to 10 a.m. Anti Shia Radio Council. 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Reverend Professor Joseph Osafuadu, oh, your clinical psychologist. Now, your theologian. Our being what Abrabumu Limdia, and your Kusia Guabuaji, and will reduce. Eduada Ecosi Efiada, 8 a.m. to 10 a.m. Now, we bring your Abrabumu Yansan, Ebamo Duanamo SCCE, Sabi Bimpo, and our Ecoso Abrabumua. I wouldn't name near Sasawaya. 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
4: Afedia sompa no e trendy o. Sompa is trending and trending and trending. E trendy pa pa pa pa pa pa pa. E di no ko pa pa pa pa pa pa pa. Enti ya declare say sompa is no more a new station. And enye new kra. 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Yeah. Yeah.

psychology. 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It's why you're saying a bomb. The kind of men's are penalty your cowboy. I would just say that's a normal punny penalty grab. Edda. Then you're not keeping a new room and I do. And I said, boy, it's in the food of football game. It's in the

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Your coaches, I want to tactical. He said, who said? We are far away from Maha. I know he said, same a bit me attack on Alpha. If you are meant to come from behind, who's my church or cinema now? Oh, Babu's in one. Go who's in Oho? So we are 18 box, who can tackle from behind that? When you're playing out in the other, the 2 weeks of your vehicle, El Pa, if you're a bit much room, and you're a bit from our yellow card. So all these rules, El Wa, a guided football. So, what could you not will any be, but some of them will slip. I remember. Then, no, Osha, a goalkeeper, no, the last minute, no, come for some say, and a papa who put two keeper in Sao, Presser, a seven, you know, a piano, a choir. It was unplanned. That piano, piano, quite a bit when you record a true of you. The you record of film pet na above that house say we no man unlimited film thing yan ho dey be ma the football is full of psychological kind of game. Chema dey nyanya that.

0: surprise se bi ti bi ka ni we do matter bo chema me Thomas Asante Asante kan ya ulo and you want to win now we go dey call am one one Haiti Sunday I'm satisfied him ken we wi na me bo me national anthem and I'm dey be to me social media
1: okay
0: just to prompt up number Saturday no and I'm control me go social media say can she be do not be afraid means it's just a game. Pele ni marudena nukwa ewu. So, bili shema jimu se.

1 o'clock, I could see where I'm much better than I'm going to be. And Jane, I know, yes, sir.

0: If you feel guys, you know, say they start here, no, I don't know who can crow, you bring your menu. Panama from the beginning, the humble boy chain. For the first half, till time I call hydration break, you know. Not almost, nine carbon, no six times break. Aye, six times for another me that money. So we ban on it. The chair by us is not used between Dini Jumano. So at least I can now confidently say, at least team minimum Benjamin Asari, Thomas Asante, minimum Yenchi.
1: Yenchi.
0: Aha. I'm new Fatawan, so minimum Kamal Dean, so I'm going to home with Dinka Kaka, by Yaku, and Sidi Biano. Yeah. So we'll see the many more next one Tuesday. Any info? Any
2: plan?
0: Philadelphia. US. Oh, me free. So I think this is the only match you're born in Canada.
2: Exactly.
0: So you're from by US.

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Yes, a bonny count, nor how men to my dying. A pin beto benkum, a pidubeto nifa. A bin count what he would do when you and I never said no one would go here for a catcher. A radian muti and torso, a radisha and torso, a radiabasso bo and your abutte, a radino chem, a radino catapo, a radino tipeja for, a radino temtina for, a radino retiche for pa, and give you our shri, a radim fantomo. 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

0: Yehita obi obeba no Beba we good afternoon And then beba a nasalized version of my voice Aye, because cold we decided to watch me so me decided to match no I was here for me to say obi ah yeah Baby, I will be a bit of a say. Oh, Bibia, a cost of torte, a mouse, and it's here. A becoso, I assign to a dream, who fear, who school. Baby, be a will be a will shop, and I will bought home. But home with the end who hear me, papa. 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Aye tarry. Yeah, there are dia se. Ai. Ye be ko ne kakra. So mo fa ma ye kura ye beji. Ai, and our producer kakra. Ya fa ma ye kura ye beji. ATM Black Stars, congratulations. And Rano, omu show, omu metal, pa. Omu chese, omu ye forceful, omu ye determined. Ay, omu ya de. Inti, ye pni omu. Hey. Sisi, I know, be I be looking out for them. Oh, be she, oh, my, be through. Oh, be she, Black Stars, I'll be through. And me, by now, me, her safuni, I did, and I said, Safu. We was on the same. And no performance, though, who ne say, almost surprising, and a pleasant surprise, ain't he? Black Stars, moon corn is so, mammon is so, eh? Mamons is so. And then, your Wednesday, I appreciate it. Obi awaye bibi ama wa weni aji. 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
1: Ah, ye no, baba pebi.
0: Thank you. 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Mm-hmm. 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
1: GDA.
0: Uh-huh.
1: Any part of
0: part. Aha, na se yadwene ho a.
1: Yadwene ho a enti ase.
0: Na yeti ase so a.
1: Yadwene ho, mama ho a, nyame ama ho a didindin se nyame ase.
0: Eh, ampa, awu eh, no de wo se be kind am de ka o. Awu e ho a didindin se nyame ase. And then I'm saying me tie for nasalized version of my voice.
1: And then
0: nasalized.
1: Musaka.
0: Eh, nasalized. Who said me kasa wa mihuni? Aha, nasalized. And now ye mi trim rather eh? Inti ano ye nasalized. Eh, cold wind wiring no husu watching. Na misu met channel.
1: Musaka. So kasa wa mihuni ma we use this our enka because nasalized.
0: Oh, nasalized.
1: Kasa nose.
0: No, enje nose. And nasal. Unta ya get kan nasal. Nasal.
1: Ena making.
0: Into mi ye nose.
1: Ye intra so.
0: And yes, I hope that's true. Lady Joanne. Hey! Slow by show. Odiba. And she said, and then, no, until I draw it to the chat show. And yes, sir. Until I draw me chow. Na Lady Joanne or Shahono can same din din ya dia dio kakra kakra kakra kakra so oye yi budos a share yi mo enti yaba no ne yaba ene eye day I appreciate anti I mean when your customer ye nya customer service be a yeni ji ho a day and any day na ye dey see why you be to me e dey appreciate eyi obi a wama ye bibi sa ye ni age ho and then even individuals aye bibi a omama you know obu ato we yem ni ade so over the weeks it's here for some am nim say mo prepare na wo be friend na wa bobi dey am sure friend no na ontie na ni beje papa papa na na so definitely the customer service training ebeba 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
0: fire fire oja enti odi beba na na so see ebedi nkomo hwehwem bi enti after your session we know na your ni sweet lady bi so edi nkomo enti no it's here for you in for a good treat Mr. Frobi. 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There was a caller that came. Na Mr. Jennifer. Okay. Into Jennifer, special greetings to you. I know now I am be. Won be read that so. Special greetings to you. I of course everyone.
1: Eduwa.
0: Mate. 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I mean call Obia ye mi sweetheart. Any day. No two ways about that. Into na ya bana ne aba. Yen ko vocab scorer na fe. Yen hwe se konkonsa kakra wo ha. Any ya customer service training day into na se tip no. Ye de be ko ho no ho. And I ever, and no, and then a day, not yes, she and Cassantin, and no, you be jumping. Okay, that's fine. And yes, she wed, I had a buffer in there. Then I don't come, baby, be I describing Black Stars, though. That's it. May you see, you see, you see, you see, you see, okay.

0: We hear the any bar. Ebe shock you mo.
1: And confess the Sagranti war has ended and one no.
0: And the ache.
2: Now cause I know e better e come here tonyom tonya we atamfo e be pie pie has e be ni be be hwe ni pa ni adu cause e be fire fire.
0: Fire oja fire oja. Okay, let me do this. I think I haven't done this in Tino. We can do it. Are you ready? Someone
3: yes,
0: just so.
3: We are ready.
0: Okay. Bang bang bang.
3: Bam bam.
0: Ajay, mo baba na fresh afu aba na. Hey.
4: Edrobianka
0: demo. Mo na munji Black Star Cindy.
1: Jumponi.
0: O se dey. Yeah, twaso. Eighty vocab score that I was here for. And the word I had there, but no, cracks. Cracks. So for my enemy or what? Hey, whatever the cracks, and do the C R U X.
4: Okay.
0: C R U X. Cracks, cracks, cracks. Into the C R U X. Into yeah, show me the no. Yeah, come on, be blasted. I say, yeah, now Fabo needs to be Fabo producer. Timo, I was there for me, Patrick Muko Facebook wine. So, 106.5 FM live. Ube who be here, of course, the producer and the Bono a Ghana flag. Na said, then Black Star said, didn't could even see. Just and yet, I was here, yeah, I said, now you're critical. Anti cracks though, my main Kayabra producer, I bought the Duke.
1: Okay.
0: The cracks is the most important central or decisive point of an issue, argument, or problem. It represents the core element that everything hinges upon. Aha. You see, core element have BS sooner. Into the attack and the cracks of the matter.
1: Yeah,
0: the cracks of the matter. Aye, attack upon anything.
2: The pivot of the matter.
0: And it obey to me, Akasa.
2: It's a pivotal.
0: Impatroi.
2: Okay.
0: Me patroi. Oh, cut. Cut. It could be the root,
2: yes.
0: The bottom line,
2: yes.
0: The heart, the essence, the core. We pivot in the MPH, but I know so far. Into the cracks of the matter, yeah, that's it. Of course, my yes sentence is up. Okay, let's have it.
2: It's almost similar to the consider the cracks of the issue is that we simply don't have enough funding.
0: Good, good. Good. And see, before
2: the main central point.
0: That's the central point. And see, before Ananka Black Stars Bako Bomo Machi, not the crux of the matter was that now you need players are one bonded together for a long time. Now you're through.
2: Yeah.
0: But ni omu ye ye de omach say omu to make a cabo me ye. Edrobianka dem. NTFO and then we're near cracks. C R U X. It's in a central point. Central idea. Assembly siso.
2: The siso.
0: Aha. And then no. Yes, sir. I'm someone with him. Munyusu. Jilan, when you're baby and carpets, okay.
1: Yes.
0: Okay.
1: Do what I'll say. We can address the smaller symptoms, but first, we must get to the crack of the problem.
0: Aha. Today is a young coffee share root,
1: yes, the root cause of the problem.
0: Near a Sisunan Casano. Nintini, roots is saying Tini and Amber. Roots are
2: they? Nintini.
0: Nintini.
2: Veins.
0: Oh, okay. I see. Intini Hini. We're sure. Say a Hini.
1: I'm saying,
0: just
1: wait. Area.
0: Ah, why are you?
1: Yeah,

0: Na de aba ne se ye nua bema ye papa ye wofa ye nana dabo.
1: Oh, okay.
0: Yes. Nso okopie mu e wo studio ho. Na we na commentator ni hu no no. O fe na adorable kid. E na dana for si entiase ye. Mi so ye ye wofa. Ye wo papa ni mu. Uhu na fe na do. Na wo de ka busemu e ne ye nkyra wase ye. Yes. And I'm called for say Jude.
1: Mm-hmm.
0: Bellingham.
1: Mm-hmm.
0: Yes. Cry friend saying man. He called him a man.
1: Okay. So
0: yes, because mm-hmm. he knows him. Mm-hmm. Inti senka commentator no person pass a comment grandpa ke wo senko busem because un say say wo share boy ni ya. Nenim APA.
1: Oh, mu you know.
0: Yes.
1: Even before the match.
0: It was so nice. It was so so nice.
1: And I think break time ne so crampo.
0: Oh, mu you know. And then a bro for no den nam ni namu. It was ne go ni na ni na ni namu. Na when a Jude Bellingham.
1: Okay.
0: Yes. He was given man of the match.
1: Okay.
0: And he said to the people that I don't think I deserve it.
1: Yeah.
0: And it's true. He doesn't deserve it. So Obia was share boni bia can attest to the fact that he doesn't deserve it.
1: Yeah.
0: And we are happy. Mm-hmm. So Obe Mubeka said he doesn't. Yes. But not me busa say ke yan fama hwan.
1: Oh, nka ye goalkeeper no.
0: Okay, Asare.
1: Benjamin. Benjamin did very well. Okay, goalkeeper no. I mean because but the draw na bo modern but really no. Ni saves ni boye.
0: Oh,
1: I won't say defense. 19 attempts. I won't defense. So ayere omo ho. But near corner ho bia or you know so che you.
0: Yeah.
2: Enka, they may have a particular reason why am dem a Jude.
1: No, it's because possession no omo one more. Usually the better side no and now me pick efi. Eh, it can be the lower performing side. Aha. Into the two now bono possession they had 58 and let me say it was 30 something. Yeah, yeah, yeah. Into no definitely now was say ye omo mu bi any e dem no. Aha. But onu no eh acknowledge the fact say Ghana for gave them a run for their money. Omo yire omo ho ni omo boye because omo insusu. Oh, Ghana for you, my proud. Ah, me Tim just say, oh, no. Beginning, I'm a friend of Fanfan, I'm a Katame, you are my. Because at the point, I'm young,
2: it's true. And he said, you'll be Bobo, possession upon your 90%.
1: Yeah.
2: That's a one crown who ye
1: now share
2: what 10% no a share no one.
1: Oh, yeah,
2: yeah, for possession, may we know.
1: Oh, debi, yes. So we go lambe mono, ain't in a possession or number question, any statistics no number.
2: Catch
1: ray
2: possession or munchenevo. There's a senna Ghana for your board tarin. Is a Ghana didn't yabo.
1: Oh, yes. So be a na ye na ye underdogs no.
2: Yeah.
1: Oh be a nan so na ye say ye be to me and you ma call boot for boot sa much I say. Oh mu to me penetrating your defense.
2: Hey.
1: Oh mu yiro mu hua omu wapo nenim kura no mani subri wa fed omu see a juju ni de ye.
0: Comment for passing up is very funny. It's very, very funny.
1: Because akwani wa park ni so who powder and to omu see the black magic.
0: Black omu ne.
1: Yeah, see, anyway, it's
0: bigger. Yeah, you're better fun. Ne, I call entertainment.
1: Okay.
0: Yes. Yeah, you are Bema Shatawale.
1: Mm-hmm.
0: Should I call him my grandfather? Or I call the Bona Show.
1: Okay.
0: Yes. Any Busan say so. Senya Daddy Lumba and send some ne buy funny you anymore.
1: Okay.
0: Is he scared? And also, no, do one through. The answer one soon is on, oh, yeah, on one jaw, Randy.
1: Oh,
0: name mom said, or foul. No, I know what he has to give you, no, what the bema. And to one, according to him, on the neck, or so on, one, wah, or sit down, and that's all tough fear. At the mount,
1: I see.
0: No, I peck out, and so I did a simudi amount. So that at the end of the day, oh, mama, I say, and I'm in the way, crampo, and yes, she are, yes, but then he does not believe in marriage.
1: I see.
0: But he believes, say, every woman is a queen
1: okay.
0: and must not be treated as a slave.
1: Anyhow.
0: And he say, oh, no, one that's not an year, you crampo, at least, ubet imagine a baby, I'm going to dimpa. Ubet imagine, I say, oh, mene shata, call wo e die. Menya e japadia na se nti none of his baby mamas
1: okay.
0: starting from Inshira Mame
1: okay.
0: then Shatamichi
1: okay.
0: none of them can come out and say one shata tena ye no sebi obu ni kwasi ana bibisa yes eno na waka eno gana for for say oh it's a nice idea because obu o hakwampa ya ware no and so sebi there is nothing to claim for and the person is still shedding tears it is said shata wali we all know him to be a tough way e wa sa drink kese way than it seemed dia eno ye mom piane
2: we don't always stand there, you can't dispute what the Bible has said.
1: Mm-hmm.
2: When you marry, you gain Anna.
0: Oh no, I see it's just a title. Marriage is just a title.
2: Yes, and a point.
1: Mm-hmm.
2: But let's look at the other effect. Ghana form by binum. Ghana form by na. And no, yes, I don't know. It is said the shatter eyes and shatter bo deuru. Oh, sir.
0: Open
2: the anyway. The other Brahmin won't. You bring down the car. You said no one wants that.
1: And I saw about 100 and 1,000. Boy,
2: that was.
1: I don't know. Something there, I don't know.
0: Ye nua ba efia shwas nega. AKA the nonsense woman over hopa. No, no, I call a shabu, she didn't know. So, or count one from whom then you're down to me anyway. I do a divisa. Or say, Senya Florence Obinim, and then you couldn't send some milk way, dear. Or shall we, dear, divorce na neighbor? Name of Sir Florence Obinim, bedja to no one divorce process, no, alcohol, so dear. And your gunner for Mr. Jerry. 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But she's saying that just based on the divorce, if only she wants to divorce. And I'm gonna force her, then, any woman, or person, Munjayana, what is going on? Or, nay, Obinim will be fana. Because the way she was saying it, it's like I said. 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
0: ni anu msu eguso
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2: na
1: bi boy
0: ringtone na se FM. Some pa?
1: Ay, shit! I got the light, no. 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Who are you? Okay, so where you started?
0: Hey!
1: But
0: when I go to the grave,
1: what's your
0: name? Some pa? Delight.
1: Hey! All right, yeah, that's it. It's in the air, but it's not yet the young comma. And what, no?

0: Eh, I'm passer Ghana Blasters here na yen ye. 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
1: thank you okay. 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
0: all right auntie eh ye wo me abro for some ye katwi minim so ye teacher ba ye katwi ye wo custom bi wa hase me bo obe bo some pa delight na fe ya to aso when to me am wa eno anu obe ko auntie ye nko
1: some pa delight.
0: Hey. 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So long as some pano bano and one word says in pombo code.
1: Christa adum ba chamon so
0: adum adum. Nene mantia da Roma. And now we're jaika.
1: President Pacho Ada Roma. Sisi ame jaika.
0: Mami we're a friend with AKA Ada Roma. Anyway, Obe Kupa Papa, Yema Wakwa Baba Sumpa FM. We're happy to have you here.
1: Thank you.
0: Oh, boy, Juma.
1: Thank you.
0: Oh, Checheni. Oh, Chre, Corona, dear. Now, Sir Chre, who Mususwa, dear. Oh, Tronium. Now, yeah, I mean, promotion, yeah, dear. You're doing well. I am me admire women who multitask. Because typically, a mass, I was here.
1: Sure.
0: Or see, a young mummy brie, near the bois, if you're near, dear. And you're doing well, indeed. Yami, oh, show.
1: Amen.
0: Let's hear a bit of Obeku Papa ni history.
1: Eradin Shrao. Abna Ruth Eradin Shrao. Say Eradia Fawoso. I'm Obeku Papa. Many opportunity or some pa delight. 106.5. So, and the first I was so at here at phone, you know, I bring you now, no moon seeing. Abna Yamin Shrao. If I show a dear me, mammy, and papa de mammy, eh, Sylvia, I'm pon sabo some pim.
0: Okay.
1: And now, our rear any ministry, and mammy be a Reverend Mrs. Sylvia, I'm pon sabo a chiadum.
0: Okay.
1: But a banyum to a mudia, my stage name, eh, Obeku Papa. The original Obeku. All the others are ye, not the Atiaso.
0: I see.
1: Never saw me free. I don't see a crew foam.
0: Okay.
1: I have been a boy, say.
0: Right.
1: In fact, I'm in Ghana for a year. Baby, I'm MP, no. I could not plane crash, no.
0: I could not be
1: free.
0: Wow.
1: Me
0: mama
1: not have my papa in Nara.
0: I see.
1: Na me pa cho me she school, I say. Ewo, if you just a Methodist primary and JHS.
0: Okay.
1: Then JSS.
0: Mm-hmm.
1: And I'm a deba Odogono Senior High School.
0: Okay. Great to
1: sir, Mokobe.
0: I see.
1: Ewa Woshi.
0: Wow.
1: And in Pacho, me free one, I'm because a Monica's College of Education. Asante Mampong. And I'm a college prefect. Ewa your friend, senior student. And to be free one, I'm a call UCC, Kakra. And I'm a call University of Education, Winneba. And so, Kakra. Na to said your kind me your treachery ni me di teacher.
0: Say baby I only know the dear nature now because you see for I mean growing up near him say teacher for one more.
1: I know I'm training you know. Home.
0: But you see I dear yeah. First no yeah pressure so, na uko you see your being so for teacher.
1: Me di teacher.
0: Inti ya tia say.
1: Amen. Inti adi training mu na Erade adum ye da ho awo na na me okumase.
0: Okay.
1: Ashanti region. 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Prezo, udie, unim se mfro prezo because of music and women in gospel music nti. Your music Ashanti eja music ejuma ni ebo na nkakara nkakara.
0: Okay.
1: Ena ye di relocate na mo okumase na mo wa.
0: Music Ashanti na ye de oho.
1: Music Ashanti. I'm the original secretary.
0: Okay. All right.
1: For Musicians Union of Ghana.
0: Okay.
1: And I'm the relocated by Achimota Basic School.
0: Okay.
1: And at my first album, Ebaye. Na sa brand title ni ye Ayiko.
0: Okay.
1: And a second album ba 2012. 2012 no. Na title ni ye Nyami Rain Free wo. And a third album ba 2015.
0: Wow.
1: Na title ni ye Hakuna Matata.
0: Oh,
1: na,
0: I
1: na,
0: see.
1: Na ye kan ye brofalize no. Hakuna Marara.
0: I see. Is this a four albums?
1: Three albums.
0: Three. Oh, okay.
1: Inti,
0: okay.
1: That was 2015. In 2015, Ebano, I did about four singles.
0: Okay.
1: Out of which, Hallelujah.
0: Oh.
1: As you see, a radiadum. Ye bohun de wudu di kedi kedi kedi kano.
0: Current one now, Hallelujah. I see. Ma minti ewe enshade.
1: Jesus.
0: Okay, it's here for Hallelujah, Nini. 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
1: I see enti ye benya nwumi we ye wo online
0: me patch on ewo all digital stores.
1: Okay.
0: Ne die ewo ho no eye obeku papa pa. E na all social media networks.
1: Okay.
0: Official obeku papa pa.
1: I see. E se de u bom wo social media no.
0: Yes, yon kakran kakra. We taking up to you small.
1: Yes, yon atra ba te papa. That's great. Enti, what's next for you after releasing Hallelujah? What project to be announced? Program B.
0: Eradin Shirao. Project is C and Isono. Eradia Daroma. 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Eradia Daroma. So pa. Na ye bom pa asire eradi se every year. Obeduma boye na yetumi release at least. One hit song,
1: okay,
0: to his glory. Aha, na eradi aduma programs be bred da kwen mwa ye to talk e honi ma e wom repe mono ye bema ye fans nyina aye awe ni ye besre say ye hia mo support papa papa abnamba cho aye no de ma inkin ko ma no ati because we
1: go some part like the other Bible but the rama
0: exactly
1: because ye were hammer
0: yes enti ye besre tie for say omon support obeku papa pa ministry na Hallelujah song for now en go viral wo share mo obi na obi nso de ma obi no na urade adom na emu etre ahanti we are na wako na wako akwohohoh official obeku papa pa and I say obeku papa pa
1: yeji wo share asie ne yakasa do ka say wo ye reverend asori we
0: praise the name of Israel. For now, menti sorry. Okay. I'm with ICGC, International Central Gospel Church. Me pacho, me a member.
1: Oh, inti, even though we are ordained minister, no?
0: Yeah.
1: Wako sha sorry name.
0: Exactly.
1: And awesome.
0: Exactly.
1: That's interesting.
0: Inti, me so for penny, Reverend Isaac Opokuajemai. ICGC, Achimota Gulf Hills, Shiloh Temple.
1: Okay.
0: Wufri, Achimota Hospital Junction, now Okoki Sema, Sharp Kevin,
1: yeah.
0: Yeah, sorry, no. Yeah, sorry, no. Yeah, signboard is here, quite no.
1: I see. It's a whole turn your manner.
0: Me patchwane.
1: Oh, anyway, I did.
0: Me turn your more.
1: Because I am Pimpy, yeah, but yeah, stars. Not yeah, if you see a bro, yeah, sorry, so. Into the Uber, baby, that's a whole turn your more. Hold to me, call rehearsal, and I'll turn your more. Honey, yeah. Amen. If you saw her, I am busy to you, Twinkle.
0: Miss Hoffman, because all tears here.
1: It's that.
0: Me pastor, dear, me tennis. So I'm sorry. Oh, who said, Mama, sorry, genuinely, when him say be a program and a demeco baby, and mostly I communicate with him say be a daddy. Nyambo akwesi other way, I can't make it to church because of program say and I say. Then he prays for me.
1: Okay.
0: See, I always have his blessings wherever I go to.
1: That's amazing. Auntie, as an artist, what would you like people to identify with you? As in, ibia be impacting in kofu aye bani ade. Then I'll say ye hunu obekua ye be hun.
0: Eradin Shirao, praise do. Nini na ya hombrasi ye. Diye mekanese, whoever wants to be an artist, whoever wants to reach the international level, Bible say God gives grace to the humble, but opposes the proud. And she said, who are you artist? And I said, whatever you do, now person who drew a chira, mestre, bro, no matter the hype you get or you see, remember your first love. Baby, I wish I see a free, and remember, I rain free. And me, mbuni penny mutia. Me, whatever is happening in the ministry right now, in terms of mekra, no, presu ayem me wanwa, because I didn't see it coming.
1: Okay.
0: Na me bompa ya Holy Spirit, your mami hunu o mi hunu mune se, I've submitted to him.
1: Okay.
0: I don't do anything without the Holy Spirit. He is the backbone.
1: Wow.
0: And people who are very close to me, of which you are even a testimony to it, say, even with the children, the students that I teach, they love me so much because I treat them well out of humility.
1: Wow.
0: And see, whatever you want to be in life, let humility take the lead.
1: Okay.
0: But the Holy Spirit, he is humble. The Lord is humble. And see, e di wenim kan ye rade be bie bia dom pono. Ah, enye wa ho den ene de beba. People ask, "Yo be kun an say say programs e back to back wa de wa ko jisi ke bi wo be na master min ti ateku ndi asem bo." Adum bia bo adum so. Hallelujah ni mun sam no. E bia ni enti. It's all about humility.
1: Wow, I see. Now, a couple of singles. Are you thinking of another album soon?
0: Prezo owns the first, no? And another album. Was as an artist, would they ban sound? Now, what to me are promoting, but and through the power of social media, who to me edit singles, beba. Now, to me work on it on them for some time. With time, you can even add all these singles together.
1: Okay.
0: Not when you're a whole album. And see, the Lord is our strength. We pray and hope and say that his songs will be dropped every time into my spirit.
1: Amen. Okay, so programs are there. And see, so if a so invite to a program, what's the contact?
0: A radin shop is do.
1: Me pa chose. Nene inshirano meji bebre.
0: Inshirano die. Etata ho chopo. Nzimpa cho odofo witi emi se bi a program bi na ofe so be ku papa papa be minister. Pamcho me number 0560452578. Holy Spirit.
1: That's right.
0: He is a promoter. On LA connections, no protocol breaker. He's taking the lead, gidi gidi, and I'm so grateful. The bomb person, so I'm warming, I'm in Koso, I'm Remy, who has say, Emmanu, Ewo, Ejumo, the Ashem in Sanimo. If you are my head pastor, Medica Bonidi, Reverend Pastor Isaac, Opokuajima, on any Hokeni, Lady Gifty. Opoku Ajima, ICGC, Shiloh Temple, Achimota Gulf Hills. 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
1: Okay.
0: Achimota Basic School headmistress. She is so loving a mother. The kind of love or done it in terms of ministry, Madam Nimatu, wherever you are, eradi on shop, Papa, non preserve all life, oh, mommy. Now, the guy name you, Madam Nimat.
1: Hey,
0: it's Madam Nimat, eradi on shop. And I'm Pastor Miss Pavaisa.
1: Okay.
0: Mr. Ojui, couple one.
1: Okay.
0: No size. Eradin Shraup and Mr. Ojui for your support. Nampacho me manager. Mr. Kofi Denchis Festus. Nampacho me den neba ona. Okuta phone ni mo ultra video ne. Pictures den. Okpapa riakpo. For the kind of support you give us and all teachers in Achimota Basic School, all the students, all supervisors in Chiasron, Kokra, and Komom. Then last but not least, Michocho Mucho, my husband, my co-consa partner, Mr. Francis Boachi Yadom, Daddy Baby, I will be a radin shrow, Okumpaye.
1: Yay! We're buzz.
0: The guy named me Dr. Naf. She's actually my third born.
1: Okay.
0: Me were five. On the number three.
1: Wow.
0: See, Erade, Uncle Swain Shirano, so very much. Yeah, yeah.
1: And one more shout out there. Yeah, yes, you better was it. So we'll make it time. Now we'll buy some parts.
0: Some parts.
1: Right. So now when you do your head in here, say, Hale, Hale, no, Kwan is echo.
0: Amen.
1: Say, Lady Joanne, DJ, Umber Bama, so come on.
0: Amen.
1: Your producer, so dear. Oh, when
0: you're producer Jeremiah. Yes, darling. Now, President Chiano, who the idea in the Hindi?
1: Oh,
0: in the Hindi. Music for women in gospel music for Yadomo Dodo. Yeah, yeah. Thank you.
1: Yes, yes, Yadon, not Yenia Jipa, said to me by Yamisha, now Uncle Swa, and spread it when Yomono,
0: all my
1: publicity of divinity, and carry Yomono and co. Be a woman in Duno and Yumin Koduho.
0: Amen.
1: And your blessing to a lot of people. Hallelujah. No, and we him. Any other songs in that? Inti, Onya, Yamin Shao.
0: Amen.
1: No, no, wow.
0: Amen.
1: Yeah, that's it.
0: Yes, yeah, that's
1: it. We see a for you that Obeku has Obeku Papa, patch on social media, but what they are caught now follow no, not seeing in your mono. Na ebeying Shamau. Yeah, that's it. So now, yeah, that Lexa Company Limited has it. Producers of Yas toothpaste and Yas toothbrush. So when you say Besani, a Sri, a Casa, you know, if you're a senior, it's a stitch, ya, huma, nay, a Yas toothpaste, any Yas toothbrush, and I adhere to also for hygienic, healthy living. Always choose Yas toothpaste and toothbrush. Now, upebia, me patro market, baby, ubenye biwoho. Telephone I was a wufre upebi wa cram patro 0501619588 0501619588 na fe kumasi susu number ubefre 0501390338 Yeah, don't want to say that. I'm going to say that. I'm going to say that. I'm going to say that. I'm going to say that. Laptop be a wow mass about me nim se neno ya be mamu PowerPoint to and ye easy and why a crowd of papa my customer service training now fe ye yeah not ye be a phone line so na upe so be appreciate you be and I say upe da age me hobia se o my be a when ya swam patro a quinda ho some media in try humbra.

0: Doctor Expert. Sciatica no, or nerves never to us, and if I was simu, never on Nasia, Bessia, Siahono. 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Now, it's me boo or to us, say, Kawa say, Jay, with Slim, would you be a and ye? Now, none at 21st Clinic, a buyer, Juma Power, Muyin Tia Basubo, Majin, Wagana, and Yamunone, and Yasam Ketua, Wamuji International Awards, I would do a Muji Local Awards, I would do. Now, no sooner, Wamu be the only Sciatica Research and Treatment Center in Africa, Bibrim Hano, a bini baby, I just 21st Clinic in Kwa. 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
2: Hey, middle, a drano pa wuti me two boise, a chichi wisi yo. 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Eye Yas herbal toothpaste. 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
3: Na wukasa me si ayo fita sa srecha huma. 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Eye Yas whitening toothpaste. 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
2: Entina wasi e fei. Na Yas total care gel toothpaste. And then the brush ni dear. E bo wasi hu bain. 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E ma wanumu ye sham.
3: Oh yes, and Kretrodo. Yas Herba, Yas Whitening, and the Yas Total Care Gel Toothpaste, and then the brush, Abuzian Chamfa.
0: So, what do you do to a one crying ha? For Leicester Ghana Limited, and was 050-161-9588.
2: Leicester Ghana Limited, and the Yas Toothpaste, more who do, and then the brush, Abejaso, Abeboy.
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0: All right, so let us sing hallelujah to the glory of God. Yebeko so ato. 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Na Elder Jeremiah producer one wajine dwa na saa ibre no hat a owe no eye teaching hat inti misro re waso na tie na fa bua wo company ana se wo business a wo ye on some party light there so we name. We entertain, we educate, and we inform. 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
1: Madam
0: E. Ye ma wakwa ba.
1: Madam E. Ijuswe.
0: Inti nyabuche ye ma wakwa ba ba some pa delight so.
1: Mijuswe ewo some. Delight so
0: because I never cast some delight. Now
1: I'm going to be a prophetess.
0: Enti customer service training and then our my.
1: All right, and that's a pa. Now some reason I can't know. Your best say it's here for me. I should phone now. Say I'm going to pay attention. We say you're running, sir. Training where ya?
0: Mm-hmm.
1: Aye ka.
0: Mm-hmm.
1: Huh. Enti we opportunity as some pa. FM Accra Eddie Bray Tifo.
0: Sir.
1: Mutier and the person when you're on for so. No more Juma co ye, Sicaba Monsema, and I'm with me to your electricity bill, and I'm with ye in the BR. Now, Brabo Simon.
0: Hey, Elder.
1: Yes.
0: She's a bill I see about two in Tiana. Young Queen,
1: so it's my cost you a two crown found. All right. And then, your baby discusses a very sensitive. Aspect of customer service.
0: Okay.
1: And a sensitive aspect of every business. Mm. No matter the business are orani.
0: Mm-hmm.
1: Say a service business mm-hmm. and our products business be mm-hmm. na orani. O ton product be na oye service be ye bibi mo bitu our car.
0: Yeah.
1: Oye mechanic. Oye carpenter. U sida e mason.
0: Upama dear, we three.
1: We are traveling tour. We are provisions. We are laundry. Mm-hmm. We are cleaning. Sir, ejume biara empo. Ah, sorry.
0: Ne bank ne adi.
1: Yeah, ne bank banks ne adi no. Eboa epa. Enti. Sesia the person di hun komo.
0: Mm-hmm.
1: E handling customer complaints effectively.
0: Okay, sir. Customer be come be chere me.
1: Sir,
0: Majuma, meaning in Kitawa, meaning a dinner, so overcome a bitch, let me go. Send me to me across somehow, they are banned on my young Majuma. Okay, interpretation and never cost.
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0: Mhm.
1: Ene ya babeka. Mwanya na oyo o customer.
0: Yeah.
1: Ene ye di service su hon komo kakra.
0: Mhm.
1: Inti ene no. Nipa ye di ni hon komo a. Ye ka se o customer no. Ena oye the life of the business no.
0: Yeah.
1: This customer. Obeti mi a ye satisfied.
0: Okay.
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0: 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So then ni anye ni awaya ama no ho a e no beba be kan.
1: Sa. 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
0: Okay,
1: great. Enti ye person say every organization exists because of its customers.
0: Okay,
1: ya ka de
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1: ana bia be koso a
0: e customers
1: the customers
0: e patronize ni awo
1: exactly.
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1: aha
0: it's one ye ni ye na ya to ama wa
1: obi ameto a
0: aso be she
1: wo ko tena ho shop obi enu wo ba ko tena shop a as human as nipa ne ye a obi ameto hwe ye a obetena wa nini beji
0: mhm and the wood to light wood to shop ni put at the end of the month now ya ameto be ye dey
1: because make say o ye baba
0: mhm
1: esi si so
0: mhm
1: esi si super fan si so
0: mhm
1: obi a wo show tv video to entertain you throughout the day no bi amba amey ni ti a
0: o
1: ko ya na buy
0: mhm and the customer service
1: ehia aya na ebi mu fo say omo na omo ya customer ni favor
0: debi mm-hmm. Send ya aka ye di ka aka say ye wrong notion
1: yes
0: e adwene wrong cra say obi fi say wo service a wo re na say wa nkwa customer no yo hwe no nye ntinache say debi
1: wo beto atonto afato ne ko ei
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0: mm
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0: okay
1: because obe make complain na wa ma wo information
0: mm-hmm.
1: information o de ama abre wo no eno so na obe gina
0: mm-hmm.
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1: na eso abamfa so ama customer no anywo
0: that there was some working and no put them person me gina so na me ma eyi adwuma ko for I mean owners of businesses ehunu say customer service training e ye very very important yeah. In the sense that as someone working say onipa no oye worker obetumi ato asem na twene keke ni awuken say ni adwuma ne ye ne dea no ɔno na wo ka kye nsɛm ane nhu sɛ ade a nipa ne bɛka no ɔde ha 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seriously
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0: mm-hmm.
1: Ghanaian companies, they don't pay attention to customer service initiatives.
0: Okay.
1: Me here training the man. Yes, I maybe I said they already turn at the assessment.
0: Container. So we're here.
1: Sir, we're organizations.
0: Mm-hmm.
1: Who are container? What for our staff back?
0: Mm-hmm.
1: Friend, you training the man. Mm-hmm. Difference.
0: We're yeah.
1: It's very important. Bill Gates say your most unhappy customers are your greatest source of learning.
0: Ampa. Wo customer wa man and service bi an ani anje no otumi ka kire wa enu na obetumi afem esua.
1: Esua de.
0: Mhm.
1: Esua de. Na ye to akoso no e bia na ye ntimi anye ne ne a. I think that we can do it today. Ye ntimi anye ne ne a. Because this particular way no.
0: Abroad
1: and is a very sensitive point.
0: That's right.
1: Nti went me anya ne ye a obeha company no
0: say ne say e be kone kakra be be du no
1: sa be be be you know
0: na
1: ato aso later the following week it is say yeah say customer complain e dey
0: okay
1: say customer abeka say bi anyane de e daade is an expression of dissatisfaction about a product service or employee conduct process overall customer experience say ne din kan kan e no say customer bi ba be ma complain na say there service be a wire experience no anya ne de nani anje ho nti oba be ka ho asem nti bibi biara customer bi anya ne de a oba be ka ho asem no e complain o ma e betimi 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
0: welcome
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0: them with a smile.
1: Is that now? The another thing is that, sir, utimi any customer relate ye bia o serving no, o smile no bon komo, ubunu ni ade. Sir, o kona product mpo ade ama no. Enya.
0: Ane.
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0: Mhm.
1: 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And obefre wo ejuma ino na ejuma rua no.
0: Okay.
1: Phone so no waka.
0: Mhm.
1: Obetimi so send email.
0: Okay.
1: Structured organizations no obetimi send o email no wa chio obiso ono ma ejuma no mo social media platform ye hu bebre obetimi aba platform no so no aba be complaining and afen so
0: ye hu bebre de
1: ye hu bebre
0: ono am social media no we so bi bo bi ejuma ejuma ko bi echi
1: and e bi ono so a reviews a hold o
0: yeah
1: ano akoka ho asem ani ade obetimi so a chio in crater and I said the friend letter
0: okay
1: now we register all right okay so you share quickly okay you share quickly why customers complain adena customers omo complaining
0: mhm
1: adent na ya omo ebeka omo nsema anyo enyo mode
0: mhm
1: ebia poor service delivery
0: okay
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0: yeah
1: obetimi abe complaini broken promises.
0: Okay, okay, so we say one. Maybe
1: I buy one, get one free.
0: I don't know what do how say asa.
1: Aye, what say asa?
0: Me we don't need advert.
1: Why? We promo ni gusu koso. Obisa ya crown say, hey, yo, you can come. And no, obeti ni jina so. A complain. Unfriendly staff.
0: Enu
1: ma efua.
0: Unsre omu chese.
1: Sa. Amu unsre akwaye tse diye. We muna bi. Unim say. My experience be that. Okwa koto adie. Na I get it akabe 10 minutes amba be pon.
0: Okay.
1: Na okwa koto jina so okwa koto pena. Ebia na omo parke. Na nipa ne dwa.
0: Because o ba no be my time no.
1: Ai.
0: Adie tia no.
1: Nzu sa ni pay. Samantine so na nipa.

0: poor service delivery na ogina so te se ne ma me bobo so ya obe complain no they all hwe se na be ya sa poor service delivery no on experience bibium
1: okay
0: e so be man prompt and professional service timer as I say would man or better idea obe service bi obe man no the in the exchange of that money no or hwe se e be ya timer enko che bebre e man ntra ho mre
1: shim shim
0: aha
1: okay
0: and an hwe and I say senior Adito for message my four be treating professionally near also no waba environmental friendly. All right. And see fa be me no be nka ho na.
1: Yeah.
0: Poor communication.
1: Okay.
0: Say oni no anka say ya na information be say onya no.
1: Wenya.
0: Ebi ni say buy one get one free and so reflect
1: yeah.
0: to aha.
1: Yeah.
0: What running advert? Also running 2 weeks. Advert 2 weeks. Now we run the advert in 2 weeks, no. And the next la, Mugusu boosted that same advert on social media. Me wa dating that so.
1: Eh, I tell you, baby.
0: Ha, now Mugusu boosted. Who free we are? Can story for fracture. Which years can we be? Ha, into poor communication. The advert na India. You need to panic as well as so. Near running promo be. Because promotion is a short term inducement of sales.
1: Okay.
0: And it's a wama this period to that period. Area area. Nipa no from the onset as a manager as a promotion no you be want for customers no customers always want to get what's like what will favor them
1: I'm
0: okay into so I'm patch me running promo and I'm patch me order you one can't try and say promo na order yeah you know ande o catch say ande o maybe say further information say see aye ahe na o ka na say obeto a fine
1: yeah
0: one better so yeah talk us no remember betche customer service and marketing aspect of it as I say uni obi din koma me don't throw the person away every customer is a every potential customer is a current customer
1: okay
0: into your best share sir aspect so later all right failure to update customers
1: okay and also so
0: misleading information
1: a complaining.
0: Yes, a poor communication. Wonder poor communication.
1: Okay.
0: Formation okay. Now man on your sanity.
1: Yeah.
0: Oh, product you bet me, you bet me, you bet me. We.
1: Product so, me send you 1,000.
0: Nanso, obeto we no.
1: Amfa anko yes ane o person.
0: So under this problem no. Customer expectation is a customer wants clear and honest communication.
1: Okay.
0: Mani unsa product we ne ye. Oba. From this minute, from this duration to that, friend is from this period to this period, man, you specify the duration or best spending, and now be at the corner or best spending. Yeah, man, is information when it's him, say,
1: yeah,
0: obe nya timer, no, nya time, action, preco. Now, I feel, I cast some few minutes now. All right, indeed, yenfa, a soon come. All right. Poor service failure.
1: Okay.
0: Poor service failure. One of the reasons why a customer will complain. Defective products.
1: Okay. It says poor service and a service failure. Tuning na kabo. Then you say, wait,
0: yeah. Yes. Sorry, product or service failure.
1: Aha.
0: First of all, poor communication. I mean, product or service failure.
1: And then I'm watching
0: him. So, defective product. Product, I say, Ebia, Okoto, Adiana, Baby Ebu.
1: Ah, tasty.
0: Ah, Baby Ebu.
1: Because a lot of things happen out there.
0: Yeah.
1: Because obi wo hokura baby ebu na ya package enti no wo hu. Ebi ana wo ona no wuni mo. Cause eh ebi ana work anini mo. Ono no person obe complain na obe abe catch ama ya kasa ebi ono no ye enti no dia she hold you. Wo ba ya ne dia ma o. Enti na customer no so ko hu ni saa. Ono so beba
0: no aba. Oda she hold you on person ya bechi ni enti uno ba ya no yi ama se na bia to get off from the shelf ana bibi na em free ho. Na so customer no ko hu a oba bebe dem oba beka.
1: Em say in the near future no was say ye dey we bread etie for so so. Omo no customers no what they should look out for with enti no we will serious we yeah because I know so because we customer now ni now we say say me kota there we say me yin e test mami
0: school near chair me say

0: auto product a first thing she expire the especially the ed
1: aha
0: before them me konya experience bi pa nya easy me brand ni din I no say drink
1: I see
0: me be nya jemle kutu by force
1: oh ko say
0: to two
1: yeah
0: let me feel enough
1: neighbor to two
0: I am if you not neighbor
1: now boy eh
0: ah na
1: no so dey kwai wa
0: ah nti ye boy ho
1: mon ko say
0: ye ko baby ye boy ho ye by ja manu ba ko wi na
1: be do fie so
0: e be do fie na me dey share fridge mon ti ade chen ya na me so
1: Kose.
0: I feel dear. 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
1: Ow.
0: Sana dear me no previous one no. 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
1: Ow. 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
0: Be nya jemre kutu be ho ye. 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Product ni tesen kra boa me hwe ho. 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
1: Mm-hmm.
0: Oye AC no. 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
1: Nansi yo no ta. Asi ebiye shu ebiye pipe.
0: The customer will complain. You don't expect the customer to keep quiet.
1: Mm-hmm,
0: the customer will complain.
1: Mm-hmm.
0: Technical issues.
1: Mm-hmm.
0: Technical issues. We dey.
1: Ene sobema.
0: Eh.
1: O mo complaining.
0: Ah, we dey. We ye mechanic fui.
1: Mm-hmm.
0: Na, odi negative beko negative. Not the negative beko positive. Not the positive beko negative.
1: Na she say, aye pinso.
0: Aye oja. And I cause customer ni bibi.
1: I say bibi. Mm.
0: Yes.
1: Mm.
0: Surgery.
1: Mm-hmm. Ane. Eish.
0: Emre bi obi kasem bi pa ache mi ache. Ya ye ni pay surgery. No ko ba yose ni yem.
1: Omoja bibi ato
0: ni yem. Sa. Afi. Oba ho back. Does one man can't treat patient, you know?
1: No more an uncle Mokai, no more Kaiser be Omuja baby.
0: And Tomu be any of no Monsa Sana, cotton,
1: dim. Oh, I can't be a cotton.
0: April,
1: you have metal.
0: Metal no media too.
1: Here at the money
0: party. Customer Monsa, ready, I obey you straight.
1: Yeah,
0: I don't complain, yes, you. Bibi say
1: cause in kanin kwa kwa na obeje nti the customer service complaints in there nyoma bebre nti ebi na ne wa boss wa chere ne nyoma be ma customer complaining
0: to the person me dey see as a but poor or service failure no what the customer expects is value for money.
1: Okay, ni siko de ma ono e wo so nyasun faso. Okay,
0: ya talk us wa you a type of complaining customer.
1: Mm-hmm.
0: Be your honor, they fall under this. They are ready to pay any amount, but they must have the value for the money they have paid.
1: So, anything I am uncle for a bureau, how much services no? Omu chichemo no?
0: Yeah,
1: omu tien, anything bia, yeah, the mama we na ye wo premium.
0: Yeah.
1: Premium service, wo honi ya den inte no ne ma, sa ha chichemo ne ba no. Okay.
0: Inti no, ye de besi ha.
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0: Ni ema eti efu okwani.
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1: 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And then ni ya wa
0: catch. 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
1: 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And I like the way you were doing it. Uka anu wa chre ni ya customer ni shre shre.
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0: 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For we banu August na yan wa ye ya mami
1: uko ye un chia no
0: me pese me bo
1: uko
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0: amu bo ejuma pa e from the brothers se ku den
1: amu
0: po the brothers amu mo pa madie.
1: Oh, couture.
0: Aha.
1: Couture.
0: Yeah.
1: I know I be muka couture.
0: Couture.
1: But a couture because a French word.
0: Yes. I'm upa my dear papa.
1: Oh, okay.
0: I'm off anko barrier ho.
1: I see.
0: Sa kwa no so eno mo. I'm upa my
1: dear. The brothers and the mumpimpe bimbe she.
0: The brothers. And so I'm upa and the way they respect the owner and the worker, mm-hmm. the respect is serious.
1: Okay.
0: The respect is serious. Mm. And they don't... I'm on my... Ade kwa be pam ye.
1: Yeah.
0: Kwara de kwa be say bakumpa.
1: Yeah.
0: Be pam. And when they saw it, omo packaging ni kama.
1: Mhm.
0: Excellent service delivery.
1: Okay.
0: The brothers.
1: Mhm.
0: Nti omo ya de ye bo ma baso.
1: And then na on some pa delight excellent mm. service day.
0: Yeah.
1: Ye bo the brothers kutu abaso. Pacho mm. wewe. Me bo number. Nti etie for mu wetu mi abem number ni 0260 196064 0260 196065. So ni usen ye no bra. Me bo bi abaso. Hello.
2: Hello.
1: Hello.
2: Hello. Sumpa.
1: Aish. Aish.
2: Mama T new.
1: Hey, Mama T. Yeah.
2: Hello.
1: International thank award you, winner, Mama T. Yeah.
2: International Mama T. Pacho, what is this?
1: Nyami Adum. Pacho, what's this?
2: Nyami Adum. Yes, yes. Adia, Papa, ni kano mi tiedi.
1: Oh.
2: Me love them.
1: Mm-hmm.
2: Not of the trial exam school, but upon opposition, then he said, or stressing you too much. You see, as I time, and I'm running around and getting in base, and I'm meeting you call, or put back me boss with me. Now, doctor, no, shame you done when you can crown in this back. Or doctor, don't throw a drone, you know. And I'm asking you, doc, a drone, I want trauma. Na again, na ya jino ya cho bodan for a drama o ba na ni hey bodan for dro o se ya mama ade na ko ye o se sa mi pa to hun so mo a ayes o ma no bo ero o mo bo fo mu
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2: nti na mi catch any money say ya fan ko so ti na mi report mo ano no so ma yen ja sa pa no kapo we no ache ni afochi no
1: Sport
2: now, but me money dear, me be last too small.
1: Why, dear, era didn't cost one no more, not to me yet more. I almost so much so many other show. Come on. Mama T and Mama T and
2: oh, Sam, wrong,
1: yeah,
2: one time, but the prayer and he said, majority go outside ball.
1: Aye.
2: And don't, I'm on your voice in Ankara.
1: Exactly. Exactly.
2: And you move by your familiar, but now you're your face.
1: Sa pepe, pepe, obianyobia, obianyobia. Sa pepe, pepe. Amen. On shouts, Mama T. Yeah, that's it.
2: Bye-bye.
1: Chese. Mama T ni pointy and you're interesting. A lot of people have stories like that too.
3: I have experienced that before.
1: Yama we draw. Boy, and yeah, me uncle said. Now
0: I've experienced that before. 2015.
1: Uh-huh.
0: Member hospital needing.
1: Mm.
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3: hello good afternoon
1: good afternoon patcho lowa o set ni ma me kakara why hello yes darling boko patcho wo so e Edera, yes. Oh, yes, yes, too, Kachampa.
3: Please have Namuse. I come now, Kaino. My journey in Temba, Kachamus, me, I can't say. I come now, Mamino, I must see the Kaino,
1: eh?
3: And you crow me, my excellent leader.
1: Oh,
3: me worry, Fufro. And I mean you, me, 5 months.
1: Wow. Wow.
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3: 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Am ni si o mu ma result papa bi a o.
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1: 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And e be sure o said there be say na say enti onua ye da se ye da se ye da se
3: fa. 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
1: Obiajo so ya mi sha.
3: Ye da se.
1: Bye. Yeah, that's it. Hello.
4: Hi, good afternoon.
1: Yes, darling, good afternoon.
4: We've had our
1: phone. Aish.
4: Delight.
1: Aish.
4: Yeah,
1: I'm going to call you. I'm going to special shout out.
4: I'm going to call you.
1: 6216. Yenya two hospital anyway, and I think they're increasingly. I mean, maybe no one can say me was a story.
0: Yeah.
1: My effa offer for you. Hello. Aish. I can't delight today.
5: Good afternoon.
1: Hey, good afternoon, Marvin and Yana.
5: Yes, madam.
1: Aish. Sisi, I want to say good afternoon.
5: My husband, good afternoon.
1: Good afternoon. Oh, has all to trouble. Is it an one to a man? All to trouble.
5: Oh, my God.
1: Akwaba. Yes, now congratulations. So I baby delight. Yeah, man, akwa papa. Now all the best. So on the naming. I mean, unshrao papa. Aye. Enti. I mean, some of these things happen. Esi da. I ya na yeshe nipa personality. Eni yende judge. Mamika story bincho. Yeah. Papa, uncle Ebu White. The story be that no share. You see, the first customer be those times not all your sales manager or a car company be. Okay. And now be baho or baho. Nipa not like wash dress it not too posh. Simple t-shirts. Ni slip sandals be or something. Story or share was social media. And I or walking in no or no any staff who. The staff no che so bia en peso be fi papa ni puni ade ade inti or no manager no eno sorry no attend it to man no ena oni man no e call round na o say oni man e call round no na ostili glances in fact oshe ni staff ni bi no mo stress o mo twetwe ni ade because o mo feel say man no onye obi a na woman manager wan kasa wa sorry ni ko mo kra ye mfi no you know into the call round ena man ni ka che ni say o person ho to a very expensive car baako not to another one so into na auto two cars na use sales na such that wo to wa wo to minya commission into ko bi or ne staff ni bi ne bu papa na ne ne ko ya en ko to minya yi but when bu no into no ono manager no e ne nya so fa so into na ya me hwe nipa ye fa frefu him hello hello
6: good afternoon baby
1: hey do that do papa how you doing
6: A little bit better.
1: We sound good. We sound good. Yeah, that was it.
6: Jerry Waha,
1: elder.
0: Do me, sir.
6: You see, if you mention my name, you have to really call me. I don't know why.
1: Do me, sir. Elder.
0: I'll call you. Wasakra. Don't worry.
1: Wasakra.
6: Lusabra.
1: Yes, sir.
6: Have you got a call today?
1: Yes, so I was saying it. I was saying this at the beginning.
6: You're talking, you say, hey, my sister, why is going? Your two is coming.
1: You see, it's telepathy now. You see, it will go. So when I started, I was telling listeners, say, Nedia, me bomb me mamu because cold be up and so chimmy, mammy, so much.
6: Thank you very much. Thank you so much. On the 30th is my birthday.
1: Yes, so, hey, and then cry me banamekai, 30th, you're best celebrating power.
6: Take a look at that down.
1: Yes, please. It is done.
6: Back to studio.
1: Do that, you papa. Thank you. All right, Auntie, I was saying, say I am sometimes your share personality, not yet their judge, but niawu and I make our own no bullet, no ni shabu.
0: Yeah,
1: niawu susu so no be mouse sale no. So in this rover man, uncle Abel White's ni story, or see ni biggest sale or yeah, at that company no, and this up a panel buy no. Ah, omwe mu no. Then we yon ni koye or if see eventually your koye invoice man and yeah de and our friend staff back so omun in konomuko processing man I feel be the numha because nipa nipa yo simple slippers and ye t shirt yeah they feel so no bia into omen feel because a hono ne ye you know a top class cast they were hoping to know they were thinking now feel say nipa ne be free ni fee abe rahwa o nim ni o hana.
0: Mikobisa dying be bo. I'm all renting be bo.
1: Me patcho 026. Me time to cry. I understand this. And my husband, your last caller 0260 1960 64.
0: 0260 1960 65.
1: Elder
0: Jerry. Damn, you're more renting. Could do me beside Jana Mikita me. Matt is small guy. Pack your mirror inside. Beside the boy. You know, secret you.
1: She security the crowd feels I won't know.
0: Show me a strong form.
1: Hey, officer, won't to me.
0: I'm so. Oh, I don't know, yes, sir. I will see you, Matty. It's in dollars, who?
1: Can you imagine? Wouldn't you be any penny free abba? Hey, it's in dollars. Just I would be a bottle latch. No,
0: what? My man, now I'm say, my senior uncle.
1: Ah.
0: That's not a camera. Now my cube beer may parky.
1: Uh-huh.
0: I said I don't miss a parky no. Kolebu hospital asana make surgical car park. O se park o se park e no yi mi firi wa de 4x4 bia bebe she o se mi yi ka ni pie.
1: Eh.
0: Nzo wuti we ni bicycle pool.
1: Customer service o.
0: Company is training inside staff.
1: Yeah.
0: O mom customer service training and but security for your job.
1: No, yes, so important. So unse most of the time omu outsource sa nyoma na nuntia. Into no unne wo security no. Wo company no wo so so wo train wo staff no such that omu be mu no, omu deliver excellent customer service. Because I had na omu fa omu nka because omu feel say omu nka omu. Aha. But once nipa no so about premises there. Ni awu ye bia no ono no ye ambassador.
0: I'll come and you do brand ambassadors. Mm-hmm. You explain it very well.
1: Exactly.
0: Customer no, security man no. onim se wa source bi bi o
1: dabi
0: onim onde onim se ni pa no wo company we o kan ho company customer service training you running mhm you running periodically everybody
1: it's important
0: everybody
1: Yeah, me just one day.
0: Yeah, just one day.
1: Monday, ninde maintaining.
0: Bravo.
1: It's just one day. Me chia o papa papa. And I obi ya. Auntie Matilda so so me chia no because maintaining kache.
0: And auntie na.
1: Enti obi a dia ko si o ye regular na nsin anti ani eni obi a se anti charity so abeka ho
0: o sa dia ko si ba ze Daniela
1: yeah
0: Sunday and Father's Day na mo aso e ko frame wish me happy Father's Day
1: oh wow
0: enti Daniela me chiao
1: na se wo ye omo elder enti na da no ntumi voting tia wo no e ha e no anu no wo dia mawi I was here for 80 and neck so are they how are now, bruh?
0: The interest of time means.
1: Ah, yeah, we. Oh, naturally, wo. I was here for 80, so I only neck is some part. Delight o'clock. I na ene customer excellence day no. Aha ena DBC. Yamin shall pass a uje bre. Na uni yen eshibo mu. Elder.
0: Yeah, na afenso ebia utie mi. Oh yeah, company be.
1: Mm.
0: Ope se ebo hun de room now.
1: Mm-hmm.
0: Customer service eye.
1: Mm-hmm.
0: Brabe sponsor yin.
1: Mm-hmm.
0: Ebo wage man hun de room now.
1: Enosi a point.
0: Yes.
1: Enti mami fa client service number ne kra. Enosi a point.
0: So afre so eba be boa.
1: Sa.
0: But de hun yane se brabe sponsor yin program we. Brabe sponsor. Na ye di hun komo se ya.
1: Ane.
0: Na ya bo business no de room now.
1: Sa. Komo se
0: we ni abre papa.
1: Enti client service number ni ye 0531 886 216 Meda Elder Jerry Asse Elder Jerry 1 and why customer service trainer was I a producer papa why ni na Meda Nasi na Minda a Lady Joe Anna sin and Concon sound not a buy I just say na no anti we say in walking kagoom then easy or tonight Tiadra Naso e dia dene I intend Tiadra baby I will be a Michelle Saint Augustine also for Michelle Yami Unshaw papa. Eh obi bi o be boa ye dem ho mo medi go concern ni na ye chew me fan chi akase emma anti akosi ago abuaji madam communication lady one he say am ama ni difo for lady one ye chew pa ni adawase ebusi afo dia me jiso ani abna ruthie so ni say me sorry sui some pa for god and country and I ever Professor Abuchi, why a crowd of papa? Send your black stars. 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And tell yourself for young cause why I'm mom pie and more boys, no, not Saturday, omu to minya e. 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Yeah.

0: endpoint homeopathy clinic. 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
0: 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Reverend Professor Joseph Osafwedu. 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
0: 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E chen. So mo bebo. And
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8: And yet the moonpa, the Sessadia, a Duchem Atlantic International University, America Memo, about Dr. Dujan Fi Babasu, honorary degree as a professor in biology in herbal medicine. It's a idea, I am Saro, I am more. Oh, Missy Minim, wife, your copa war. 1 year, 1 city. Need send the 2 months and 8 years canoe. At Miss Connection, na and shut down Koye, na and Sakakra. She said, well, Pedro Mama, what you have them?
9: Connection, what you are
8: about the crow? What about the crow? What about the crow? Stroke, so dear, what found small. Chessa, I did the one who wanted yes, you know. Yari B.I. Tatia, ever Dr. Tamdasu, and so diabetes, hepatitis B, prostate, hypertension, malaria. Yari B.I. Kumasi say,
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0: Exactly 8 minutes after three. A very good afternoon. You welcome to Forgotten Country. I was Sumpa 106.5 FM in the Eyeda Uku. 24th day in the month of June 2026, the year of our Lord. And if you're yatana serie, waunim, or my Ghana, who any baby drinking, Shannon, so say, Jumedi is live on Facebook. Facebook, Sumpa 106.5 FM live. And again, we are live on YouTube. YouTube, Sumpa 106.5 FM live. So remember, that those are the socials for you to join us live here, of course, on the show today. And come on, I'm funny, but before that, Mamin Kao said, yeah, when you make one, I'm sure I'm saying, the Biara diet, Nasia. Forgotten Country, you may be in the Brewo, RSYD, Norvigi Studios, 21st Clinic, Sasuna, Endpoint Homeopathic Clinic, or see, the end to chronic diseases, Tontina 74, Winnie, and you make one, and maybe, I'm sure I'm saying, yeah, Nasia, Forgotten Country, you may be in the Brewo, and Ra, Ghana Blasters. Really shocked me. I can't say no. Me say, Blasters has shocked me. Because wabra na enra, I can't say no, but sa say no. Me hunu no say, Ghana nke beti me aje 4 goals. But eko wye chile no. They be, go be en pie mu ama. And I was like, wow. Hey, na coach ben pa na Ghana fwa kwa kofane yi. Coach, you're a brutal, or you're a tactical coach. Tactical coach. And now, between one of the guys, and the coach Otto Addo, and the idea Koya, and Katakis, yeah, coach, then the was it a Keres and Azarin? Keres, then Keres Keros, no? Oh boy, you know, Uncle Otto Addo, but we was you know. Hey, this one, Otto Addo. And the boys in the choir and get me saying, glad, therefore. If I don't want to hear what I'm saying, Yamiki, I'm just teasing your brain, and to see what you'd be thinking. And to the patrol, and Rakan said, yeah, I was shocked. But I say, much I die anymore, and you're crucial. Tienio, much I you're crucial. And you're crucial. Crucial. But some much did any question Ghana for fun of because all the teams, you know, would play their heart out. Now, Croatia, what was your Panama? 1-0. What was your Panama? 1-0. Hey, and it's a who share group? Is it group L? Eh? Say, you share a year standing now. England had a first one. 4 points plus 4 goals. And again, I get to swim, you know. Plus then, 1 goal. And Croatia, plus 2 goals. And Croatia, and Sana Panama. So, see, you bet me I can say Panama, the Omukofiano. Omukofiano. Well, Croatia, I want 3 points, Adam Ebua. Three minus one. And she said, Ghana, you know, Croatia, Shia. Either say you be able to draw and I say you be able to win. Yeah, you were 2 options. Croatia, I were only 1 option. That option is to score Ghana. They say football mathematics. Croatia, so you can draw. Ah, now what's happening? I'm going to catch you. Ah, okay. There be a whole young family. Mimi, hey, group. And as a way, dear, so when you're drawn up a qualified, yeah, and then Ghana for and Gongo who Croatia for say, we match with you, Muma and Mono could adjubre, your mother no be out for the baby. Now, wouldn't you never go on to book a bottle of fixed buses and a FIFA Chemoswa? I asked him. But then, their friend is a referee, this is seeing. And what referee, last minute penalty way, I want Jamma Yang, what got you offside? I was for today, my guest right here. Dr. Palgrave Boache Dankwa. Waye MPP ni ma papa. Na ye panel communication ga. Waye chocho ro ewo MPP amanyo kudum. This time around, he is the spokesperson of ɛyɛ chairman wo ntumi mo amu nim sɛ chairman wo ntumi ɛ pre sɛ ɔba bɛyɛ the national chairman of the new patriotic party the last time I engaged dr palgrave watch dankwai wo fie ano he was rooting for ken minimo kase ken entimi amba now he shifted has come to a year chairman won to me he says I've read some of his posts that the npp is larger than anybody in the party so it's for that reason why we're making that kind of shift abusa for mamima aye dr palgrave buache dankwa akwa baba before that and also mamen kan mini ni wea benjamin asari and a friend is a grad we create am refinity on meba no kasa ma ndc on meba efidue mo ha ye ni oni be di enkomo dr palgrave buache dankwa na ti say
1: prof but on yami adom me
0: ho ye bibia boko de
1: yami adom but on also
0: god is good it's well
1: we thank god
0: I said this what is how looks so
1: Pacho Elbending say life is progress.
0: Life is progress.
1: Me baboy no say yenge Afro competition.
0: Ah.
1: Yeah, I have teenagers in my house.
0: Oh, okay. And you also munya Afro competition.
1: Member ye num.
0: Oh, you have 5 kids?
1: Yes. Mba in 9 and abema bako.
0: Wow.
1: Uh-huh. It's me baboy.
0: Obano na elas.
1: Debi, Obano na first.
0: Okay, that's fine.
1: Yes. Me baba boy nisi yenye Afro.
0: Ah, nti mu ya Afro.
1: We are seeing ye hwe ni ane de ebe dɔso. Ni de ne twa me de.
0: But it looks nice on you.
1: Thank you. Thank you. I'm grateful.
0: Yeah, now what does your wife say about it?
1: My wife likes it. Or then in safim. I have younger ones in the house too, 2 years old and 4 years old. They like to play with it.
0: They like that. But it looks so nice on you. Yeah.
1: Thank you so much.
0: But I think I have to learn from this because I also have been to be quite fruity of you. And your beard too always on point.
1: Prof.
0: Oh, yeah. But how are you feeling? Who are you feeling?
1: Prof, but your prof, you're a prophet and answer your professor.
0: BBIBU.
1: Okay, prof.
0: BBIBU. BBIBU.
1: Mate, it's good to see you. Yeah. I'm happy to be here. Let us say. So I'm your queen.
0: But in Ra, born who they say?
1: Prof, Ubesha and Ra boys in the yardie.
0: Sure.
1: The whole country will be any honorable to me predicting it. Because no BS rule. Right from majority in parliament to minority in parliament. Obi a okoy election bi anzu no suru so be kwakwhwe match no. Cause one say na either a defeat would determine yours. It will be a shesha them.
0: But only make rather second half from Doom TV no die.
1: But let me say that Minute I went to meet a football match no.
0: Oh, Andra. You were together.
1: Yeah, we were together. Yes, match Nandra and it was a very good match.
0: Wow.
1: Boys in it played as a team. As we had expected. Yohun Se Pate, midfield player, no, he was very good.
0: Very.
1: In fact, his absence in the Panama match, no, was brought to bear in the England match. He's a candidate that we need, and a player that we need.
0: Sure.
1: The unfortunate incident, you know, was when Omu exchanged pleasantries, now young man, no, Inchia, no. But I was glad that at least Kane embraced him.
0: Oh, so I was so
1: two,
0: glad.
1: Mana two, but the match was good. Sadly, you know, referee in the end.
0: Sure.
1: In your man, this is what the man one farm.
0: Well, farm mine.
1: And so, in your man, you know, yeah, they said that man,
0: sure.
1: Me who said Jordan Pryor.
0: Yeah.
1: Chess said the match was tight. Everybody was
0: very,
1: ready
0: very.
1: To equalize or to win.
0: Yeah.
1: I was a bull possession, you know. England for in here and okay, democracy and come win election
0: 78
1: and we ball possession now any or more passes and any attempted scores now now to win and okay, democracy they are come win election.
0: Oh, that's what that one
1: and is so true. In a football match there it is your goals that count. But we thank the coach coach Nia the power. You could clearly see said this is a coach what steady the boys
0: sure
1: and the team commander you know unse Jordan. He's a very quiet, reserved person.
0: Yeah.
1: Now, sure, for the first time, who's a Jordan Ishi Jama, you could see that the coach has on earth certain things. Ah, yes, your friend, team spiritedness.
0: Yeah.
1: Esprit de call of the team. I know who he apa in team building exercises. Until coach, you know, aye, Juma ye pa on the boys. And we commend them. Croatia match, you know, we also expect, say, they would put off their best in that match. Senebeya would have a very good win and a successful victory.
0: All right.
1: Me share ne exchanges be or yeah, with second half, no, Sesani Pamino.
0: Yeah.
1: So on Sesan Jordan and on Sesan another guy, be the Fatal Bible. No?
0: Yeah.
1: I was very happy with those exchanges.
0: The changes.
1: Uh huh. Mati Minanti, yes, Fatal Haruna Idrisu and player.
0: Yeah. Yeah.
1: I'm very, very happy with that. So, I think it reminds me of Sule Muntari.
0: Yeah. Sule Ali Muntari.
1: So I could see, says, Sesiano, the Black Stars has the soul of the country behind them.
0: Sure.
1: See, Ghana is united behind the Black Stars.
0: Sure.
1: The way Nije Baye on the field of Ghana, Accra, Bebia, Kumasi, Takra, Obianiaje, you could see in Kofoso Bompaye Pa.
0: Oh, yeah.
1: Omo mo de flag, Qatar TV, so the Qatar TV. So,
0: correct.
1: So, Omo mo anointing players and also anointing players.
0: Sure, sure.
1: It was a good match. Because, it was a very, very good match.
0: Let me just walk you through the match statistics, you know. Ushia, shots. England bore 18, Ghana bore 1. Shots on target, England bore 3, Ghana anyebi. Ball possession 78% for England, and 22% for Ghana. Passes 612 for England, Ghana 168. Pass accuracy, England 95% and Ghana 69%. Fouls 13% for England and 24% for Ghana. And yellow cards 1-1, red cards 3-3, and then offside 2-2, and then corners. So when you are 8, yes, so you are 2. And to usher statistics, in the Bibia, that's your senka. I was England for Timmy Shane.
1: Send me kind no nanka statistics no idea here democracy elections and nanka England are winning. But clearly you could see it's a football there and yet democracy. It's the goal. Once the ball is in the net, you have won. But once the ball is not in the net now, regardless your ball possession, all of those other things, and it doesn't go anywhere. But it was a good match.
0: Sure.
1: Because
0: you
1: see, England is ranked number 4 globally.
0: Yeah, sure.
1: Ghana is number 70.
0: Yeah.
1: To have faced it, maybe nobody had any hope. The whole world. No, BR feels England for no baby.
0: I think Ghana's rating is 72 or 73.
1: Yeah. Look at that. You see, me crash as a media, media memo from crash 73. So you can imagine to face number 4 of the world, the natural say,
0: we have
1: done so well.
0: Sure,
1: we must commend the boys.
0: We must commend the boys, and also they commend the coach, you know.
1: Absolutely. Sure. We commend the coach, you know.
0: Coach,
1: why are they pan? He's a coach, he doesn't like the media. Okay, yeah. It's a very initial stages, you know. Also, let's stay off the cameras.
0: Sure.
1: So, and let me get the team to a place where I need. So, about less than 72 days before.
0: I remember.
1: So, we must commend the coach as well. And also commend the government because Senegal for government, you know, allowances, they are not able to pay. It affected the players. So, we must thank the government.
0: All right. Okay.
1: Football unites all of us.
0: All right. But how is the NPP doing?
1: The New Patriotic Party. The New Patriotic Party. We are rebuilding.
0: Sure.
1: So say we've done our flag bearership elections. Ekukudam bebre ena eba flag bearership elections. Ne nipa enum. Ena nipa bako edi kain. Yewiye no na ye starti a rebuilding efforts of membership drive. Ena yewiye eba polling station executives. Yewiye polling station executives no across all the 276 constituencies. Yaye electoral area coordinators in sun yaye yewiye. About last week yewiye ye se si a yako constituency elections. Until we are rebuilding. We are rebuilding the party. We are okay. We have a flag bearer. Arrowhead of the party. Obekwako si Akenya no Amayen 2028.
0: How do you see your flag bearer?
1: The flag bearer is the former vice president. Wasum party no with Nanado Dankwa Akufo-Addo from 2008. Why you Juma Bebre ama party no? Na party in so Osuma Party Kyle. Oh, you're a very intelligent man. A very humble man. Sesia Bibia politics in Eduno. A do an era of digital wave. And Otiasie, he understands Bibia politics Edu, even globally. Bibia politics Edu, development Edu, economy Edu. Jobs in terms of employment, they do data and they trace by 2063, Africa as a continent, you know, will host the highest number of people living on planet Earth. Dr. Mahmoud Bawumia, as the flag bearer of the party, you know, is well positioned to prepare Ghana towards that, because we are the stable democracy in this fourth republic. And I believe, sir, the entire delegates made a good decision. I mean, they chose him, and we respect that. Into be or your party, Babia must align back to the party, because Sobekaya Anthony Akotu Abano, there was a peace pact our party in Penifor signed that.

0: forging ahead, united together to be able to recapture power for us in 2028.
1: Yeah. Talking about party unity, Sabri, who is saying, and Kabum or party?
0: In every political party, there are issues.
1: Okay.
0: But the issues are any issues that we cannot resolve.
1: Mm-hmm.
0: People have sacrificed for the party.
1: Mm-hmm.
0: I've had various calls over the years in Penin Form War Party name, Omo Masum Party no, Omo Mose Party no, Omo Nya Bibi, Omo Mose Party no, Omo Nya Bibi, Omo Ahre. Family members, maybe a nepapewu in the service of the party, nemamiewu in the service of the party, polling station, maybe a wewu. I mean, and so the party, you know, at various stages, you know, we would have our challenges, but we have been able to withstand those challenges and we have resolved ourselves to be united going forward. I think, say, our party is doing well. I mean, we are not blinded of the challenges that we have. And I'm sure, say, we are able to call the various caucuses together and seek the interest of the party. Because the interest of the party is foremost, because he is able to.
1: Talking about party unity, though, there is one person in the New Patriotic Party where I sit, I feel, say, the party needs him more than, say, a party. No, I'm talking about Honorable Kennedy Akumprekwe Japan. Somewhere last 2 weeks, I think hell broke loose. You were with him during his presidential candidacy bid for the party. That's something about, you know, were you worried?
0: You'll be a campaign, well over a year, you become friends with the individual. The New Patriotic Party has five focal people here. Focal people. Anyamia domomotiase omuhu here. Ah, in the party reformation and rebuilding, there should not be a neglect of any of these people. President John Adjei Nkunku-Akufo, President Nana Addo-Dankwa Akufo-Addo, the flag bearer of the party, Dr. Mahmoud Bawumia, Honorable Kennedy Ejepon, and Chairman Wuntumi. These five people, they are critical because omo segmental areas, you know, are wide. Now, let me do grassroots.
1: Okay.
0: In terms of grassroots, there are people who pull crowd for the party. And maybe I can single out two people. Honorable Kennedy Japon and Chema Wuntumi. They are two significant people the grassroots aligns to. And a party in Chichere, there is no way I'll be to me a Chichere party without the grassroots. Political party, you can't want to say it belongs to the polling station and the electoral area coordinators. And then afterwards, of course, constituency executives, you know, and your supervisors of the electoral area coordinators and the polling station. But to me, a crap political party is with the polling station executives and the electoral area coordinators. I have stated, either privately or publicly, that whatever issues that there are within the rank and files of the leadership at the top, we should find a way to resolve it. Professor Bochi, resolution and resolving issues is their game. Yeye busunya bako. Inti yeye busunya bako no. Ye mpese bako beko benkum na bako ako nifa. Yebe pese ye nya, yebe kaboom. Meba, hey, one of your workers here came to me no kachere me say, last year me yusu proverb biwa ha. Ubuntu, Uguntu, Ugabantu.
1: I remember.
0: It's a Zulu proverb. Which means you are who you are because of other people. You do not stand as an island. And so, if one party is unhappy, as a young boy, I would appeal, really, to the fathers of the party. Say, they should meet together and resolve whatever issue. Bako yamani bill 500,000. Bako ye prano

0: okwakoye external surgery ewa brochi. 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Asemo ho aye ntumi kaye nti. This is what it has resolved. Eye nyame ene bo adwasa fo ho ban. Na kasema ke beti Sunday ne ke enti asempa.
1: Eno kre.
0: Inti for me, if I bring all of that down, na me shred the new patriotic party and the political party's voluntary involvement. Political party
1: enyen she.
0: Debi eye voluntary.
1: Sure.
0: Inti so bia be sum party no sacrifices all their life. And you see, me, I'm a man of tradition. So share your nana num bromu brema party fit in 1947. Majority of them did not even come and taste the power that Nanado Dankwe Kufuor tasted. And I said John Ajokun Kufuor tasted. But they laid down their lives. Professor Dubuahi, one be the president that, but he laid down his life. Inti se party ni do baby. Na se obinti bibiasia. We must bring them together and remind them of the sacrifices of the fathers.
1: I think I just saw Sam's story, and then the story was like, as there are some people within the New Patriotic Party, one person will petition the National Executive Committee of the party for them to expel Ken, every party, or otherwise to bring disciplinary measures against Ken. What was that story? No?
0: Me whose story, but I've heard it.
1: What's it?
0: Mate, but you see, and this is my thought about it, okay, and my position on it.
1: Mm-hmm.
0: I don't think it is the way to go. I don't think it is the way to go.
1: Mm-hmm.
0: And I'll tell you why.
1: Mm-hmm.
0: You know, Prof,
1: mm-hmm.
0: Honorable Kennedy Jepon is one of the founding fathers of this party.
1: Is that documented?
0: In 1989,
1: mm-hmm.
0: to 1992, time anayete Dankwa Dombo Buzia tradition.
1: Mm-hmm.
0: It was in Honorable Kennedy Japon's house in New Jersey.
1: Oh, wow.
0: Oh, yes. Inti, I have the greatest of respect for him and the greatest of love for him. And I appreciate his sacrifice for the party. Party no ubi asum. Dr. Mahmoud Bawumia has sacrificed extensively for the party. Or the Nekaria oye de toho. Eddie Bedin and Ado Dankwa Akufo-Addo-Echi. President John Ajokun Kufuor has sacrificed extensively for the party. Nana Ado Dankwa Akufo-Addo has sacrificed extensively for the party. Chairman Wuntumi, a three-term member, chairman of Ashanti Region, two-term constituency chairman, has sacrificed extensively for the party. It is for me, me show be a wasum party. Se party wa ohiemu, party wa ahojiemu, party ebre. I have the greatest of respect for such person. Inti for me, I don't think that should be the way to go. And I say this with the greatest of humility and appeal, because assembly busiemo ayakan wasem, and that's my position. So I may not know all the issues that there are.
1: Mm-hmm.
0: In fact, I don't even want to be privy to it. But from my humble wisdom, say, look, let's talk about these issues. Let's talk about these issues. There is no issue that cannot be resolved. Look, and then also, we must also be minded. Prof,
1: mm-hmm.
0: politics of insult must be something that must be a thing of the past. Because you see, in fact, sometimes in Kofo frame, my wife say, I say too many please. In Kofo to me frame, me no kasa. Meka yes please, yes please, yes please, yes please, yes please.
1: Mm-hmm.
0: Say my wife on you're taking America.
1: Oh, okay.
0: You say too many please. And I'm saying, okay.
1: Mm-hmm.
0: Because yeah, in the way I ye taking you know, me patrol, me srewo, fache me. It's part of our growth and our ingredient.
1: Mm-hmm.
0: You will never find a true person a yetiti ni ye presby niba and a Catholic niba obey yobi. So we must come back to the drawing table.
1: Mm-hmm.
0: Say the politics of insult must be a thing of the past.
1: Party no more.
0: It doesn't help anybody. It's in both parties. But I'm saying it's in both parties.
1: But who dia and one seminar ba
0: seminar mine crow dami nine.
1: Uh-huh.
0: And I mean, anything that makes us a politics of insults should be a thing of the past. Number two, Prof, say Obi Kojina Baby Kasembia, it is, it does, and to say prof, let me say it this way. So what you now your host.
1: Yeah.
0: Assembly America and I'm responsible for it.
1: Sure.
0: It is not you.
1: Mm-hmm.
0: It is obi kojina baby ka assembia. Ne bia odi obi echia. It is not the person who did it. I instructing it on goka.
1: Oh, sir.
0: That is what it is, right?
1: But sana man for afano.
0: No, but that is not what it is. Oh, the prof, you have been in this for a very long time.
1: Sure, sure.
0: And I may per se, I want us to solve issues. OTSA. Look, me, I love the New Patriotic Party. OTSA. I follow people are almost some party na che. That's my cardinal litmus test of every single decision I make. And I'm a man of tradition. I follow tradition of the party. Of course, there are other people are almost some begin your tradition in every dispensation. We don't rule them out. But so almost some party na che. Oh, we must give them the honor and the respect.
1: I know the credit. But Dr. Palgrave, you for this scenario. One hour ye pinimu and a mimidi which me sumo. Me kasamao. But what jina baby me diatem. You for the say only Patrick, mo preposition. No ma kwajina baby, na me di Patrick at them. Waso enami a sumo. Then I was away.
0: You know, sometimes people don't even in Penifono, sometimes they don't hear it. I'm being honest with you. Sometimes they don't hear it.
1: Really?
0: Prof, I'm being honest with you. Lucy, prof. I'm writing an article.
1: Okay.
0: I'll tell you the title of an article.
1: Mm-hmm.
0: Bedroom leadership.
1: Bedroom leadership.
0: Yeah. Bedroom leadership. Right? Majority of our fathers, you know, they don't follow social media. They don't even hear some of the things our followers Seneca. It's true. They don't follow it. Me company my honorable Kennedy Japon.
1: Mm-hmm.
0: So be on for phone and betray now. He doesn't know what is going on social media. He doesn't follow it. Otiasi, unless it's so be after Nadria Basso. So majority of the things, you know, because see, so after playing that, the plane goes 40,000 feet above sea level.
1: Mm-hmm.
0: It doesn't think about what's going on at the ground. In Pierre grow ya grown or former. Look, I advise my colleagues that sometimes you go overboard. I talk to them.
1: What do you want?
0: Of course, I'll tell you something. Right? Recently, me and Kasabada for young lady be UK. Oputi article be on Facebook about one of our fathers. My friend I imagine I panic show. I begged her. Me say, please delete it for me. Delete it. Me panic show that. I said, don't work at the me delete it. Because you see, sometimes we don't know, say, Nemani Bia, you know, it comes collectively to hurt all of us.
1: Okay, so back to that, the scenario, the real question. Dr. Mahmoud Bawumia, the likes of Abronye, Kikan Sambi Bretia, Honorable Kennedy in Japan, some people are of the view, say, no, I was a Dr. Mahmoud Bawumia, Etienne Abronye. You are telling me that some of the things can happen without even Dr. Mahmoud Bawumia not knowing. But a clear case in point. To the extent that the general secretary of the party, Justin Kudia, a true letter, a invitee Abronye to a disciplinary committee. He declined to go. And you want to tell me that Dr. Mahmoud Bawumia never heard all this?
0: Minya, in some way, see where your party, you know, any radio soon you be the home. What you say? Like I said, ye busunya bako. So,
1: yeah,
0: say meba edun sogu mi nine so a me try me nine no entonchine me pepa
1: sure
0: because o ye meba
1: and okre
0: ebusua nso ye mfie busua m ebusua ye mfie busua mu
1: enti honorable Ken on fie busua no.
0: Oh, I don't believe so. I don't want him to. I'm honest, I don't want him to. I love him. I want him to stay. I don't want him to.
1: And then I was a party.
0: For the sake of us.
1: And then I was a party.
0: You see, prof, for the sake of us,
1: yes,
0: young people,
1: mm-hmm,
0: for the sake of Membana Mawuomono, MPP Dachi in Hiaomono, I think that Papa Honorable Ken should sacrifice for us. Well, sacrifice it, but on sacrifice it to the end. You sacrifice to the end like Nelson Mandela did.
1: You are making an appeal to him?
0: I'm making an appeal. I don't think so he will leave the party. I don't want him to. In fact, in koto serekrana me koto asrena me sereno. Say onfa ne nim to. In fact, you see, honorable Kennedy Japan, I say time anoko testing asino. There were two people on Bayer survey in his constituency. Amale Tego, may her soul rest in peace, and Honorable Sam Battles, Kwame Na Battles. On Bayer survey, no mu say, so Honorable Ken, American man na wabano, ojina obewini, and omo advising so onjina. In Tiofani, they mean to the sacrifices some people laid also for him. Otiasie, and he should forgive.
1: On fanche.
0: I know. See, Jebeka asem no wademo. Omo ese same penny for trium when you meso mutrium in him. Because going forward, we don't want a political party like this. We want a political party of civility. For me, that is important because we ye adia ye di jayen. In the next 10, 15 years, we'll be the leaders of the party. In to say, yeah, yeah, be ye leaders of the party, we would not want to inherit certain things. Look, I'll tell you something one doctor told me. I say, no, ni nebani din komo. And I nebani kache ni say, mommy, you are leaving a polluted world for us. This is on climate change.
1: Wow.
0: I say, nebani kache ni say, e we are sina muja mayeno, it's a world polluted. And she said she had never thought of it that way. Because no catcher in the band said, get involved in activities, get involved in things. I said, no, I don't like the world that you are living for us. And for me, as a member of the New Patriotic Party, as a traditional person from 1947, Dankwanum, Dombonum, Buzianum, Omomu Bre, Yetitri Party, no, Utiasie, all throughout to end your flag bearer your way, I would appeal. Says Asemba, you can't with them.
1: Okay, so Asemba, you ever can't with them, dear. But we dear, Oma can't with bunting, and yes, we can't with bunting. 1 year did a year Kennedy at Temno. There are some people, Coca, Abronye, and some other people. Do you think, sir, personally, I was some kind of Papa Panacho?
0: Oh, you see, Minya, those would be personal decisions that the people must make.
1: But what do you think?
0: Hold on. Honorable Ken needing a birthday. I personally told Coca to wish him a happy birthday, and he did.
1: Oh, yeah.
0: Or your social media post.
1: Yeah, madam.
0: Yes, he did. Otiasie,
1: oh, okay.
0: He did. Okay, I personally told him to wish Honorable Ken a happy birthday, and he did. He wished him. These are people ordinarily I wasn't close to, but I'm becoming close to them, so I'm impacting them positively.
1: Okay.
0: And I think that is what is important. Otiasie, seni pabenya adrin satra. That is what is important. You see, we shouldn't, of course, you can plead for an apology.
1: Yeah.
0: But that may not bring a change of heart. And real transformation comes when the person changes his act and does not repeat the act. I discipline them. Because you see, I have teenagers in my house. But my children, before I'll be the 5, you know, I would give you a beating that would let you know that my daddy can beat me.
1: Ah, Dr. Pargrave.
0: Yes. You see, me, I grew up in Bema Camp.
1: Oh, okay.
0: I'm a barracks boy.
1: Okay.
0: And the way my guardian raised me, discipline goes with love. Okay, discipline goes with love. It's a member, no. Every day, I have 5 canes in my house. Oh yes, because I'm not raising timid people. I'm raising courageous people who can speak. Who can go out? Inti meno beka sa. Oh, catch them saying ya ye na ye wronga. Oh, mebo, and meboa. That's the only beating you have for the rest of your life. I'll not beat you again. That's the truth.
1: Otiasie.
0: So for me, it is not just pulling the people to apologize, but it is making sure that there's a transformative heart. That is what is important for us as a party. Because we want to heal properly. Otiasie, bro, we want to heal properly. That's why I said in the New Patriotic Party, we must move away from functionalism. We must move away from camps. Because at the end of every internal election, it's an MPP camp.
1: All right, Bishafo, I feel the word radio not to our many Dr. Palgrave Bwachi Dankwani Din come on for God and come three. It's exactly 44 past 3. And then he's the spokesperson for Chairman Wuntumi. Why Wuntumi?
0: Minyam Dase. NPP, a party of grassroots. Now you were a clear representation of everybody in the party.
1: Mm-hmm.
0: This is how I think, and this is how my thinking works.
1: Mm-hmm.
0: My thinking, so who you host of a show, Minjindi say, BBR prevent you from becoming news editor of the station.
1: Sure.
0: Because life is progressive.
1: Mm-hmm.
0: And that's how my thinking is.
1: Mm-hmm.
0: Okay?
1: Mm-hmm.
0: And I also believe, say, every single member of parliament is a potential flag bearer of the party. That's my thought. Okay?
1: Madrino.
0: Mm-hmm. Number two, every single delegate is a potential polling station chairman. Mm-hmm. Every single polling station chairman is a potential electoral area coordinator.
1: Mm-hmm.
0: Every single electoral area coordinator is a potential constituency executives, and on and on and on and on.
1: And every then regional chairman is a potential,
0: national chairman. That's how my brain works,
1: mm-hmm.
0: and that's how I understand things.
1: Mm-hmm.
0: Now, I also believe in capacity,
1: mm-hmm.
0: and I believe in, say, a political party, yet say, be winning power. You want more, you don't win power, and you want more, you don't govern. The New Patriotic Party, our biggest stronghold, is Ashanti region.
1: Mm-hmm.
0: Undoubtedly, Obienim.
1: Mm-hmm.
0: Chemawun to me, first, now Oye constituency chairman for Bosom Tree.
1: Mm-hmm.
0: Two-term constituency chairman for Bosom Tree. Calculate the years for me. Oye in Ashanti region, Oye Yenu, Obe contested chairman of the region. 47 constituencies. Oye regional chairman 3 consecutive times. Ashanti region, Nanado Danko Ekufuado, former president, or my 19 cabinet ministers. Those 19 cabinet ministers, their chairman, when they sit, is Chairman Wun to me. I don't think there is anything that denies him an opportunity to lead the New Patriotic Party. He's led the region to victory. Of course, there's been losses as well.
1: Sure.
0: But yes, yeah. That's my simple leadership analogy. And I also don't think, say, anybody should be denied an opportunity. Look, me, all of my life, I sympathize more to people
1: in
0: Kofofil said they don't deserve. Because why shouldn't they deserve? I believe that all men are equal. Nyanko pombo ye nyape.
1: I don't think I now decanage, you know.
0: Because people denied him. Why shouldn't he be deserving of it? So, Obika say, Opeso ye flag bearer. No beye Ghana man penny, no the initiatives to honoma. He should be given an opportunity. I believe in that. That's my belief. Oti asie. And me, I believe in my convictions. Oti asie. I believe in my convictions.
1: And it worked for you.
0: And we went for an election.
1: Mm-hmm.
0: And the delegates decided.
1: Mm-hmm.
0: And the party has come together. And I've pledged my support to Dr. Mahmoud Bawumia. And I've pledged to work for him to become the president. To win power for us. The New Patriotic Party is big. Nipa baku untumi be ye president without the backing of a political party.
1: And today ni den pa na uhu wo chairman untumi ho a.
0: And that is what I'm saying. Leadership.
1: We
0: lead the region. He's led the region.
1: Mm-hmm.
0: For 3 consecutive times. He's led the constituency.
1: Mm-hmm.
0: He has resources. Party no be aye do no, we need someone who is resourceful. I won't kid you.
1: Oscar.
0: Oh, of course, he's resourceful. You need a leader who is resourceful. And a young leader who has an ability to raise resources. He's a businessman. He has created jobs. I can't deny that. What set here radio stations across the length and breadth of this country in strongholds of the NDC so that we can be able to propagate the gospel of the NPP. That's one who is thinking strategically. That's why I'm talking about an article I made through a friend of the bedroom leadership.
1: Mm.
0: Bro, that's when you're so an outdrain.
1: I know, Korea.
0: That's all to me, that's when you're so an outdrain. That's all to me, having these business ideas. Now to me, starting out to me, employing Nipa. So for me, his leadership ability,
1: mm-hmm.
0: his loyalty to the party, was some party nache. And grassroots for no. They see themselves in him. Prof, me ba he be say say prof no e academic and say religious. Na unim say say see ah yaka say journalists for Asia, they will see themselves in you.
1: Sure.
0: And they will hail you a king.
1: Mm-hmm.
0: That is why we must hail Wuntumi as a king, because the grassroots need a representation. they be a yaka persons living with disabilities, PWD. Now, bruh, what do you say PWDs? They don't need a place in Ghana. And until now, every successive government abano says, yeah, they give a ministerial role to a PWD. Now, I don't know what you do. We have a lawyer, our year blind, our way we school. So, into me, I believe in equity and equality. Into it's a grassroots forward for me, Juma. They be on me, Juma, they are in Jomu, Jomu, Jomu, Jomu, Jomu, Jomu, Jomu,
1: Jomu, Jomu, Jomu,
0: they must climb up. And so, for me, my support to Tremawun to me and my endorsement for him is his constant dedication to the New Patriotic Party, his level of sacrifice to the New Patriotic Party, his strategic thinking and ability to win power for us. Of course, Dr. Mahmoud Bawumia is an elite. Ono no obekwa ko that paper no so. But yehi obi obekwa grassroots, obekwa busum train, obekwa tolon, obekwa pusiga, obekwa navrungo, obekwa takrade, obekwa asin, obekwa vota. No ni omu akasa ombeka semba betu aba. Last week, here, Koye Rock, I was Takwa in Swahimu. Come and see the numbers.
1: I mean, who picture me, who videos. Yes. I don't know, mommy, friend.
0: Come and see the numbers. A often constituency, you. The level of loss are in our parliament, you know. Bruh, I don't think we need an elitist chairman. Because, you see, I know every single member of the party has become a grassroots member. Of course, you are a grassroots, we are in opposition. Too many, it is power we want. And I think.
1: And you feel, sir, chairman, won't you be betting me a boy? If elected as chairman, national chairman, I'm a man winning elections, you know.
0: Of course, why not? Me say someone will be a way leader Ashanti region, 3-term regional chairman. Nana do danko ikufado man in 19 cabinet ministers. Uti as here, he sat in sync with the president. What wisdom hasn't that person got? So you see, sometimes the way we view people. And boa mo bi kra anka se me pese me be ye juma we bi because e juma ye ye e ya to wa che juma o yes e juma ye ye e ya to wa che juma now let me mama kan cho nipa he never sorry an upon because of fees on school fees zero. I'm telling you zero, but count the number of people who go to politicians' houses open school fees open medical bill ni yawo ni mamiewu ni papewu or cut or two coin is that is what it way or some papa no enu ni. This is it. This is the real sacrifice of it. It is a what on what che. Now we'll soon party for all these years. Nasa kwenya bani SM mawa. Natches also men.
1: All right, Dr. Pagriff, Mami never say now. I ain't check ever sorry you may dear so, but Mami open the lines for just 5 minutes. Maybe I know BOBB or person bisa Dr. Palgrave Bwachi Dankwa. You can call on 0260-196064-0260-196065. Hello? Good afternoon. Yeah, people are talking about me. What are
2: you
1: Abede. Okay, me are talking about Dr. Palgrave Wachi E. Kasa. I'm going to wait here in Komoro. Then I'll be
2: back. Unkasa fine, but in single car, then nothing, any kind. And money I went there, there's no way. Ah, Ghana, I'm a son of my MP, my papa, and I'm going to change. Orkasa, I say tradition, tradition, not cut tradition. Yeah, tradition, if I do, Annan, any Bamia, one about first.
1: Okay.
2: If you can tell the better, Baumia, can I'm not Kennedy? And then I just said, if you commit a phone, and you just said tradition, tradition. And my young phone.
1: Midas, I think, also better, my friend, 0260-1960-64-0260-1960-65. Dr. Palgrave, the first caller, Kase, when I say tradition. But the tradition on TSE, I say Alan Shermantin, Ebemuja, Dr. Mahmoud Bawumia, any some other things, okay, yeah, but you just hold on, I'll let you respond to that. But hello?
2: Hey, Prof.
1: Yeah, me pass one.
2: You are the fantastic.
1: Okay, me that's it. My young tear word, question Ben Awoma, Dr. Palgrave.
2: You got that, Dr. Palgrave. And then, study, now, so, the question I'm going to send back to your party, I had got plan for 3 years. This time around, omo panyin for now to pe position omo ba. E den e na omo ye abua ye. Alex and his employer omo omo a baby. E alala mi on e fa omo fitre, alala mi on e fa e ba. Na ye ndie, taala taala no. Den omo ya fa ho.
1: Enti
2: na ye ye ye ye ba kede die die ite. Omo fa nya ta kwa ni so na omo se ti asem ni boko.
1: Aye honorable Ken die na wo ho.
2: Aha.
1: Okay, okay, all right.
2: Let us.
1: Maminda wasi se ubai jumedi eno so 0260196064 0260196065. So two concerns have been raised there. One on a the love for the grassroots. Yes, in Pimpy, you know. Muba position we are. Aya, 1 year work for no. Aya, I'm rare, a few more. So, note that one also. Hello, but what would you need, baby? I'm free. But okay, Kwesi for a finger, Richard. Dr. Palgrave, watch it down quite you.
3: Mr. MPP, Mumba, you say, your party, baby, you do not. I say, Mama, I'm busy paying bills for my party meeting. It's Pagrit way. So, can FPP any papa jump for the idea channel? Any some permanent German manager? I will call for phone to me. Get mistakes. Then some na you did actually. And you see, car. And now your party, you say, you see, I will be bona fide property. You know, send the parent club phone call. Doctor Free is a cow. Who not Doctor Babuye Mojama? Yeah, mammy, the national officer, and my regional officer. And we're going to put you about me, you know, and I have a thing. Would you be one? For Christ's sake, not people.
1: Maybe I thought,
3: National chairman.
1: Mm-hmm. Me too.
3: National chairman. Would me.
1: Mammy Nassi, let me talk to this caller. Hello.
4: Memoir.
1: Maybe I thought, maybe Joseph, but I'm going to say.
4: Coffee
1: Bedu. What are my patrols for him? Kofi Bedu Adenta, what am I patrolling you?
4: Namihuni say, as a wish to see what beautiful light.
1: Debbie Namis Rosa saying, as I'm not a good one. I don't know if I call a miss Ramukraf. I don't know what to say. Me, I'm a tear, me, I'm a beer lines. I may fuck us. What's over, catch up, Miss Missuru? Then I miss you.
4: We are Kaniba, so you can be, but so you can be, but say, me, wouldn't you say?
1: And
4: Wound to me, your MPP chairman, Wabra, Boachia Jaco, John Bordu, those who put in a bino at Tua. My reason from MPP, big, Cassa PP, big, dear PP.
1: Debbie, I double danger.
4: I'm sorry. So, send people, Debbie, you feel back. Now, send your wire shanty region. What television should be me, by Mammy Cantrano. Some of us, the entire party, what can be this personalism? Mammy Cantrano. A year, you will do what he, a year, say, Nikazin, a year, Gabio Tredaco. Then, no, none of Mammy Tias, Yen Nakubi. A ho, not Gabio Tredaco, where Casai, where ye, Kofo, Unkofo, where ye, Kofo, Namanemo, a year, the Mamma de Pataya.
1: Fashionism,
4: I want you free. obi ye nyina ye ko content se ye kwa ko pe frabera ye ko na di bi yi no na ma gine kire me se na me nim politics ni sa na me se ye to na we ye nya na we nya ye nyina ye ko di na chi advantage na ma bi hunu se de bi ti sa na se ye ko no nya we di open no nya ni ye we fri na ye bu bi ye sadla ni ye a be si me na ebe
1: Dog, what is the consensus among for a reason?
0: Yeah,
1: how do you react to them? But
0: Prof,
1: Doc, maybe so. We know Jina so I'm a cat. I'll be unfair to him.
0: Mate.
1: Hello.
5: Your
1: friend saying?
5: Kwesi crying.
1: Kwesi crying. What about Patoka suffering him?
5: Make a suffering Tabura.
1: Okay, Kwesi crying Tabura. Patoka my auntie way.
5: Yeah, open it. Said you, we are not doing that. Yeah, maybe crying.
1: Mm-hmm.
5: When you are not doing that, you force the art. No, I'm not doing that. Because I'm not doing that. But it's about who you are.
1: Okay, so Dr. Palgrave watching, what is your amount for issues or more raising?
0: Professor
1: responding.
0: Shakespeare,
1: mm-hmm.
0: The historious Shakespeare and literature
1: mm-hmm.
0: man,
1: mm-hmm.
0: or saying there are many opinions,
1: mm-hmm.
0: so are men.
1: Mm-hmm.
0: There are many opinions, so are men.
1: Mm-hmm.
0: Prof,
1: yeah.
0: Obi Bisa said, Nanka MPP, Kaya Media, Kam Mema Chema Wun to me, Aya Chairman.
1: Sure.
0: MPP, Aya Media.
1: Aya Wodia.
0: Yes.
1: Ope.
0: MPP is for me. Because you see, me na nani JB Dankwa, the doyen of Ghanaian politics, a pillar in the tradition of the New Patriotic Party. Me wafani na nado Dankwa Ikufuadu.
1: Oh, really?
0: Former president of the Republic of Ghana.
1: Oh, sir.
0: Inti MPP media. Of course. Inti, as democracy demands, of course, say MPP media. Na mi pe obi obetumi di enim amaya kwa kwa jitu mi na maintain opposition Of course, I will choose Chairman Wuntumi to come and lead the party as national chairman. How do you discount somebody? Why are Ashanti regional chairman? One term in Kunimdiaba, second term in Kunimdiaba. Then you discount the person because a third term which may win election. Well, what kind of life are we living? Bro, what kind of life are we living? We are not perfect beings. Prof, we are not perfect beings. Oh.
1: It's you.
0: Potoka same no, you're afraid we be fallible. We are fallible beings.
1: Sure.
0: Angels normally are infallible. We are fallible beings. We are not perfect beings. Until for me, yes, of course, the party belongs to me. Mm-hmm. It belongs to you too. Mm-hmm. You can make a decision. Until, so what are we saying? Say, Obi in Senfata. What does that mean? I don't understand that language. Oh. Mm. Prof, in my vocabulary, minti sakasana
1: si. Obi in Senfata.
0: Etre saying, minti asi, explain to me. Minti asi, so Obi in Senfata, so better toilet, so. So Obi in Senfata, so better KVIP. So Obi in Senfata, so better bicycle, so. Explain that language to me. I don't understand that language. Obi asefata. I don't understand that language. Because what the people want to do, they want to place on some of your class-like system. The new patriotic party is not a class-like party. It's a party of the proletariats. It's not a party of bourgeoisies. Nana Dodan Kwaku Fuad rolled down his sleeves. And on the call form. John Ajikum Kufo rolled down his sleeves. And on the call form. I can never forget the day President Kufo came to America. 1996, so election, no. Because Ghana for years, so Ghana, because we need power in 2000. No, be a reconciliation, am I? It's one of the reasons why me in 2018 I came back to this country, because my family went into exile under NDC. Yes,
1: wow,
0: of course, yes. Today, and then I'm in Dr. Anaba, MP for Garu. I was telling him that, and I'll say it. Maybe I've never said this story anywhere, but I'll use this opportunity to say it. Mm-hmm. Me papa, Dr. Bwachi Dankwa, ENT specialist, ear, nose, and throat. Nana Ekwe Kusapon, ohi, awinyani baby ko, king of Agogo. In the PNDC era, no ye minister for health and the president for the National House of Steves.
1: I know.
0: Oko Kolebu and sacked all the doctors that were there, including my father. Including my father. So what are you talking about? People have sacrificed for this party. I hold nothing against Nana Ekwe Kusapon. I'm not even sure AJ. AJ, madam, I'm not even sure she knows this.
1: AJ Sapon.
0: I've never said this anywhere. I have the dismissal letter of my father in my hand that Nana Ekwe Kusapon signed near to Ringwood Estate behind State House. National Security came to take us out of that house that same day. So what are people talking about? What are people talking about? So being sent for that language is not a language in the new patriotic party. We must stop looking down on people. You see, and nobody has given me any money. Mm-hmm. When I campaigned for Honorable Kenny Jejepon, I didn't campaign for him because I wanted money. Mm-hmm. As I'm campaigning for Chairman Wuntumi, I'm not campaigning for him because I want any money. I worked under Nana Dodan Kwaku Akufo-Addo. I didn't work for Nana Dodan Kwaku Akufo-Addo and for the development of this country because I want money. No! In fact, let me tell you what Atachia told me. Atachia told me, say, yeah, Nana, when they were dying, they had only £5 in their bank account. They came to serve people. Yabasi Ebaba Besum, not to accumulate wealth. It is for me. Of course, if the party belongs to me and it does belong to me, I will choose Chairman Wuntumi to lead the party. Because we'll be Asafata.
1: Very well. Dr. Palgrave Wachidankwa, my Fayem community. I just want to say a big thank you for
0: the opportunity.
1: For coming. But when him say, as and when campaign where he took over, we'll have another opportunity to interact. Yamishra pass on by. But Ghana against Croatia, how much you know who is saying?
0: You see,
1: yeah, but winning.
0: The Ghana match with Panama was a good match.
1: Mm-hmm.
0: Yes, yeah.
1: Mm-hmm.
0: Andra, the players surprised us
1: mm-hmm.
0: because nobody could predict because nobody has rule.
1: Mm-hmm.
0: I think we should win the match.
1: All right,
0: against Croatia.
1: Yo. Dr. Palgrave Wachidankwa, spokesperson for Chairman Wuntumi's candidacy for the national chairmanship position of the New Patriotic Party. And artisan Nidin Komono. We are grateful, dog. Benjamin Asari, Ali Ibrahim. One more Aye Krado. Ali, my name is me. Yumbu and I say,
6: I'm going to get a foreign call. Hello. Hello, Papa. What do bad to be a new? Sasa se me fill London. Eko USO.
7: Eh, na no kwa ruku kwa fe me bama mania.
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6: 21st clinic AS sciatica expect sciatica no when nerves never were to us and if I was slim never were nasty ABC I see a hono say I won't teach him and not any offense sciatica now it's me boo boo or to us say I will say Dre was slim uji hube bia enye. 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
12: 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Eno no mo tu etono. Se say die. 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Na ye customize the mount. 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And was 025-6068832. 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Never say wa wo city we see penny pepe. Just hot kinky.
13: Just hot kinky.
12: And yeah, hot.
1: 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We are back. It's only 15 after 4. Baby Obiano, Yamawaha, Amawakwa Babio. Na, and there, Obason Obi Awoda. Na, Maminye, birthday wish we. Benis Ampoma, today it's your birthday. And this is a happy birthday message coming from Benjamin Asari of the New Patriotic Party National Communication Team. Osi opewasem odo, wherever you are, biano, celebrate this day to the max. Na di oka chile unyina ane se, enkweti nechida, bomoding na sumuno. Na wosumuna, eyadia, unshira ebefi nyamiho aba uncheng. Happy birthday, blessings, more wins, good health, prosperity, and every other wish that you've wished for yourself. That is what our good brother Benjamin Asari wishes for you. So once again, happy, happy, happy birthday. Benis Ampoma. Okay. And you know, yeah, bye, Biona. Alina, what you say? Macho, so Mike, you know what I mean?
14: Namia Domni John Dramani Mahama Dawoman to ye hun yepa.
1: Bibia boko de.
14: Oh, bibia koso. And a Ghana e de.
1: Then I'm a Ghana e de.
14: Bibia ni age.
1: Light ya to me na Ghana e de.
14: Oh, na light ya to me. Ako Fortnite this wa. Anko montum be 20 times.
1: Hey.
14: Come out to me 20-25 times.
1: Mm.
14: And to the ebesi bia no, yen fa se da e ma Nyankopon.
1: Mm.
14: Nyankopon e na ayi John Dramani Mahama amaye. 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And to say NDC dear, ye de transwa kopem se bebre. Ni ebre na se hun se ya bra sees your money year to the stand se a kofuadul I look alike crapo sign ba ebe se o man cross and say e bon send it na on economy n because wajina so.
1: A kufuadu look alike.
14: A kufuadu braben or bebo.
1: Ni look alike
14: in a way. Eh no be.
1: Why?
14: Doctor Baumia.
1: A kufuadu look alike.
14: And now at kufuadu nibo mia difference ben.
1: Now look they can look alike outyases.
14: So almost say baby one more facial expression, one more capabilities. They say, Bibia, I could find them play better. Because for me, the economy nation, and sir, and I could be saying. So, Montana, Doc, you can say, can send me bri, not me, Tina, my name is soon, woman, you know, a boy of fool.
1: Ah,
14: now, Bomia, Mokofa, no buy a crown pony, one of quite a young kind of one, so maybe you. Bomia, no, Crawford say, he is not fit to occupy that office as president. That is what people are saying. And then you, MPP for party for ma, our Mukuma party, no, since, you know, time immemorial. I say, Dr. Baumiano, a mistake near the neighbor. Swahmu, you're not going to be a you. Most of my time, Chama, won't to me, somebody, national chairman. na ya na ma DMPP ho ya ya na ma di omo ya. I don't know what is happening in the party. Mm-hmm. And to be on facing such a serious legal tussle ever court to say no aso baba ye party chairman ya. Ah, bibia dana I'm not sitting on your platform.
1: Debi.
14: You know, listen.
1: Okay,
14: I won't even go. I won't go.
1: Onse me din komuni nyina, onse manfa.
14: Ahon wa anko. Good, good. All right. Ma me twa ho mo. Na obia office such a legal. But money focus we. The car party no want me engine who we answer. Ne anu say we are credible to contest. What you say? You are bringing such a person serious party like MPP. And you know mo ye MPP party. MPP for Mesre, the youth of the party should rise up. They have taken the MPP party to ransom. And then somehow, this is my own Koswe, and we're going to get a Japan. But I'm going to get a Japan. I'm going to get a TV, so or here TV. And so, pack in the Japan, the dinner time. Nancy, I see young political, you know, communicator, be a friend, political movies, so Kumasi. The attempt to meet the D chair, your fence, a Kennedy Japan. He can't summon Sebi, Nansen Fata, so called ma to say political babies. When now, Doctor Bob Napasu, a chairman said, one say, Anna. Doctor Bob Napasu, a chair said, one say to call them to order. And you expect Doctor, you know, Kennedy Japan said, one brand, one bear campaign, now bear president. You don't respect Kennedy, you don't respect him. You, as the flag bearer of the party at this point, you know, it was saying you call all these people to order. I mean, the disrespect against Kennedy in Japan is too much. Now, party, you know, executive, our woman to men kasa, woman, eh, di Kennedy in Japan, tell me, now we'll put you almost to your, yeah, do more. And I'm going to show more, yeah, the most super Kennedy in Japan. Na when you know, children, more person will do my acquire campaign, mamma, now we'll be di on my base, or on my Ghana. They should give us a break.
1: What's your dog here, dear?
14: Ah, me tell you here, pa.
1: In some way, what can I say? Enam soon, Tino, Ujina, Ama, Chairman, Untumiababe, MPP, Party, National Chairman. Ne factors now, what the man, you know. You don't think, sir, factors, you know, and you're credible.
14: They are not credible reasons. They are not, to me, let me say to me, maybe, hey, be to my brother on the other side, hey, different. Because, Chairman won to me ebe Ashanti regional chairman of the MPP. Meme fra santi memo. Me na me wa Ashanti regional come Ashanti member national level. Timi the politics of won to me nati for I know everything. Won to me ama party no seven predecessor. Ni 8 years, 12 years I wa be party chairman in the Ashanti regional. Wa ma party no NDC take over. Wa ma party no the NDC take over. About you make an okra and then cross and
1: say, who fees a chairman wound to me?
14: Yes.
1: On morning, who more
14: day? Yes.
1: They sent you know, on same fat as over a national chairman of the New Patriotic Party. Yeah. And they say it is to the advantage of the NDC. So why are you now worried?
14: No, but it is to our advantage, yes.
1: But why are you worried?
14: We should be worried because Oman here today. We should be worried because on my end here today.
1: And I NDC for
14: no, listen.
1: Be national chairman, I be hiding.
14: Oh no, but we should be face the facts. We should face reality. So what you say? Mean to me, say because of say a best serving my own interests. And until no, remember, because you know, oya adie di yako tuno swaba. I mean, me obia me kano grow. Obia any other communicator biya kono beba. But I face the facts.
1: Yenesi from.
14: Chairman wound to me. Based on what I've seen so far and based on his capability and abilities, I mean, I don't think, sir, he is qualified at the stand now to be national chairman.
1: Me na say.
14: E koba sa, na omo de part no ni monyam e ba form.
1: Me na say. Endpoint homeopathic clinic in there, and a way you almost saw a serial area for God and country, you may know a brewo. Dr. Edu Boateng, or see and country, or say, Yarebia, Achere Wache, what try say, Ubesa still, Yadiano Enkono, or say, Bomoding Nabrana, Sue Ye, Nasue Ye, a war, a crab, Spinters. Road Shell signboard. Ho and obo hun a endpoint homeopathic clinic. Oh, kumasi zwa. Obo hun wa chrono ma boy here. 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
15: Prof.
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1: last minute
0: there was a penalty and there is a komoje magana
1: sure
0: and so omu deny that opportunity na omu anye penalty na mfa amaye nti no omu ti na ye ye enye ye na ye board draw England for no na atwe draw e wo Ghana ho
1: oh sir
0: ah na maka kire o ze omu e na atwe draw omu no na na hia points ne mo enye ye ye ye the ball no ni amfa na easy cross ye ye 3 points ago e na ref no so obere a 50-50 balls in yina.
1: Ah, no the mom.
0: No at the mom on your my range ball be obey biano. No, what did the TIA? And you know, it was a frustrated thing be as almost shared demo plan is a young one young cosis in Ghana for. But omutia you on your 1 point
1: omutia you
0: last yaomo. Last you know Mubesia Fana.
1: Ah.
0: Messi who are high in England for Besia Fana.
1: Worker.
0: That's up to us restore.
1: Oh Debbie.
0: Same Bahabe catch now.
1: Oh, hey.
0: The same thing. Yeah.
1: Ghana England final.
0: Say, me post two, me status on me post two 3 hours before the match. Me say win or draw. Safo re me boy. Me catch now say England for my best. Hey, you win and I draw.
1: I think Raucha bet. Who your investment?
0: Debi. Say say major. First name is Debi. I say the major. Me trap. Me na me ni. By I say
1: the. Who
0: oh my trap.
1: And the one who mean them. I can't who me and come be
0: oh first name is Debi. I say the minimum ni omo ayen omo ase samu.
1: Bet no.
0: Oh maza. Ne information now obona
1: or say the changes
0: suffer to get a point just suffer
1: to get a
0: point and no obono into ohwe englander omo ye team a omo speed game and omo you so wings and pa and what he did na say mon close omo mamon ko center obi betimi akon animu asam anya okwa omra to bon say ne defensive ball enra nti ye ne panaman the same thing o boy first half your ball possession 21 against 79 ana enra ball possession na 19 first half 19 so meaning say the taxes na o bo no defensive me yin na ye bo no eno an ogusu a o bo nti say who slow omo first half na second half no omo ability to move forward no na what's your president and about him? That is where Ghana and Subiem. Into which are your first half 16-17 corner near BM near Suya Bobby. Into your BMWA, your chances in your home, my referee deny, yes, I can
1: and can pass round.
0: That's it. So, your babble or more basso near Yammy Anderson and Rano, Croatia and Subi knew one day,
1: Suini
0: Panama one day. Well, now your bumpire say, or Bordrak, I qualify. Yeah, but we will still win.
1: With Croatia.
0: Oh, sure.
1: Yeah, win or draw.
0: Yeah, they here qualify. Yeah, here qualify. Yeah, win or draw. Yeah, fine, yeah.
1: They be say, yeah, win it, and answer, yeah, draw, yeah, qualify.
0: Inti qualify, and I'm seeing here.
1: Okay.
0: So we can win, we can draw. Still, we will qualify.
1: All right.
0: Inti qualify.
1: But I'm saying, yeah, yeah, theater.
0: Oh, said the woman to mention, yeah. Croatia, oh, you need, oh, yeah, win, max. I'm not going to bet me, they are qualifying, say, as we win it. When we need no board dry, you have 5 points. You know, players in our basso. I had my idea. Oh, my man, Obeda.
1: Second half, no, I mean, to my cat even in you, Namedai.

0: Nadey.
1: De bi na pressure no wom dodo.
0: Oh okay. Wo ni akukuduro.
1: Baby.
0: Okay. Wo school na mobo.
1: Oh na mbobo pa.
0: Okay. And then fancy wa.
1: Ye de si.
0: All right. Yamra topic no so.
1: Mhm.
0: Abuchi. Amanyosem. Enya agudio. The way you are president Mahama ni NDC afa Ghana na. Omo de Ghana edi agresso omo ti NDC headquarters no omubu oman no. It goes beyond that. Amanyosem ni a serious business. Na yetimi anyu obi amana bedi a whole political national chairman. I see dun keti akra ba beye chairman for NDC. Chairman for NDC. Na yeti ha ni anya NDC ni at here compare say ye wura wuntumi ntimi ma meye regional national chairman.
1: Omo mi enu pedigree ni
0: e. I see dun keti yetimi abeye national chairman of the NDC. 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
1: A shedun ketia pedigree in politics.
0: You can't grassroots. Grassroots. A shedun ketia. Where do you consider the chairman? Pen?
1: Me dem say why assemblyman da.
0: Sure. Assemblyman. Na say me my assemblyman two term.
1: Hey, sir. Why assemblyman?
0: It me a shedun ketia.
1: Who ye grassroots?
0: A shedun ketia. Kro timi fa no compare me. So all person chere say assemblyman. Who timi di assemblyman? I'm a obe ye national chairman dia. Me my di assemblyman for two consecutive term.
1: And I saw qualify. Bibi ensi kwa.
0: It me person me chere say. I see dun ketia timi abeye national chairman ama NDC ya. Un to me as well bet me aye national chairman di ama New Patriotic Party. Na president John Dramani ma so abeye president.
1: Mm-hmm.
0: Me boa. She na semo a otena ha kan aye. Se bawomia ene nanado.
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0: Omo ye se ye nyabotre. 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Atimi asoso ye wura John Dramani ma ha so. Asa ama na abeye president bi emu a. Why na wo Ghana ha won timi ni president?
1: Asamo no menti ase kirem ye.
0: President John Dramani Mahama.
1: Mhm.
0: Olusu 2016 Olusu difference with 1.5 million votes meboa.
1: Mhm.
0: Ene wo ye dey?
1: O ye president.
0: Enti se Dr. Muhammadu Bawumia akọ elections na wo lose a. Doesn't mean say Ghana for rejecting say yempe ni biom. O enti me ye president wo mamu a. Nti so ka sa na sa me refer o se ye wura John Dramani Mahama na kohwia wodi ye nyina echi elusu election by 1.5 votes difference se Ghana fo se hunu mobo e de wo man we ya se nsa e de na che se ye wura Dr. Muhammadu Bawumia o nti me ye president wo mamu a
1: o se na kohwia wodi akohwie benga
0: 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But if you try and come and sit here and disrespect my flag bearer and as a candidate, then oh boy, because here we are John Dramani Mahama. A lot of those here have born it too. I can see you be a or no, you be a crowd, you call a real name. But you be pushing in the Ababa, I see you don't get the animal.
1: Those here being never born John Dramani Mahama.
0: Oh, now John Dramani Mahama and someone, you see, may not make
1: maybe now one will come as some. Now see those here be brie, ever born it ana mi bisa se dozi ya ben ni ben ben e bonoto
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1: or konti
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1: enti why na ba waste we energy wo no
0: ye nyin hu obi a ye waste
1: sa
0: enti president John Dramani Mahama ankasa ese NDC ye jawako.
1: Ah, or say NDC.
0: Now one say no.
1: Then
0: NDC.
1: Then why okay. I say
0: sa, Ghana phone and mujidi.
1: Mm-hmm.
0: Abra or promise say Ghana phone you may be so above.
1: Mm-hmm.
0: And then you buy your catch me and say first July, ya start to electricity but 3.something%. O se na na do dan kwa ne kufu adu ne te so ake, se se ya tumu sa. 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And no na wode compare you with John Dramani Mahama, se se yo. It is a President John Dramani Mahama ye bibi ne kan wa se ma. O se se kufu adu ne te so ake be. E kufu adu wan twa na 8 years. A good father wants ya nyane se se ye wura John Dramani Mahama wo. 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John Dramani Mahama yewura president. Oba first for Ghana for kase. 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Inti ya tu abeti ya no.
1: She said omo tu abeti ya Dr. Mahmoud Bawumia.
0: Ono wame di president da. President John Dramani Mahama. Obe ye caretaker president. 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And your ma who promises sa uba obey and ye can once a ma to a yankee anuntum. Na ye will kufuado ne all crack a babroso. Me will kufuado so I ne jumeri. 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Ka ye will a John Dramani Mahama obeti me afezi a kufuado. Obeti me. 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Ye will a John Dramani Mahama.
1: Me pato, me pato. Ose, wane babalo to no soa.
0: A kufuado.
1: O babalo to no soa.
0: And ne 2020-2024.
1: And I'm calling John Dramani Mahama. It's here. Can I?
0: Now, when I'm here, no one in a compare election. Oh, wait.
1: Oh, sir.
0: And I'm Kufuad Bimun a BT area John Dramani Mahama by 1.5 votes difference.
1: 1.5 million.
0: Yes. And a second one, 2020. So, was a BT no more than 500,000.
1: And 2024. Sanka Kufuad Bimun.
0: Kobe Yeni defeat.
1: And Kobe President Mahama.
0: Oh, can any superbri no more die a crack one? Sorry.
1: Jesus.
0: Maka.
1: Yeni si for man.
0: Me see anami person mature or say. Dr. Mahamadou Bawumia, MPP, the New Patriotic Party, Amanyuku, ya appointing o, and ya by appointment, say, ya son, and sasa omra, no medi enim, and ya pooling station executive, delegate, and a kosan lai, tua ba, edi inia, onya more than 65%, and eko 70% vote. It don't come and sit here, say, as if say, New Patriotic Party, Amanyuku, ya ye mistake. Ye nye mistake si appointed yewura Dr. Mahamadou Bawumia. Nti mesrawo enye ma yewura John Dramani Mahama kachere Ghana for se obeye no. Onye no won fama Ghana for because we have to hold him accountable. Se adie bi o promise ye bia no obedi so ama Ghana for ho ato no.
1: Benjamin Maminase.
0: Nso me do ase.
1: O chen ye fe pa o.
0: Me do ase.
1: Hey.
0: Same na de mame.
1: Same we.
0: Same jemfi.
1: Ono de chen we chen.
0: Bacho an.
1: Ah, Debbie. Sami Jemfi ben.
0: Ana Sami ache dollar wa che mi chen eye onwanwa.
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0: Na ese ye onwanwa na me ka chira o se ye wura Sami Jemfi. 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John Dramani Mahama you to our point to omu ni nyina no. 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
0: Ache dollar no ache mi gold.
1: Benjamin, you haven't seen it. Savo, oh, Jah. I ran it, Jesus. Oh, Jesus Christ.
2: Abochi,
1: yes.
2: I'm say a baffy de Cassie Swa.
1: Yeah.
2: I don't can say 2 foot through at the good gunner for any.
1: What 2 foot through?
2: Oh, now me anyway, a car, a compare chair my wound to me to a seer dunketia.
1: Ade,
2: Abochi,
1: Ade,
2: honestly, no question can money crime.
1: Debbie, there's so many now we nipper.
2: Nipper to say.
1: And
2: yes,
1: I admit.
2: Omuni
1: now, so
2: I admit.
1: Political parties.
2: Admit. Uncle Cassano, uncle the data ba. Dear, I seer dunketia at me achieve in life. As a politician, now or they are compare, you know,
1: chairman
2: won't media.
1: Who are data? No?
2: I mean, I have the data here.
1: Okay.
2: For the sake of, you know, at CFO, I won't multi a year, you know, mommy and mouse the statistics.
1: All right,
2: excuse me.
1: Boy.
2: Well, yeah, chairman Jos Nasir Dunketia, the current national chairman of the National Democratic Congress. And chairman won to me, the regional chairman of the MPP. These two positions, they're in a song. They're at here for NJJ. Where Johnson has here doing KTR was served as deputy minister for food and agriculture from 1997 to 2001. Oba chairman won to me, or may a minister, or man, you say, since or Johnny, so are you politics, or may a minister that. At here for any me and no man judge. Over Johnson, I see a don't get here. Why a member of parliament, a will chrome Hagana for 12 solid years. 12 solid years, a went she west from 1993 to 2005. In fact, about 1992 constitution, drafting the 1992 constitution, Johnson, I see a don't get here, a de more cotton pa. Now, over here, your friend is saying, Chairman, I want to me, and now they are, why a member of parliament? So, why are you comparing the two? I mean, they are incomparable. So, I'll just say, over here, Johnson has been here for 17 good years, obey a general secretary of a major political party in this country. General secretary of a major political party in this country. As compared to Chairman Wun to me, or yeah, Bosom Tree constituency secretary, or rising through the ranks and there, or yeah, or say, or yeah, party chairman. So I just say, Johnson, I say, Dunketia, et me boy, yeah, and my year, we need 2008 and 2012 election as general secretary. And so you can compare the two. What's been for another, Sambeka, to just, you know, to 2 foot rogu, Ghana for any. So these are the statistics and the data. See, at CFO, one more edgy would be, you know, with this, you know, exposure, no. I'm saying, when you move and I go as a pioneer, same ketua. No, Sanka, I mean, Oksanka said, John Mahama, a bear president of the Republic of Ghana, 2012 to 2016, no. Well, she share Boshak, a shark, a sea, one to me and your day, and this war. Now, Dr. Mahmoud Baumia, a bear vice president as head of the economic management team, I did Ghana economy, and I swan, no. 1 year, what to me, a born, whom I didn't papa. And so, actually projecting him or moving him from vice president to president, no, not a sefata. Maybe some kind of say, Dr. Baumia Kroye and Opesu or Yatuna Swaba, Namani Bay, President of the Republic of Ghana, on what catch a Ghana for Ghana and say, Obe arrested the city. What can I Sir, exchange rate, you know, say, obe stabilize it, baby, ama, I done it from 4 cedi 20 pesos at a time to 1 Ghana, $1. And I'm no can say, Ebe Kodru Mrebi in their term as vice president and head of the economic management team. Then I'm very 17 Ghana, say, no, Sabosha now, share a chair Ghana for no, a idea with me, Edu Edis one. On what Croyan or country a Ghana for you now, so by your man Penia, I mean, four need those oil need do, or better teso, who? Obeye, you know, vice president, we were not able to buy fuel in this country. Osankachre said, we are moving Ghana's economy from taxation to production. Because we are seeing, you know, I mean, taxes are hodua, the best way, e-levy, emission levy, electronic, taxes are hodua, betting tax. I mean, a lot of them, and what they buy. Obia Okasa, you are moving Ghana's economy from taxation to production. Tia Hono Okanokra na. I mean, why are we doing this to ourselves? Dr. Bomia Kwayan was share Ghana for you now, but say, the people at Pualugu multi-purpose dam, no be yoma vice president, maye bibia. I mean, as a time, say, kapudua eko muno, na dia wamotimi accounted for it. One village, one dam, one constituency, $1 million. But me abo Boswa, my dear Chen. All these promises I will promise a Ghana for no. And now, dear, what to me, even here? Just one. What he has said, I mean, we should project him, we should give him the opportunity to serve as president, because he's vice president. Boswa was saying, you know, hey, dear, what to me, a day so. For Christ's sake, Mama ain't take Ghana for serious. Mama ain't take Ghana for serious, so because Musaman take a Senate that name 419, no. And they're Ghana for a descending Ghanaians. Those in Trinkets, yeah, I bet you have to move votes. They are discerning. Woman, the track record of NDC 2012-2016, the track record of NDC 2020-2024 to date. Comparing that to entire 8 years, and so we should be very factual when we are given the opportunity to say. To speak on radio like this, MPP diehard supporters, we are moving beyond partisan political interest to national interest, regardless of the political party in government. Also, your MPP, but one him, the NDC so far, Womatimia Yama, my Ghana. And to know, sir, NDC Yaba, not iPhone 13 Pro Max. Now, what on 10,000 and a SWAT to 5,000? I mean, why won't you continue voting for
1: iPhone?
2: Before you grab me, iPhone 13 Pro Max.
1: What on is
2: it? Somewhere around. Abrana Akufo-Addo, president, the later part of the administration.
1: Yeah.
2: It was heavy, over 10,000 plus.
1: Mm.
2: And then with just 5,000, I mean, or even less, circle, I mean, biato.
1: Ah.
2: I will get iPhone 13 Pro Max.
1: I will get iPhone 13 Pro Max.
2: And then me can't say my wasati
1: e poji.
2: Sabi ya next time or no, me can't say my, we on make us say yes, me can't agree. One more mutiye, one more circle. Uko circle la, ye wa shops a ho do obibiri, obi ya ni price. To a sobo ni nemu, na uko koko kum. You will get it less than 5,000 Ghana cedis.
1: Ebi ya wudi ya
2: ni papa. And then on my name,
1: Ebi ya wudi ya ni ya papa, diya ye buka kotono less than 5,000, oye.
2: Oh, debi. Wait, me say, okwa. I mean, about you from here, go to circle.
1: There be mean ko circle. Safo kami next week, oba me money scale, oba no atubi.
2: Oh, me say, mami, 5,000, and ya, ochina me debi de wo. Brand new, tier rubber. Brand new. So, hunu. And so, we MPP ni, na, on my air, kwato ten, say, ya, nyoma boye, fo, and now, kwa, you know, chroma. And mo boye, I tend to say, who?
1: Hey, bacha,
2: oil, I tend to say, who?
1: Kania,
2: no,
1: but Kania, no, dear. 3 points, is it 87 and 85?
2: Kanye na ede.
1: What's up with you?
2: Oh, na say Kanye de. I mean, a basa was the teswa. Ye better so. A basa was the pajama kakra. Ye be pajama kakra. Said ye be ya, ye be ya Kanye no say a big naso. Crofo e ba ye, omu ba ya po. Just say a car wo mo jaya ye in the energy sector. Ah, me say me babe boom books a ye be books no, and mammy hunu ye no, me soon ye. Say, hey, auntie, it's getting na ewa hey. We need to pay our debt to keep the light on.
1: Oh, see, it's just to keep the light.
2: Oh yeah, to keep the light on.
1: Father, when I'm on the energy levy, be buy one CD on every four. And you know, you know.
2: But then you know, I can't be. Then you know, I can't be. My price na peja kusro. And I make us regardless of all this, you know. Yeah, no me nankete swaka. I mean, we'll be paying 20 times more. To the HVA, you should just accept it like that and support the government to thrive. So the beya and you mobile cost wire thoughting. Am I gonna for you now? One more who are cost wire at all more. Now, NDC, the other beba biano, JM Ligason, Obet Wasso, Semi Ibrahim Alia, Meka National Communication Team, Honane, one more de meba, meba omia want to be Timmy, Quine Biaso. Semi Faceable mea. As a contest for presidential election in this country, an ordinary Ibrahim Ali. There's no way. But me ever to me beating me that. Oh, I'm telling you this.
1: Dr. Mahmoud.
2: Me say, not even a single communicator. Not a single communicator. In the NDC, you didn't even to her. Say so where NDC ni. Let's be honest. Oh, now the American
1: what
2: is the one you need? No, you don't agree. But she be brave about me. Share, yeah, once me and this way.
1: Now,
2: I'm a president, and the Bianca 30% of the Cabet me and this. But not even a single one. Ah, not a pay, you didn't make a judge now say, yeah, go contest, meet me BT. And so we are not interested about who will be our next flag bearer. Yeah, dear, the answer time on us, so you cry and call election. You better hear me appoint you by a conu, I could contest it, Baumia. A very serious
1: man, I mean, but hey, you ready? Mami enkaeti for sir Tontina 74 that's who German so a ye dudro mududro. Na air can't no na yenanan dudu no mude mayenum. We de dudu no man one mude good to em. 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Se ope so ni Dr. Dean Komwa 02460-73498. Again, you can reach him on 050-1628-931. Open a dudomo 2 on crying ha, o kainshi drag lane. O kumasia, a ye Ashton calling na herbal. Bernard, by me team.
0: Prof, Mendaz. Prof, I think that Minuano, Otiano, Uchantro, and there's all men who's with Chantro. We'll feed the equatory pants, Obertana Uchantra, SA, yes, Puzu. Patro, Prof, Dr. Baumia. Or the e-levy abagana ha.
1: Oma pensuna e-levy bae.
0: Dr. Baumia.
1: Mm-hmm.
0: Or the e-levy abagana ha.
1: It was part of the presidency and the government that brought e-levy.
0: You are not answering my point. My question. Me say, ye tuaba, edema Dr. Mahamudu Baumia as president. And as ye tuaba de ma Nanado Danko Akufo-Addo as president.
1: The ticket was for Nanado.
0: And he said,
1: wait. The ticket was for Nanado. And Nanado, no, any partner or any quab wanting a Kasai, Bianca Obekan, a Hono, a Bianca, Meno Obeya, Jane, and they say, perhaps, you know, Omodi 11 in the bike, Dr. Mahmoud Baumia kicked against it.
0: Not a Yahokran and Pesemeko.
1: A Hina Pesoko.
0: you talk about the ma president of the Republica Ghana for akosan lie at talk about man say ono ne de wo man national nsa mebo
1: ah na
0: ye de wo man abwa for abwa the bar stop with who.
1: Who was the head of the economic management?
0: The bar stop with who?
3: Good question.
1: Who was the head of the
0: economic? The head of economic.
1: Baton Ali.
0: The head of economic management team, no.
1: Ben Baton Twaswa.
0: Meba management team, no. Yen tua bamano.
1: Yo, ko enim.
0: Aye niya ya kwa kosan la ya tua bamano no. Bibiye besu o mamu engine engineer say the bar stop with the president. It's Yehura John Dramani Mahama. Decision be a bekosu within the 4 years. And Yehura John Dramani Mahama. And I.
1: Do you know what we call the fiduciary responsibility?
0: No, tell me.
1: Okay.
0: No, tell me. Tell me before I draw my point. It is a wobi betanaha. Now, what you make catch that will say, Dr. Mahamadou Bawumia, at the Burton tax, Abu Omemuha. Now, one man, what shall I say, I'm a neko? Na Dr. Mama Dubaumia, ya to abadi amano. You see, sometimes ya ba anuma, ya nye factual. Ya to abadi ama President John Dramani Mahama. O kachile ye, sir. Niye ye nina somfan to abamano no. O kama agana fu inyina ati asye. President John Dramani Mahama kachile ye, sir. Ye nto abamano oba. Wa de 24-hour economy, eh ba. Na sa 24-hour economy no. E ye 1-3-3. One job. Three people, three shifts. Now, existing job were hold on. What did Nipa mienu, babe, come on. And the President John Dramani Mahama said, 24-hour economy, no. I done it 24-hour market. And the OCC market, it won't crash. I said, well, I can't afford 24-hour economy, no. Well, who said, sebe, office at Ghana for Adrian Wolfram, and to a giant 24-hour economy, no. At all, and see 24-hour market. President John Dramani Mahama promised, he said, cocoa farmers. One musika near top, one bag be 3,100, you know, or catch here, you say you're two abama no bar, or better one bag be 6,000 Ghana cedis. And then Minoka say the same cocoa price now, you're 3,100, you know, and then you're 2,500. That is John Dramani Mahama for you. John Dramani Mahama, president, and the catch here, say, teacher Lansensia or bar within 120 days obetwam and na me no ka say teacher Lansensha na eda so koso President John Dramani Mahama edi Ghana 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And I mean, no, Cassay, Marty Pebu, or no so can. And I, Yura Kofi, what
1: there be,
0: or no so can.
1: We'll see.
0: And I, Yoko Boss, you are too way, or no so can. We'll
1: see.
0: And I, Dominavo, almost Ancroft winner, your former almost say, or our committee, or Monano. I'm a report to Amade Bible.
1: There
0: are 365 reports.
1: Mamma to us.
0: Yeah, the Kwamba agent, the agent say, sound report to Normade Bible. Do you want to know you're going to be any? Oh, you are reporting, no? Sanity. I feel my meeting was him.
1: Now, Okujato, a black also, any?
0: Who you treat me a castle won Pamujain, not just
1: David Musi.
0: I want Pamujain,
1: San Alcano.
0: I want Pam, I want Pamujain,
1: and the Abetiasi.
0: Now, Casam said,
1: I'm so a Pampam Jenny.
0: Oh, a Pampam Jenny, the phone would be our Chasakula Pampam Crop. When you are Pampamugrania, I say, Jenny, I want Pamujain. Baby, you be Kobiano. No, we journey legacy at all. I am tro and tro legacy and we jat all or be catch ray. Say, Orano, say, yes, the Matinia canning in Albuma, secure the Bamayano, and your $21.7 billion. And the 10 years, a dear animal, young Quaman on the crown conco Bobusia. Near Betimia, just Escan
1: or Maquaman on Yako Bobusia.
0: Now, Sescano, Waje. A monk boy, but I mean, no, can say, oh, Rano, you're intimating your one Ghana city and free. Now, I do damn well, good for our point.
1: But some cases in your court.
0: Ya jibby. Yanibi.
1: That's all when you're near some new year.
0: And see, yan new year, yan metier, or Rani, yan year one city.
1: Made us a
0: call. I've been so. Or so I catch there, I say, near me on the train, I can't hear yammy yapan, I say. Or catch there, and another damn well, good for our need three more thing. And our two electricity will send you on in Ghana for home. Into a bar, electricity, no, or no, you are John Dramani Mahama, no, or Bema electricity, a bathroom. Opa yano or two electricity mukol 17.3%. As if it wasn't enough. And was abaya what the levy, doomso levy, you took every liter of fuwa. What you one Ghana city was so what they kwa kwasha energy sector na my enya stable light. Ni enya like ye light ya better no affordable ebe bafem. 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Apart from di love no obeje yeno. Watu electricity mu 27%. You call this government, say, waji Ghana for hon. President John Dramani Mahama yobia, nitri mu di. One you need Ghana for home, or during the bush yam, or buy a gun a japadier, and one in the bush yam for air from
1: there be any ultimate canister. Because I'm bachelor, and the ultimate canister, I say, you don't have any evidence to that.
0: I mean, my evidence,
1: there be.
0: I won't take it. You can't tell me
1: there be.
0: No, you can't tell me
1: there be. A japadier beno, my phone.
0: It's a busami,
1: a japadier beno.
0: I don't know who
1: Musami, there be. I hold your main trim.
0: President John Dramani Mahama, the first time we buy him, near any boss site, one five man in here. And the Supreme Court to differentism.
1: And I could see saying,
0: Obama says, see, I'm a no can say, damn, on farmer in here. And now the President John Dramani Mahama, and Yanimia Ibrahim Mahama, what the damn box site, I'm a ninja.
1: It went to a process.
0: And Brian, now I'll call to hotel. No, now I'm for process. I'm not going to. You will put your top down, catcher, and say, Brian, a champion ain't deserve so be quack to hotels. No, and that the Menu can say, Ibrahim Mahama, and you're more Ghanaian than you are, Brian, a champion. The Ibrahim Mahama, to me, talk Ghana Japa, dear. I don't know MPP, Brian, a champion, dear. On your talk Ghana Japa, dear, and ye.
1: But I didn't see for
0: it is a year where John Dramani Mahama, what Jim Romanoa, Quabayano, on Father, my box, I don't come from Manimia.
1: All right.
0: So what Jim Romanoa, Kamino can say, black voter, on for Manimia, because of when you saw 4 years painting, or one from Ghana Japa, dear.
1: That one. But won't say, Bernardi, some of these things, when we can. Let's be a bit decorous with it. Because, sir, ubetana na uka se, ye man pinyin ni ni nyanum, wamo fum gane japa dea. Na, emu udubao.
0: Adeyi, ena President John Dramani Mahama.
1: Emu udubao.
0: Yes, I know. Adeyi na President John Dramani Mahama. Ome ye president na. Ya anti wame mu hase.
1: But uka ya, tama omu started the takeover of even the damain e inibra. Ache u. And you,
0: Ibrahim Mahama, engineers and planners, diamond bauxite, gold, no, amunya ane dabei.
1: All right, wait a minute, but I'll come back to you.
0: So please,
1: okay,
0: hold on, chairman to me. Why you polling station chairman for 8 years? Why be your constituency chairman for 8 good years? Why be your regional chairman for 12 good years? Or no Enabaya Ashanti region? What do you winning election back to back? You are compelling a see dunketia. So why be your deputy minister? Why be your minister? And you know why you're more experienced when it comes to grassroots work. Grassroots work. And you know, no. What you mean first year doing Katia and compare Yura and Chibos Yako, I a friend of Chairman Wound to me because why your party a Duma, senior party a Duma, and walk up pre president, walk up pre positional, on castle or quack or pre frag burial, and one castle or quack or pre
1: or
0: pre the national chairman. And what the same liar. Wesuya baba bedruso enti yesunyi nketia se watimi ena mekaye no so mekaze se yewres johnson asie dun ketia timi adi national chairman dia and ye yewra chairman wuntumi enso betimi adi national chairman
1: mame nasse yeah
2: ye mbesa menwe eti asie clear ne se wose oral so far enya hunu hwe am so ni Ghana ha because onim the ekoswo in the first place mame man enti asie se oral as I'm talking to you now.
1: Oh.
2: Assets worth 1.5 billion have been frozen because of Oral.
0: Frozen.
2: A lot of people who are implicated in court and all court issues about okay kind of in Aboma close to 2 billion Ghana cities.
0: About
2: your cafe. Pending you know the determination of the court.
0: Yes.
2: Because in your air cost. And I toss me no onima omo party, you know, regional chairman. Ah and ne what person were ye national, you know, chairman. Abochi, okay. SM Bank, you know, case now, when you know.
1: I will court, my income.
2: I mean, so I saw a court plea bargain. Plea bargain, it just says, it's got 30 million Ghana cities, you know, or pursue a cheer with interest. That is what we are getting. Then you know, Eka Ora.
1: All right, Mami Nasa.
2: Tia, you know, Mami
1: Nasa.
2: Yes, I did, Eka Ora.
1: Mami Nasa, Mami Nasa, Mami Nasa. Hello, good evening.
4: Good
1: evening, I'm out of the Yeah, but one minute, I
4: Mr.
1: Fasho,
4: in your
1: friend
4: Bright,
1: because
4: I feel so kind.
1: Yo, Bright,
4: in fact, my auntie, why? My member and this me now, or no, papa, papa. Wakase yi pa na nyame enshano. 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Na, ozi, dien, chama unchi yi vya dien chama. Na, ono, zek se di le, zi di nasem no. You'll be all copies in the head and could be chairman. Ah, my mature reason for say, honorable Amos, or your youth organizer, I will be that channel. And me, I do my call for
1: national. Yeah.
4: And your monk, I know. Now, move to our grand farmer. Only, before a kata, on the William 113. The patcho, come on, MPP, what demo. Not fried to gallon back, near a day, near 1,000 feet. And now, Uko Marketer, 450, 500. And I see John Damani Mama, and I'm saying, I'm buying Papa, I'll see you, I'll see you, I'll see you. Not inflation, near a day, 50-something%. And then inflation, about 3 point something. And you say, I'm your finance minister, Papa, and I'm buying Papa. Omun dream Ghana phone, and now me look at say you have 54 so aside the amount of as well. MPP who have them now four a liter a 17 cities and a Ghana four and two have by this year and I'm cool position and then go with the Achima who would be a movie.
1: Mammy Nassim, right?
4: Now I see a pan samuel. Munjai, Nasa, Jones, or Mani Mama, and who are my knees.
1: Made us a bright. What can I say? Hello.
5: Good evening.
1: Good evening. Maybe I saw one of the Cassay. Okay. No cross on Pasoma. I'm in tea. Yes.
5: Now we are aware that we are a seed in Katia by a public servant.
1: Minim pa.
5: I'm a bank.
1: I'm not a man.
5: Any panel, what was the number more? Up and you can and now the new worker say, or my Ghana, or my Ghana. They have 1.5 years. The whole and another one to die 5 cities, 3 cities. One was seen you from my aspect to the 3 cities. And I put you up for 1.5 years new. Many of the Penelis all who we need 2016 with 1.5 figure. And you know, great, the work I can't tell the
1: calling him.
5: 2016, when you are saying, I'm telling you, I'm telling you, I'm telling you, I'm telling you, I'm telling you, I'm telling you, I'm telling you, I'm telling you, I'm telling you, I'm telling you, I'm telling you, I'm telling you, I'm telling you, I'm telling you, I'm telling you, I'm telling you, I'm telling you, I'm telling you, I'm telling you, I'm telling you, I'm telling you, I'm telling you, I'm telling you, I'm telling you, I'm telling you, I'm telling you, I'm telling you, I'm telling you, I'm telling you, I'm telling you, I'm telling you, I'm telling you, I'm telling you, I'm telling you, I'm telling you, I'm telling you, I'm telling you, I'm telling you, I'm telling you, I'm telling you, I'm telling you, I'm telling you, I'm telling you, I'm telling you, I'm telling you, I'm telling you, I'm telling you, I'm telling you, I'm telling you, I'm telling you, I'm telling you, I'm telling you, I'm telling you, I'm telling you, I
1: Mammy Nassi, no crassam. Hello?
6: Hey, Frau.
1: Yeah, me pass on any. Hey, Manava, my auntie away.
6: Anything you know, concern about me, Castle, where you want me, and yet about me, Castle, what me, and yet, but I'm the same as that. But you'll probably say, what we know, what you know, Abatum, the Basse, next week, the year we see, next week, the year we see. No, I smile, I catch it over, I can't say, baby. No, I'm here, I walk, and I say, what you know. And I'm named Mr. Medimo. I'm saying, Baba, you, me, I'm kind of man, small beer, and I'll be asked, man, you, but you'll be in a small, no one I have to throw for no. Mistake, we can't say any for the young when you're saying, Baba, you'll throw, but we ain't chance for that. Every John Dramani by ye, or Bano, was equal for 7,000, and they had 2,500. What is in the paper? What now you're 32 or 30 something, and the dog was a dead end, or by a warning in Nara, I'm an actor, 18 something.
1: Hello.
7: Hello, Pastor. Good evening.
1: Good evening, Pastor. Why any? Hello. You are the one I'm in the case.
8: I'm
1: the case. I'm the case. KK. KK. What are my case every?
8: Nyamiche.
1: Okay. KK, you are in
8: the case.
1: I'm the
8: case. I'm the case. Okay, what's your case? I'm the case. I'm the case. I'm the case. I'm the Ni fazer busa Dr. Babu Baumia. Ode digitalization aba. Ode Ghana card aba. Opani yeye communication a. So be careful. Sigin kasa. We have people ni. Many people ni channel, many people ni channel. But yen kind of press. Or compare a speed drink at ya any wound me. Okay, let me call this. A speed drink at ya a teacher. Why assembly member? Why a deputy minister? Why a MP? Why a general secretary of a national party? General secretary. And your constituency, and your region, national. What are your national chairman? Find out so, and I'll do one to me, and compare to the So, and your mischief, and the policies are, your money free and near. And I'm in Bremo, Nipa, Nubisa, because some of you are young Palam, and you have been said you're more than a people in India who build young people in India because they are men condemned.
1: Nabotre. Usha se no ukase uye mpipini basi si aso usa kase usi unye mpipini die
8: enti
1: na dena kai
8: enda wansi dena kai misi
1: yes
9: ye yan kwala no
10: aha
9: na yan so ye twin se de omo so twin na bi kan ye mpp ni kwa dia o se de mpp de ye pia no
10: aha ye anti o fu aso se chairman won timi ba be de mo national chairman
9: ah masa se de se mpp anya party ya yare simu a won twin de national chairman tenye ya re na si mpp ma na ku fu adwa job task de o di president o be ku mpp a ede na won twin ba national chairman the over with people you to get you just me feel one in class there so it part to na motain no ama and I think we've been banked out
10: na na me bro chairman want to me onya party ni waya dey be ti was serving the party from the grassroots level to a regional chairmanship position. Now also a call for the national chairmanship of the position. Position also so no emra e wo akonwa no nyina man ho kwan se e wo so osiakan. Adent na mu yin afrim.
9: O ya party ni. Fa me ya gana ni.
10: Ai.
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10: Ai.
9: 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Ma ti mu da ho. Emra pia ba me kwan se ni president. Nti ya ta ni ko di president.
10: Nasa upe a obeti mi akwa kopre.
9: E ba to pe ni, e wo sa wo hwe wo ho. 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
10: Mamenase. Hello. Me va to undi ni bebi akase free.
11: Ye fra me kufi a bi free at ta.
10: Okay.
11: Ebe de. Program ya ye huwo je se.
10: Aha.
11: Me bi e wo ba na bi e de bi to me ba to di.
10: All right, my ATO.
11: Already,
10: yeah, go for baby.
11: What you want to say?
10: Min kasa ye mu no uhunu se me foa so se wose wuntu mi be the national chairman of the party ana
11: me di tell
10: you there be na what baby what di no me manyin chen
11: ana min kai se
10: aha
11: me di tell you
10: yes
11: wo kasa bi ti be ku
10: ah debi dia and the waiting
11: ana me se MPP, so yeah, MPP, Papa. What was that? Professor Papa from Bob Watching Carter, MPP, the same one, and your original one, really. The Sabia, yes.
10: Okay.
11: Drink one last woman to move to me for your woman, Chapa. No problem. But original MPP, I didn't know. So, move to me, and Papa, your national Chapa. Na, Boachia, Jacob, to another woman to all. We are not one bama. But who the politicians are lying and then who drew program. I'm not saying politicians. We did be a powerful politicians, media. And then my Kasache MPP. But I'm telling you, said, who program who says that politicians are lying.
10: Ah, politicians, they try and throw home. I found one.
11: Papa,
10: Chesa,
11: let me know, sir. You are your mama, said your car, you truck a clan of great a clan near the rough family. Let me know, sir. If you want to obey me, I shall cry be a woman. This is 8 years, not for 20 years, or which much and I won't lose now. Politicians and the mammy. Can I hope can cry and then MPI is saying this thing now because of I don't have my own. Yeah, she died. Young young Rufi, me a carpenter, my man. Young young Rufi. Let us have the real. We have a statue foundation. Now, the air panel, she is my cashier that they take.
10: Then, Emma.
11: Hello, good evening.
10: Me pa chowana me ne kasa. Nana ma.
12: Yes.
10: Oh, Nana Manu. Nana, what to say? Nana, yes, I don't know where you are. My patch on my interior.
12: I want you.
10: Yes, Nana.
12: My main chair, Doctor Mahmoud, that will be papa. My main chair, John Wood, papa. My main chair had your first year, Mohammed. And the Jackson could be. Minya, William. Yeah, one more preacher, my sister. Yempe opia onku tenye jumon ah oba siko debe wo part ho bla no na no de teneka yempe yempe opia wasum o what is there jume bi ye obetunya bombe bu no woni ejuma ye a ye so fa mo be folu folu na sika ye debe wo part ho bla no wo de atoka
10: ah debi o nana ma na sama na kan wan e dis ke bi ko ho teneka.
12: Yes.
10: Yes.
12: Obenyan safo ye bunibe. Oh. Yen kan asem. Obenyan
10: safo ye bunibe.
12: Minye.
10: Yen kan
12: asem. Ebe.
10: But ebe
12: wede.
10: Mese. Bato nyabutre. Ebe wede waso chirim.
12: Mese.
10: Yes.
12: Obo mo amobe pre eni.
10: National chairman.
12: National chairman. National chairman. No. Ta wunyi. E juma. Whatever what is the Bunu? Na who be pre na sika yet about what party won't black. Now what they better work at the air? You better delegate yourself to have for no, and I'm on 12 my home.
10: All right, Corey. Yes.
12: Oh, this I can't say. The Nana who followed the Bawumia, Eddie Sika, Namahamana, all my same question. What
10: would
12: you
10: come up with?
12: I can't put for the name by
10: whom
12: you are trying. Hey, now you're then a who? Ah, no, I'm sorry, I don't know who you are. Oh, yes, I am. Oh, no, you're then a who? Oh, no, the
10: council
12: who for the name by whom you are the Jessica. Mm. The Mahaman has a 20
10: year old. I'm not saying question. You can't, and she, you know, and she, uncle, uncle, question. And he's coming in to work. I'm not saying, Na koenim koenim oi koenim
12: yo and you not sure Ghana for say that NDC about when come on my yam for power when she Ghana just in the moa come on my yam blood time my yam not crying any care did you go to your question you from the sun Ghana for say one more worry.
10: Hello, good evening.
13: Ghana for Ben, Abuchi, book I say, every UCG account, not cash 64,000 pay. 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And so 2017, Mama Econo, get fun, extra fun, then find a buyer and Mama said, or the tour for future winu. 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Then I'm better with Shannon. 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Ghana for now. No more to a man where I'm with it. I connect Equa V8. I connect Equa V8. Never go up and down. That guy for now come once and another day. Eh? Ghana for now. Okay, over who's that? I hope that I said. Eh? I'm coming. I will build 350 new senior high school from scratch. That Ghana for better. I'm not saying why. I'm one now.
14: Yes.
15: Mirasi, mami nasi.
14: Call him. Thank you.
15: Yo, man.

0: All right, Maminas. 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Hello.
1: Good evening, bro.
0: I can't feel any Anna.
1: We are free.
0: I prefer now. We are free. Why? Oh, 30 seconds. 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Me time aso. 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Asa uchi ame you free so. Time aso. I can't 1 minute. I'm sorry. Ali Ibrahim speaks for the NDC. Also, I better say, "Mo amu ba yina, mo amu free yina, yada mu yina se." Akafia phobia, wakapunechi nyamishrao. Ochina yebeshia, yakre obibia.

Sumpa 106.5 FM, so any hot bite, a bre and also say, yeah, they are some wabusia. 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
2: I mentioned the last time that, apart from enforcement that involves arrest and prosecution, not merely to destroy narcotic drugs and control substances, but to demonstrate Ghana's unwavering commitment to protecting public health, public safety, and national security. The substances being destroyed this morning were lawfully seized through the dedicated efforts of NACOC and our partner security agencies, and have gone through the requisite legal processes to get the permission to destroy them. This exercise represents the final stage of our enforcement efforts and ensures that these dangerous substances never find their way back into our communities. For this morning, we had 9.6 tons of cannabis, 46.89 kilograms of cocaine, 2,734 bottles of cannabis-laced drinks, 130 boxes of hemp-related products, and others that the court permitted us to destroy. Collectively, these substances represent thousands of doses that have fueled addiction, destroyed families, and endangered young people, as well as strengthened criminal networks. this distraction sends a very strong message, and I mean a very strong message, and an unmistakable one, that Ghana remains resolute in denying drug traffickers and criminal networks their profits from illicit drug activities.
0: Weye, Brigadier General Maxwell Obuba Mante. Na papa no dia wa bema ena asem no so waka no na waka eno anu no na ni nyina mu no wasa dia kwantre to akire kwa ye befa so a ye besi anu.
2: They say that the wheel of justice is grinding slowly. And before you convict somebody, they are all at various stages of conviction. A few have been convicted, and for prosecution, a few have been convicted are serving their jails. They are all, a lot of them are in the various stages. And let me tell you, every week I brief national security on the process and the progress. And so there's no way anybody can be spared. If you go to court and you are freed, we'll appeal. If you appeal and lose, we'll go to the Supreme Court. If we are still not satisfied, we'll ask for it. That is what we are doing. Nobody should think that when you are freed at the Circuit Court, that is the end of it. We'll go up to a review to serve as an example, because it's not a joke. If you go to the secondary schools and see young lads who are supposed to be future leaders engaged in illicit drugs, you'll be sad. And it's not even limited to the boys' schools. Boys, mixed schools, and even girls' schools. Are you sure within the next 3, 4, 5 years we are going to get people like to come and stand here and interact with us? That is where our beef is. And so my interest is in the secondary schools and the universities. After the Central University incident is in court, so I cannot comment. But other institutions that are involved in it, rest assured, will visit you at an unholy hour.
0: Where are Brigadier General, no, Maxwell Obuba Mante. 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

0: Do not open to this page until you are told to do so. 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
1: Oh my God, the Chief Justice said the assembly Equadine Equowas Community Court to know. Yaka say one of them what him wa bahifa and a kotoye.
0: National Security Boss and then a domo say one more at the regional ministers and a fan to him na a ba security law no one more to me on ye na a once him. Ya de banyumri
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4: of the security institutions have no place within this framework. Many times, people will call you, oh, we are in power, but it looks like we are not in control. They want you to be using the security apparatus anyhow. This guy, the one in opposition, he last slapped our consultancy chairman. This is the time to show him where power lies. That's not your role, because if you do use your powers arbitrarily, you will also be contributing to destabilizing your own region.
2: We are Muntaka Mubarak Mohammed. 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
5: this is a new forms part of the deliberate structured national effort to modernize and strengthen national damage national security governance act the national security reforms program is anchored on five key objectives one modernizing our governance framework to reflect institutional democracy and evolving trend and values. Two, aligning our security architecture with constitutional provisions and international standards while strengthening institutional coordination. Three, enhancing oversight and accountability across our security institutions. Four, building of capacity at national, regional and district levels to implement the act effectively and lawfully, and finally, developing a coherent regulatory framework to give the act its full operational force.
0: We are bra national security for any nakoko for no warmoden chirachira entity Emma regional ministers no and COP Osman Abdul Razak ya wono national security coordinator wono edis asemi eto na no ponche cheku eni muse mo na moka ya ye nyina atie nte monkoka wo mokase ye no so a yaboso amawo
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6: This training is being organized by the Narcotics Control Commission to help equip counselors in schools with knowledge in drug interventions so that they'll be able to provide early interventions for students who are confronted with drug issues. So we advise that as parents, periodically, we should have time to go to schools and find out how our children are behaving. Secondly, when they come back home too, it is important that we get closer to them, sit down with them, and then talk to them.
1: Ɛni bo a ekotirim empenyi to sansu a eya na kɔ mebunu diem sɛbe yɔ my Ghana yen dachi ɛwɔ mebunu munti no enu bɔne nwum sɛ yɛ tramadol afɛwi ɛne ɛyɛ ne keka ho no ɛsɛ wɔnom no sɛbe yɛ yɛ dachi 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
7: We have the guidance and counseling coordinators being trained to, as it were, enhance their awareness of these drug menaces in our schools. And it's going to strengthen their capacity to be able to identify such individuals in our schools, give them the guidance that they need, and also if there's the need for referral, they do.
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7: Today's program has been a very wonderful program, and so we really discussed about drug or substance abuse, of which is on the rise on the various secondary schools and technical institutions. And so what we are going to do now, what I'm going to try to implement, is that we are going to liaise with the form masters and HODs so that any sign or they suspect anything, they should hint with the school counselors, and so that we can also come in and try to counsel them one-on-one or either group.
6: There were several factors I was not paying attention to. Issues like hormonal changes, which female or their children go through when they are menstruating or during their cycles. And now I believe that I have to pay attention because some of them feel moody, some of them, because of their heavy flows, they need to be talked on how to go about things. Some of them can take substances because of the uncomfortable situation they find themselves. And I also realized that there are some factors, the risk factors and other factors that can prevent.
1: Nacha sɛ nkwada no efri ne kure no wɔn mu ni ada hɔ ɛwɔ wɔn susu ni wɔn baabi ho wɔ kyerɛ sɛ mpo no wɔ ba ɛhyɛ aseɛ ebu ne nsa wɔ sukuu mu hɔ na ɛyɛ ate bie bia wɔ wura mu sɛnea nneɛma sitie wɔn 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
2: I was in a favor of more our and some from now former chairman Edema NPP Amunyokono Aya Paul. I went to me a foku and now Kragana today. So none who appear upon our papers in them now. Ninsembi Augusto Awaka Canino, let's say 2015. And one more Upper East Regional Chairman Adams Mahama. Nipa Piko Yan the Dom Emma Womoko here acid in our crowd goodness. 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
8: Our late regional chairman, Adams, I can stand here today and tell you that I had no hand in what happened to him. My family had no hand in what happened to him.
9: His grandmother was given to his grandfather by my grandfather Apoko, the chief of Sandima. The person who signed my form to go and contest to be national chairman was Adams. We allowed people to come and play games with us. As if we are fools. As if we are fools. People played games with us. The thing that then brought our problem, and it shouldn't have been a problem, was me coming up with a new part of my new plan for power, which said that we will break the eight.
10: What, Marty? And it was me. Minim worry, me busy any beer be bra. And soon him worry, send an okra. Gregory of Foco, ya, one of the soprano. Call to a jano. Ya, what if ya? Wording and quake a cracker. And it's one dear worker. Sir, Adams Mahama, Yamin Fanny Crency. Wano, now one in Nina, Nepa Pampo. Anna, woman in a cambuma. Baby, I want to see a crano. Woman, yas, as I know, at a transo. And into Sidiampo. And we'll be a true Aquarianqua. One of the uncle go to the Aquahu. And into a mintimin yasada. Way, eh, Paul, I went to me, a foku. Who are pre, Sam Pipimo. One month to Abamano. Not Jim Jenny Dibian. One befa. One, eh, John Bordimon Epre.
0: I was here. I have some pa hot bite. Cassia noir. 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Now, so called energy committee, no, so what come home where a deputy ranking member and was a public utility regulatory commission, PURC, any trinity, I defer woman. Sabio, woman, my acomoma, and I, your juma, and so woman, the market here, the my. Now, so much metanasi, I do one sabo, trimoa, not almost as well will be able to. The SEA Ephraim, now what you treat at all, say young Kania, and I ensue near Wadia Nimu Petro di Yenada. And she say, almost say, a bay has anchor 3.49% electricity tariff for no can to Mumbra. Anna, don't come my wobble your fear, ya yura. Adamako Mansa Collins, what can home a ranking member and say a ferry? Where dear, what more tears here in ye? Nyadia ombassos or so. Na ewia womasa akoya kesa na banda dano ni santu ho na ye ne ho bibia ye abra ye yetie firi IMF ase na de tie di o kan.
11: I have their statements here. Four major factors. The Ghana CD dollar exchange rate, inflation rates, the price of natural gas, and then the generation.
10: So
11: now, if you look at the Ghana CD dollar exchange rate, they themselves, they are telling us that they are using an exchange rate of 11.2228 to a dollar. The last time they did a reduction, they used 11.193. If you look at the change, it's 0.2%. If you go to inflation, indeed, they are using 3.43%, far lower than the 4.17% that they used in the first and second quarters. Indeed, they themselves tell us that the difference is about 17.74%. Price of natural gas has dropped from 8.0988 USD to 7.97. The generation mix has not changed. So how does just a change of exchange rate of 0.2% push you to increase electricity by close to 4%? It just does not add up. And I'm surprised that PRC is doing this to us. I'm totally surprised. Cumulatively, they've increased electricity by 31.69%. From January 2025 to date. It was just this first and second quarters of this year that they reduced it by 4%. Even that, we challenged that. So I'm surprised that PRC is doing this to the Ghanaian people.
0: Honorable Collins Adoma Komensa, Wano Lewin Krum, MP Nuno, and Arte Se, Wokasa, Ewomra Sebeje Fieho, which is a PRC for, Sada Omperson Tumono Mranedie, Woman Sanwichi.
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11: Indeed, when they came to power and the first, second, third quarters of 2025, when PURC announced an increment, they still insisted that this was an agreement they had met and therefore they had to implement. A few months ago, it was announced that government has exited the IMF program. This particular increment now then kills that propaganda that it was not true that the Nana Addo Dankwa Akufo-Addo government signed onto a program that

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2: 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If you ask an eye, then nipple near Juma Yakra, if you ask an eye, a better near Tinian is Sadia Quakutia, light be any whatever. Once I see a sound barber to
3: Munyajan, Titu Crensu. 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And see, near Cassian to look back on it in India, near Sabatum, a strengthening, would a movie a mobile. O movie a mobile panet, Papa will ye be, young castle will ye be, why ye be pa, by with your strengthening to a batting woman, strenny baby.
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4: 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One also sorry and walk as an hour. Watch as I a woman's an answer. Mammy, do you like a saying? I know what I say. And my, I break on a phone and your man couldn't a yakuna for. A man, so a yabby. Now, dear to your kind, yeah. Yes, what you could tell to Gemino.
5: Mr. Speaker, it is good that she brought this matter up so that we can also have a second look at how widows are treated when their spouses pass on. But she's only talking about women. But men also suffer. These days, women abuse men, and when they get to the point that their properties, they themselves file for divorce and go for half of their property. They complain that the men are not treating them fairly. But when they pass on,

0: and they are complaining. We are widows. There are discrimination. Mr. Speaker, it's about time the women will also support their husband, pray for them, help them to survive, live longer, so the two of them can enjoy life. So, Mr. Speaker, we need to support the vulnerable in society. When the man passes on, at least what is due, the widow must be given, especially with the children, so that they can also have a meaningful life. So, Mr. Speaker, the succession tested law is something the House must work on. Pass that law and make sure that what is due, everyone is given, so that the woman will support the man, the man will succeed, but when the man passes on, nothing is given to the woman or the children.
1: Na sasemi ya wo boss wa ena ententem etuwa isimra sebedwani ma me abena wo sayasare wono so ebeti bi edebeka ho na de yentie ne de no.
2: Mr. Speaker, really, it isn't easy for widows in this country. So as we have set a day aside to talk about them, I think we have to put our heads together to find ways of how we can unease the burden that they go through when they lose their husbands. So for someone, not just anybody, but someone in leadership to say that it's a man's world, so whatever happens, happens. Mr. Speaker, respectfully, I don't think it is right. Even coming from a leader from the front bench, Mr. Speaker, I think he has to redraw this. A lot is going on. Widows are suffering. And Mr. Speaker, as makers of the law, we will have to come together and put strategies and suggestions in place to help ease the burden of these widows. But to hear ourselves or one from leadership say that it is a man's world, so then it is okay. Mr. Speaker, respectfully, that is not the case. Respectfully, I would like for you to ask him to step down what he said.
1: Now, one more can't wait in every year, no. And now, Honorable Mama Yariga, Majority Leader, one also better chairman.
3: Mr. Speaker, I believe that the mere fact today in this chamber, we have made a statement on International Widows Day and we are commenting on it, is an indication that we have come far, that we are beginning to recognize the plight of widows as a major concern that we as a parliament must take on board. My deputy whip made a point very strongly that we have been living in a man's world and we have been trying very hard to put in place infrastructure that will equalize the status of men and women. The Affirmative Action Bill clearly requires that in sharing national opportunities, we give women their fair share. If we religiously comply with this legislation, in the end, we will not have a disproportionate number of men who will be better positioned than women, and ultimately, when either gender passes away, the other gender tends to suffer more because even in life, women don't get as much. But if we implement the Affirmative Action Bill and the law that we have passed, women will have so much. Many years to come, there will be a fair balance. Whether it's a woman who has passed or a man who has passed, the remaining partner will be equally positioned to take care of themselves. This is the context in which my colleague, Honorable Achampong, was making his comment.
1: And the Majority Leader, now Wababa Chirachirin, said, you said, you know, you are Richard Achampong, can you not get a bonus issue? Now, Nipa Najin, I know, Eddie S. Bonnie. And now, no, sir, Majority Leader. Watch Rachel, I don't know, Papa, no. Well, Patrick, I don't know, point you couldn't answer me.
4: Ya da suwe jiremu ewa mrashebe jiremu yiremu ewa domkuman wano bano deni ya wasaye futu mrashebe jeni wani mwenyofo Alexander afenyo maki ni diemu penyinya kasa ewa mrashebe jiremu edi nsembi ya no 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wumono.
5: We are aware that you are going to the presidency. Very discriminatory call. We have a 276 member chamber. The president, who is supposed to be a father for all, decided to only invite his side. We know the welfare issues that are going to be discussed. Mr. Speaker, I don't know whether you've been invited, but Mr. Speaker, it is only the 180 something that have been invited by the president. When we have a 276 member and you say you're going for a meeting, which meeting? This side of the house is part of the country, and the president is only inviting your side to take care of you. Mr. Speaker, is that how we run a country? A president who is discriminatory? Mr. Speaker, we protest this matter. We protest this. I was a majority leader in this house. Mr. Speaker, I know that anytime President Akufo-Addo was dealing with welfare issues, he dealt with the entire house. Yes, the majority leader has failed parliament. How can you carry your side to the presidency? We will not agree. If the president is inviting parliament, all parliamentarians must be invited. And who will be there? We will be there.
4: Eya asempo na chese waka sa utinu huwa ye yuwe yuboni we say eya dom kumano bano deni ye ren munyam for Alexander Afenyo Makin ena chese waka sa nitinu huwa etwada biya yana emu eya ye diya jawono 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
5: What is your problem? I will take you to John Mahama. I will take you there. In fact, your entire caucus, we have heard your plea and your appeal. There's enough space. He will receive you. He will discuss with you the welfare of MPP as a party, because he's father for all. He's father for NDC, he's father for MPP. Throughout the period that Akufo-Addo was president, there was no one single occasion when I or any of my colleagues were invited to go and meet with Akufo-Addo to discuss welfare matters. Mr. Speaker, President Akufo-Addo never invited us at that time on that side to go to the Flagstaff House to discuss any welfare issues. Our conditions of service are determined by a committee set up by the president, and that is the basis of the welfare of members of parliament.
4: What is your problem? I will take you to President John Mahama. I will take you there. In fact, your entire caucus, we have heard your plea and your appeal. We aye ye Ramahama Ayalega Dom Kesia no Bano Deni and our chess year Rafenyo Makin. Ne how ni send wo so ankana kuman to ye menche womuku human penny ba or beso monsa no do madium ewo honso.
6: Afe ye free brasebajum. Now what do you say? I put it to you. Where's you say what are you doing? Where's you say I am sleeping? Nini na to me see our brasebajum ho. Ne fear in chem wo bone by mine. Na Mount for now, honey, super, sir. Odia ya Konakova, or the Mankuma Tourism, Tourist Center, no, or Hono. Hey, Equa you. Now, so crime pie, I don't call by my. Hey, hey, Ebusia, but I Facebook way. Now, by her, Mount for Nakasaho. Now, Baba Baidu, no call her. And I will busa say, Kromaha, Mokane Yana.
7: Your quantity, I say, a slow moa, both river mine. Your quantity, and yet here for much a while, but so mumla no mumma yapano, and from my age, you can go to the end for much. But they put everything in the hand of the Trump and I, a good life, you don't have to have each other have no pitcher, or someone, or the pillar. You can go to the Roman penny, see a friend who can, and maybe a bull river mine. Now, or maybe your quantity, and from my age, your quantity, yeah, or mobile song, baby, your mother, Gija.
8: Now we are saying, it's so to the able park, car, and so far, Cassia, Hassi, Cabano, the US Boy. It's a good way for me. There are always some farmers.
6: Way, I am born in my mind. A month for the Bino. Now, some we want to borrow a bed to a man, so one and now or drew a breast of what's in your tossing me. One I am in a proper way or born in my mind. One in the bonkomo, and announce the other two soon.
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10: da some budget to collect 940,000 Ghana cedis as internal director fund for the year 2025. However, a total of 994,512 Ghana cedis, 76 pesos, was collected, representing 106% of the budgeted amount. Although 904,512 cedis, 76 pesos, was collected, the Assembly incurred an expenditure of 1,151,435.72 pesos.
1: Share accounting be what? And no, honorable Abubakar Sadik. And now, what was the Canada also? 900,000 people. Now, we are no honorable Paul Conscious. Were no any presiding member. A war and Potemuho. Need the hour the truth.
11: I even made it in one of my submissions. First in history, sir, a DC will be given an sectional address. Now, you all come on a sectional address meeting now, so may you the pictures. Actually, and my time, you disassemble assembly member who assembly can or project you want to answer DC sectional address meeting. Obia and Yavianca, because Obia in project I also want to persuade. And Emma and then meeting media. This hospital, the problems, one, electricity, the point, school dying, one of the major problems for our district.
1: And Ura, Adesia, Womo, Afano, Southwest, wa. Womo presiding member, Yasa, Ude to Tumra Sebe Jefia, Anka Womo Abano, and I would say, Walker said, Chatry, Honorable Paul Conscious, Ebenezer Usuansa. Ene ma yensa kanse
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12: on impani for Nkasa. Because I pursue him and a bar, yeah, a high down the boo adding. Is any kind of ban over the happy? No, it's not quite a question. Yes, let me say, we call him Penny for Nkasa, my banker. What is no Musia Mayano? Uncle Moon completing my uncle, or Moon for the phone pool and Kaho and for my necessary. Yes, no, and this idea about who pile it to me say, is a cat theater and then there's a squatters. Yes, then a pa turn.
4: Deputy midwife, ya wano ewo suma hinko head center, eno ewo jama nof mensimo bruno mantemo. 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

0: 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Enu nti medical superintendent our sanso krampo aye surgeon specialist Dr. Kofi David Tumasi wono so jeye eda asisi.
1: And progress. Yes, and Kaboma, media pass regular minister, current regular minister. I am my name, Kenya medical items. I thought so the same man, and you can see Bibi MI. Look, I said currently, between hospital, I pressed the surgical hub of Alpha. It should be saying about Pishna, Ahena, Mona, Eba, and the main story, which now Mona is said related. Let's say Abba at the very right time. I feel so if it be OPD per capita, last year 1.5, no money 1.2, and more. Last year, I had 1.5. Just in the bus, you know, a dozen. I feel as no by half year and so. Nobody pay capital so increase to 1.8. There's a percent turnout now. Increase more. In tonight, and near any more consumer.
0: We aye, Doctor Kofi David. 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
2: I normally love the heat, but even I find it challenging now, to be honest. I just taught a class in Richmond, one of the studios here. I teach bar and yoga. So even though I'm maintaining daily movement and my classes are still on and still fairly busy, I think it's important to stay hydrated.
3: Horrible. It's not very nice. It's not got no let up. Yeah, you can see it's bad. You drink water. That's all you can do, really. I doubt it. As long as the paddles go in, then we might be going home early, but there's work to be done.
4: No air conditioning in this vehicle. Obviously, I might be getting my car. Get the air conditioning on it.
5: Are you taking any extra precautions to manage the weather?
4: Ice one. 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
1: Where your man for be all UK? 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Some punk rubber tanning yina, FI, a bra down for bar radio. FA, nada my FM, 100.7, soji, Kingdom, 106.1. Our man can see FA, na canesia band radio, soji, you know, yadi wessie. 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
11: Meet you Sunday. eh na me ko Potter City me ko me papa prophet na pokusa akodio na me tiu sa me de ko me tiu akọ du pram pram san so de ba back to Accra. Me tiu sounding me tiu throughout.
12: Yeah, no, I say.
11: Audio na wo boni nyina. Na me tiu o kemo, not online.
12: Okay, yeah, me sure.
11: Na me tiu o kemo. It ya wa pana me friend me producer. Say producer we also no mo. And there some boys and they chilling weekend no mo chilling. Me so weekend dey be am ko fa content because we information. And I so when koneko tie radio station we. Papa yo ka say we good. Make sure say by Wednesday he's on the show. And I listen to you. And I'm a friend, my producer said, Untie, na and someone awoke. Counselor Charlotte, men are my friend. And you know, the bass of a so about. Men are my friend.
12: Men are scout.
11: Yes, yes, every good coach scouts. Every good coach scout. I mean, Oshe Abnamo Way, Victoria Leben, one, you know, me and I'm cos scout, you know, I'm doing you by.
12: And same crabbing my brand to be on my.
11: I do that English every, me tier every radio station, me tier 95.7, unique. Yes, yes, I listen to Radio Unique, GBC. They are content. You see, we need to see the good in others. If you don't see the good in others, your light will not shine.
12: Sure, sure, sure.
11: It's when I listen to you, and I'm saying, wow. Maybe apart from voices now, Bible quotation now, okay, you see, apart from the humor part of it, you know, there's wisdom in it. You see, every good communicator be an anyhow obey to me, arrested the attention of his listeners or audience. And you got my attention. Me phone ring a crown of menfa. Because I don't want to. Me person be fako no na ebe interrupted with the message that I was listening. So you are good.
13: Accra, and Samuel, Suhum, Koforudia, and Koko, Konongo, Grasso, Asankare, Dadiasu, Bruku, and Yinem, Kumasi, Yina Yeti Mango.
14: Yeah,
13: I
14: saw Kenneth, Tumak Mosu, I saw Kenneth.
12: I'm sorry, I'm
14: sorry. I don't preach the Uti, I wonder.
15: Amen.
16: Onu tim nyame mpegamo.
15: Amen.
16: Nyame enyamo kesiye.
15: Amen.
16: Oma aduma ye kura eba about 35 years in double portion nyamudia.
15: Amen.
16: Ama bebia mube jinabo yesu dino.
15: Amen.
16: Nyame enyamo nyama ye kesiye.
15: Amen.
16: Nyame inshaw.
15: Nyame inshaw.
17: Abusha, good evening.
18: Pinia, nebio shua buru.
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17: Eja, kasama mie.
18: Ayimile, deda masibibwe. Say, and I'm not Joe. I could be back. I have to if it's a dear Kunya near to say, more born life worship. There be a cafe in your Kunya, the free, maybe a children, and I lose my bosom. And I know my husband and said, dear, that's my son for your whole.
17: Wow,
18: it's a life worship of course. Now, yeah, and see a niece, so may be here. Now, any cafe in the woman say, last week, my friend, if you win, I have for me and some nice and friend, but though, hey, and I house with you, see it you, at the anonymous, it is super. 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
15: Amen.
16: February mo ba bi ye 40 days at 21 days nuna na jubia o buy a bumper o starting a revelation na si problem BBC
19: yes
16: asem o kind so bumper pepe
19: yes
16: into nyi pa machine form o ka semo me fa semo tinam ka chance mo ka so ye son of prophet o ye prophet an ka sa hallelujah
19: amen
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We have said a lot on this radio. But the truth of the matter is a lot of people are not giving attention. Azavo, somebody called me that was serving our Church of Pentecost over 40 years. He is still poor. He can't even pay his rent. And maybe some say, "I say my okay." And you are sworn in the way, because I can't just say anything anyhow. Then he sent me a video. Mama, tell me, over 40 years, still living poor life. As for the truth of the matter is, I will quote sworn in on say. In the book of Job, chapter number 38, verse 33. And you want to swear the anus, you have been full. Job 38, 33. Christo, ni biya woti ye mi biya mbiye ho. Wadase ni biya woti ye some part 106.5. And now, Nadi, a Yanibra Sam, and Yagro, and Yagro Die, and Anya Akrokro, Nemo, we are speaking the fact. Can you get me a new version that says the law? There's a version, which version is this? Is it King James? Okay, look for Amplify. Let me see. Mama, TMU, TMA. Taxi driver, TMA. 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
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The other version says do you know the laws of the universe The laws of the universe. Abrabo, ewo mra, ewo ntutuye, that governs it. Asafo, sa woye o Kristo ni, na sa oba mo bra, na wa abrabo ne timye suye dia, tiye me. Tiye ha, listen to this. Mesia ne, many men of God, may like me and many people may not like me as well. I will come and talk to you about decision. How decision decides destiny. Do you know the laws of the universe? Enti yawo mre bi wo ho a eno na di asase we so. Emre bi a Yes, it's a universal law that rules the earth. In the days of Uzziah, in the book of 2 Chronicles, chapter number 26, verse 1, I am moving step by step. Send your baby, I'll bet you, as some new duwa, I'll bet you, the American. 2 Chronicles chapter number 26 verse 1 down to 5 open your Bible and read along with me and all the people of Uzziah all the people of Judah crowned Amaziah 16 years old son Uzziah as king in his place of the father and the abrantie were now within fear Dunsia and you didn't see ni papa name Tianio. Now I didn't fear Dunsia and Tiabrabo were mutianie. Medical cancer, I'll say the time factor is very, very important. Life is within time, life is within time. Ebre muni ya bobra enti suoni pansa ni briye ya abrabo nu boti ya no anase abrabo nu koti ya no and now there are people as I speak to you now osofo they are security men awaje mfie 60 years 60 years nanka you are on retirement anamebwa And now, me say, Adi aye me wangwa, e wo wiasi a mango de me kan wibi, bako, ene se, wana abon kokura, ene adi a formu ye security men. That is not how the earth was created. Nansu suwanipa, ama meti emra, ene nshishadi a wasa asini mwa. It doesn't matter Oni pa wo ya obedua ha obebre enti abrantie ya ne wodi mfie 16 years aye deni si na janamu hwade wo ye ye verse number 4 bible say Na brantie ye ne a eso awurade ani. Senia neja amazia ye no pepepe.
He did that was pleasing in the Lord's sight, just as his father Amaziah had done. Asafo, no krasema woman is a any pirate me, and yet you met me a yibia. I mean, this man, according to the story, I was serving Church of Pentecost over 40 years of service. Bra, what does you hear me? And see, Abrabono, Asafo, a gumwa hodwa. And as Robia, the Obeya, obey ye, Nemum, your loss be awa, untimin quetti, and ye be bibiara. And Rabu awa, untimin fa and free home, and ye be bibiara manin ye. One of it, aye, a branchia abrabum, adisuyandia. E wo mu a me pese gan ani bi a wo tie me ana anadwe e tie me ye. I am not here to motivate you. I am not here to pamper you, but I am here to speak the truth to your face. Uzziah sought God. Bible said na ohwehwe onyankopon during the days of Zachariah, who taught him to fear God. And as long as the king sought guidance from the Lord, God gave him success. So life without mentoring, life without guidance, leads to frustration, leads to crisis. A lot of us are moving under the surface of the earth. Asafo, many can't catch us. Life is a language. You need the one that understands the language to explain it to you. So Uzziah was 16 years, very small. He sought the one who had the understanding in the visions of God, had the knowledge of God. And I brought him to me. His prosperity was so simple. He did things that were right. He sought God. And the cruntia with me here in the tiny. And then he said, Zachariah was there for him. And Tia Wania Mabia, I just say, Yachirao. Blay, Nameba Tieme. Christonia was so abre. And then you may free soon, maybe you will. When I'm not chill, chill of wasso. When I'm the deep wasso. When I'm the comes of wasso. And a deal or jeer, a brennema. I am getting emotional. Success is as a result of guidance. Why now when Nima Brabona water? Asafo, no cross same woman is say, and na obi anya 60 years afian so ko hwe na brabo. But the guy was 16 years, Asafo. Enti nanka de ebe ye ne say. Ye wo ni pafo fra. And I say ye hwehwe sa brantia na na sa ketesia na brabo ma. Ni ye timi guide no. 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But they can't catch us. Destiny is within your life. Destiny is within your life. How many Christians here who are more? I'm sure I'm a Christopher do say that team man go there see ya. You should share one share bread man. Eh be cry na sa papa ya. Or say what serve Church of Pentecost for 40 years. Or that's who you hear ni or so for. Eh be ya. Any place, any assure them. And if anybody sings, if anybody, or your baby kakre say, we also for bra. Because I sing. And now, no, your friend is saying, Eugene, Kwame Eugene.
no wa saw them unim until then obepie ye unim baby a ofri ye or the enwom no a eba the world he baby na kwame Eugene nam papa told you church of Pentecost 40 good years servicing the church of Pentecost he still lives in rented apartment. People don't know the laws of the universe. And now, your friend is a theologian.

0: of the universe.
1: You don't know the laws. My brother, listen. You can't mix up things in your life, the activities of life, and say you meet your destiny.
0: That's systematic.
1: There is something that I want to bring in here.
0: Okay.
1: Why is it that they say, Asante for you powerful? Is the number of battles they have won. In the story of the Asante Kingdom, there is a woman, she shed her blood. The reason why many people, Christians, Osafo, seems underrated is because we are avoiding blood. The earth in which we live demand blood to support the men living on earth. From where I sit as a prophet, the land only support bloody men.
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0: Hey. Mystery.
1: From where I sit as a prophet, may say the land in which we are living, where men are doing activities, are your friend alive, you know, it only support bloody men.
0: Hey. Papa, na asema woke no na.
1: And that is why you need somebody to teach you.
0: Okay.
1: You need a mentor to direct your path. Yes. Also, near Uzziah Bekachere Zakaria, yenim. 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
0: Naye hintasem.
1: 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Second Chronicles chapter 26. 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Won so di se ya be teach unko fo no ma be ye hia fo.
0: Second Chronicles 22:5 no.
1: Yes.
0: 26:5.
1: 26:5.
0: Na ohwe onyankopon na.
1: Na ohwehwe onyankopon na.
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0: ehn
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0: no person odi
1: sa de kro na ne ne de wehn
0: ne yo kire no no
1: sa de no
0: ye hunu
1: ade na
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0: Ne request no.
1: Ne request no.
0: Any
1: and the interpretation no. And come. It is not written.
0: You know, it's a formula. Be able to move.
1: Also, for TMU, no cross seven, say, me say, the earth in which men lives,
0: as I see any party suit,
1: only support bloody men.
0: Hey.
1: God, the creator of the universe, created the earth. And heavens. And I'm a boy. Created all the plants. The animals. Including men. And gave man a comfort zone to live. And onipa. Onipa. Oh yes. You don't read the Bible. The right that was given to a man was sold out to Satan. God wanted to claim it back. God, who is all-knowing, God who is

0: all powerful.
1: Yes.
0: Wasn't able to claim the land back except by sharing blood. So without the blood of Jesus, God wouldn't have reclaimed the earth back, because it is only bloody men that earth support. There is one universal law that operates within the realm of God and the realm of Satan.
1: Universal law.
0: That is the blood. The sharing of the blood. Satan makes people wealthy on the surface of the earth by sharing blood. That is sacrifice. And God is also can enthrone men on the surface of the earth only by sacrifice.
1: Abraham yebi.
0: Abraham killed goats.
1: Isaac yebi.
0: They killed goats.
1: Jacob yebi.
0: They killed goats.
1: Joshua yebi.
0: What have you killed?
1: Akukura wunkumbi.
0: What have you offered?
1: Atati akura wunkumbi.
0: I chanced on a video, I think, I gave to Bitmite, that the foreigners came to Ghana. The church is missing something from the universe. I'm telling you. Because we have no mentors who had the understanding in the visions of God. The earth support only bloody men, people that are ready to give.
1: Papa na moja no wo mu categories ana na se wo mu se say na ya net here kwan ben e be fa so a.
0: You see, God came to kill Jesus. Let me put it this way.
1: Obekun Yesu.
0: And his blood is available for believers. But how many believers are applying the blood? Even the right way. Yes. The blood is available for us. I don't want to go there so that people will get my message and use it in their churches as if they are the one bringing it out.
1: Papa, ntinya nwanwasa na anu oka se se twembofo na eba.
0: Osu owu bofo na eba.
1: Ah, mumfa moja.
0: For moja ke kampon na no na so obehunu a. Me se ade asase ni suro.
1: Eye moja.
0: Now protecting the ma.
1: Eye moja.
0: Eye obi a why you ready to sacrifice?
1: Eh.
0: Osafo, why is it that it seems like the Illuminatis, the Freemasons and whoever, I mean, mention them we are afraid of them.
1: Because omo ye sacrifice.
0: That we think that they sacrifice. And anybody that sacrifice, abrante wo Nigeria or yeah, Sikaduro movie, everybody is afraid of this man.
1: Can I you?
0: Everybody is afraid of him. Because or acting movies. Or acting movie. A lot of Christians are not on top because they are afraid. They are afraid to engage in blood sacrifice.
1: Papa sa Abraham kura mane kun anko de ne ba
0: na
1: anko mane kun no mane nanju
0: e na no me bisa wo radio say is our God a sacrificial God, a human sacrificial God?
1: Our God
0: is he a human sacrificial God? Because don't forget that Jephthah killed the daughter
1: am pa oko di nkonim na wo ba ye no.
0: Conforme Bible can say, "Aye, Old Testament."
1: Hey,
0: yeah. Second Kings chapter 3.
1: Second Kings chapter 3, verse number 27. I say, "Ena ofa na nabakai a anka obesi na nemu edi hene no na odene bo oshiwa forie ofasuo no so na ebufukasi ba Israel mu na ofi ne ho sign ba won asase so."
0: Me say as the asase ne ye no. The asase ne je no. And no, and was so yes, so yeah.
1: Second Kings chapter
0: 2. I am telling you, my brother. And kofu away, aye, kuokuo miensa.
2: Three different nations gathered together to fight one nation. Ah, wano wani me urade. Wanim Kristo. Afa de bo akiri no. Twa moja. Moja gu ye no. Afa de ntoko no a Israel ma Judafo edi nkunim no adane. You can never win
1: unless you make sacrifice.
2: If you are not a sacrificial person. I am telling you, my brother, we have prayed, we have fasted, but have you sacrificed?
1: Debi.
2: Why is it that it seems like Ajagraja is everywhere in the nation Ghana? What do you think it is?
1: Papa says of one biya kachire ya sofo no. Omo kachire say Yesu di ni moja be empata de.
2: But Ajasan se hunu no.
1: Oh, papa omo ka o.
2: If you don't have knowledge on how the blood is being applied, ubeye dede.
1: Moja ne be wo ho.
2: Let me tell you, there are men that have offered blood sacrifice to take lives of men before the throne of heaven.
1: Papa chirim bi.
2: Me. Many be ye no. Me hunu say.
1: Yes.
2: Onyame wo soro. Bible say, neni wo asase nyina so na mebo. Ye won ko fukuo bi a wo ye abone ye fo. Echi nipa. Ekunu ne nyame te soro ho.
1: Ah. 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
2: A child of God, listen to me.
1: See how? Here can you say, what's up, Nano?
2: Me di can't catch you, say, Opa ti. Opa jai.
1: Wawa samwa.
2: Ya motivate wa che. In the air can occur, say, no. Yani bibi ya woho. 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
1: O inti yo.
2: Me say, the blood in noa. 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Do you even know how to use it? Do you even know how to use it?
1: Dabi.
2: Onim sene a ye faso e de ye adwuma.
1: Ano wan kire yen.
2: Be fair John na me kire wade bi ho.
1: Okay.
2: You near the prophet Godfred Akwa.
1: Son of the prophet.
2: I am the son of the prophet.
1: Na kwa sempa.
2: Upo. Wumpo, no crash na me catcher on
1: the Ubetipa.
2: Azavo,
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2: O de young can Hebrew chapter number 9:18.
1: You are near about first John.
2: Yes, the earth is a place of blood battle.
1: Hebrews chapter number 9,
2: verse number 18.
1: Verse number 18, they say.
2: Ah,
1: Anuntina, one quatim moja and shakai.
2: Yeah. Olavo, blood plays a significant role on the surface of the earth for the earth to support them that gave.
1: And nti na wan hye wan kwati moja an hye kan apam no nso ase.
2: Yes. Nti the first covenant blood was needed. And the new covenant, no, you Yesu moja be chatwo because enunti ya nkweti anye saa pam no o abra na moja nkan ho.
1: We ya pam foforo no.
2: Apam na me ka cho se obi be ko tu aka cho se eh Old Testament.
1: Foforo no so aka moja.
2: Yes. What do you know? What you know in life, brother? E di temi baby obeduru.
1: Papa ho no sisu bi maye.
2: Dia wonnim wo abra bom no. Ana kire baby obeduru. I will be able to control.
1: Maybe your name is Okodu. No one has been do.
2: Mitie, Obama,
1: Barack Obama,
2: Obama, aye, Angana Obama, Sports Obama,
1: aye, Sports Obama.
2: I say technically, and on book record,
1: paper so no.
2: Ghana can't go for the World Cup without the goalkeeper, the first one. When you're injured, you know.
1: Atizigi.
2: But spiritually, without Asari Benjamin, Tierye, Enyeye.
1: Ose
2: presse eba, Benjamin son eba, Atizigi suwa, Tiesero.
1: Endi ano kasempa.
2: Ɔsie duru ba bi kura na ball no kura ntimi mba 18 ni mu wo Ghana fo.
1: Cause lion need them.
2: There is something that must go before you to succeed in this life.
1: Papa, goalkeeper bi ni friend Adam Larson kwara say. No a blaster goalkeeper. Was what the pool must smell a rat.
2: Yeah. We had interview with Chastela. And what kind of hint asem kire yen? Oh, radio so.
1: Sabi anu musi na.
2: No jina so, yeah. Asafwe. Me say Christopher ye be koso aye mbo. We are not in the front line because we are afraid of blood.
1: Isro moja.
2: Yes.
1: Hey.
2: Ah. Now the odia ma asafwe bi nkona aso na apetibiti. Emoji agu na aso da obo wo de besi.
1: Onsi aso da mkra bi.
2: 21 days fasting and prayer.
1: We try to see ya. Mummy anye. Ni pa yes and you be yina ban si ya. Fasting no be adwuma.
2: Is it that?
1: Mhm.
2: Me say the earth is the battle of the blood. Living a harmless life doesn't guarantee you success.
1: Hey. Ah, papa me den okure tru do transasi so no.
2: Me kan okure as ma chiro me. Me sha radio as e gospel. Osofo, me dia sofo ba me show so free 2 hours free. When they are done, thank you, they are gone.
1: No, no, no. We knew you.
2: Debbie.
1: Hey.
2: So thinking that you are living a harmless life. Ne ubre munu bedi ye titi. You are mistaken. Think twice.
1: Never papa me kram besa se charge you.
2: Because tieni o mentor e be chere o kwan no. Because o wa bra bonu munti ase.
1: Okay.
2: And anu meti o sofo bi o say the same anointing. Went on 2 platforms.
1: Okay.
2: The first platform, they applaud him. The second platform, the same anointing. On different platforms, the value, and you're the same. And to say, oh, you're on your meba now, Tiamia, Jumana, we are noon, say, one castle, Juma, we are in here, men, you're cheap.
1: Okay, for value, we just
2: put a price on it. Yes, sir. Oh, bachelor. Now, him titi.
1: Ah, taxi driver.
2: On him titi.
1: Aye.
2: I get a view.
1: Aye.
2: What we know? What did you say?
1: Sikana san.
2: Eh, this Sikana san. Sikana kwenye biniwa. Brako fi kwa yen interview. Na brako fi share that say, nasi ya cars. And your cars do do say, Oba ha say, babi ya, himi.
1: Oba chuchu mi anase.
2: Oso oba chuchu mi anase debi. Question na mi bisa ose, even bicycle tire kura mini bi. But Titi was on our screens.
1: Debi ya.
2: Me say, honest life. Does not pay on this earth. The only thing that pays is a bloody man.
1: Super FM.
2: Oh, yes.
1: Hey.
2: Azavo.
1: Papa.
2: Busumu ebe kone wye ye ne ebe ure munu. Nse o mekano radio sin ebe hajin.
1: Ebe shoki mkrofo.
2: Yeah.
1: Ene ye no kwa se muso.
2: Every man who must succeed.
1: So be so di ya.
2: Must be a sacrificial man.
1: So you be a ono.
2: Must be a man that involves in blood sharing.
1: Hey, no na, papa no na bloggers. Ibe fadi akoya de fufro no.
2: Ano krasa na mekanu. Osavo, when you when you miss someone who interests you, the other can ano crew. Check through the scriptures. Those that met God.
1: Mumu musiye nyame.
2: Neni omo ye ye.
1: Ofri wazwa boshwa fadi.
2: Oba. No abe catch him said the American ni churu numu.
1: Na no ni Abraham ni obofo ni sia wi he na no abo shiwa for the wa.
2: Empo, empo for Gideon.
1: Gideon ah.
2: To brought down or bring down the altar of the father. He has to kill a sheep.
1: Ai, watch there no. Join no crowd sign chairman specification.
2: Yeah. Because asasi we so. Se moja nka ho a. Untimi ndi nkunim. Na nyame nyame no no bo soro ni asase no
1: but ni muja
2: e ba be gina asase back ni 2 million timi anya adwuma che se
1: obekuni ba no
2: e wa asase so me si asase so those that rule those that succeed e ye one a they involve in blood sharing
1: eh any politicians
2: I love me gaga ni se biaka sacrifice I am sorry And go for message be ba me phone so na se dia o kana miti
1: dabi dabi dabi
2: no cross seven me
1: kana kure no umuna trim kura e be ka
2: obi biara o deal with mojasem e di ye wo man mu
1: ba pasama obi biye su e ye mystery o
2: ah me si moja no e 25 broad
1: okay
2: moja no
1: e moja no
2: moja no e 25 broad
1: And what's I mean?
2: Yeah, you see moja na a 25 broad. Ah, moja ni me nipa bra bona asen no. 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
1: Oko oko hospital kra na je mu mu fa moja nsi ni so. Ze moja no.
2: Adenti ne fa nsi ongun mu. Ni ase ye hia moja ansa. Ye
1: moja. Na no kra blood bank for no
2: be ka se. The earth take blood from men.
1: Moja short.
2: And women on daily basis to offer them support.
1: And they say, Moja, you go, Kanda.
2: And this is the way we are doing.
1: Hey,
2: amp, ah, brah, now. And only Kroma. Only Kroma.
1: Papa Mwahaya.
2: Ah, MPP. Ebe Winia. Moja Begu.
1: Hey.
2: Nana do, but where one?
1: Hey, this is here.
2: Election bakope one election
1: you kwa about to us one MCC
2: complications ye nya ye tie ni no kwa sana me ka jo media the prophet Godfred Akwa I am the son of the prophet
1: the seer
2: yeah me say when I sit back and I look at Christian kingdom that have the blood
1: but
2: that speaketh better things than the blood of Abel now we are not in the front line
1: You go down there.
2: Na Musa, yanti asiye we chiri. Yenimdi e we chiri. 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
1: Hey papa yenyo.
2: She.
1: Yeye fasting you 21 days o.
2: Ena makachro se fasting ne diobeye. 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
1: mm.
2: If you don't apply the blood as a Christian you are not going anywhere
1: unko baby a
2: that is why the other side
1: mm-hmm.
2: they know the potency of the blood they can't do anything without the blood
1: ukwa ya ni ajo
2: they can't own a position without the blood
1: enti ne do afeso anom de nantwi ko no
2: They can't come to the limelight without the blood.
1: Ah, we be busumi be out in the ujani ko.
2: Oku ujani. No achiche.
1: No achiche. That's what the yes raha.
2: There is a particular gophobia me person me can. Because the spirit gave me caution about the message I'm going to preach because a lot of people are ignorant and they are carnal.
1: Mm.
2: They are in the body of Christ for years. But they don't have any idea. About how the things of the spirit operate.
0: FM.
2: And I know me catch that myself. When he say, if the spirit that keeps talking to me comes to me today, that my son,
1: yes,
2: koto nentwie, ne kunu, meye.
1: Sani obe chere ubia obe ye.
2: Meye. Because life is individual. The American will be part.
1: Genesis.
2: Akwa obeko heaven. Obeko heaven. Obeko heaven.
1: Even landlord.
2: Come on, man.
1: I know your landlord.
2: Come on, man.
1: Heaven landlord.
2: Heaven landlord. On the bedroom gate now.
1: Gate now.
2: Any mdu obebi yama man. Yam kwa.
1: Genesis chapter 4.
2: Genesis chapter 4.
1: Verse number 10.
2: Ko.
1: Nerade say.
2: Osi nerade say.
1: Eden na waiye.
2: Eden na waiye.
1: Unia moja no.
2: Unia ni moja no. Eni tiye. 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Yawa adiabi eswa sasi swa. And Daniel me and you are not de Casano. People of Christ followers on earth are jokers.
1: Christian dom no.
2: Me na catch her.
1: Hey.
2: Oh dear.
1: Na urade se.
2: Tie tie. Me se 2023. Me ametie. I went through all the 16 regions of Ghana.
1: Asemuta ka papa.
2: Asema me kan nya bosem ko.
1: There be that.
2: I still have the account. The account that were sending, the offshore account that were sending money to my account. What are you talking about?
1: What are you saying?
2: Do you know what people did? Animals were slaughtered.
1: Moje gufom.
2: Ah. Chankraman and kotrani ade ade. Now to us, enti abana den come sana was say yan won. Enye say yan ukuro, I saw it. I saw the same prophecy. I even said it. I told Omo Omo, I said it, but somebody changed it with the blood.
1: Or the moja.
2: When I'm catching out.
1: Hey.
2: Or the atinao. You be a shop. And for your no mom pie man shop. When I'm catching out.
1: A month for 20. What do you have to
2: do? There are things you need to know. So where you know? Where are you going? So it seems like a certain group of people are making it. A certain group. The few group that knows the laws of the universe. They are enjoying the earth. Enye bonse bom pa na mani pedi yo.
1: Ah, enye meti abonsambu.
2: Ei.
1: Papa nanu papa ye akwanchire bia na ede mezu obi emfa nton krante mra.
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1: Na papa mo eto mfia ne.
2: Ni ndie bia ni. For anyone to function, he must raise an altar that demands blood. Asafo.
1: Papa.
2: Ese a true moja.
1: Say come.
2: Yeah. Ese moja free umu.
1: Hebrews chapter number 9, verse 22.
2: Mesa ko be ko heaven.
1: Ampara.
2: O si ampara.
1: Wodi moja na ti oni me nyina.
2: Wodi moja na ti ni me nyina.
1: Sani emra no ti.
2: E wo hefa asasi so.
1: Na moja no anwu a bonifache ni ho.
2: Mesa Christopher ye jokers. Asafo, do you know how many potential talented Christians o mo wu? Ah, obi a twa akoko ti ba akoko.
1: So for kra we dey also for myself.
2: Potential gifted people that are Christians.
1: Baba say na no hey ampo na ka say so for we ya bonu dia.
2: Ah, ya bonu dia ma o de twetwere no mo.
1: Obi dia dey also for man.
2: Me say me din at the prophet Godfrey Dakwa.
1: The son of the prophet.
2: E ri ase we wa okura no kra wundi ye da.
1: E no kwa se mo. Papa says you got to cry camera and can look.
2: Yeah, camera.
1: Camera. The loss.
2: We or say mojeniwa. But if free the whole. Obi so obi ba be code to New Testament.
1: Papa, where New Testament na? We can say yeah, New Testament.
2: Obi can say Christ aba.
1: Say papa Christ
2: aba. Tell the refi.
1: Hebrew na na yake.
2: Ni refi. Woni Bible no mpo. Me so woni.
1: Brother San Fato so dey review we.
2: Only Bible no munti de e ka no e ye ne se e yi ye ka bosom sem me say also for me I have wasted my time.
1: Hebrews 9:22
2: enya
1: pam da da no
2: e
1: foforo na
2: ne
1: aye su wo mo
2: o se in fact
1: o se ampara
2: in fact
1: what the moja na te o niam anyina ho
2: ye moja na te niam anyina ho
1: se ne mra no te
2: se ne mra no te
1: na moja anwu a
2: na moja anwu a
1: boni fache ni ho
2: boni fefri ni ho Yesu Christo aba. Or the Nimoja number, would that not the Mojane? Bonsam Empire, brah, Missy, I believe in prayer, I believe in fasting, but I believe in direction. Life is purely directional.
1: A Braboni and Nemu Cray, a Quantre, a Braboni and Nemu Niabono.
2: 1 John 5:6.
1: 1 John 5.
2: God depends on certain things.
1: 1 John 5
2: to enthrone men.
1: Mm-hmm. Yeah, can
2: and you Satan see? Also depend on certain things to enthrone men.
1: Yes, that's what for Nedra.
2: Ubedra.
1: So for them, so you will so for being so I be the idea and so on. Send them at the members. No,
2: Messiah, I was so for because
1: 1 John 5. verse number 6 na. O see. Oyi ni ne nam nsuo ni moja moja so baaye.
2: O see. Oyi ni ne a onam nsuo ni moja so baaye.
1: Yesu Kristo no.
2: Yesu Kristo no.
1: Ko na enye nsuo nkumu.
2: O see na enye nsuo mu nku.
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2: See.
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1: Udi moja ne ye aduma.
2: Ah. Me say people don't have idea about what I am saying, you know.
1: I was saying, come on.
2: Ah. And I know maybe I try to catch you say, baby, you will baby me, you know, a bob bang.
1: Okay.
2: Bako, I am traditional people.
1: I am with you, know.
2: I speak by experience. Me nana, my great grandfather. 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Not a tear bang.
1: Kubri.
2: Onya 20 something plus. 50 something plus. 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
2: Leviticus chapter
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2: me say where your direction
1: kronkron bia
2: aha
1: intwa mu mmoho no anim
2: me say wo to nie me bi gu a wo to abrabbo emu yedie na agu
1: alter no so no
2: yeah twa moja
1: ei
2: this is bible oh where in your 6 and 7 book of Moses But hey. The prophet Godfrey Dakwa and I drew on my he too. My he too. You say life is directional. You need to know something. Entity and you. Church of Pentecost, Papa now saying is our seven Church of Pentecost for 40 years. So that's why poor. No, then I own him. Papa now told you more. I told you more Church of Pentecost or 740 years or that so neda kakura went to
1: ya. Mean to ya.
2: San I hear Christopher Bibrate.
1: I
2: hear Christopher Bibrabo or how near Mania or soon at it is upon the gum. Satan cannot rule outside the blood, and Jesus cannot rule on earth outside the blood. Osavo, the earth is the battle of blood. Which blood are you using? If you are not involving blood, then you won't can be. We can't say any more do, but we say so. Won't can. When are you so much anu? We say ye di won't can. Abrabomu ahoto won't can. Abrabomu niji won't can. Abrabomu can ko won't can.
1: Because what bread, sir?
2: Because what bread? Copem bread, I will be. And across the way, we say mango day, me hunu. Enti me bo koko. Say, who you soon see ya? I have a moja fra.
1: Because yes, you know, crow, you soon moja. We meet your secret, you know.
2: Yami and Timmy and Jas are see back by his words.
1: This word, the moja.
2: Tie dia make ni you me see onyankopon when timi anje na sase back osavo with all his powers the kratos the iskus the dynamis osavo ni nyina chire no se wa famoja na ngu asase so a when timi anje na sase bako inje oti asase so na on pese ube yusu anko ofo bi yusu moja no
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1: ni a oshira ohoni
2: oshira ohoni
1: one there
2: wapawon one akwan
1: na won kra
2: ni
1: eni so won achide
2: yeah Jesus, Benia is the son of the prophet,
1: the seer.
2: I'm telling you. Sometimes I am a chuchi break because the fathers have lied to people many years. And this how that kind of corona, it looks scary.
1: That's how you do.
2: Yeah, you don't ni. Asabo, our authority as Christians is based on the blood. Did you
1: are you talking?
2: Yahoo, ya kaka ben sam. Yahoo, who are you? Hey, yesu moja dinti. Yesu moja eh. Aji yankwa o. Yesu mo adishi moja eh aji mi kwa o Yesu mo adishi moja eh ebaji ye kwa o Yesu mo adishi moja eh aji ye kwa o Yesu mo Joseph on my altar there is blood on it and I sip the blood every day. So my spiritual father will say, my son is a mysterious prophet. I sip the blood every day. 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
1: Ebrika.
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1: Correct one pa.
2: Sure. Mm. You are joking with the blood.
1: Di ngoro.
2: Me so here be at all. He refused to offer blood.
1: Aha. Na ye tuno.
2: O here be a here ni afini nsa. Just because he refused to offer blood. Me say the earth only support bloody men. Jesus Christ. God wants to reclaim the earth.
1: Obegina sase no.
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1: Psalm 50 verse 5.
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0: Who made covenant by sacrifice. So people that are making covenant by sacrifice. Also for one day Abraham did that one. Onu mi nyuma abaga na egu. Anam bonse bompae. Asafo, businesses are run by spirit, not by strategies. Tie tie mamen kam obi ntinie.
1: On tie nsu.
0: Me see business grows, multiply by the wings of the spirit.
1: The wings of the spirit.
0: People go for retreat at the end of every year. Strategy. At the end of the year, no munya hwe. Ofisa ye den. Ofisa eye strategy. A strategy anke emfa ma ko oman wini.
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0: 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No strategy.
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1: Do you see a beer shop no shop and ya ton anadu?
0: Ya ton anadu na no pa na nkofo be sesako.
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1: Oh, there be a
0: ton. 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
0: Me dia the prophet Godfred Akwa,
1: son of the prophet.
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0: 0260196065 ofrafo odi kan yam fa na ni nkomo abushan good evening
2: ni
0: ade sai Yanko.
2: Prophet, where the Jamaica said, once someone be among non crazy. Maybe I say, you are so funny and someone in some way. A prophet, then wish you know, I'm not quite in my day.
0: Debbie, my country says a home home name, Kahua. So who caught Bible near who caught theology, Kusia? There is a spirit behind the book. Who she has our spirit in her? We a teacher.
2: Okay, okay. Because we just have now can he knows table, we just now cool in here. You had the cases, we just need casa.
0: A casa.
2: It's a more than 2 million. We just
0: a casa was a since many pa.
2: Yes, yes. It now can. I just have my way. Yes, we are saying now. Namishra no kamo.
0: Namishra usu mo yabema. God bless you. 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Abusha, good evening.
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4: Hello, Papa. Good evening.
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4: Papa, driving straight up. 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What minute you plan mo?
0: Me ho home now.
4: Because what coming from ina mami. Oh, my niya di anumbre.
0: Yamin straight. Of from Sambra. Abusha, good evening. 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And is that Minya? 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
5: Good evening. Good evening. Now, what can I say? I'm going to sacrifice any Moja. Moja, I'm going to say, what can I say?
0: But you would hear me from beginning.
5: That's why.
0: What do you say? Me come with your bear
5: once. Because I'm Moja Ben, you should Moja and I say.
0: That means when to the American. Anna.
5: I'm here. So we see. But we see you are going to be one of the people anymore.
0: Into with my conversation, then I will taste a make can suffer. A muja bay. Say now, who
5: know? You come with the woman to a man. You want to be a muja no idea,
0: but I say,
1: yes, muja no,
0: yes, muja. May perception, I say, my because in my because I'm a casa bibri when tin ya unu baby a mijina. But the attendant say yes or banyan seni yibunibe yan canasem. And to apply the blood you know that works for you better than the blood of Abel. Amishrao. Abusia, good evening.
6: Good evening.
0: Mini abema bibi aboko.
6: Biaboko.
0: Yang kwa nyumri.
6: Waka mama mepa.
0: Mm. Amen. God bless you. 0260196064 0260. Asa vunim.
1: Mhm.
0: Me say Christopher do do na ya dwene wo form. Me na me ka kire.
1: Yira yira.
0: E na no Kennedy Japan kan say. Oma we mu. So wa dwene wo soro ka kra bia.
1: Be di ye.
0: See. Oh dear, my man, fuck away. Yeah. Abusia, good evening.
7: Good evening,
0: I'm going to call. Minya,
7: oh, yeah, dear. I'm going to
0: call. Aha, me, what? They're too few radio, no one here, Ninkomo.
7: And the work of the fire. It can be the end of
0: the country. Because then, Dumu radio, no kakra. Aha, na yang kasani and tini ye, no be our TV. Aha, me tell you.
7: I'm taking
0: my
7: salary. Mhm. Or say,
0: mhm.
7: So that means, if you want to be here, what Babu Musia, and some of the instrument,
0: Sapa, some would you be here, Juma de Mount, Moja Ben, Casawas, I see so, I'm with ye.
7: Okay.
0: God bless you. I believe seven years by an obete the American. I say 0260196066. Osavo, Mrs. Semoja Bianca, sir, ye dear was as is so, and sit down. Osavo, see, share, dear. Semeteho, now home will be pijami.
1: Yeah.
0: Namiko Jina Munun Kumuna machine nipa bra boa. As a senke doom pen pen swobby, name me nipebi. E ho to wa na still say ni pano e ye ignorant inti o bra na ye me mbo because they had no teacher a o be kira won the American. I was saying good evening.
8: Please no boy
0: bibi amako de e
8: mato bibi amako
0: enyumre odi ni bibi akase free
8: person din na kan kasa
0: sprinter si yango.
8: Repeat it.
0: Hello.
8: You have to be a sacrificial being on this earth. Without the blood, you can't succeed.
0: Yeah.
9: Then okay, if you say not to passing the word without the black,
0: yeah.
9: What if you say not to the without the black?
0: Yeah. Namisra, Minu, Sina, dear Nemua, what? Sina, dear Nemura, Namisra, 0260196064, 0260196065. Osavo, we are bringing out something different. People will not. Yabaso and Casa play open.
1: Dabi,
0: Yabacovano, Abusabi Yaboko. Media, the prophet Mango de, Unsia Frose. Hello, Minia. Yeah, yeah. Went to me and you asked me, Mr. Safrebio. Abusha, good evening.
10: Hello, good evening. Good evening.
0: Who name me? Who are you?
10: Oh, I only have just one day.
0: Just one day, Yanko.
10: So, one good day, I'm poor in Asia. In fact, I must be told that in Panama, Yako Pandu.
0: I'm not going to be able to do it. Bible say nim dia ne mim man ninti ene ye yira
1: eno kre
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0: 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Abusha, good evening.
11: But good evening. But in the sense of this, I'm you.
0: Bisa.
11: But how do you know if the church is working on it?
0: So long as you apply the blood, it must speak.
11: Thank you.
0: Utieme.
11: But I'm with you.
0: Se mojano u yusun kwa dia. 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
1: No.
0: Now, dear DA,
1: no crap.
0: Monsieur Bibe, who knew ever what you mua? One tempt to cross her, or best say what you might,
1: no question.
0: Many have been out here. Namisrao,
1: okay.
0: Be there the prophet Gofredakwa,
1: son of the prophet.
0: Don't do on our friend, a man go day. TNE Osavo, a Christopher Bre. Nyameya Aduma, next week I'll be reading destinies for people. Ombeka say ya necromancy. Uni nim dia abeka obeka say hunu. Abusha, good evening.
12: Good evening.
0: Mini abeka say. Nyameya
12: Aduma.
0: Mesro say obedum radio no kakra bia mame. Na yetimi akasa ye why?
13: Patcho.
14: Aha, Dum radio no, Dum cra ne ankasa.
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14: 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You will know, sir, I am talking about the blood of the lamb that reclaimed the earth. What did I make an answer? 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I will say good evening. Bibi abako de.
13: Na me adumo pacho mase.
14: Me hu ade odi ni ba bi akase fre.
13: Ata me de Sarah ata famu.
14: Pacho se fre o se.
13: Sarah.
14: Mama Sarah, yen kwa enyumre meti o.
13: Pacho na me de ta se e mu de no ube kwa en be na me fato a apply mu jan.
14: Aha. 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
13: patan
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1: wi a we jina oji number na no
14: ai oji number na o fremia eh we so obi tie asofo

0: No, they don't know. Christians, we are blind. Asafo, there is this guy that I for more than 5 months, I keep having this revelation. The old boy keep telling me about him.
1: Okay.
0: That onshen anamoye. Because there is a government that will be ruling. And he will be part of that government. Yeah. The American, the one who was soon soon be hunu. Abrantia your friend. I'm just asking the spirit whether if I say it, there will be battle on Nabrabo and I said it. But there is a young person, Osofo, Ewa Ghana. Na sa brantie no nidi biwom nidi biwom 2028 obey a part of the government nidi or radio so. He's on radio.
1: Okay.
0: He's a radio show host. 2028. So,
1: who knew the SSOYA? KV, I don't know. So, who knew the
0: SSOYA? Oba be a part of the government.
1: The new government will be forming after 2028 election.
0: Yes. Missini D. B. Ewum.
1: A radio show host.
0: Or a radio show host. For over 5 months, I keep having messages for him. 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
1: O tu huana mo.
0: Wa kwa ebi sa me aka akere no ma. 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
0: 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Jesus, this can go away.
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Send him the kakano. 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
5: 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Now, Odi Adansi Ashe, Tredium Ponyan Kopon, any Munyam. Now, Yama me say, Ne Benye, and an Ababan Suni. That's an Emani Munia Genoina. Now, soon Yankopo, this Sida, Yapapa, Ebe Pie, some petty, you know, Eradeno, Onya Kaseda. Now, Niti and Tilada. Essence on Nodia, when Yaho Adansi, and the same. Or say, Ben said, June Muho. Ne bay a year, Juma, ne babemay.
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5: My insure company, Omuchapio Watasa, and Jabranti Chica, now Omako you supply near DSA, no oyer Juma. And to June, one of my branches, Omokana say, into all Daka Craj and a home, and Nitia, Yadia Basu son and fin, na betting the corn winging or sorry, and who are brushing. And to Domuyan say, any way emergency, the Adenabaco Hospital. Into a more yard in a hospital, check it, almost a month, some family refuge. Almost out in the Kobioma, yes, a fade, Nabuhan Winina and Lance, and then the Bunina Ayokuru, at the hour when you're TV. TV at the end. Ah, just a doctor's furniture, I say, according to resource, and I say, TV no, or Matana woman, let the dinner for the Nipper Bianina, and say, 50-50, so obey you and obey Yanka. Tina and all I had done. Now, Brant is within about 2 days, you know. Now, the SWAT here, just our Rena and Red. Now, the Abbey and the self from Juwa Eba, or Bowa, Mucha, or Tua Horo, F. Ontimidi, Bishop Abia, Ontimidia, Ayadia, Kenke, Ice Kenke. Now, no city, or D and China comes, I don't know. And to a mamma, and I do two, and I do three, and I do four. Now, great prayer come. Abrante.
6: Eya ahomache asem na oka.
5: Ahomache bishop anatopa ahomache. Na o

0: Jesus, when your eyes can't get the man, now on your main child, my missing of follow some pa into a whole Sida, now Bishop Ekasa Sida Awa, and the first service, no, said daddy, said you would deep way, a rather number so here, Jumedia, make time the bear to care, now make the Nakoba be a one, hallelujah. Omupe pia mu ani aya God of possibility. The dikai kura awa afi 2026 and what the abrantan be two echira. To what the kura kona be di kura because one person obe be nipa. No obo one kura.
1: Driver
0: will be.
1: The one
0: in the
2: boss. Sumpa.
0: And that's the one. Now, Ghana money in Nigeria, you know. That's a bishop bomb, Payamano. Catch a media for one, say. Monsha Brantia, the money is one on up to Swaguna. So, now, on your mamma, I dance here, and Papa Tabaha. And of our Brantia is so already for Tonya Dasona. Well, woo, and I was sorry about come, and rather than our general. Mammy, it's a free acquire. Oh, yeah, I'm assuming me and Samuel, a Brantia and what Tona. Or go back to hospital, no. Almost here, your mom was up and tell what tunnel. Now, a corona funny handing in a ninja, a woo. Oh, my web, oh dear, Gianni, be ah, assembling and why I want to be quite too much.
3: Oh, my, self-merit.
0: Mammy's in a bay or you in crapine. Now, TB, I get tuberculosis, and all the most dangerous disease are a what bomb about cope and no. And the doctors cry, I said. WHO at the Abasa Obi Arabia Ninronian support on Abbey Chroma the Mefri because the Casato Wintimento and the Yadia Ebeku. It is a branch yet Mefri, not doctor, a proven say, a chronoqua, and a wonderful ah, and the Pantiasia.
3: Hallelujah.
0: Amen.
3: I am a country wa wow, Shamia, O TMA, say, or how name you wa, a animal too. How do you why I am fan to them fear? You are home, home, dear, and I want Hunamo, dear. Tis our doctor for me, Hunamo, dear New Year. One, two, and I must will soon so more, dear now. One share ya, once or so obey your obituary.
0: Oh,
3: but a branch and a general no will soon.
0: Oh,
3: we say, or shall be your good through ye,
0: Jesus.
3: Senor Radin a bear more.
0: Oh,
3: can and ne, can ye see no?
0: My God.
3: And to yes, it's your programmer. Now, would this year be one cancer or home for what I have for dropping to an ammonia bow? I had this year, yardily in the last year 2025, June, or Mark one. This year, your first program, February, God of Possibility Prayer Festival, a year February edition, and I'm going to be here. Oh, and I'm a demensa atomity so, such as so be your area, I am fire and some ton or so. Myself to no so me catch that media for someone from camera na captano na on your mammy in a bush ante never ban the one tunnel.
0: Ah,
3: send me who say a rate a year dear
1: no
3: more.
1: No, so you are
3: to go. I will show me a wood tear me. Also, I dear be a higher day.
0: Jesus,
3: a radin infinite hormone.
0: Amen.
3: Your can amen. No. And your horse,
0: amen.
3: Mission, you made to me say, if you ho,
2: so you may be home.
3: Baby, I won't fear me. Baby, I won't hear me. Mission, you made to me say, also, oh, how no, a radiman in Tunko.
0: Amen.
3: Bounce, a man, Radi.
0: The Radiasi.
3: Yes, some quantity to me, yes, answer for Christ.
4: Meda, Unyanko Ponti as a for us. Papa, Media Radi, didn't our see the brave. Wajia Jimmy Bear Finn, the Iron Pass, Papa, Yabaka, Cran, or in Crampine Crow, on a man, why you say? A fenam is true. Tinsuna, any over Remedema, Yadi Bucket, the idea, Biane, what did Jolly Nimra on Nom, Nintana, Gianina, Medibesua, or Sister Shrasso, and San Amebano, Eddie. Now, around some grants at our 12 and one young incessant, who is an amish room, Mr. Aquasi, and there was a share. He said, I'm a Kwame Namo, and Siono, and Bunyam can see that, Yankopon.
3: And I just said, the sooner you bought some pie with TV, new radio, no sooner.
4: And no man gummy them says, see a gummy TV, I'm saying, New Prana, Tamba Banamino, I'm so see what I say. See the young couple. Papa, a bad tank, I see ya. Beso, they are going to be mom pile beer. So, TV is so. Papa, no bomb pile, ma, will be a winning. If you are Bokram, maybe swimming, mamma, so. The miss me fret at 20. I bought 5 for Missy, auntie. 5 for Abbot, sorry. Obiam, van a fidian to see that. Wouldn't me mokra. See that, none of my sophono. Omunina, Bobby Ama, I'm when young, can also have far dance here. Eddie Abbott said, dear, my name is Mayabe. Papa.
3: Eradina, yeah. Amen.
1: Sida for Christ. Bishop Yenya Bay say, or can we ask your son Yanko Nimunam? Nanasem Yanana say, Nimia Bema Bakwe to crying for 17 years, Akutia Bruchri. Papa was so ya pen and crater, winya. And Tinanu Yan so bear 5 years, and why, yes, sir, or Bob wants to know about Fanny Chiriba. Now, or the Nimia Katua, not or the Nako. I see an also on my year 5 years and fa. It's now known or said Debbie, member bishop or number the other two Nanim. And to one in Yana or Ghana Hanabai, a mobile number, a man, yes, a Radem Fawso, a moa, dear all pervisano, every Ghana had to come for 5 years. No, my Akasi ever friend in Yano, say ye day, visa and a bemano. It's a just a Radenam also a bompire mano, or so chroma quenchera or money. And almost had a toast said, your wabro china opwa winu cran and crater 17 years in the unin crater.
2: Yenina yet yes umpa
1: wakaho until radenam or so a mwa womo. To one okay and say a rate epeye. Hallelujah. Papa almost omufri akwaye and che was he omufri akwa adia che ya and adia or wagana han your friend said omachin visa. Oh, hallelujah. And now make us say, Oni Ghana, Okabro Chiri. Oh, and we're Serana Noatain, Nabawin Sam Shell Radi Animanam. Bishop, you are watching our brochure 17 years, you know. Ni Pippers and all the two men on also Nensaka.
3: 1 week,
1: pet. Papa Tiabusiani say, Adjo Oman
3: 17 years.
1: 17 years.
3: A radia here.
1: Ayo Mon 1 1. 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
3: amen
1: amen.
3: Number one, Sam can say, Power, my Jesus. See that Yame, eh, ye chuma. Bishop, meaning about a few Yamen chain, eh, dear dance here. Now, dancing, Nana said, O Sia Juma, upon her, in fear nine. Now that so, eighty fear, or person one can say, being a Juma, and so now I had in. What the two were name counseling. Upon Paya Manaman, I can check a chain, say, Oman and Nimele. Now, if you are done by a ball watch night, no, on them no mobi, or so be Jinamo Bompire watch night, if you are the Bia Oba, or Yao Quantenue, no, Yame, Ayan Adom, or no so, and Yesikam, or no one can sell Piani shop, ah, or Yer Jumana, and what some woman say, oh man, I quantity could go at Jumamo, or see if this was your Quantenu could go Jumono, every day, in the Paeba, and the Piala, the Peba, Jumane Coso.
6: And then we are here to maybe all year to maybe Ara and Radam Pega with Jumano and Radam Jumano Castle 2024 with Juma Eber Castle. Now, also at the Adansia Shell Radi Bianuinam, also I was here at Juma, our person be a Juma, our person will be a company. I want to meet me, make Jina dance here to say, oh, free watch night, I see. And as a
2: wow.
6: A radio passam power so
3: amen.
6: Now so order on Sabetchere in your master me company near me, Jumanier, me office in here. I only did.

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1: 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And so, let me say, I'm a book run to baby a penny. I'm a profound number school.
2: Hey,
1: I'm a good so I'm a good so I'm a good so I'm a good so and now, obviously, them how koya. I did be a defense to suit that. So, whoa,
2: Jesus,
1: remember, Wabra Bumono, Woba, Wankasa, Ukuno, Oyere, and everybody. Joseph, if they fear say, now you're born, they think what they're buying.
2: Bishop, Shumpa. Answer no better than Yami Asano. Assemble a console or how person can issue a beer ukunai. Was an answer they said, Obiba Wahana Wayaso dear, Fanebre Papa, our counseling, no money to this on pie, no Radon Home Canamanage, and never mammy you do. 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
13: amen
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13: Jesus
0: ten poso o yes to them and I'm about bye give me so of your say amen
13: amen
0: give me so ejumo mo say amen
13: amen
0: me bon pai do feel ho ejumo mo ho
13: amen
0: me do o da mo share raden say
13: amen
0: bible say o better na ona be your day
13: yes
0: have a good night

sama ma jo sama ma kwa ba bio e bra son e live commentary na twa so don do abo pepe pepe pepe of dream I say Scotland against my mate first Brazil get win some air pa live commentary twa guna nyume World Cup

Highness and a two personum. So 106.5 FM. And of course, 98.9. And also, some person, 90.7 or some part, Granza. 106.1. Some part. Mine, Mama Kenya, so that some Pokuma say 93.1. Internet, Boko say Scotland, Brazil, Sasuna, Haiti, Morocco, and airport.

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2: 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Come on. Now Bono Bedi Scott McTominay. McTominay John with the ball. Come on. And D. Robertson. And D. Ed Pierre Bono. Come on. 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McKenna second. And Dynamo Zagri. With Pierre Bono. Come on. And I'm not saying we've back to Ferguson. I know Dini Jumari Man Bologna. But John will come on. The ball. Come on. Right. Tiffany Scott. And the Jefferson. Now Bono Bedi. I'm right. And so the Marquinhos back to Ryan. AFC Bell for the Seneca. With John Maka. I don't think Danny Matoskua. Back to Danilo, the little Swatania Pia, and so the Banacoma Marquinhos, captain for Brazil, or control the Banacoma Gilbert Margaret, who sent a kind of outside a garret, no swap control, Gilbert, or control the Kamawa Pia, and we do Santa Seco, a general piano connecti, or the Banacoma PhD captain, now say captain of Brazil, I bring the Marquinhos on sofa. Now Marquinhos, if you want to come up, FIFA World Cup 2026, US, Mexico, Canada. And also across what intended as a good one. Bono Abedi Gabrog Magaes, Gibron Magaes are control, and the Bono Kamara and Tente, and so the Marquinhos Marquinhos to Danilo. Now Danilo are control and come back to Ryan, Ryan to Danilo, Brazo Fano, Amu Bobby B. Now Bono Abedi Arantente Danilo, where Pia Edibana Kama Gilbron Magaes, Gilbra, now Gibrafa for Brazil. 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Now, given the Kitabon, where Pierre Bonacoma Rantenti, and so the Casimir Henrique, where Jamu Kama, now Bonabedi Rantenti, and so the Dos Santos, now Santos are control, back to Pacata, Pacata to 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Control, come on, and some anyone else is up. Bonabedi, Rantefeno McKenny. Now, McKenny, Conchomaro. With Pia and Sulebona turning now, Bonacuri, Rantefeno. McLean, McLean to Peterson, Peterson to Rantendere, Hindra, or also Pia, and Sulebona come out, Rantefeno, Guana, Guanafa, with Chapia, the Bona come out, Rantefeno, McKenna. Now, McKenna, here, welcome over at all, Brazo, Vinicius Junior, Evo. Junior mistake and our Brent Tefano McKenny Aquarium Goalkeeper Swantianfa Vinny T. Bonanoa Chain that is a ton of money them Vincent Tampamin Chineme Madridista
1: Yabo 7 minutes and I looking at 7 minutes now Yabo Renkai even affair because for the first 4 minutes I saw
2: Scotland minus they were playing very well. The type of players no more want a more chance to be able to control the ball for a little bit. Scott McTominay, McGinn, Ferguson. So they were playing very, very well. The last 3 minutes, no, Mahu or minus a friend of Brazil so almost so much man when they get the ball, they also try so almost be bobo on every now. But you see, when it gets to games like this, a do baby, and yes, we are MNM attention also. And that is what I've seen Scotland minor. This is not the first time who say they are making such mistakes. They are passing ball. They omabo about two passes one more. If you look at the way a Brazil for their personal, it is trying to force them to make mistakes. So these are some of the things you don't do. So what about 7 minutes? Now we hear and win. Now we press and I said, or type of build up our no, is something like this. I give you so many problems at the back. You don't need to concede goals in 7 minutes. You definitely need a win. And this considering goals in 7 minutes, they are wow. And I think sir, it is something for Scotland and my name more considering goals like this. For Vinicius Junior and Brazil, yeah, I do have more a good start. In the end, they have a good start. Meaning sir, whatever they want from the game, they can have it. And I'm very happy for Vinicius Junior. Yeah, but tournament talk, I saw my 6 goals in the tournament. They have won 3 games.
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0: But the bonner cry. Bonnie a good kick. Bonnie a good kick. Bonnie a good kick. Bonnie a good kick. Yeah, boy, and so yet, yeah. A man in the answer it. Brazil, Uruguay, VIP, Pepe, Asi Wenga, Kakamu, and Lake Johnson, coaches, a whole drop. Kukudampa. Amo, I will VIP, and I sing it to a crowd. I'm also a Yajma Tintin. Nine to us, Pona Petty squats and I'm African. Want to come on Bonanchaco. Now I'm Brazil on my car. And I want to send seven on Bonabida Wentefeno. Maclina, Jamo de Bonacrati, now Bonasaco is squat on our personal. A chance of Matia for Nancy Gil Brahma cry. Or the Bonafrano. Now Bonabedi, Avranti G. And so the Danilo. Or also a coach when I come out. Now Santosai, Bonacama, Usakai, and a man Zenit St. Petersburg or Rossia. With Jamma back to Matoskua, Lucas Bacatal. Or also for one come out. With Jamma come out. Back to Matoskua. Back to Vinicius. Now Brazil. I'm going to pay Piabon, Mamma Mia, wonderful. Now I'm Trasso Bono. Habidi Rantanji and Sore Casemiro, former player for Real Madrid, former player at Manchester United. Now up here and Sore Bonacorati, Bob Bono of Miami, Namia Domaze Viencia, a Bratifano Casemiro had over seen over when the game, no home matches. Yerona Viencia, Miami, no home matches. Now, young Pia Bona Bonacori, Ranting Jerry Gabron Magaz, or coach wanna come out, and the Bona Koma King was captain, then my Brazil national team, and also control the Bona Sabana Seca. Now at times, Brazil, Danilo, Debbie. Bona Trasier, Bona Trasier, Yabo Suma Jumian, Scotland, and Shabby Brazil, Shawan, Vinicius Juliana Seguro, Mamma Mia, a Brentford Finney Gabro, a Bassian Fan Fra Player Party Abua. What about Francis here? What about Francis here? Who wants to know? Who don't answer a Brazil pencher? Neymar da Silva Jr. Neymar and so. Tibet and so. Drake Felipe, former player de ma Olympic Lyonnais, Real Madrid. No, we need to bench the Yankees. Come on, bench it on. Where the player de bana come on, Gabriel Magalhães. And also where player de bana come on, Stefano dos Santos back to the Pacatea. But he have Vinicius and Santiago. Now the bana body Scotland ma control when come on. But the bona pia, the bona command, I'm renting James today. Now, sorry, Brazil for our control. A jam with bona command, Gabriel Magalhães. Gabriel pia, the bona command, Pakata, Pakata to Gabriel, Gabriel to Abrante Feno. Casemiro, Waswechi Abioso. Bona Kori, Abrante Jedi, Danilo, Gudo de Danilo, former player for Juventus. On the answer, I said, try a time. Now, Sudabi. Bonnie a good kick. Bonnie a good kick. Bonnie a good kick. Sompa FM Sunyane. Live on Facebook. 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Yeah, live on Sompa Kumasi 93.1 Sompa Krai. 106.5 Sompa in Kranza. Uramoswa. Yeah, live on. Kuma. And Yasigatwa. 90.7. 106.1. Aya Techimai. 98.9 Sunyane, a life where we are. Some pack Ghana baby be a life all in team the octopus. Who Raman saw a TikTok on us in team the octopus or TikTok on us. Oh, double tapping on a chest. I would message in a banana making carry out now. Bonabedi, a branty dean. And so they Mark Lane of Jamu de Bonacoma, a branch of fellow Peterson, Peterson, control of Kama for Scotland with Jamu Kama at the Bonacunati back to. Hindra, Hindra to Orantendi, and so they McKenny, McKenny to Hindra. Now Hindra control, they want to show me from now control Ferguson. Let's see how far and I do and see how far. Now Bonabedi, Orantendi, the Gabriel Magalhães, right here, I command the goalkeeper. I send the back half of my goalkeeper. And my AS Roma now, Ojiri Juma, and my Liverpool, we will never walk alone. With General Makama, PSG own. A Brantin Jan Sari, Marquinhos, now Marquinhos Sucha, and Sari Bonatene Bonashim, now Sir Pia Bonacama, now Bonacori, Gabriel Magalhães, Arsenal Sword, back to Marquinhos Korea, now Marquinhos Nikitawano, former player for AC Milan, now Marquinhos Safa, and also control Bon come on for Brazil. Jamie Bonham come on. Gabriel Magalhães. Gabriel control. And the big corner Sepia. Back to Arantente. And Marquinhos. Marquinhos. And Probi Diamano. And also control Pia. And the Bonham come on. Danilo Kuro. Danilo control. And come on. And Arantente Pia. Back to Arantente. And so the Bruno Guimarães, on so pian de bona coma Casemiro Henrique, na Casemiro Tiasso, on the bono so akrani mo Santa Sacco, Jamiro Macoma Danilo, Danilo to Gabriel Magalhães, na Gabriel Contro 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Now, Kua Apia, and the one I come out and take Danilo, Danilo, and also a culture, the one I tell Apia, but I could eat Marquinhos. Now, Marquinhos appear when I come out, Gabriel, now Gabriel, now Mamami, I want to Gabriel display, now Brazil for a display, I want to Tiki Taka, Conswick, Amoye, now a jam up here, and the one I come out and take you, and so they. Gabriel Magalhães, now Gabriel to Lucas Paqueta. Now Lucas Paqueta from a player for West Ham United. Lucas Paqueta de Banashim. Now Banakwedi Matos Kua. Obetiafana. Now Kuafa. Now Kuana still Kua. Kua Pia. And the Banakama Danilo. Danilo. Danilo. Danilo. Senior Danilo. Where you want to smoke a ton? Bonnie and say Banakwedi Rantendere. Douglas Santos. For control back to Vinicius Jr. Watching your tons. Let's be Bonnie and Kuna Kick. Bonnie and Kuna Kick. Bonnie Akunaki Bonnie Akunaki Keritia Scotland Apprentice Vinny Peterson Apprentice Vinny Patterson Nate Taylor Sinakadama Everton Honor Sinakai Nezegra I know I say Men can't find out Referee from Mexico Mahunse Wa from Mahunse I'm on top of what's a crack. Now, Bruno Guimarães, Newcastle, Sinakai, a man in Sassosa, a corner kick, or the next one, I said, Chan, Brazil, and that's everybody I say. Now, Bonacodi, Arante, Dede, Paqueta, I want to say to him, I said, Sevo. Now, Gibrope, while Pim want to come out, now, Bonac, welcome. A Scotland, a counter, a money born in Tempo, so Bonacodi, Arante, D, and a Ganon, Ganon, Duak, control and come out, boring and say, now, I control, back to Scotland, Miami, Nebo Gimno, if I walk up, Sompa, 98.73.1, Kumas, 106.5, and Waka, 106.1, and so, Tetima, 90.7, on Kranza, Nayan Tuaso, my PNL, said Brazil Manteno, and so, I said, Boyan, and so, Now at three, Quandao, but the Bona come out Vinicius Junior. Now, Vinny Nevano, Vinicius Junior chance, Calacaputa. Vinicius, you say, Master supports him, Vinicius supports him, Vinicius supports him, Mofas supports him. Former player for FC Barcelona, Rivato, former player for Real Madrid, Apprentice Fedo Roberto Carlos. Bosota, a better jetty actually. Hey, okay, I'm not a bar, and I keep a snitch. Mamma mia, Kevin and Anthony, Ryan, Usina Kaima, AFC Bemov, 19 years, nobody new feeling, dear. Our phone power, if I play them out, Vasco Ganama, Vasco da Gama, I don't know, Sina Kai. And I'm going to find a Bayern as an infinite deal from Papa. General Anuante, Nayan Tuaso, Bonacori, Arante, Dana Marquinhos, for control. And so they want to come out Danilo. Danilo Swafa, 34-year-old Danilo Flamingo Snaka. We're jumping when I come out right to Fernando Gabriel Magalhães. Now Gabriel, 20 minutes. Scotland, General Brazil, 1, Vinicius Junior, the goal scorer. Rayanda, assist maker. Now Bonacori, Arante, and so they Marquinhos, now Marquinhos, for control and come out. With Jamon Nelson Magalhães, 28-year-old girl brother Banakama Vinicius Junior, but the Banashim now a control on a chance, Rayana control, a chance now should I be Brazil for no. I'm on to me after one on your shit. Urom Enzo Ewa, Santa Ofra, 81 Morocco 0. 81 Morocco 0. Hey! 81 Morocco 0 Ewa Obimanso
1: Marisa. Yeah. Results now one. Because Morocco 4 put team
2: all their best players. Amrabat, Azadin Onai, Ismail Sabari, El Kanous, Brahim Diaz, Achraf Hakimi. Boys, they never got to be able. Yashin Bon. Ismail Eka. Like, I'm with the boys.
0: A chance, Vinicius! A goal! Vinicius, Samba dance Recoso. Over Sasa, Samba dance. You must say, sorry, what is that?
2: I am with the catcher, say, the mistakes in Scotland for you, they don't too much. And Brosso. And I'm not pressing you two times, but I'm not pressing you. Pressure. Or Jay Born, Nike, and Ball, and a Vinny Pachin, and Obose. We look at this one. Being like a compressor for the border. In big games like this, in tournaments like this, some mistakes we a new point says. And I'm really surprised about the way I chill off for the ball. Because you can be doing things like this. Me assure you, see, I say, coach, no honor, you look disappointed. Because there is no pressure. No pressure.
0: Oh.
2: What my back pass? What may be
0: the
2: yes! But if you stay at the back and make this type of elementary mistake, error. And one thing is that Henry is not one of those players that be out the board or more ball grading. He played very well. I want a club and some of more than my artifact. He's a very good player, so I'm really surprised about the type of mistakes that it's three or four or more, you know. And that's the right side of Hong Kong.
0: When the minister was trying to me, I want to show you.
2: Yes. And a red card, and then likely. But he wants to score.
0: Yes.
2: He wants to score. Was it? My move, Vinicius Junior, Abasho. I think back where they criticizing the Palace on press. But in this game, you can see how he's playing. Maybe all the all catch a goal.
0: We never been just now.
2: Okay, so we have to see whether there was a foul before. Okay, Vinny foul. So the referee will have to look at this. Okay. But. This actually soft. So Oje
0: Fowl, where?
2: Yes. And let me just say Oje Fowl, where is actually soft? So let's soft as a foul to take. Because
0: the only way around here,
2: the inconsistency is not going to be a complaint about
0: because
2: the
0: it's me here with Palmer.
2: This can't Oje Bowl, we can still go away. I'm not sure, sir. It is something that is good because it's very soft. Very, very soft.
0: Joe Chechim.
2: Yes, it's all Chechim. Like he has to explain.
0: Yeah.
2: But if Oje go. Okay, Oje foul. Yes.
0: So when you're foul, you're already a penalty.
2: Yes. It's a foul. Oje foul, where they are more low. But it is actually soft. Very, very soft.
0: You just lay on carefully.
2: Very, very soft. Yes, very, very soft. Very, very soft.
0: Okay, Vinny, nice move.
2: And on all born tonight.
0: Wow.
2: It's very soft. You take a foul like this, yeah. Edging. Take a foul like this,
0: Edging. I don't want you to break your mind. That is the
2: inconsistency in a referee. Or a card is saying football. Is the referee saying I have to hear about referee, no, Emma crying about which means you are there. Or that law, and can't law, but the brain, using your mind, using a card is saying one guy's a white guy is also part of it. But one thing I will see, they say, on my name, a friend of Scotland should back up. All your own table is here.
0: You will
2: look at their table. They say they are now third.
0: Yeah.
2: What I say? Because, almost now when a game winner, they still on 3 points. Minus one goal. That is if Brazil first man show more goals.
0: That's right.
2: So, what 3 points now minus goals? I like to go to the tournament. Because, I'll be opening up 3 plus goals. So that's it. In the Zawunya minus Peru field, and the type of Peru performance that model, you know, it is not actually good. Because I don't see how they are. I said, Omar will actually get around me too much. And the big guys from what we see, you know, they should actually also put your money on Kakra. Because the likes of McLean, McGinn, Scott McTominay, Ben Dwack. Former Liverpool football player, they should up and do it. Because the way they are playing their game is too soft, and I don't know the reason why they are making something like that. I'm born like I said, from the money. And I believe that they have to actually improve their performance before they will be able to get to where they are. For Morocco, for the year,
0: M1,
2: Morocco. I don't know. Now, hate yourself. Maybe they might get it because Mamus was eating the crowd team. But maybe they can come back because the performance of the day they have to have. I believe they will need to do it. At least, maybe a second half. If there's a little bit of a change, you might even get to go and maybe even come back and win the game. But maybe a way is here today. Until then,
0: adieu, Morocco. And here, what's the old man? Group Zero. As why I say, pa, Group Zero. As why I say, who romans so other groups now? Ewa, Group B, Yabawie, Switzerland Corps, Canada Corps, Bosnia and Herzegovina, all trying for third best. Into your horse, I don't know. Into Group B, they are completely, and they are completely Group C. Not just a magistrate of the Rosa, into your completely, sir. Not just so a channel the chair, ne, Mimendaso, near we group matches, you know. Na chese ere dia kan so to to so sa dia mamu ntenye ise kura anti hydration break no amabam babam uromo 21st clinic osiatica expert 21st clinic osiatica
3: passport
0: said the trade chua enyanansi bia aye osiatica no and then how it help enti ungrabu a ewo breku manguase near Chris FM techimai near Jenkwa FM gosu obsit

0: Scotland nya corner kick. Mohamed Simpeka. Omana so sa. Now, pick up on the tempo so that's my chance. Scotland Debbie. Ama ibona fio bona beri Scotland. Patterson, where you born a camera call McTeeny, Bill Kumano, where you cross the road, Scotland, that's Debbie. Mamma mia, Bonnie and say, Brazil Fano, and so I will be made a bonus team. 29 minutes, Scotland, so Brazil 1. Mamma mia, what a game we are witnessing. What a game we are witnessing. Now I'm a control come out. Bonaberry ranting down sorry. McLean control back to Ferguson. Back to the man in front of McTominay. McTominay control one up here. Rako McTeen, Rakjan up Kurdeba Kuma Patterson. Back to Gunan Tuag. And also a control. Back to the Brantendi. Head of Ferguson on sofa. Pierre Balassin Semana and Bonaberry Rante Feno. McKenney to Andy Robertson. Pierre Kwani goalkeeper. Goalkeeper Guan. Guan a control one come out. Goalkeeper Guanafa, the answer on a set chat now. I know. Debbie Arantefer, Danilo Abbe Pimbo, and the Bonafio. United States of America, USA, Honor given across Miami, Florida, and Potemua. Ubora Mai, Tawape, Honor said over the war. Rabbi Pierce across Miami, Honor and Pokemino, now I am Trasso, and EJFA. I'm a coach on the come out, Bonabedi, Arantefeno. Hindra, Jamon, Patterson. Now Patterson are control, and Tianchia, or Chabalachi, where Piana when I come out of Antinti, and sorry. Hindra to figure same back to Hindra. And I'm going to go get back one. Now Guanafa and Swetcha. Happy about Hindra. Now Hindra control the camera. Bonaberry Scotland. I'm going to get Tabano. Scotland 0, Brazil 1. 30 minutes of soccer fiesta. And I'm a Sugu Sotino. Aha, I have Sumpa. 98.9 Sumpa. 93.1 Kumase. 106.5 Awakra. Ura Mansua. 106.1 Awatechimai. And also 90.7 Kranza. My name was McTominay. Scott McTominay. Where you wanna come out? Now I'm born already. Benjamin Ferguson. A chance. Andy Robertson. Bono Air Kuna Kick. Bono Air Kuna Kick. Bonnie a corner kick. 21st minute, the Sciatica expect. So, two are seen three that Chosa, and the Choa, and Yan Ansanas in Chinipa, or your police. Now, what Chinipa? El Sciatica, Ram El, Sunyane, teaching hospital, and Kane, Sunyane Regional Hospital, I'm first gate to our. I'm going to need Denim J. Uramua. You have a show, come up, good services. Then you have treats, so come up. And we're 21st link 0540311311. And we're 21st clinic. Now I am to
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0: Ebi nim enamo okotokure befa o. Okotokure befa o. Mama mia. What a game we are witnessing, given and Wessi. Brazil has said the moment after hydration breaking up. Ija SSC, Brazil for no. Bonnie Kuna kick. Bonnie Kuna kick. Bonnie Kuna kick. Kuna for Scotland. Am I about a small one? I'm saying we want to say, when I'm going to be Ferguson, the referee is in one foul. Referee is in one foul. Referee Ramos from Mexico. Referee see Amoya Mamosa, you two be saying Yana home to from that. T. H. Bruno Comanes. About 33 minutes, Scotland 0, Brazil 1. Live on Facebook. 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El Facebook. Who am I like it on share and answer? So I follow page, you know. Now, Chester, you be on so quick, come out and so on. Now, my bonus more chance for Scotland and so you wanna be.

0: Lansoma yibona de bana sisi mana boni ya se boni ya true di tia the Scottish national team. Huwa semana no. Give no advice. The Don Carlo Ancelotti, watching so good about former coach Edema Everton, former coach for Chelsea. Grammar so Real Madrid, Ramway, Simulan Wenina. Well, Bobra Papa, because we are Bobra. 67 year old, former coach for Regania, former coach for Parma, former coach Juventus, former coach AC Milan, Chelsea, Paris Saint Germain, Real Madrid, Bayern Munich, Napoli, Everton. Now Brazil, engaged in the series warfare. Steve Clark, coach of Scotland, and also was 62 years. Or your former coach of West Bromwich Albion, also did you manage Reading? Or Sam Grammer Aston Villa, El Grammer, Kilmarnock, or Sam Grammer Scotland, U15. And I just say, yeah, hey, I'm saying U15 on Monday. Brother first national team, did you man? And oh, Steve Clark, coach for Scotland, the huge money at the Achirano. Nayan Trasso. The Jabodim Tempasso, Bonaberry, Arante, Jansuade. Ganon, Dwag, Rafi, Sebona Trasia, a Troy. Rafi, Sebona Trasia, a Troy. Give no entry. Men come for our crap. Am I a born and temper? So, Brassi Semo, David Girl up him. Now, on young choir, Bona Sabedi, Abrante D, and so they Bruno Guamaras, where the Bona Kama Casmero, Casmero Purina, and was with Janet Masani Bona Tempasso, Debbie Bono, or Bona Bona Trashe, attacking Troy. Also appear at the Bona Call, now I am Trasso, Bona Cody Scott McTominay. FIFA World Cup, Debbie McTominay, Antoine Tominay, Aman Bona Sebedi, Abrante Jansodi, Bruno Guamaraes, Anoswapia, Erebona Koma, Abrante Fernando Douglas Santos, Zenit St. Petersburg, back to Real Madrid's own, Finisher Julia, with General Koma Lucas Paqueta. 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Now Gabriel, Arsenal's own. With Pierre Benacama, El Captain, Captain Fantasia Ganama, Florentino Suede, Brazil, and Omendi, Brazil, where he born in Tempasso. And he born in Tene, Bonacuri, Lucas Paqueta, back to Vinicius, Joxe, Paxel, Vini, Debi. Attacker nicely. Among Ibona de Manassi Simon Banakodi, Rante Ferro. Ganon Twak, where Ibona Tempasso de Manassi Simon, Name Council, Siatica Spectre of 21st Clinic, 21st Clinic, 21st Clinic, 21st, 21st. Roman So Sunyani, Teaching Hospital. I'm going to first get to know a directly of seat. Brekum so amu amangwase near Chris FM, Techima near Jenko FM, Gosu opposite Sasas FM, 1G behind Kramo, but now from 0540311311, 0540311311, but now from live on Facebook, Sompa FM Sunyani, Sompa FM 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I am Team Doctor our TikTok, and so na Chase, and so Yaba, Bronzy, and so I said in the Yaba, and then Gallo, Unju Roma, Morocco, Ateca, Morocco, Africans, finest. Amo Atekano in Morocco 181. Morocco 181. Ashraf Hakimi the mummy's boy. Aron Atekano in the way there. Now, Oudam Ensor, Miami, Babiamiwano, Miami no. ehono de Scotland 0 Brazil 1 enti ehu asem no gimla no ese ewa Atlanta no Atlanta stadium of Georgia eno ye bolo komene bo ho ehono ye 1-1 na ugwa mu so be bia bo na mayan oro so e 1-0 in favor of Brazil. Now, yet to also 40 minutes of soccer fiesta. Scotland 0, Brazil 1. Scotland 0, Brazil 1. Why you born in Tempas or now? Bonabedi, Arantia Fernando Marquinhos. Marquinhos, Jabo de Mapia, Ribona Kama, Danilo, Senior, Jamu Kama. When you born up here, now on Swatani. When German Tem Passway, the born in call, born up Cody. I'm not saying Jensen, Casimiro, Namia Tuma next season. Parkways over Yejuma. Over Yejuma, on the Messinum. No more you born in Tem Passway, a chance now, Shabby, or head of commanding Gorky Park 1. No time for us, no Dini Juma, Liverpool's own. Anti Robertson or Yajuma. Now Bonabedi Rantefeno. Ganon Dwak. Dwak de wanna come out. Patterson. Now Patterson, you wanna come out. Bronzy. Bronzy so monitor. Shono. Tashibo, Omina monitor. Shono K. Wina K. Young. Gentleman monitor. Inyeze Kra. Omonitami Antonka. The beer monitor for me and Tonka Brazil gets no Maza. I want from a park, gets no one thing, gets no. Who the more VIP session, Maza? And in the end, now FIFA World Cup and Costco. I know I say, but you want to tempt us over a tenant. Now, Nakodi, I'm not saying for Gabriel Magaes, Pia, and everyone else, Nakodi, Mamma Mia, who be another vlogger. Oh, my. Nayan Tasso, Bonabedi, I'm not saying for Machosku, now should I be Bonnie Go Kick? Bonnie Go Kick. Body a goal kick. Matos Kua, former player for Brampton. And then, now he plays for Manchester United, the Red Devils. Oro Sinakai. Give no pressure home. My you born in Tempest, whatever I say, Sebo, now should I be? Urabu Enso Ewa, Georgia, Atlanta, Morocco, the former Kabianu, Haiti, I saw two eyes, Jadi, I read the book, Kalogru, Haiti, Mamma Mia, Morocco, 1-2. Urabu So Ewa, Miami, baby, I'm one this year, more Florida, Scotland 0, Brazil 1, Courtesy Vinicius Jr. Now, why you born a fizzle? But the born a come out, Vinicius Junior, Bantu. Douglas, Santos, Pia, the born a Teddy. Now, a Jamu come out, born a Cody, Ranting Johnson. Danilo, 42 minutes. Scotland 0, Brazil 1, Bantu, Lucas Pacata. Lucas Pacata, you born a come out, the born a Teddy now. Contramana and the Bona come out, Vinicio Jose Paxello Vera Junior, and also the Bona Colu Caspacata, now Pacata to one FD, and so they Casimir Henrique, and in Calais Passa come out, but Jama de Bona come out, Tony Lorayan, now I now control back to Massa Tiki Taka and Cosso, it's as Nesleby, now you want to tell us about the Semo, now I'm going to say it. Edmund Eddie, I'm on for a day of Bergman Wadre, Sumpa. 93.1 Kumasi, 106.5 Accra, 90.71 Kranza, 106.1 and so tachima alhajale be kwana bon sarim sunyane night market and some part 98.9 between adding 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No, I don't know. Naran Tosso, Gwangu. 45 and a so, referee see a more six half and count. Na, young choir, I'm a GM, I'm a Freddy Karim. Naran Tosso, Bona Betty, I'm not saying damn sorry. Mark Jane, I'm going to come out, Ibana come out, and D. Robertson, and D. Pierre, going to go keep up one. Guanso Pia and the Bonacoma and Abrante Jansone Patasero Sibonacoma, Mac Jane. Now Mac Jane was the same at the Bonapa and the Bonacoma and Tiffin Ferguson. Back to McLean and McLean control at the Bonacoma. Ganon Dwag, Dan Ganon Dwaka control. And Sudama, Scotano Swapia, Shabu Fifa from Ronald Swajamu, where Jamu Kamalaka Mac Jane. Now Mac Jane Abano, Mac Jane, Mac Jane, Diabi, what's Yanchi? Casimiro over trainer so on to a personal a chance for Shankland. Shankland, a chance for Manyabono, a chance Scotland. Scotland Debbie. Bonabedi Brazil. You want to jump past the last zero. Now Young Trussell. Light for the Facebook. 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Who the more how I keep it, you know, just it. I know what to do. Make a friend out there. I'm going to be born in 10 parts of the world since Zemo. BBC Ewa Atlanta Udama Atlanta Morocco 282 Morocco 282 J22 into Morocco 282 and no Atlanta Georgia had here maybe I'm one in Florida Miami Scotland 0 Brazil 1 6 minutes in Yambo Hells in account 6 minutes here, boy. Move me inside. Can you move me inside? How many born a chance, Brazil, Debbie? Born in Yansa, Brazil, Sank Taki. I have been telling me, Jay, when I'm Bruno Gomez. Why you want to say more, Brazil? Vinicius Junior! Vinicius Junior! Wakarakaski ta mama mia Vinicius Junior wanati Vinianeti Vini Anita Pimbona se wa across from Bruno Guimarães na brati return netia 45 plus 3 minutes Brazil 2 Scotland 0 mama mia Vini, 1-2 the Corso, and I'm here. Mbuba na bon me piche piche. Ya bodi mu jabi yanche. Beju no ye crossing. Vini kipa no she. Ah, where dey we send me ni si? Ah. Enti urama Brazil dej man no. Haiti su tu. Monaco tu. He also say Tura mwa de tiere no Vini asiri tino nitino ase wo wo wo usimi tiba mti shegu Nema Nema boni sam samba dance no fama omo Eno ye Vini so junior dia momo Now Scotland for no The whole year some mistakes here omo ye mistake ready go ba Vinicius Junior, two goals, and I want to say, two goals that Vinicius Junior said. Scotland for no Mabu Mabu. Then you are in. And to Scotland for no Maja, Maja, pa. Six, Yabo, five, Aka, one. E ho asema no Sumpa 98.9 Sunyane 93.1 Kumas 106.5 Accra Ame bona simo acha Scotland yeah W Bona go be 90.7 Aaron Kranza 106.1 Nema onyabi monti bona banche na sora kobo Mama mia Now my 2010 passion was in Zemo Bonacori. A branching Jensen, my top school, my team farmer, Bonatia Trashe, Scotland, my Tele Bonafio, Debbie Bonabri, my top school, my third school, back to Vinicius, my Flake, Luciana Bois, our friend of Mariana Betia Fana, my first chance, Brazil, yeah, Debbie. Beautiful display from Ryan Emon. The end product today are poor. The end product is poor, Mamma mia, beautiful display. What she wants to finish Robertson. Ryan, beautiful display. No mum, execution was very poor. Now, I'm going to want some more chance, Debbie. Going to say, Brazil, Debbie. Referee, Waman and Sasso, or the giving now barrier, first half, or the first half giving now barrier, Brazil 2, Scotland 0, Scotland 0, Brazil 2, Vinicius Junior, 2 goals, and I was here, with the ending team, the Optimus 21st clinic, Osiatica expert.
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So now, let you ask me, you know. 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And your other game, as we go so across. 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And your pin, so home. Then one first half, Brazil, possession 52.3%.

Brazil 11, Scotland 4, short on target. Brazil 4, Scotland and Bobby. Honest. Brazil now 4, Scotland now 3. 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Oh, fina bi aso etime kama.

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Quite no ha, and Jamaican and Jenna could even come on. When first I doubt my own Satica for it to me, I swear never do as a free honor. 0540 311 311 0540 311 311.

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1: 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some countries be will end up saying say o ma wi a o ma na se o ma sisi wo mo
0: okay
1: min kan say andra yenim die si wo Ghana ene England match ni course nim ama se say no say ref no etimi e ka say bowei
0: Vinny
1: second goal na o share na dis allow ni say foul dia then last minute sa attack ubi na e call e na ref ni je foul and as offside edity a Ghana no en kamia ko e say FIFA ene ni mpenufo na say say UEFA omo mo da ye World Cup na no no anhwe no ma address di shishua because bo we na kan ye clear go say go of abrante no obeta ake e na ne ho e dey like oyibo ni free player na
0: kan say
1: yes and a player no mo me butu Vinicius on a normal play no mi minim say say bo we me beta ake na nana me be say wanim na butu me ye foul so Vinicius an top form at that circumstance no na say ko o allow play and I say Vinicius aren't tough from no coach ago no. It should be a goal, so oje. But minim de air ya va friend after say we could view va ne buy and our best explain the best explain bia e catch her say a foul if he say Vinicius say be share nanim. Na na yan for no to. Yan hwe second goal no. Me catch her second goal na oji we no. Me catch her say Brazil mine na your margin say o ma hu say Scotland o we oppress o mu gidi o mu ye. For or like or my dream cry through almost say you jina boom yeah sure but now apparently a friend Ryan Eko free yeah now Matheus Cunha Eko fire Opeja and other circumstances they say you but almost how man Ryan that's how run it through that's how be far but no cross it it's nana or man we say you press you gidi gidi frustrated oh bo nim ti say yes ye be frustrating ye be press ye mo gidigidi ye be press mo
0: sure
1: and abaso bo dia so be kwa ma brand e frɛ no eh ma makinos wo no so akompati e chiro papapa on the enim no ye dada yes
0: and say results no ko say group C table say na be say Brazil be ready come with 7 points plus 5 na Morocco atos me no 7 plus 5 plus 1 na Scotland atos me start 3 minus 2 na hit ya twato 1 e koba nse ya se results no koba se ya in other hand me aba Morocco game no so but na yenko group B na yenko ya adwuma kakra bo group B me so yenko ya adwuma kakra group B ya he group B table no na any can hear group B results na Bosnia 3 Qatar 1 Qatar da no be result be yes bo group no be hwepin boys o group na rampa o me hwepin boys o group obi ko obi ase no obi a ase no and then Switzerland group win I say I don't know my name say Switzerland for no host nation what say when they cut a board draw, after when they cut a board draw, people were talking, oh, when I squad, Switzerland. Right? In the last two games, about was so on the subio.
1: We're winning in a...
0: Now, I don't know how to put group with 7 points.
1: Yes.
0: Plus four. Canada host nation, to assume in a Bosnia. In Tamu group, no, no. Bosnia, yeah, qualify based on the other groups, no, so a bit messy because say kwa ekoban say bi group na say kwa 444 na minus bar Bosnia so ya qualify because say Bosnia so 4 points na mum goals no na abe 1 menim Scotland you can say Switzerland at top group no why you not surprised because me how me table say Canada bit ma top group na ka e bi o ma dodge Brazil bi so ho we say ekoban say Canada ne it could be so possible by Brazil. So far, so Bosnia done now automatic qualification. Not to say a bear Canada
1: and Brazil.
0: Canada, Brazil.
1: Nana, Well, said the now okay,
0: say, why group B me boy?
1: Yes.
0: Okay, okay. So my skip money group A. And to almost quite South Africa group no. Group A, group B.
1: Embed the.
0: And the group B. To until had on Omboko South Africa group no. So hum. Ha, until South Africa group no so. Yeah, South Africa, South Korea, and then
1: Mexico,
0: Czech
1: Republic.
0: It's one of the head and yeah, okay.
1: Amokra, nana, minyi ni se automatic qualification ni beken bi. Fi se South Africa wo 6 points. Mexico, wo 6 points. South Africa wo 3 points. And afi su Czech Republic 1 point. The minus one goal. South Africa also 1 point minus 2 goals.
0: But it's like a surprise if it's Australia and also Australia.
1: Mm-hmm. And I will say Brazil. Hey, at the end of Brazil, I feel yes, better or more different places. Christ, you know, you're more either quarterfinals and so semifinal. Yeah, because now here, oh man, your bubble is here, dear. Brazil, we see performance, and after say, or draw in the first match
0: against Morocco.
1: Yes, Morocco, no, it's Muse, Ura, and also Lumine, Carlo, Don Carlo, Atanasi, Power, Siadie,
0: sure,
1: or Siadie from the Mystics. So, yeah, I expect a big, free air Brazil, mine, onana, yeah, you're fast, now for young room. Okay. Our second half, no.
0: Sure.
1: Morocco, yeah, di ebi anana. I won't be surprised. Say after, say, you remember my 45 minutes now can we no na Morocco ebi a. Minka say ebi si ba a football na yebo no. Minka say ebi si di ba anana ebi to me si in football. I won't be surprised. Say Morocco ebi a mo you no match points. Ana say, my 3 points.
0: My 3 points. Yes.
1: Yes. If you say only
0: Haiti,
1: Elbona, Nana first half, only Nabo 2-2, Oshé, Nawate, Oshé, Nawu, Mumate, Dea, Nana, come here, say, it's very dicey. And Minyini say, Pair, baby, no, we hate today. Mm-hmm. Nana, no, be a pro to automatic qualification.
0: Mm-hmm.
1: Now, oh, cause second half, we mean, when you say, Scotland, Eddie, she war, or no, Minkanjo saw war, 1 point so far. So onu su timi we ni we ya wa court 3 difference e be ma o my friend Scotland etimi e tire didi mi ye e you goals and onu su betimi de di en ti se ya o mo so ne Scotland so ne Brazil o boy na na yenya analysis bi o se Brazil su timi share Scotland more than 4 kim onu so ho aka
0: Scotland ho aka
1: yes
0: is Scotland our 3
1: yes
0: se se de che ne say on se group ni beti manya 4-4.
1: Mhm.
0: Aha. Enti se wonya 3 dia. This our twin ma group ni nya end.
1: Mhm.
0: Asa na wahun fate. Ba se wo konya 4 points dia. Bi se the boxing anya 4 points in. Onya automatic qualification based on because of all minus. E ko konya plus dia, kama ka se bia ni 3 dia e wa form.
1: Mhm.
0: Be se ni go so akwa minus. Enti depend on other groups no. Enti se no what sent go afa na sense bo se. Or not qualify. Mm-hmm. Unless say you bought the last one of matches and on and sweat my day. Every answer a bill, but who need fate? But so now 3 points there. This is our train. Aha, they be at the say a squat on 3 points in. So could my board draw against on my offense Brazil quite I just say if you have Brazil bit mark of 5 and then no number 4. And 2 by 4 then no head numbers other groups on them. They will see because now Brazil and then Morocco, ever first and second, no, ever quite the amount. You can't say Scotland, no. This all cock of train. And Tianre said, yeah, or Muntimica so more qualify. This all more train. 3 points a year, Muntimica so qualify. We go beyond a 4. When 2 5 and sensible, so 1 3 are. When 2 5 seven zero was so qualified. And Tianre, Nana, you will only have a second half to us or my bar, sir.
1: Nana, yeah, rum the second half. I said, and I may come Morocco, then I won't be surprised. Okay. Say, be a Haiti, everything me, winning by Miji Morocco, di going into second half. You must say, almost 1 10 hours, say, on normal last game, this old group stage, you know, on Belusu, so we may take Morocco to win. Oh, yeah, second half, yeah, okay. But remember, main 1 9, you know, so you know, so and now, you know, so you know, so you know, so you know, so you know, so you know, so you know, so you know, so you know, so you know, so you know, so you know, so you know, so you know, so you know, so you know, so you know, so you know, so you know, so you know, so you know, so you know, so you know, so you know, so you know, so you know, so you know, so you know, so you know, so you know, so you know, so you know, so you know, so you know, so you know, so you know, so you know, so you know, so you know, so you know, so you know, so you know, so you know, so you know, so you know, so you know, so you know, so you know, so you know, so you know, so you know, so you know, so you know, so you know, so you know, so you know, so you know, so you know, so you know, so you know, so you know, so you know, so you know, so you know, so you know, so you know, so you know, so you know, so you know, so you know, so you know, so you know, so you know, so you know, so you know, so you know, so you know, so you know, so you know, so you know, so you know, so you know, so you know, so you know, so you know, so you know, so you know, so you know, so you know, so you know, so you know, so you know, so you know, so you wey your friend is a Brazo wa so ye papa papa biko afei na ema am ema nema yes afei second half him jidi say ema nema ebe 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ama eye o man friend Brazo me person
0: bin bo hat trick
1: me be say and your ref in there na first half ko anya o
0: anya 5 goals na kra
1: anka me say nka I started World Cup we on the first player we timi acha hat trick in half mboa
0: sure
1: yes
0: was that Haaland 2 Messi 2
1: yes
0: and we jam susu say 2
1: yes into on the first person anka wa be gogo ba going to second half we me start take Vinicius Junior to score okay. But Brazil they say on the note we win here
0: Mbappe unya nyenye 2-2 goals ne Haaland abo 2 goals me not to aso yes and you know quite no ntie we run the second half no at aso on team aye crowd to aso the euphoria now park in the swap is 47 minutes Scotland 0 Brazil 2 now Bonaparte apparently down to the Scott McTominay what the banner same a chance Erema now should I be Gilbro attack you wanna come out Danilo back to Allison Becker goalkeeper and the banner come out Gilbro no maga has Gilbro you born in Tempasso Bonnie and say when you born in come out with Jamu Bono somebody apparently down to the Patterson, wa kontro mana kama de bona kunachi Makeni. 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Wa jamu tempo so. 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Na Scotland for no kita bono. Wa pia bona tempo so de bona kama Rachel Fenn Patterson. Na Swanti amfa bona kwadi. Goalkeeper Guan. When I say 2 minutes, I say, when I want to be the one to the uncle, when I would squat McTominay, now should I be girl, bro, my guys? I see the players in Yantubas here. We're charging when I say Simon Bono. Bonaparte, Scotland, and Montero. I know so far, we're Pierre, and the Bonacorati. We're Pierre, the Bonacoma. Hendry 2, Rabranteni James Rode. Karen Tiani 2, Mark Jane to Karen Tiani, where across Nassimo, Scotland. Now should I be goalkeeper? Alison Becker, what you want? Bonner, McTominay, ahead of you, Alison Becker. What fun is it, Kura? Referee Ramos, was a man in front of the Scotland. I see Bono and say, for it, yeah. And I say, what do you mean, Tiamo? Bono, but shining some, sir. Mama, me, and Scotland for hey. Scotland for us, hey. Now I'm to also Bono, but you got Gabriel Magas. We're Pierre de Bono, come on. Douglas Santos back to Gabriel Magas. Gabriel Swetcha, and the Bono, Tanina, Bono, Kodi, and Bono, Tefeno. Danilo, senior Danilo, they wanna come out, Marquinhos. From bra to bra to senior man, and then they call you Gabriel Magalhães. Now Gabriel control for Brazil, and they wanna come out, Lucas Paquetá. Paquetá, Pia, they wanna come out, Marquinhos, now Marquinhos, and they also wanna set your heavy shots, junior. Derby, Vinny and Tianfa. Bona Betty, Mac Jane. Magina control was sending one up here. Ferguson, Echa. Back to Shekland, Echa. The man come on around to Fenner McKenny. McKenny Kitabano, Niasuna Secha, a chance, Nasrebi. Bonaparte, around to Fenner Danilo. 50 minutes, any about Scotland 0, Brazil 2. Ghost Ninja. A battle again, Vinicius Junior. 3 matches, 4 goals. For Vinicius Jr. in this 2026 World Cup across the US, Mexico, Canada. Real Madrid no sinner kind now, Bonaparte. Paquetá, the one that come Vinicius Jr. hat trick and Debbie Vinicius Manche.
2: Vini Ababo goalkeeper no. 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Wajamu kama back to Karen Tiani. 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Abanati. Ebana kama Mark Kenny. Mark Kenny to Karen Tiani. Now Tiani the near shore searcher was switchy. But be able to so, now Slabby Brazil for the Subia Sabakataso. When you open, we will close. Vinicius Junior, when you have a chance of a score hat trick, now so went to me and found 2026 if our cup across Miami, Florida. BBN Solida G. Ramensoa, Atlanta, Georgia, Haiti 2, Morocco 2. Now, probably Scott McTominay, but the Bonan Connachi, Shakeland, where you born a chance, Scotland, Nesnabi. Gravity, wake up, wake up. Bonabedi Matoskua, Brazil, or we have Vinicius Junior, Betty Afana. I want to finish Russia, the America, Baba. Betty Afana, as a goalkeeper, Gwen, what Pia Manafa, Vinicius Junior, so, yeah. Scotland for an idea. He had misplaced by the spade or more. Now, I'm trying to go to Bonabedi Marquinhos. Marquinhos to Gabriel Magalhães. Gabriel Edimana Koma, Douglas Santos. With Tiaso Abanachi back to Lucas Paqueta. Douglas Santos on our control. Now on our piano, the banana chili banana come around attending. And so the Marquinhos, Marquinhos and Danilo. And on our control, banana come out. The banana come around Tefeno. Bruno Gomares. Gomares on control, banana come out. And on our banana come around. While I'm between a channel, I'm say, I'm brand attending. And so the Andrick Felipe. We have a warm up. Andrick Felipe, a warm up. Give no an entry. Now, Bonabedi. Douglas Santos back to Vinicius Junior. But the Bonacoma Casimiro. Casimiro to Marquinhos. Marquinhos to Danilo. Danilo to Marquinhos. Give no entry. On Swapia. And the Bonacorati. Bonacori ranting dancer. Paqueta Vinicius Junior. Vinicius Junior! And that's the goalkeeper one. Patimono. Goalkeeper Guana Chimona come up. Pia wala tempo so de balance semo bonne yan se sompa fm sunyane live on facebook sompa fm sunyane live on facebook raso bibian so de dam kama nayan twaso bonan pedi abrante jan so de Ferguson, we control at the point of Kunani Manoso Chango. I'm a Bona Sabanachi. We'll be a one in Tempasso. Bona Tian Kobebia, now on Swat Tenny. We'll be a Sanim, we'll switch it at the Bona Koma, Makeni, Makeni Examu. Everyone, I see more of you from back to McLean, McLean to Tieni. Now on tennis swap here at the bottom of tennis, the man of shame on a sweat here for Malamia. Sumpa 98.9, 83.4, 106.5. And when you want a sweat, Scotland, Nelson Debbie. Graffy Ramos was a player, must continue. Yasu, yes, you're good for him. Referee, most are in a set to the swore.
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0: S. Now, Bono Yankovia. Goalkeeper, Guano, what's in the mask? Got an answer, control the camera. Pia, hands ready, Bono, come on, I'm going to take D. Hands ready. Dwak. Dwak, are you going to come up? What's in it, Bono, Sim? Grand Dwak, what's your fan? Debbie. What's in the chairman, Chama, who did jump from? And G, Uramo, VIP section, what? Gianni Infantino, Ronaldo, Kaka, Pepe, Omunyina, Nyeizekura, Legends Nyeizekura, Dia Seated, any official, Sina Kukula Nyeizekura, Dia Seated, the VIP section, Uramanso, El Morocco game now, 61 minutes. Morocco 282. Still, the eternal Temu table. No. Brazil decline 7. Morocco toss me in 5. Scotland toss me in 381. As it stands now. Nayan Twasso, a chance. Next to Danilo and Tianfa. When you need to Tianfa Bono. 34-year-old Danilo. Mumma passing the boss in the shame now, Shabby. You know, so your junior transfer, dear. Oh, mamma mia. Let's go, baby. Given an answer, Nayan Trasso, Bonabedi, where you want to see him a chance, Rayan, but your school was short as well, Pubby. Now, Bonnie and say, Bonabili Pakata, what you are, Kelly, Nabby. Bonam Baby. Bonam Baby. Mamma mia. Brazil supporters, you know, I'm not trying to say Neymar, babam. Brazil fans, you know, they are waiting for Neymar da Silva Jr. I'm on channel. We're moving every session. We're moving for Bobo Wine. Yeah, yeah, yeah. We're moving Bobo Wine. We're rock, man. Or the Jay Guna, come on. The general is shaman for Park and so. And Tia Huan Samano. Sumpa FM Sunyani. Facebook. Sumpa FM Sunyani. Facebook. We're moving for a page. Now I like it. I share. Mamma mia, what a game we are witnessing. Ubiata, now should I be some party, yes, some or some pa. Then BISA Dean, near Namusa. A chance, a goal. Matios Kuma, ah, Nadiero, Nadiero, Zogo, Zogo, Zogo, Zogo, Zogo. Mamma mia, Brazil 3, Scotland 0, Vincent Kwasi, Ampabing, Cheme, Madagascar.
1: It was coming because Baby Ariel Jr. came here and said, Scotland 4 now have already given up on the game already. After I say, your boss second half, no. Brazil, man, make us dominate all the aspects of the game, defending well. Like I said, the only time I was in Scotland for it to be around the 45th to around the 50th minute. Or, but since that time, they've just been not been that good. Brazil for in ball, now there's space for them to pass the ball through. When mistakes need him, the same mistakes now I can watch them. If you have a massa, Brazil for us, I'm sure. So they're not being good enough. They're not good enough to be playing like this. Ewo this stage. Amo 3 points no amonya no. Now Amo do minus 3 goals. And if you have 3 points minus 3 goals, it is actually difficult for you to qualify as one of the third best place teams. So it is done for Omina, your friend in Brazil now. Definitely are going to win this game. And now it is time for us to get the likes of Vinicius, Monom, the other guys, and all four, Neymar, Money, and Ricky to come and do their own thing. But for now, there, I think it is done, and Brazil are going to be, kind of say, the winners of this game.
0: And we have Vincent Pabi, Kwasi, Madrid, Salano, and I'm a tenant canoe. We're adjusted to the job, no my chance for Scotland. That's
1: a penalty. This should be a penalty.
0: Yeah, what's your foul?
1: But
0: what's your matter?
1: But the attack on Aquino was too much. It was too much. I don't know.
2: 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Simba Sports. Simba Sports. 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

0: That's my baby shim. 5-0 in. Casemiro out. Jean-Trois Bonos will put out the center circle for Scotland. Omone Pia Bono. Andy Robinson, Ben. Kenny Klein. Anasa McLean. Kenneth McLean on the crowd on the piano center circle. But switch here to 25 us now. Scotland Mountain and Pia Bono. But Jim Mudakwakuma, John McGinn. Scott McTominay. Wabafa Bono center circle Dama, Scotland. Some 106.5 FM. Squadron Mountain and Quick Crap Bono. Andy Robinson, captain. But down with the Kobun Kuma for still squadron for the ball. But Jim Mudakwakuma, come on. Scott. A child for Scotland and so so one is a Brazil Alison Becker Baba so born himself to treat we're living here now one my bench of Baba so born himself to treat a German Brazil a German Aquacoma Rian Bokuma Faso Piasso Jabba Center Circle and that's still my kilos. Pressure matter to recover Ryan, but Jemu Jabba and Fifia from all. Now, Pressure on the center forward, Philip Makwana, and away Bruno Guimaraes. I switch to the call, Bookman for Sunan, Pressure for the new Clippia Bono. Pressure for the Clippia Bono, one Cassa from one. It's a baby, I don't say. Brazil from says if the other one said Maria thank you. I'm switching with the mama sunset. But we had 68 minutes. Now only do by 2 goals to and I said 67 minutes. Now only do by 2 goals to them say. Ah, and I just say yeah. Fabinho in. Casemiro out. Gabriel Mike Hayes in. And I said Martinez in. Lucas Pacquata out. Into Aruya Brazil on the side. Change almost to my head on. Scotland. Kieran Tierney. Ono Ababi Shama. Andy Robinson. And sweat to my PF. Steve Clark. And then. On the bench. You know what I'm saying? Okay. Yeah. Still. Never had any. Yeah. Okay. Yeah. Still. Yeah. Yeah, they're fine. Now their chance is 72 minutes. 82. Morocco is on. Ex-machine, we to work here. So, Pono Kuta, our main friends are present. And we fear for one now, Fabinho. When we quick up on the moment, friends are present. Fabinho, what you are for? But switching that bill, Matthias Cunha. Cunha, what you want to
1: say? Sumpa FM.
0: Scott McTominay. Oh, my, I was saying, hey, hey, you are. You know, young call for hydrogen breakers and say, I'm saying, if you said, you said, yeah, look at that pass. Jacob for hydrogen break. And Tianzian Fabrina, when you be skinny, I got 21st at time, and I said, that's what you're going to show. Sciatica commandant, sciatica expert, sciatica pace setters, sciatica originator. I know I 21st and I make him first sweat my dear man. 84 inch more 21st now, so corner coach one suffer free on him. Jadi Pierre to swear at the airtight on a 40 inch more 21st. Jabba Shaw, come on. Jadi Pierre to swear at it on a 40 inch more 21st, I swear. Now, do I have a sense of a friend of the Pianson? Ain't you man, come on. And tell me, say, we're not out to him. And to be hurrying, mommy, ha, now, you're saying, Pium to know if you're answering to me, come on, I'm saying.
2: I don't know how they'll be able to get things done right now because even with 3 points, even though they have 3 points, but the among goal difference, someone was going to be very difficult for them to complete many qualification to the next round because there are so many teams of Wuma among what plus goals. And the other ones, some people are almost many wins, they might actually get to plus goals. And yet, Scotland are very careful. more 3 points, but they're good.

0: go home with a 3 points because they didn't play as much. One way or more, I can't say players from home here, there is Neymar and the other guys. So. And we all would love to see Neymar in a World Cup game like this. Yehuna in a competitive game, and Gasache. Yehuna in a competitive game, and Gasache. Yeah, senior, I say senior, I'm going to give crap. And we are all we all want is to see Neymar say Neymar Umoa. Our book game be my then there is Edric and the other guys almost so they would like to have this game time to be able to get it. So for Brazil there, they are done with it and let's see how things go for them.
1: Who wants to know? I mean Vincent and Pabin Chamadis and Martin Cano. BBM said them come on. Great Accra, BB added them. Niema and Swallow and on air 106.5 some punk night. Ryan Trussell, Kevin, and I say, Mac Jane, why he appeared, Bonacoma, Tiani to McLean. Wajamo appear, Nazo, and Tiafa Bonan Namibia, Bonan Sebedi, Mac Jane, Parsono, Gabby, Eswa, and also Jama Pia, my Bonacody, Scotland. Now, Bonabi Ferguson. Well, Pian and Tempestuously, why you want us in Samu? Bona and Tianco. Why you want a chance, then, Srebby? Mark Tominay, former player for Manchester United. Now, Dini Juma de Ma, Societas Sportive Casio, Napoli, SSC Napoli. Neymar is coming in.
0: Yes, Neymar.
2: Why you want to chocolate?
0: Oh, yes. Also, oh, no. Ow. It's Neymar. Yes. It's Neymar. Neymar is back game one. Yes. You'll be energy to see Neymar. What's the football? No. People want to know when you go pound the match and chop up. Neymar come home. People want to know most of your football. No, boy, football. People so want to know. I'll never say it'll be a new football movie and a hard worker, but you will clearly see the talent of Neymar, a crano. I'm not football na ye easy. There are some players who are more immediately you see them with the ball. Who say football and gas are fair or monaho. So what I say, and Neymar is that type of players maybe. Very, very good with the ball. And the type of skill or Ibano, he makes the football very interesting. Normally, Yama footballers will be a mechanical. When your baller to break up, when your baller for ball, let's say, when your baller said the BOD break our press, so you say, Neymar is a different type of breed. They will make the I'm a footballer because I'm a fair man. I'm a footballer. Yes, maybe Bruno Guimarães. No, I think about now only being just maybe the movie game. Neymar is even born 90 minutes in games. Now, players wait for 90 minutes. No, so what we give and what you move, then you let the other ones coming. So what I say. Because he see, I'm for some Vinicius Cupra already roughing a pra. So what I say, Vinny Cupra will give him more. That means that Brazil, from the national team, no, everything is done for them. So they will need to find a way to get these players, measure their minutes very well. Give them games. Games are where India, you take them out and let the other guys come in.
1: And on we have Vincent Kwasi, I'm Pabin, Chema, Madridista, and I'm a Tenen Kano. Now, Banabari Sheklan, I'm going to come out, and the Bono come out, Tenny, current Tenny, why are we going to be Danilo, Cinema, Makwai, Rayana, Makwai, Rayana, Makwai, Bono, Ayakunakik, Bono, Kunakik, Scotland, Fono, and Kane, so be, Makwai, Scottish, I'm going to skate in the Adiabi. Now, Bono could have kicked your board here, the Brazilian national team could have Scotland. Now, I'm going to say, I'm going to say, I'm going to be goalkeeper, Alison Becker. Uramansu, Atlanta, Georgia. Morocco 382. Morocco 382. In Tijuana, Serrano. Morocco got 6 points. As it stands now, 7-6-3-0. Okay. And the Celestia 10 in Morocco is 7-7-3-0. The 7-7-3-0 Morocco second, Brazil first. Brazil goes national and Dorso My abona simo a chance na shrabi. Where abona to abi? Neymar is coming in. Neymar is coming in. The darling boy, Neymar. Neymar is coming in. Pakro Biasare. Biasare Pakro soon. Neymar is coming in. Minka Ferakra. Neymar da Silva Jr. I'm ready for Fataru. Starboy Abom. Number 10 on. Eternity say bam. Neymar Jr. Gwajire. Minka Ferakra. Mamma mia. Now, my you born in temple, so born up, Betty. A party for the Marquinhos. Marquinhos, Pia de Banacoma, Senior Danilo. Danilo Pia, back to Ryan, or the Belkwana Santani. The Pia de Buena Quinachisa. Now, born up, Betty, Garibal Magai, 77 minutes, Scotland 0, Brazil 3, Nima Major Pass. Now, Majamu, the piano boy, Konechi, Barabari Fabio, back to Bruno Gomara, Neymar, and Adia, Rakano, Brother Caro, that's the idea of them. Yellow Caraco, Dabi, or Yellow Cararedo. Danilo Abre, Jacancha, 34-year-old Danilo. Okucha Mark Jane and an issue from and what's the matter Bonambedi Danilo with Jason Temposo and the Bonacoma Marquinhos Fabio Marquinhos and also a German Kema but the Bonacoma Fabio. Now, Fabio de Bonico. What's your soul?

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1: Simpano and so foul. Vinicius Zabi, Zabi, boy, that's a good try.

0: Nayan Trasso, Bonaberi, Fapinho, back to Danilo. Danilo Alfa, control, Bonacama. Wejabo, Rimapia, exactly 80 minutes, Scotland 0, Brazil 3. Bonaberi, Ryan, Wajibonacama, Neymar. Neymar, 1-2, Debbie, Bonanco. Brantif and Bro Comares, or the Banacoma Neymar, Debbie. Mamma mia. But the Banacoma, Scott McTominay, McTominay, or Contramanacama.
1: Some
0: passwords. At the Bonaco, Nifa Faso, Rosso Terry, Wasselon Brazil Francianchi, where Pierre Marco Ryan, Hena Tipraga, Akronati Praga, Hena Econo, Ryan, back to Danilo, where crossing over Vinicius Junior,
1: and Sally.
0: Patrick Radio Air Day. Felicity was a
1: oh, yes, oh, yes. It was a good put. How was that? Gabriel Martinelli. Martinelli and Martinelli who came on a shift. The direction of the ball, but there is still time. There is still 10 minutes. So when you name Fianfa and Drika Madia, there is still time, and we've loved. And we've missed Neymar. Obviously, my list. What was that? We are parking this up.
2: Be absolutely.
1: It will be all parking. It will be a no fit. Neymar watching him at the big stage like this. Brazilian league. No, be no Brazilian league. More tired Brazilian league. I feel nobody Enrique, but still like okay. So Vinicius stays. Enrique comes on the right side, and the Enrique will have a ball on the right. That's what I say. Uh-huh. So there is still time.
2: So,
1: there is still
2: time. Two,
1: oh yes. Oh yes. Yes.
0: Uramansua Namia Duma Ahmadiyya 1 AM Czech Republic Amani Mexico South Africa 1 AM on in South Korea the battle for the South Amuya 8 PM and Jimre Crusade on the Ivory Coast Ecuador in Germany. Not just 10, 11 or so, Japan and Sweden and Tunisia and the Netherlands. No, I know it. Thank you much. Young Trosso, Brazil man, Sacre, Sandro, Alexandro, Abam, Udine Juarman Flamingo, and Drake Felipe, 90-year-old boy. Hendrik Felipe, Uram Sua, Christie, Ryan Christie, Sakarma, Demoff, Wabam, Sasuna, Anthony, Ranston, and also Bakil Sakarma Celtic.
1: Hello.
0: My you born in Tempas for a chance, that's what you born in say. McTominay on the board in Salmon for. My you born, McDean, the Ben Kumano, or Betcher for. When Pierre born in Tempas for Scotland. Yeah, Scotland, Abby. And drink in a corner, what Tipraga, and drink at Tipraga, what here, what you just come on home so, Nima Ba, now I touch my Nima, Nima, Nima, Nima, Nima, oh, Nima. Jibarama for a chomofo. Game no, Aka Simonson. Aka Simonson. Aka Simonson, na chese 19 aso. Finisher Scotland. Ometimi atiashe, bibia timi si obom. 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Dia dia. Now I'm Trasso, Bonaparte, Apprentice, Dansare, Danilo, Ananta, Papa B, Wajamu Kama, Wadibona Kuma, Makions, back to Gabriel Magahes, Gabriel to Vinicius Junior was a corner jam. A corner one turn on Vinicius Junior one on Muzorov. And the Bona come out. Alexandro, what Jamu come out. What Pierce on Tempasso, Bonabedi. Senior Danilo, back to Bruno Camarez, Fabio. Fabio to Gabriel Magalhães. Gilbert wanna come Vinicius Junior, Tentanoa. Vinicius Junior, Tentanoa. Vinicius Junior, then Faso, Vini. 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Born a corner kick, never wanna come up. 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And Drake Felipe. 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A tempura ganabua. 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
0: 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Now, I'm Tuaso, in Team Delta Bosnia, Vicente Kwasi, and Pamela Chenel Adresawa, Sasuna Ulamwa, Upoku, Thomas, Shevchenko, Sivon, former player, and also I say, Sasuna, the TikToker, Kobana Sporty, alongside Derek. Omunyina waha. Noye Twaso. Bona Bedi. Abrante Denso Alexandro. Former player for the old ladies of Italian Syria. Juventus. The black and white. Ama control the camera Bona Bedi. And Drake. The Benkumano. Bona Tempaso. Bona Nyanse. Wajamu Nansulabi. Enchebia. Enchebia. Sabtu Shemakwaso. Akas Mamiansa Fabio, a controller come up. Wajamu and Drake on it. A brandy very much level 1-2 and Drake up bo pa ta ku ta. Bonacori, a branding down sorry. Vinicius, Jorge Panzola Vera Jr. Wajamu on in number 1-2 now, Slabby, Bon Namamachi. Vinicius Junior be sending my baby. Cinnamon, say baby, we born him. Born a dear. Magdeen, born out from Scotland for 3 points, dear. A bad thing. 9 and 12. I'm a pion and tampa, so born a baby. A man in Scotland. Christie. Now, Sabi, a contraband come out. The born a tenny. When Bona come out, Ryan, Scotland, I'm on a Kitabono with Jasso Ferguson, Pia, Edebana Cranim, Amante Praga, Scotland, Mark Jane, Danilo Kotokoto, Danilo Kotokoto, Mark Jane, Benkumano, Raso Trevor, Waya Cross Sassimo Nansudabi. Now, Nema Baso ye bibi. You be so mad. Now, Nema fa. 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Yadishi Nema, Debbie. 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

0: Mama mia. 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Give no one right today.
1: Simba Sports.
0: That's right. And I want some of them. Bona Bedi, Abrante Densuri, Gabriel Magaes, Yebo Simansia. Yebo Simansia, the account. Finish that. In team, the Octobos, Unie. Bet to me, I'm from it. In team, the Octobos, Majoso. That's right. That's right. Yeah. Ghana. 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Empire Bementa. Ghana versus Croatia. Ghana versus Croatia Bementa. Bonus finest. Walanchi Jumbi. Yanyadwa Tumse Zia. Obogu Shiva the producer. Siman sera bi to soro yapo emu mienu yeku emu nyansa so boni free kick Ferguson ejanche Ferguson ebona simo a chance na sera bi bona trashia entry in favor of Scotland kodetia the selassor brazo. The blue and yellow pass away, what a small attack. The body on set, Nema, my personal, but I'm a Vinicius Junior. Vinicius Junior counter for Brazo. Yeah, Vinicius Junior for what's happening. And I never point Jesus. Vinicius Junior, what this everything. Referee. Asobia Sobimu. Mamma mia. Vinny. 2 goals tonight. And Matthias Kuma, Alonso Asegori. Kadia Shasha. Now I'm at 210 Basha when I see Semo, Bernabedi and Drake Philippe. Kimno, Anoyantini. Uruguay group number, Brazil 7 points, Morocco 7 points, Scotland 3 points, Haiti 0 points. 21st clinic, Osiatica expert. 21st clinic, Otuasintino, said Chosa, and Yanansi, and Osiatica, and Acho.
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0: Uruguay, Beku Amanguase, I want a Christopher and a Benzo. Tetimanso, Amone Atenqua FM na Benso, Ugramanso, our Gosso, Amone Sasses FM, Edianim Chet, Wentiso, Amor Kamatua, Honamor, and all 21st Clinic, the Siaticaster, Tugramo Sunane, and in the Montesua. 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
0: 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Aya Sumpa. Yabo, Yaba. Scotland for a breaky. Now should I be referee? Ramos from Mexico. I see Pony and Faritia, Gabriel Martinelli. Yabo Simanun, Ewo Siman Sierra Filitosono. Akadi Tetebeye, 50. Now to say giving now, but I'm here. 18 with the Tabo Sunye. Sompa, 98 went Sunye. Upoku Shiva. Pa 93.1 Kuma Sensuele Vicent Question Pamu Chamadista Enye Uramswa some 20.7 ye Kwamana Swati like TikTok and ye Sompa 106.1 Techimai Ensuene Derek Enye Sompa 106.5 and we are Kra Omusuene Sompa Ghana Sompa Babia Yasata Babia. If you could tell us anyone, Jeff, your boy, Biata, I had the entire Unda is still on God. Walk up village. Am I a bonus more time? Squatilla, Nemaya.